The following reports of weather, temperature, and wind were made at 7 p.m. Elsewhere around the region, Wichita Falls, a thunderstorm, 75, northwest at 12. Abilene, mostly sunny, 95, southeast at 9, gusting to 22. Waco, mostly sunny, 96, heat index 99, southeast at 12. Once again at 7 p.m. Now let's check on your local forecast for the Dallas-Fort Worth Metroplex. Tonight, mostly cloudy this evening, then becoming partly cloudy. Lows in the upper 70s. Southeast winds around 5 miles an hour, becoming southwest after midnight. Monday, mostly sunny. A 20% chance of showers and thunderstorms in the afternoon. Hot with highs in the upper 90s. East winds around 5 miles an hour. Monday night, mostly clear. A 20% chance of showers and thunderstorms in the evening. Lows in the upper 70s. Southeast winds around 5 miles an hour. Tuesday, sunny, hot with highs in the upper 90s. South winds around 5 miles an hour. The forecast key messages for North and Central Texas. Thunderstorms are expected to continue across our far western counties overnight, with scattered thunderstorms expected Monday afternoon and evening, mainly south and east of the Metroplex. Hot and dry conditions will persist next week with low strong chances for the remainder of the work week. The spotter information statement for North and Central Texas. Spotter activation where severe thunderstorm warnings are issued is appreciated. The current time is 7:06 p.m. Central Daylight Time. 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The following reports of weather, temperature, and wind were made at 7 p.m. Elsewhere around the region, Wichita Falls, a thunderstorm, 75, northwest at 12. Abilene, mostly sunny, 95, southeast at 9, gusting to 22. Waco, mostly sunny, 96, heat index 99, southeast at 12. Once again at 7 p.m. Now let's check on your local forecast for the Dallas-Fort Worth Metroplex. Tonight, mostly cloudy this evening, then becoming partly cloudy. Lows in the upper 70s. Southeast winds around 5 miles an hour, becoming southwest after midnight. Monday, mostly sunny. A 20% chance of showers and thunderstorms in the afternoon. Hot with highs in the upper 90s. East winds around 5 miles an hour. Monday night, mostly clear. A 20% chance of showers and thunderstorms in the evening. Lows in the upper 70s. Southeast winds around 5 miles an hour. Tuesday, sunny, hot with highs in the upper 90s. South winds around 5 miles an hour. The current time is 7:07 p.m. Central Daylight Time. 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The following reports of weather, temperature, and wind were made at 7 p.m. Elsewhere around the region, Wichita Falls, a thunderstorm, 75, northwest at 12. Abilene, mostly sunny, 95, southeast at 9, gusting to 22. Waco, mostly sunny, 96, heat index 99, southeast at 12. Once again at 7 p.m. Now let's check on your local forecast for the Dallas-Fort Worth Metroplex. Tonight, mostly cloudy this evening, then becoming partly cloudy. Lows in the upper 70s. Southeast winds around 5 miles an hour, becoming southwest after midnight. Monday, mostly sunny. A 20% chance of showers and thunderstorms in the afternoon. Hot with highs in the upper 90s. East winds around 5 miles an hour. Monday night, mostly clear. A 20% chance of showers and thunderstorms in the evening. Lows in the upper 70s. Southeast winds around 5 miles an hour. Tuesday, sunny, hot with highs in the upper 90s. South winds around 5 miles an hour.

And now the extended forecast. Tuesday night, mostly clear. Lows in the upper 70s. Southeast winds around 5 miles an hour. Wednesday, sunny, hot with highs around 100. Heat index values up to 105. Wednesday night, mostly clear. Lows in the lower 80s. Thursday, sunny, hot with highs around 100. Heat index values up to 105. Thursday night, clear. Lows around 80. Friday, sunny, hot with highs around 100. Heat index values up to 105. Friday night, mostly clear. Lows around 80. Saturday, sunny. A 20% chance of showers and thunderstorms in the afternoon. Hot with highs in the upper 90s. Heat index values up to 105. Saturday night, mostly clear. Lows in the upper 70s. Sunday, mostly sunny. A 20% chance of showers and thunderstorms in the afternoon. Highs in the upper 90s. Heat index values up to 105. The forecast key messages for North and Central Texas. Thunderstorms are expected to continue across our far western counties overnight, with scattered thunderstorms expected Monday afternoon and evening, mainly south and east of the Metroplex. Hot and dry conditions will persist next week with low storm chances for the remainder of the work week. The spotter information statement for North and Central Texas. Spotter activation where severe thunderstorm warnings are issued is appreciated. The ultraviolet index forecast for July 6th is 10, or very high. The current time is 7:11 p.m. Central Daylight Time. 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The following reports of weather temperature and wind were made at 7 p.m. DFW Airport, partly sunny, 90, dew point 67, relative humidity 46%, wind southeast at 10, pressure 29.87 inches and falling. Dallas Love Field, partly sunny, 91, variable at 7. Fort Worth Meacham, cloudy, 93, east at 10. Arlington, partly sunny, 92, southeast at 12, gusting to 18. McKinney, partly sunny, 86, southeast at 7. Denton, cloudy, 92, calm. Elsewhere around the region, Wichita Falls, light rain, 75, northwest at 10. At Abilene, haze, 81, dew point 65, relative humidity 58%, pressure 29.95 inches and rising. Waco, mostly sunny, 96, heat index 99, southeast at 12. Once again at 7 p.m., DFW Airport, partly sunny, 90, southeast at 10. Now let's check on your local forecast for the Dallas-Fort Worth Metroplex. Tonight, mostly cloudy this evening, then becoming partly cloudy. Lows in the upper 70s. Southeast winds around 5 miles an hour, becoming southwest after midnight. Monday, mostly sunny. A 20% chance of showers and thunderstorms in the afternoon. Hot with highs in the upper 90s. East winds around 5 miles an hour. Monday night, mostly clear. A 20% chance of showers and thunderstorms in the evening. Lows in the upper 70s. Southeast winds around 5 miles an hour. Tuesday, sunny, hot with highs in the upper 90s. South winds around 5 miles an hour. And now the extended forecast. Tuesday night, mostly clear. Lows in the upper 70s. Southeast winds around 5 miles an hour. Wednesday, sunny, hot with highs around 100. Heat index values up to 105. Wednesday night, mostly clear. Lows in the lower 80s. Thursday, sunny, hot with highs around 100. Heat index values up to 105. Thursday night, clear. Lows around 80. Friday, sunny, hot with highs around 100. Heat index values up to 105. Friday night, mostly clear.

Lows around 80. Saturday, sunny. A 20% chance of showers and thunderstorms in the afternoon. Hot with highs in the upper 90s. Heat index values up to 105. Saturday night, mostly clear. Lows in the upper 70s. Sunday, mostly sunny. A 20% chance of showers and thunderstorms in the afternoon. Highs in the upper 90s. Heat index values up to 105. The forecast key messages for North and Central Texas. Thunderstorms are expected to continue across our far western counties overnight, with scattered thunderstorms expected Monday afternoon and evening, mainly south and east of the Metroplex. Hot and dry conditions will persist next week with low storm chances for the remainder of the work week. The spotter information statement for North and Central Texas. Spotter activation where severe thunderstorm warnings are issued is appreciated. The ultraviolet index forecast for July 6th is 10, or very high. The current time is 7:15 p.m. Central Daylight Time. 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The following reports of weather temperature and wind were made at 7 p.m. DFW Airport, partly sunny, 90, dew point 67, relative humidity 46%, wind southeast at 10, pressure 29.87 inches and falling. Dallas Love Field, partly sunny, 91, variable at 7. Fort Worth Meacham, cloudy, 93, east at 10. Arlington, partly sunny, 92, southeast at 12, gusting to 18. McKinney, partly sunny, 86, southeast at 7. Denton, cloudy, 92, calm. Elsewhere around the region, Wichita Falls, light rain, 75, northwest at 10. At Abilene, haze, 81, dew point 65, relative humidity 58%, pressure 29.95 inches and rising. Waco, mostly sunny, 96, heat index 99, southeast at 12. Once again at 7 p.m., DFW Airport, partly sunny, 90, southeast at 10. Now let's check on your local forecast for the Dallas-Fort Worth Metroplex. Tonight, mostly cloudy this evening, then becoming partly cloudy. Lows in the upper 70s. Southeast winds around 5 miles an hour, becoming southwest after midnight. Monday, mostly sunny. A 20% chance of showers and thunderstorms in the afternoon. Hot with highs in the upper 90s. East winds around 5 miles an hour. Monday night, mostly clear. A 20% chance of showers and thunderstorms in the evening. Lows in the upper 70s. Southeast winds around 5 miles an hour. Tuesday, sunny, hot with highs in the upper 90s. South winds around 5 miles an hour. And now the extended forecast. Tuesday night, mostly clear. Lows in the upper 70s. Southeast winds around 5 miles an hour. Wednesday, sunny, hot with highs around 100. Heat index values up to 105. Wednesday night, mostly clear. Lows in the lower 80s. Thursday, sunny, hot with highs around 100. Heat index values up to 105. Thursday night, clear. Lows around 80. Friday, sunny, hot with highs around 100. Heat index values up to 105. Friday night, mostly clear. Lows around 80. Saturday, sunny. A 20% chance of showers and thunderstorms in the afternoon. Hot with highs in the upper 90s. Heat index values up to 105. Saturday night, mostly clear. Lows in the upper 70s. Sunday, mostly sunny. A 20% chance of showers and thunderstorms in the afternoon. Highs in the upper 90s. Heat index values up to 105. The forecast key messages for North and Central Texas. Thunderstorms are expected to continue across our far western counties overnight, with scattered thunderstorms expected Monday afternoon and evening.

mainly south and east of the Metroplex. Hot and dry conditions will persist next week with low storm chances for the remainder of the work week. The spotter information statement for North and Central Texas. Spotter activation where severe thunderstorm warnings are issued is appreciated. The ultraviolet index forecast for July 6th is 10, or very high. The current time is 7:19 p.m. Central Daylight Time. 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The following reports of weather temperature and wind were made at 7 p.m. DFW Airport, partly sunny, 90, dew point 67, relative humidity 46%, wind southeast at 10, pressure 29.87 inches and falling. Dallas Love Field, partly sunny, 91, variable at 7. Fort Worth Meacham, cloudy, 93, east at 10. Arlington, partly sunny, 92, southeast at 12, gusting to 18. McKinney, partly sunny, 86, southeast at 7. Denton, cloudy, 92, calm. Elsewhere around the region, Wichita Falls, light rain, 75, northwest at 10. At Abilene, haze, 81, dew point 65, relative humidity 58%, pressure 29.95 inches and rising. Waco, mostly sunny, 96, heat index 99, southeast at 12. Once again at 7 p.m., DFW Airport, partly sunny, 90, southeast at 10. Now let's check on your local forecast for the Dallas-Fort Worth Metroplex. Tonight, mostly cloudy this evening, then becoming partly cloudy. Lows in the upper 70s. Southeast winds around 5 miles an hour, becoming southwest after midnight. Monday, mostly sunny. A 20% chance of showers and thunderstorms in the afternoon. Hot with highs in the upper 90s. East winds around 5 miles an hour. Monday night, mostly clear. A 20% chance of showers and thunderstorms in the evening. Lows in the upper 70s. Southeast winds around 5 miles an hour. Tuesday, sunny, hot with highs in the upper 90s. South winds around 5 miles an hour. And now the extended forecast. Tuesday night, mostly clear. Lows in the upper 70s. Southeast winds around 5 miles an hour. Wednesday, sunny, hot with highs around 100. Heat index values up to 105. Wednesday night, mostly clear. Lows in the lower 80s. Thursday, sunny, hot with highs around 100. Heat index values up to 105. Thursday night, clear. Lows around 80. Friday, sunny, hot with highs around 100. Heat index values up to 105. Friday night, mostly clear. Lows around 80. Saturday, sunny. A 20% chance of showers and thunderstorms in the afternoon. Hot with highs in the upper 90s. Heat index values up to 105. Saturday night, mostly clear. Lows in the upper 70s. Sunday, mostly sunny. A 20% chance of showers and thunderstorms in the afternoon. Highs in the upper 90s. Heat index values up to 105. The forecast key messages for North and Central Texas. Thunderstorms are expected to continue across our far western counties overnight, with scattered thunderstorms expected Monday afternoon and evening, mainly south and east of the Metroplex. Hot and dry conditions will persist next week with low storm chances for the remainder of the work week. The spotter information statement for North and Central Texas. Spotter activation where severe thunderstorm warnings are issued is appreciated. The ultraviolet index forecast for July 6th is 10, or very high. The current time is 7:23 p.m. Central Daylight Time. 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The following reports of weather temperature and wind

DFW Airport. Partly sunny, 90. Dew point 67. Relative humidity 46%. Wind southeast at 10. Pressure 29.87 inches and falling. Dallas Love Field. Partly sunny, 91. Variable at 7. Fort Worth Meacham. Cloudy, 93. East at 10. Arlington, partly sunny, 92, southeast at 12, gusting to 18. McKinney, partly sunny, 86, southeast at 7. Denton, cloudy, 92, calm. Elsewhere around the region, Wichita Falls, light rain, 75, northwest at 10. At Abilene, haze, 81, dew point 65, relative humidity 58%, pressure 29.95 inches and rising. Waco, mostly sunny, 96, heat index 99, southeast at 12. Once again at 7 p.m., DFW Airport, partly sunny, 90, southeast at 10. Now let's check on your local forecast for the Dallas-Fort Worth Metroplex. Tonight, mostly cloudy this evening, then becoming partly cloudy. Lows in the upper 70s. Southeast winds around 5 miles an hour, becoming southwest after midnight. Monday, mostly sunny. A 20% chance of showers and thunderstorms in the afternoon. Hot with highs in the upper 90s. East winds around 5 miles an hour. Monday night, mostly clear. A 20% chance of showers and thunderstorms in the evening. Lows in the upper 70s. Southeast winds around 5 miles an hour. Tuesday, sunny, hot with highs in the upper 90s. South winds around 5 miles an hour. And now the extended forecast. Tuesday night, mostly clear. Lows in the upper 70s. Southeast winds around 5 miles an hour. Wednesday, sunny, hot with highs around 100. Heat index values up to 105. Wednesday night, mostly clear. Lows in the lower 80s. Thursday, sunny, hot with highs around 100. Heat index values up to 105. Thursday night, clear. Lows around 80. Friday, sunny, hot with highs around 100. Heat index values up to 105. Friday night, mostly clear. Lows around 80. Saturday, sunny. A 20% chance of showers and thunderstorms in the afternoon. Hot with highs in the upper 90s. Heat index values up to 105. Saturday night, mostly clear. Lows in the upper 70s. Sunday, mostly sunny. A 20% chance of showers and thunderstorms in the afternoon. Highs in the upper 90s. Heat index values up to 105. The forecast key messages for North and Central Texas. Thunderstorms are expected to continue across our far western counties overnight, with scattered thunderstorms expected Monday afternoon and evening, mainly south and east of the Metroplex. Hot and dry conditions will persist next week with low storm chances for the remainder of the work week. The spotter information statement for North and Central Texas. Spotter activation or severe thunderstorm warnings are issued is appreciated. The ultraviolet index forecast for July 6th is 10, or very high. The current time is 7:28 p.m. Central Daylight Time. 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The following reports of weather temperature and wind were made at 7 p.m. DFW Airport, partly sunny, 90, dew point 67, relative humidity 46%, wind southeast at 10, pressure 29.87 inches and falling. Dallas Love Field, partly sunny, 91, variable at 7. Fort Worth Meacham, cloudy, 93, east at 10. Arlington, partly sunny, 92, southeast at 12, gusting to 18. McKinney, partly sunny, 86, southeast at 7. Denton, cloudy, 92, calm. Elsewhere around the region, Wichita Falls, light rain, 75, northwest at 10. At Abilene,

Haze, 81, dew point 65, relative humidity 58%, pressure 29.95 inches and rising. Waco, mostly sunny, 96, heat index 99, southeast at 12. Once again at 7 p.m., DFW Airport, partly sunny, 90, southeast at 10. Now let's check on your local forecast for the Dallas-Fort Worth Metroplex. Tonight, mostly cloudy this evening, then becoming partly cloudy. Lows in the upper 70s. Southeast winds around 5 miles an hour, becoming southwest after midnight. Monday, mostly sunny. A 20% chance of showers and thunderstorms in the afternoon. Hot with highs in the upper 90s. East winds around 5 miles an hour. Monday night, mostly clear. A 20% chance of showers and thunderstorms in the evening. Lows in the upper 70s. Southeast winds around 5 miles an hour. Tuesday, sunny, hot with highs in the upper 90s. South winds around 5 miles an hour. And now the extended forecast. Tuesday night, mostly clear. Lows in the upper 70s. Southeast winds around 5 miles an hour. Wednesday, sunny, hot with highs around 100. Heat index values up to 105. Wednesday night, mostly clear. Lows in the lower 80s. Thursday, sunny, hot with highs around 100. Heat index values up to 105. Thursday night, clear. Lows around 80. Friday, sunny, hot with highs around 100. Heat index values up to 105. Friday night, mostly clear. Lows around 80. Saturday, sunny. A 20% chance of showers and thunderstorms in the afternoon. Hot with highs in the upper 90s. Heat index values up to 105. Saturday night, mostly clear. Lows in the upper 70s. Sunday, mostly sunny. A 20% chance of showers and thunderstorms in the afternoon. Highs in the upper 90s. Heat index values up to 105. The forecast key messages for North and Central Texas. Thunderstorms are expected to continue across our far western counties overnight, with scattered thunderstorms expected Monday afternoon and evening, mainly south and east of the Metroplex. Hot and dry conditions will persist next week with low strong chances for the remainder of the work week. The spotter information statement for North and Central Texas. Spotter activation where severe thunderstorm warnings are issued is appreciated. The Dallas-Fort Worth climate summary for this evening, as of 7 p.m., July 5, 2026. Today's high temperature was 97 degrees and the low 75 degrees. No precipitation fell today, which leaves the monthly total at 0.00 inches. The total precipitation for the year still stands at 21.25 inches. The normal high temperature for tomorrow is 94 degrees, and the normal low is 75. The record high for tomorrow is 105, which last occurred in 1980, and the record low is 59, which occurred in 1972. Sunset tonight is at 8:40 p.m. Sunrise tomorrow is at 6:26 a.m. The ultraviolet index forecast for July 6th is 10, or very high. The sunrise tomorrow is at 6:26 a.m. The ultraviolet index forecast for July 6th is 10, or very high. The current time is 7:33 p.m. Central Daylight Time. 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The following reports of weather temperature and wind were made at 7 p.m. DFW Airport, partly sunny, 90, dew point 67, relative humidity 46%, wind southeast at 10, pressure 29.87 inches and falling. Dallas Love Field, partly sunny, 91, variable at 7. Fort Worth Meacham, cloudy, 93, east at 10. Arlington, partly sunny, 92, southeast at 12, gusting to 18. McKinney, partly sunny, 86, southeast at 7.

Denton, cloudy, 92, calm. Elsewhere around the region, Wichita Falls, light rain, 75, northwest at 10. At Abilene, haze, 81, dew point 65, relative humidity 58%, pressure 29.95 inches and rising. Waco, mostly sunny, 96, heat index 99, southeast at 12. Once again at 7 p.m., DFW Airport, partly sunny, 90, southeast at 10. Now let's check on your local forecast for the Dallas-Fort Worth Metroplex. Tonight, mostly cloudy this evening, then becoming partly cloudy. Lows in the upper 70s. Southeast winds around 5 miles an hour, becoming southwest after midnight. Monday, mostly sunny. A 20% chance of showers and thunderstorms in the afternoon. Hot with highs in the upper 90s. East winds around 5 miles an hour. Monday night, mostly clear. A 20% chance of showers and thunderstorms in the evening. Lows in the upper 70s. Southeast winds around 5 miles an hour. Tuesday, sunny, hot with highs in the upper 90s. South winds around 5 miles an hour. And now the extended forecast. Tuesday night, mostly clear. Lows in the upper 70s. Southeast winds around 5 miles an hour. Wednesday, sunny, hot with highs around 100. Heat index values up to 105. Wednesday night, mostly clear. Lows in the lower 80s. Thursday, sunny, hot with highs around 100. Heat index values up to 105. Thursday night, clear. Lows around 80. Friday, sunny, hot with highs around 100. Heat index values up to 105. Friday night, mostly clear. Lows around 80. Saturday, sunny. A 20% chance of showers and thunderstorms in the afternoon. Hot with highs in the upper 90s. Heat index values up to 105. Saturday night, mostly clear. Lows in the upper 70s. Sunday, mostly sunny. A 20% chance of showers and thunderstorms in the afternoon. Highs in the upper 90s. Heat index values up to 105. The forecast key messages for North and Central Texas. Thunderstorms are expected to continue across our far western counties overnight, with scattered thunderstorms expected Monday afternoon and evening, mainly south and east of the Metroplex. Hot and dry conditions will persist next week with low storm chances for the remainder of the work week. The spotter information statement for North and Central Texas. Spotter activation where severe thunderstorm warnings are issued is appreciated. The Dallas-Fort Worth climate summary for this evening, as of 7 p.m., July 5, 2026. Today's high temperature was 97 degrees and the low 75 degrees. No precipitation fell today, which leaves the monthly total at 0.00 inches. The total precipitation for the year still stands at 21.25 inches. The normal high temperature for tomorrow is 94 degrees, and the normal low is 75. The record high for tomorrow is 105, which last occurred in 1980, and the record low is 59, which occurred in 1972. Sunset tonight is at 8:40 p.m. Sunrise tomorrow is at 6:26 a.m. The ultraviolet index forecast for July 6th is 10, or very high. The current time is 7:38 p.m. Central Daylight Time. 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The following reports of weather temperature and wind were made at 7 p.m. DFW Airport, partly sunny, 90, dew point 67, relative humidity 46%, wind southeast at 10, pressure 29.87 inches and falling. Dallas Love Field, partly sunny, 91, variable at 7. Fort Worth Meacham, cloudy, 93, east at 10. Arlington, partly sunny, 92, southeast at 12, gusting to 18. McKinney, partly sunny, 86,
southeast at 7. Denton, cloudy, 92, calm. Elsewhere around the region, Wichita Falls, light rain, 75, northwest at 10. At Abilene, haze, 81, dew point 65, relative humidity 58%, pressure 29.95 inches and rising. Waco, mostly sunny, 96, heat index 99, southeast at 12. Once again at 7 p.m., DFW Airport, partly sunny, 90, southeast at 10. Now let's check on your local forecast for the Dallas-Fort Worth Metroplex. Tonight, mostly cloudy this evening, then becoming partly cloudy. Lows in the upper 70s. Southeast winds around 5 miles an hour, becoming southwest after midnight. Monday, mostly sunny. A 20% chance of showers and thunderstorms in the afternoon. Hot with highs in the upper 90s. East winds around 5 miles an hour. Monday night, mostly clear. A 20% chance of showers and thunderstorms in the evening. Lows in the upper 70s. Southeast winds around 5 miles an hour. Tuesday, sunny, hot with highs in the upper 90s. South winds around 5 miles an hour. And now the extended forecast. Tuesday night, mostly clear. Lows in the upper 70s. Southeast winds around 5 miles an hour. Wednesday, sunny, hot with highs around 100. Heat index values up to 105. Wednesday night, mostly clear. Lows in the lower 80s. Thursday, sunny, hot with highs around 100. Heat index values up to 105. Thursday night, clear. Lows around 80. Friday, sunny, hot with highs around 100. Heat index values up to 105. Friday night, mostly clear. Lows around 80. Saturday, sunny. A 20% chance of showers and thunderstorms in the afternoon. Hot with highs in the upper 90s. Heat index values up to 105. Saturday night, mostly clear. Lows in the upper 70s. Sunday, mostly sunny. A 20% chance of showers and thunderstorms in the afternoon. Highs in the upper 90s. Heat index values up to 105. The forecast key messages for North and Central Texas. Thunderstorms are expected to continue across our far western counties overnight, with scattered thunderstorms expected Monday afternoon and evening, mainly south and east of the Metroplex. Hot and dry conditions will persist next week with low storm chances for the remainder of the work week. The spotter information statement for North and Central Texas. Spotter activation where severe thunderstorm warnings are issued is appreciated. The Dallas-Fort Worth climate summary for this evening, as of 7 p.m., July 5, 2026. Today's high temperature was 97 degrees and the low 75 degrees. No precipitation fell today, which leaves the monthly total at 0.00 inches. The total precipitation for the year still stands at 21.25 inches. The normal high temperature for tomorrow is 94 degrees, and the normal low is 75. The record high for tomorrow is 105, which last occurred in 1980, and the record low is 59, which occurred in 1972. Sunset tonight is at 8:40 p.m. Sunrise tomorrow is at 6:26 a.m. The ultraviolet index forecast for July 6th is 10, or very high. The current time is 7:43 p.m. Central Daylight Time. 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The following reports of weather temperature and wind were made at 7 p.m. DFW Airport, partly sunny, 90, dew point 67, relative humidity 46%, wind southeast at 10, pressure 29.87 inches and falling. Dallas Love Field, partly sunny, 91, variable at 7. Fort Worth Meacham, cloudy, 93, east at 10. Arlington, partly sunny, 92, southeast at 12, gusting to 18. McKinney.

Partly sunny, 86, southeast at 7. Denton, cloudy, 92, calm. Elsewhere around the region, Wichita Falls, light rain, 75, northwest at 10. At Abilene, haze, 81, dew point 65, relative humidity 58%, pressure 29.95 inches and rising. Waco, mostly sunny, 96, heat index 99, southeast at 12. Once again at 7 p.m., DFW Airport, partly sunny, 90, southeast at 10. Now let's check on your local forecast for the Dallas-Fort Worth Metroplex. Tonight, mostly cloudy this evening, then becoming partly cloudy. Lows in the upper 70s. Southeast winds around 5 miles an hour, becoming southwest after midnight. Monday, mostly sunny. A 20% chance of showers and thunderstorms in the afternoon. Hot with highs in the upper 90s. East winds around 5 miles an hour. Monday night, mostly clear. A 20% chance of showers and thunderstorms in the evening. Lows in the upper 70s. Southeast winds around 5 miles an hour. Tuesday, sunny, hot with highs in the upper 90s. South winds around 5 miles an hour. And now the extended forecast. Tuesday night, mostly clear. Lows in the upper 70s. Southeast winds around 5 miles an hour. Wednesday, sunny, hot with highs around 100. Heat index values up to 105. Wednesday night, mostly clear. Lows in the lower 80s. Thursday, sunny, hot with highs around 100. Heat index values up to 105. Thursday night, clear. Lows around 80. Friday, sunny, hot with highs around 100. Heat index values up to 105. Friday night, mostly clear. Lows around 80. Saturday, sunny. A 20% chance of showers and thunderstorms in the afternoon. Hot with highs in the upper 90s. Heat index values up to 105. Saturday night, mostly clear. Lows in the upper 70s. Sunday, mostly sunny. A 20% chance of showers and thunderstorms in the afternoon. Highs in the upper 90s. Heat index values up to 105. The forecast key messages for North and Central Texas. Thunderstorms are expected to continue across our far western counties overnight, with scattered thunderstorms expected Monday afternoon and evening, mainly south and east of the Metroplex. Hot and dry conditions will persist next week with low storm chances for the remainder of the work week. The spotter information statement for North and Central Texas. Spotter activation where severe thunderstorm warnings are issued is appreciated. The Dallas-Fort Worth climate summary for this evening, as of 7 p.m., July 5, 2026. Today's high temperature was 97 degrees and the low 75 degrees. No precipitation fell today, which leaves the monthly total at 0.00 inches. The total precipitation for the year still stands at 21.25 inches. The normal high temperature for tomorrow is 94 degrees, and the normal low is 75. The record high for tomorrow is 105, which last occurred in 1980, and the record low is 59, which occurred in 1972. Sunset tonight is at 8:40 p.m. Sunrise tomorrow is at 6:26 a.m. The ultraviolet index forecast for July 6th is 10, or very high. The current time is 7:48 p.m. Central Daylight Time. 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The following reports of weather temperature and wind were made at 7 p.m. DFW Airport, partly sunny, 90, dew point 67, relative humidity 46%, wind southeast at 10, pressure 29.87 inches and falling. Dallas Love Field, partly sunny, 91, variable at 7. Fort Worth Meacham, cloudy, 93, east at 10. Arlington, partly sunny, 92, southeast at 12, gusting to 18.

east winds around 5 miles an hour. Monday night, mostly clear. A 20% chance of showers and thunderstorms in the evening. Lows in the upper 70s. Southeast winds around 5 miles an hour. Tuesday, sunny, hot with highs in the upper 90s. South winds around 5 miles an hour. And now the extended forecast. Tuesday night, mostly clear. Lows in the upper 70s. Southeast winds around 5 miles an hour. Wednesday, sunny, hot with highs around 100. Heat index values up to 105. Wednesday night, mostly clear. Lows in the lower 80s. Thursday, sunny, hot with highs around 100. Heat index values up to 105. Thursday night, clear. Lows around 80. Friday, sunny, hot with highs around 100. Heat index values up to 105. Friday night, mostly clear. Lows around 80. Saturday, sunny. A 20% chance of showers and thunderstorms in the afternoon. Hot with highs in the upper 90s. Heat index values up to 105. Saturday night, mostly clear. Lows in the upper 70s. Sunday, mostly sunny. A 20% chance of showers and thunderstorms in the afternoon. Highs in the upper 90s. Heat index values up to 105. The forecast key messages for North and Central Texas. Thunderstorms are expected to continue across our far western counties overnight, with scattered thunderstorms expected Monday afternoon and evening, mainly south and east of the Metroplex. Hot and dry conditions will persist next week with low storm chances for the remainder of the work week. The spotter information statement for North and Central Texas. Spotter activation where severe thunderstorm warnings are issued is appreciated. The Dallas-Fort Worth climate summary for this evening, as of 7 p.m., July 5, 2026. Today's high temperature was 97 degrees and the low 75 degrees. No precipitation fell today, which leaves the monthly total at 0.00 inches. The total precipitation for the year still stands at 21.25 inches. The normal high temperature for tomorrow is 94 degrees, and the normal low is 75. The record high for tomorrow is 105, which last occurred in 1980, and the record low is 59, which occurred in 1972. Sunset tonight is at 8:40 p.m. Sunrise tomorrow is at 6:26 a.m. The ultraviolet index forecast for July 6th is 10, or very high. The current time is 7:53 p.m. Central Daylight Time. 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The following reports of weather temperature and wind were made at 7 p.m. DFW Airport, partly sunny, 90, dew point 67, relative humidity 46%, wind southeast at 10, pressure 29.87 inches and falling. Dallas Love Field, partly sunny, 91, variable at 7. Fort Worth Meacham, cloudy, 93, east at 10. Arlington, partly sunny, 92, southeast at 12, gusting to 18. McKinney, partly sunny, 86, southeast at 7. Denton, cloudy, 92, calm. Elsewhere around the region, Wichita Falls, light rain, 75, northwest at 10. At Abilene, haze, 81, dew point 65, relative humidity 58%, pressure 29.95 inches and rising. Waco, mostly sunny, 96, heat index 99, southeast at 12. Once again at 7 p.m., DFW Airport, partly sunny, 90, southeast at 10. Now let's check on your local forecast for the Dallas-Fort Worth Metroplex. Tonight, mostly cloudy this evening, then becoming partly cloudy. Lows in the upper 70s. Southeast winds around 5 miles an hour, becoming southwest after midnight. Monday, mostly sunny. A 20% chance of showers and thunderstorms in the afternoon.

hot with highs in the upper 90s. East winds around 5 miles an hour. Monday night, mostly clear. A 20% chance of showers and thunderstorms in the evening. Lows in the upper 70s. Southeast winds around 5 miles an hour. Tuesday, sunny, hot with highs in the upper 90s. South winds around 5 miles an hour. And now the extended forecast. Tuesday night, mostly clear. Lows in the upper 70s. Southeast winds around 5 miles an hour. Wednesday, sunny, hot with highs around 100. Heat index values up to 105. Wednesday night, mostly clear. Lows in the lower 80s. Thursday, sunny, hot with highs around 100. Heat index values up to 105. Thursday night, clear. Lows around 80. Friday, sunny, hot with highs around 100. Heat index values up to 105. Friday night, mostly clear. Lows around 80. Saturday, sunny. A 20% chance of showers and thunderstorms in the afternoon. Hot with highs in the upper 90s. Heat index values up to 105. Saturday night, mostly clear. Lows in the upper 70s. Sunday, mostly sunny. A 20% chance of showers and thunderstorms in the afternoon. Highs in the upper 90s. Heat index values up to 105. The forecast key messages for North and Central Texas. Thunderstorms are expected to continue across our far western counties overnight, with scattered thunderstorms expected Monday afternoon and evening, mainly south and east of the Metroplex. Hot and dry conditions will persist next week with low strong chances for the remainder of the work week. The spotter information statement for North and Central Texas. Spotter activation where severe thunderstorm warnings are issued is appreciated. The Dallas-Fort Worth climate summary for this evening, as of 7 p.m., July 5, 2026. Today's high temperature was 97 degrees and the low 75 degrees. No precipitation fell today, which leaves the monthly total at 0.00 inches. The total precipitation for the year still stands at 21.25 inches. The normal high temperature for tomorrow is 94 degrees, and the normal low is 75. The record high for tomorrow is 105, which last occurred in 1980, and the record low is 59, which occurred in 1972. Sunset tonight is at 8:40 p.m. Sunrise tomorrow is at 6:26 a.m. The ultraviolet index forecast for July 6th is 10, or very high. The current time is 7:58 p.m. Central Daylight Time. 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The following reports of weather temperature and wind were made at 7 p.m. DFW Airport, partly sunny, 90, dew point 67, relative humidity 46%, wind southeast at 10, pressure 29.87 inches and falling. Dallas Love Field, partly sunny, 91, variable at 7. Fort Worth Meacham, cloudy, 93, east at 10. Arlington, partly sunny, 92, southeast at 12, gusting to 18. McKinney, partly sunny, 86, southeast at 7. Denton, cloudy, 92, calm. Elsewhere around the region, Wichita Falls, light rain, 75, northwest at 10. At Abilene, haze, 81, dew point 65, relative humidity 58%, pressure 29.95 inches and rising. Waco, mostly sunny, 96, heat index 99, southeast at 12. Once again at 7 p.m., DFW Airport, partly sunny, 90, southeast at 10. Now let's check on your local forecast for the Dallas-Fort Worth Metroplex. Tonight, mostly cloudy this evening, then becoming partly cloudy. Lows in the upper 70s. Southeast winds around 5 miles an hour, becoming southwest after midnight. Monday, mostly sunny. A 20% chance of showers and thunder.

storms in the afternoon. Hot with highs in the upper 90s. East winds around 5 miles an hour. Monday night, mostly clear. A 20% chance of showers and thunderstorms in the evening. Lows in the upper 70s. Southeast winds around 5 miles an hour. Tuesday, sunny, hot with highs in the upper 90s. South winds around 5 miles an hour. And now the extended forecast. Tuesday night, mostly clear. Lows in the upper 70s. Southeast winds around 5 miles an hour. Wednesday, sunny, hot with highs around 100. Heat index values up to 105. Wednesday night, mostly clear. Lows in the lower 80s. Thursday, sunny, hot with highs around 100. Heat index values up to 105. Thursday night, clear. Lows around 80. Friday, sunny, hot with highs around 100. Heat index values up to 105. Friday night, mostly clear. Lows around 80. Saturday, sunny. A 20% chance of showers and thunderstorms in the afternoon. Hot with highs in the upper 90s. Heat index values up to 105. Saturday night, mostly clear. Lows in the upper 70s. Sunday, mostly sunny. A 20% chance of showers and thunderstorms in the afternoon. Highs in the upper 90s. Heat index values up to 105. The forecast key messages for North and Central Texas. Thunderstorms are expected to continue across our far western counties overnight, with scattered thunderstorms expected Monday afternoon and evening, mainly south and east of the Metroplex. Hot and dry conditions will persist next week with low storm chances for the remainder of the work week. The spotter information statement for North and Central Texas. Spotter activation where severe thunderstorm warnings are issued is appreciated. The Dallas-Fort Worth climate summary for this evening, as of 7 p.m., July 5, 2026. Today's high temperature was 97 degrees and the low 75 degrees. No precipitation fell today, which leaves the monthly total at 0.00 inches. The total precipitation for the year still stands at 21.25 inches. The normal high temperature for tomorrow is 94 degrees, and the normal low is 75. The record high for tomorrow is 105, which last occurred in 1980, and the record low is 59, which occurred in 1972. Sunset tonight is at 8:40 p.m. Sunrise tomorrow is at 6:26 a.m. The ultraviolet index forecast for July 6th is 10, or very high. The current time is 8:03 p.m. Central Daylight Time. 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The following reports of weather temperature and wind were made at 8 p.m. DFW Airport, mostly cloudy, 88, dew point 69, relative humidity 53%, wind southeast at 6, pressure 29.89 inches and rising. Dallas Love Field, mostly cloudy, 90, east at 5. Fort Worth Meacham, cloudy, 91, southeast at 7. Arlington, mostly cloudy, 91, northeast at 3. McKinney, mostly cloudy, 84, south at 3. Denton, cloudy, 89, southeast at 6. Elsewhere around the region, Wichita Falls, light rain, 76, southwest at 6. Abilene, a thunderstorm, 66, northeast at 28, gusting to 44. Waco, clear, 92, southeast at 9. Tyler, mostly cloudy, 78, southwest at 6. Once again at 8 p.m., DFW Airport, mostly cloudy, 88, southeast at 6. The following reports of weather temperature and wind were made at 8 p.m. DFW Airport, mostly cloudy, 88, dew point 69, relative humidity 53%, wind southeast at 6, pressure 29.89 inches and rising. Dallas Love Field, mostly cloudy, 90, east at 5,

Fort Worth, Meacham, cloudy, 91, southeast at 7. Arlington, mostly cloudy, 91, northeast at 3. McKinney, mostly cloudy, 84, south at 3. Denton, cloudy, 89, southeast at 6. Elsewhere around the region, Wichita Falls, light rain, 76, southwest at 6. Abilene, a thunderstorm, 66, northeast at 28, gusting to 44. Waco, clear, 92, southeast at 9. Tyler, mostly cloudy, 78, southwest at 6. Once again at 8 p.m., DFW Airport, mostly cloudy, 88, southeast at 6. Now let's check on your local forecast for the Dallas-Fort Worth Metroplex. Tonight, mostly cloudy this evening, then becoming partly cloudy. Lows in the upper 70s. Southeast winds around 5 miles an hour, becoming southwest after midnight. Monday, mostly sunny. A 20% chance of showers and thunderstorms in the afternoon. Hot with highs in the upper 90s. East winds around 5 miles an hour. Monday night, mostly clear. A 20% chance of showers and thunderstorms in the evening. Lows in the upper 70s. Southeast winds around 5 miles an hour. Tuesday, sunny, hot with highs in the upper 90s. South winds around 5 miles an hour. And now the extended forecast. Tuesday night, mostly clear. Lows in the upper 70s. Southeast winds around 5 miles an hour. Wednesday, sunny, hot with highs around 100. Heat index values up to 105. Wednesday night, mostly clear. Lows in the lower 80s. Thursday, sunny, hot with highs around 100. Heat index values up to 105. Thursday night, clear. Lows around 80. Friday, sunny, hot with highs around 100. Heat index values up to 105. Friday night, mostly clear. Lows around 80. Saturday, sunny. A 20% chance of showers and thunderstorms in the afternoon. Hot with highs in the upper 90s. Heat index values up to 105. Saturday night, mostly clear. Lows in the upper 70s. Sunday, mostly sunny. A 20% chance of showers and thunderstorms in the afternoon. Highs in the upper 90s. Heat index values up to 105. The forecast key messages for North and Central Texas. Thunderstorms are expected to continue across our far western counties overnight, with scattered thunderstorms expected Monday afternoon and evening, mainly south and east of the Metroplex. Hot and dry conditions will persist next week with low storm chances for the remainder of the work week. The spotter information statement for North and Central Texas. Spotter activation where severe thunderstorm warnings are issued is appreciated. The Dallas-Fort Worth climate summary for this evening, as of 7 p.m., July 5, 2026. Today's high temperature was 97 degrees and the low 75 degrees. No precipitation fell today, which leaves the monthly total at 0.00 inches. The total precipitation for the year still stands at 21.25 inches. The normal high temperature for tomorrow is 94 degrees, and the normal low is 75. The record high for tomorrow is 105, which last occurred in 1980, and the record low is 59, which occurred in 1972. Sunset tonight is at 8:40 p.m. Sunrise tomorrow is at 6:26 a.m. The ultraviolet index forecast for July 6th is 10, or very high. The current time is 8:09 p.m. Central Daylight Time. 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The following reports of weather temperature and wind were made at 8 p.m. DFW Airport, mostly cloudy, 88, dew point 69, relative humidity 53%, wind southeast at 6, pressure 29.89 inches and rising. Dallas Love Field, mostly cloudy, 90, east at 5.

Fort Worth, Meacham, cloudy, 91, southeast at 7. Arlington, mostly cloudy, 91, northeast at 3. McKinney, mostly cloudy, 84, south at 3. Denton, cloudy, 89, southeast at 6. Elsewhere around the region, Wichita Falls, light rain, 76, southwest at 6. Abilene, a thunderstorm, 66, northeast at 28, gusting to 44. Waco, clear, 92, southeast at 9. Tyler, mostly cloudy, 78, southwest at 6. Once again at 8 p.m., DFW Airport, mostly cloudy, 88, southeast at 6. The following reports of weather temperature and wind were made at 8 p.m. DFW Airport, cloudy, 88, dew point 69, relative humidity 53%, wind southeast at 6, pressure 29.89 inches and rising. Dallas Love Field, cloudy, 90, east at 5. Fort Worth Meacham, cloudy, 91, southeast at 7. Arlington, cloudy, 91, northeast at 3. McKinney, cloudy, 84, south at 3. Denton, mostly cloudy, 89, southeast at 6. Elsewhere around the region, Wichita Falls, light rain, 76, southwest at 6. Abilene, heavy rain and fog, 67, northeast at 18, gusting to 41. Waco, partly cloudy, 92, southeast at 9. Tyler, partly cloudy, 78, southwest at 6. Once again at 8 p.m., DFW Airport, cloudy, 88, southeast at 6. Now let's check on your local forecast for the Dallas-Fort Worth Metroplex. Tonight, mostly cloudy this evening, then becoming partly cloudy. Lows in the upper 70s. Southeast winds around 5 miles an hour, becoming southwest after midnight. Monday, mostly sunny. A 20% chance of showers and thunderstorms in the afternoon. Hot with highs in the upper 90s. East winds around 5 miles an hour. Monday night, mostly clear. A 20% chance of showers and thunderstorms in the evening. Lows in the upper 70s. Southeast winds around 5 miles an hour. Tuesday, sunny, hot with highs in the upper 90s. South winds around 5 miles an hour. And now the extended forecast. Tuesday night, mostly clear. Lows in the upper 70s. Southeast winds around 5 miles an hour. Wednesday, sunny, hot with highs around 100. Heat index values up to 105. Wednesday night, mostly clear. Lows in the lower 80s. Thursday, sunny, hot with highs around 100. Heat index values up to 105. Thursday night, clear. Lows around 80. Friday, sunny, hot with highs around 100. Heat index values up to 105. Friday night, mostly clear. Lows around 80. Saturday, sunny. A 20% chance of showers and thunderstorms in the afternoon. Hot with highs in the upper 90s. Heat index values up to 105. Saturday night, mostly clear. Lows in the upper 70s. Sunday, mostly sunny. A 20% chance of showers and thunderstorms in the afternoon. Highs in the upper 90s. Heat index values up to 105. The forecast key messages for North and Central Texas. Thunderstorms are expected to continue across our far western counties overnight, with scattered thunderstorms expected Monday afternoon and evening, mainly south and east of the Metroplex. Hot and dry conditions will persist next week with low storm chances for the remainder of the work week. The spotter information statement for North and Central Texas. Spotter activation or severe thunderstorm warnings are issued is appreciated. The Dallas-Fort Worth climate summary for this evening, as of 7 p.m., July 5, 2026. Today's high temperature was 97 degrees and the low 75 degrees. No precipitation fell today, which leaves the monthly total at 0.00 inches. The total precipitation for the year still stands at 21.2.

inches. The normal high temperature for tomorrow is 94 degrees, and the normal low is 75. The record high for tomorrow is 105, which last occurred in 1980, and the record low is 59, which occurred in 1972. Sunset tonight is at 8:40 p.m. Sunrise tomorrow is at 6:26 a.m. The ultraviolet index forecast for July 6th is 10, or very high. The current time is 8:15 p.m. Central Daylight Time. 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The following reports of weather temperature and wind were made at 8 p.m. DFW Airport, cloudy, 88, dew point 69, relative humidity 53%, wind southeast at 6, pressure 29.89 inches and rising. Dallas Love Field, cloudy, 90, east at 5. Fort Worth Meacham, cloudy, 91, southeast at 7. Arlington, cloudy, 91, northeast at 3. McKinney, cloudy, 84, south at 3. Denton, mostly cloudy, 89, southeast at 6. Elsewhere around the region, Wichita Falls, light rain, 76, southwest at 6. Abilene, heavy rain and fog, 67, northeast at 18, gusting to 41. Waco, partly cloudy, 92, southeast at 9. Tyler, partly cloudy, 78, southwest at 6. Once again at 8 p.m., DFW Airport, cloudy, 88, southeast at 6. Now let's check on your local forecast for the Dallas-Fort Worth Metroplex. Tonight, mostly cloudy this evening, then becoming partly cloudy. Lows in the upper 70s. Southeast winds around 5 miles an hour, becoming southwest after midnight. Monday, mostly sunny. A 20% chance of showers and thunderstorms in the afternoon. Hot with highs in the upper 90s. East winds around 5 miles an hour. Monday night, mostly clear. A 20% chance of showers and thunderstorms in the evening. Lows in the upper 70s. Southeast winds around 5 miles an hour. Tuesday, sunny, hot with highs in the upper 90s. South winds around 5 miles an hour. And now the extended forecast. Tuesday night, mostly clear. Lows in the upper 70s. Southeast winds around 5 miles an hour. Wednesday, sunny, hot with highs around 100. Heat index values up to 105. Wednesday night, mostly clear. Lows in the lower 80s. Thursday, sunny, hot with highs around 100. Heat index values up to 105. Thursday night, clear. Lows around 80. Friday, sunny, hot with highs around 100. Heat index values up to 105. Friday night, mostly clear. Lows around 80. Saturday, sunny. A 20% chance of showers and thunderstorms in the afternoon. Hot with highs in the upper 90s. Heat index values up to 105. Saturday night, mostly clear. Lows in the upper 70s. Sunday, mostly sunny. A 20% chance of showers and thunderstorms in the afternoon. Highs in the upper 90s. Heat index values up to 105. The forecast key messages for North and Central Texas. Thunderstorms are expected to continue across our far western counties overnight, with scattered thunderstorms expected Monday afternoon and evening, mainly south and east of the Metroplex. Hot and dry conditions will persist next week with low storm chances for the remainder of the work week. The spotter information statement for North and Central Texas. Spotter activation where severe thunderstorm warnings are issued is appreciated. The Dallas-Fort Worth climate summary for this evening, as of 7 p.m., July 5, 2026. Today's high temperature was 97 degrees and the low 75 degrees. No precipitation fell today, which leaves the monthly total at 0.00 inches. The total precipitation for the year still stands at 21.25 inches.

The normal high temperature for tomorrow is 94 degrees, and the normal low is 75. The record high for tomorrow is 105, which last occurred in 1980, and the record low is 59, which occurred in 1972. Sunset tonight is at 8:40 p.m. Sunrise tomorrow is at 6:26 a.m. The ultraviolet index forecast for July 6th is 10, or very high. The current time is 8:20 p.m. Central Daylight Time. 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The following reports of weather temperature and wind were made at 8 p.m. DFW Airport, cloudy, 88, dew point 69, relative humidity 53%, wind southeast at 6, pressure 29.89 inches and rising. Dallas Love Field, cloudy, 90, east at 5. Fort Worth Meacham, cloudy, 91, southeast at 7. Arlington, cloudy, 91, northeast at 3. McKinney, cloudy, 84, south at 3. Denton, mostly cloudy, 89, southeast at 6. Elsewhere around the region, Wichita Falls, light rain, 76, southwest at 6. Abilene, heavy rain and fog, 67, northeast at 18, gusting to 41. Waco, partly cloudy, 92, southeast at 9. Tyler, partly cloudy, 78, southwest at 6. Once again at 8 p.m., DFW Airport, cloudy, 88, southeast at 6. Now let's check on your local forecast for the Dallas-Fort Worth Metroplex. Tonight, mostly cloudy this evening, then becoming partly cloudy. Lows in the upper 70s. Southeast winds around 5 miles an hour, becoming southwest after midnight. Monday, mostly sunny. A 20% chance of showers and thunderstorms in the afternoon. Hot with highs in the upper 90s. East winds around 5 miles an hour. Monday night, mostly clear. A 20% chance of showers and thunderstorms in the evening. Lows in the upper 70s. Southeast winds around 5 miles an hour. Tuesday, sunny, hot with highs in the upper 90s. South winds around 5 miles an hour. And now the extended forecast. Tuesday night, mostly clear. Lows in the upper 70s. Southeast winds around 5 miles an hour. Wednesday, sunny, hot with highs around 100. Heat index values up to 105. Wednesday night, mostly clear. Lows in the lower 80s. Thursday, sunny, hot with highs around 100. Heat index values up to 105. Thursday night, clear. Lows around 80. Friday, sunny, hot with highs around 100. Heat index values up to 105. Friday night, mostly clear. Lows around 80. Saturday, sunny. A 20% chance of showers and thunderstorms in the afternoon. Hot with highs in the upper 90s. Heat index values up to 105. Saturday night, mostly clear. Lows in the upper 70s. Sunday, mostly sunny. A 20% chance of showers and thunderstorms in the afternoon. Highs in the upper 90s. Heat index values up to 105. The forecast key messages for North and Central Texas. Thunderstorms are expected to continue across our far western counties overnight, with scattered thunderstorms expected Monday afternoon and evening, mainly south and east of the Metroplex. Hot and dry conditions will persist next week with low storm chances for the remainder of the work week. The spotter information statement for North and Central Texas. Spotter activation where severe thunderstorm warnings are issued is appreciated. The Dallas-Fort Worth climate summary for this evening, as of 7 p.m., July 5th, 2026. Today's high temperature was 97 degrees and the low 75 degrees. No precipitation fell today, which leaves the monthly total at 0.00 inches. The total precipitation for the year still stands at 21.25 inches. The normal

temperature for tomorrow is 94 degrees and the normal low is 75. The record high for tomorrow is 105, which last occurred in 1980, and the record low is 59, which occurred in 1972. Sunset tonight is at 8:40 p.m. Sunrise tomorrow is at 6:26 a.m. The ultraviolet index forecast for July 6th is 10, or very high. The current time is 8:25 p.m. Central Daylight Time. 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The following reports of weather temperature and wind were made at 8 p.m. DFW Airport, cloudy, 88, dew point 69, relative humidity 53%, wind southeast at 6, pressure 29.89 inches and rising. Dallas Love Field, cloudy, 90, east at 5. Fort Worth Meacham, cloudy, 91, southeast at 7. Arlington, cloudy, 91, northeast at 3. McKinney, cloudy, 84, south at 3. Denton, mostly cloudy, 89, southeast at 6. Elsewhere around the region, Wichita Falls, light rain, 76, southwest at 6. Abilene, heavy rain and fog, 67, northeast at 18, gusting to 41. Waco, partly cloudy, 92, southeast at 9. Tyler, partly cloudy, 78, southwest at 6. Once again at 8 p.m., DFW Airport, cloudy, 88, southeast at 6. Now let's check on your local forecast for the Dallas-Fort Worth Metroplex. Tonight, mostly cloudy this evening, then becoming partly cloudy. Lows in the upper 70s. Southeast winds around 5 miles an hour, becoming southwest after midnight. Monday, mostly sunny. A 20% chance of showers and thunderstorms in the afternoon. Hot with highs in the upper 90s. East winds around 5 miles an hour. Monday night, mostly clear. A 20% chance of showers and thunderstorms in the evening. Lows in the upper 70s. Southeast winds around 5 miles an hour. Tuesday, sunny, hot with highs in the upper 90s. South winds around 5 miles an hour. And now the extended forecast. Tuesday night, mostly clear. Lows in the upper 70s. Southeast winds around 5 miles an hour. Wednesday, sunny, hot with highs around 100. Heat index values up to 105. Wednesday night, mostly clear. Lows in the lower 80s. Thursday, sunny, hot with highs around 100. Heat index values up to 105. Thursday night, clear. Lows around 80. Friday, sunny, hot with highs around 100. Heat index values up to 105. Friday night, mostly clear. Lows around 80. Saturday, sunny. A 20% chance of showers and thunderstorms in the afternoon. Hot with highs in the upper 90s. Heat index values up to 105. Saturday night, mostly clear. Lows in the upper 70s. Sunday, mostly sunny. A 20% chance of showers and thunderstorms in the afternoon. Highs in the upper 90s. Heat index values up to 105. The forecast key messages for North and Central Texas. Thunderstorms are expected to continue across our far western counties overnight, with scattered thunderstorms expected Monday afternoon and evening, mainly south and east of the Metroplex. Hot and dry conditions will persist next week with low storm chances for the remainder of the work week. The spotter information statement for North and Central Texas. Spotter activation where severe thunderstorm warnings are issued is appreciated. The Dallas-Fort Worth climate summary for this evening, as of 7 p.m., July 5, 2026. Today's high temperature was 97 degrees and the low 75 degrees. No precipitation fell today, which leaves the monthly total at 0.00 inches. The total precipitation for the year still stands at 21.25 inches. The normal high temperature for

tomorrow is 94 degrees and the normal low is 75. The record high for tomorrow is 105, which last occurred in 1980, and the record low is 59, which occurred in 1972. Sunset tonight is at 8:40 p.m. Sunrise tomorrow is at 6:26 a.m. The ultraviolet index forecast for July 6th is 10, or very high. The current time is 8:30 p.m. Central Daylight Time. 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The following reports of weather temperature and wind were made at 8 p.m. DFW Airport, cloudy, 88, dew point 69, relative humidity 53%, wind southeast at 6, pressure 29.89 inches and rising. Dallas Love Field, cloudy, 90, east at 5. Fort Worth Meacham, cloudy, 91, southeast at 7. Arlington, cloudy, 91, northeast at 3. McKinney, cloudy, 84, south at 3. Denton, mostly cloudy, 89, southeast at 6. Elsewhere around the region, Wichita Falls, light rain, 76, southwest at 6. Abilene, heavy rain and fog, 67, northeast at 18, gusting to 41. Waco, partly cloudy, 92, southeast at 9. Tyler, partly cloudy, 78, southwest at 6. Once again at 8 p.m., DFW Airport, cloudy, 88, southeast at 6. Now let's check on your local forecast for the Dallas-Fort Worth Metroplex. Tonight, mostly cloudy this evening, then becoming partly cloudy. Lows in the upper 70s. Southeast winds around 5 miles an hour, becoming southwest after midnight. Monday, mostly sunny. A 20% chance of showers and thunderstorms in the afternoon. Hot with highs in the upper 90s. East winds around 5 miles an hour. Monday night, mostly clear. A 20% chance of showers and thunderstorms in the evening. Lows in the upper 70s. Southeast winds around 5 miles an hour. Tuesday, sunny, hot with highs in the upper 90s. South winds around 5 miles an hour. And now the extended forecast. Tuesday night, mostly clear. Lows in the upper 70s. Southeast winds around 5 miles an hour. Wednesday, sunny, hot with highs around 100. Heat index values up to 105. Wednesday night, mostly hot with highs around 100. Heat index values up to 105. Wednesday night, mostly clear. Lows in the lower 80s. Thursday, sunny, hot with highs around 100. Heat index values up to 105. Thursday night, clear. Lows around 80. Friday, sunny, hot with highs around 100. Heat index values up to 105. Friday night, mostly clear. Lows around 80. Saturday, sunny. A 20% chance of showers and thunderstorms in the afternoon. Hot with highs in the upper 90s. Heat index values up to 105. Saturday night, mostly clear. Lows in the upper 70s. Sunday, mostly sunny. A 20% chance of showers and thunderstorms in the afternoon. Highs in the upper 90s. Heat index values up to 105. The forecast key messages for North and Central Texas. Thunderstorms are expected to continue across our far western counties overnight, with scattered thunderstorms expected Monday afternoon and evening, mainly south and east of the Metroplex. Hot and dry conditions will persist next week with low strong chances for the remainder of the work week. The spotter information statement for North and Central Texas. Spotter activation where severe thunderstorm warnings are issued is appreciated. The Dallas-Fort Worth climate summary for this evening, as of 7 p.m., July 5, 2026. Today's high temperature was 97 degrees and the low 75 degrees. No precipitation fell today, which leaves the monthly total at 0.00.

precipitation for the year still stands at 21.25 inches. The normal high temperature for tomorrow is 94 degrees, and the normal low is 75. The record high for tomorrow is 105, which last occurred in 1980, and the record low is 59, which occurred in 1972. Sunset tonight is at 8:40 p.m. Sunrise tomorrow is at 6:26 a.m. The ultraviolet index forecast for July 6th is 10, or very high. The current time is 8:35 p.m. Central Daylight Time. 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The following reports of weather temperature and wind were made at 8 p.m. DFW Airport, cloudy, 88, dew point 69, relative humidity 53%, wind southeast at 6, pressure 29.89 inches and rising. Dallas Love Field, cloudy, 90, east at 5. Fort Worth Meacham, cloudy, 91, southeast at 7. Arlington, cloudy, 91, northeast at 3. McKinney, cloudy, 84, south at 3. Denton, mostly cloudy, 89, southeast at 6. Elsewhere around the region, Wichita Falls, light rain, 76, southwest at 6. Abilene, heavy rain and fog, 67, northeast at 18, gusting to 41. Waco, partly cloudy, 92, southeast at 9. Tyler, partly cloudy, 78, southwest at 6. Once again at 8 p.m., DFW Airport, cloudy, 88, southeast at 6. Now let's check on your local forecast for the Dallas-Fort Worth Metroplex. Tonight, mostly cloudy this evening, then becoming partly cloudy. Lows in the upper 70s. Southeast winds around 5 miles an hour, becoming southwest after midnight. Monday, mostly sunny. A 20% chance of showers and thunderstorms in the afternoon. Hot with highs in the upper 90s. East winds around 5 miles an hour. Monday night, mostly clear. A 20% chance of showers and thunderstorms in the evening. Lows in the upper 70s. Southeast winds around 5 miles an hour. Tuesday, sunny, hot with highs in the upper 90s. South winds around 5 miles an hour. And now the extended forecast. Tuesday night, mostly clear. Lows in the upper 70s. Southeast winds around 5 miles an hour. Wednesday, sunny, hot with highs around 100. Heat index values up to 105. Wednesday night, mostly clear. Lows in the lower 80s. Thursday, sunny, hot with highs around 100. Heat index values up to 105. Thursday night, clear. Lows around 80. Friday, sunny, hot with highs around 100. Heat index values up to 105. Friday night, mostly clear. Lows around 80. Saturday, sunny. A 20% chance of showers and thunderstorms in the afternoon. Hot with highs in the upper 90s. Heat index values up to 105. Saturday night, mostly clear. Lows in the upper 70s. Sunday, mostly sunny. A 20% chance of showers and thunderstorms in the afternoon. Highs in the upper 90s. Heat index values up to 105. The forecast key messages for North and Central Texas. Thunderstorms are expected to continue across our far western counties overnight, with scattered thunderstorms expected Monday afternoon and evening, mainly south and east of the Metroplex. Hot and dry conditions will persist next week with low storm chances for the remainder of the work week. The spotter information statement for North and Central Texas. Spotter activation where severe thunderstorm warnings are issued is appreciated. The Dallas-Fort Worth climate summary for this evening, as of 7 p.m., July 5, 2026. Today's high temperature was 97 degrees and the low 75 degrees. No precipitation fell today, which leaves the monthly total at 0.00 inches. The total precipitation for

year still stands at 21.25 inches. The normal high temperature for tomorrow is 94 degrees, and the normal low is 75. The record high for tomorrow is 105, which last occurred in 1980, and the record low is 59, which occurred in 1972. Sunset tonight is at 8:40 p.m. Sunrise tomorrow is at 6:26 a.m. The ultraviolet index forecast for July 6th is 10, or very high. The current time is 8:40 p.m. Central Daylight Time. 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The following reports of weather temperature and wind were made at 8 p.m. DFW Airport, cloudy, 88, dew point 69, relative humidity 53%, wind southeast at 6, pressure 29.89 inches and rising. Dallas Love Field, cloudy, 90, east at 5. Fort Worth Meacham, cloudy, 91, southeast at 7. Arlington, cloudy, 91, northeast at 3. McKinney, cloudy, 84, south at 3. Denton, mostly cloudy, 89, southeast at 6. Elsewhere around the region, Wichita Falls, light rain, 76, southwest at 6. Abilene, heavy rain and fog, 67, northeast at 18, gusting to 41. Waco, partly cloudy, 92, southeast at 9. Tyler, partly cloudy, 78, southwest at 6. Once again at 8 p.m., DFW Airport, cloudy, 88, southeast at 6. Now let's check on your local forecast for the Dallas-Fort Worth Metroplex. Tonight, mostly cloudy this evening, then becoming partly cloudy. Lows in the upper 70s. Southeast winds around 5 miles an hour, becoming southwest after midnight. Monday, mostly sunny. A 20% chance of showers and thunderstorms in the afternoon. Hot with highs in the upper 90s. East winds around 5 miles an hour. Monday night, mostly clear. A 20% chance of showers and thunderstorms in the evening. Lows in the upper 70s. Southeast winds around 5 miles an hour. Tuesday, sunny, hot with highs in the upper 90s. South winds around 5 miles an hour. Now let's check on your local forecast for the Dallas-Fort Worth Metroplex. Rest of tonight, mostly cloudy this evening, then becoming partly cloudy. Lows in the upper 70s. East winds around 5 miles an hour, becoming southwest. Monday, mostly sunny. A 20% chance of showers and thunderstorms in the afternoon. Hot with highs in the upper 90s. East winds around 5 miles an hour. Monday night, mostly clear. A 20% chance of showers and thunderstorms in the evening. Lows in the upper 70s. Southeast winds around 5 miles an hour. Tuesday, sunny, hot with highs in the upper 90s. South winds around 5 miles an hour. And now the extended forecast. Tuesday night, mostly clear. Lows in the upper 70s. Southeast winds around 5 miles an hour. Wednesday, sunny, hot with highs around 100. Heat index values up to 105. Wednesday night, mostly clear. Lows in the lower 80s. Thursday, sunny, hot with highs around 100. Heat index values up to 105. Thursday night, clear. Lows around 80. Friday, sunny, hot with highs around 100. Heat index values up to 105. Friday night, mostly clear. Lows around 80. Saturday, sunny. A 20% chance of showers and thunderstorms in the afternoon. Hot with highs in the upper 90s. Heat index values up to 105. Saturday night, mostly clear. Lows in the upper 70s. Sunday, mostly sunny. A 20% chance of showers and thunderstorms in the afternoon. Highs in the upper 90s. Heat index values up to 105. The forecast key messages for North and Central Texas.
Thunderstorms are expected to continue across our far western counties overnight, with scattered thunderstorms expected Monday afternoon and evening, mainly south and east of the Metroplex. Hot and dry conditions will persist next week with low strong chances for the remainder of the work week. The spotter information statement for North and Central Texas. Spotter activation where severe thunderstorm warnings are issued is appreciated. The Dallas-Fort Worth climate summary for this evening, as of 7 p.m., July 5, 2026. Today's high temperature was 97 degrees and the low 75 degrees. No precipitation fell today, which leaves the monthly total at 0.00 inches. The total precipitation for the year still stands at 21.25 inches. The normal high temperature for tomorrow is 94 degrees, and the normal low is 75. The record high for tomorrow is 105, which last occurred in 1980, and the record low is 59, which occurred in 1972. Sunset tonight is at 8:40 p.m. Sunrise tomorrow is at 6:26 a.m. The ultraviolet index forecast for July 6th is 10, or very high. The current time is 8:46 p.m. Central Daylight Time. 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The following reports of weather temperature and wind were made at 8 p.m. DFW Airport, cloudy, 88, dew point 69, relative humidity 53%, wind southeast at 6, pressure 29.89 inches and rising. Dallas Love Field, cloudy, 90, east at 5. Fort Worth Meacham, cloudy, 91, southeast at 7. Arlington, cloudy, 91, northeast at 3. McKinney, cloudy, 84, south at 3. Denton, mostly cloudy, 89, southeast at 6. Elsewhere around the region, Wichita Falls, light rain, 76, southwest at 6. Abilene, heavy rain and fog, 67, northeast at 18, gusting to 41. Waco, partly cloudy, 92, southeast at 9. Tyler, partly cloudy, 78, southwest at 6. Once again at 8 p.m., DFW Airport, cloudy, 88, southeast at 6. Now let's check on your local forecast for the Dallas-Fort Worth Metroplex. Rest of tonight, mostly cloudy this evening, then becoming partly cloudy. Lows in the upper 70s. East winds around 5 miles an hour, becoming southwest. Monday, mostly sunny. A 20% chance of showers and thunderstorms in the afternoon. Hot with highs in the upper 90s. East winds around 5 miles an hour. Monday night, mostly clear. A 20% chance of showers and thunderstorms in the evening. Lows in the upper 70s. Southeast winds around 5 miles an hour. Tuesday, sunny, hot with highs in the upper 90s. South winds around 5 miles an hour. And now the extended forecast. Tuesday night, mostly clear. Lows in the upper 70s. Southeast winds around 5 miles an hour. Wednesday, sunny, hot with highs around 100. Heat index values up to 105. Wednesday night, mostly clear. Lows in the lower 80s. Thursday, sunny, hot with highs around 100. Heat index values up to 105. Thursday night, clear. Lows around 80. Friday, sunny, hot with highs around 100. Heat index values up to 105. Friday night, mostly clear. Lows around 80. Saturday, sunny. A 20% chance of showers and thunderstorms in the afternoon. Hot with highs in the upper 90s. Heat index values up to 105. Saturday night, mostly clear. Lows in the upper 70s. Sunday, mostly sunny. A 20% chance of showers and thunderstorms in the afternoon. Highs in the upper 90s. Heat index values up to 105. The forecast key messages for North and Central Texas. Thunderstorms are

The record high for tomorrow is 105, which last occurred in 1980. And the record low is 59, which occurred in 1972. Sunset tonight is at 8:40 p.m. Sunrise tomorrow is at 6:26 a.m. The ultraviolet index forecast for July 6th is 10, or very high. The current time is 8:51 p.m. Central Daylight Time. 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The following reports of weather temperature and wind were made at 8 p.m. DFW Airport, cloudy, 88, dew point 69, relative humidity 53%, wind southeast at 6, pressure 29.89 inches and rising. Dallas Love Field, cloudy, 90, east at 5. Fort Worth Meacham, cloudy, 91, southeast at 7. Arlington, cloudy, 91, northeast at 3. McKinney, cloudy, 84, south at 3. Denton, mostly cloudy, 89, southeast at 6. Elsewhere around the region, Wichita Falls, light rain, 76, southwest at 6. Abilene, heavy rain and fog, 67, northeast at 18, gusting to 41. Waco, partly cloudy, 92, southeast at 9. Tyler, partly cloudy, 78, southwest at 6. Once again at 8 p.m., DFW Airport, cloudy, 88, southeast at 6. Now let's check on your local forecast for the Dallas-Fort Worth Metroplex. Tonight, mostly cloudy this evening, then becoming partly cloudy. Lows in the upper 70s. Southeast winds around 5 miles an hour, becoming southwest after midnight. Monday, mostly sunny. A 20% chance of showers and thunderstorms in the afternoon. Hot with highs in the upper 90s. East winds around 5 miles an hour. Monday night, mostly clear. A 20% chance of showers and thunderstorms in the evening. Lows in the upper 70s. Southeast winds around 5 miles an hour. Tuesday, sunny, hot with highs in the upper 90s. South winds around 5 miles an hour. And now the extended forecast. Tuesday night, mostly clear. Lows in the upper 70s. Southeast winds around 5 miles an hour. Wednesday, sunny, hot with highs around 100. Heat index values up to 105. Wednesday night, mostly clear. Lows in the lower 80s. Thursday, sunny, hot with highs around 100. Heat index values up to 105. Thursday night, clear. Lows around 80. Friday, sunny, hot with highs around 100. Heat index values up to 105. Friday night, mostly clear. Lows around 80. Saturday, sunny. A 20% chance of showers and thunderstorms in the afternoon. Hot with highs in the upper 90s. Heat index values up to 105. Saturday night, mostly clear. Lows in the upper 70s. Sunday, mostly sunny. A 20% chance of showers and thunderstorms in the afternoon. Highs in the upper 90s. Heat index values up to 105. The forecast key messages for North and Central Texas. Thunderstorms are expected to continue across our far western counties overnight, with scattered thunderstorms expected Monday afternoon and evening, mainly south and east of the Metroplex. Hot and dry conditions will persist next week with low storm chances for the remainder of the work week. The spotter information statement for North and Central Texas. Spotter activation where severe thunderstorm warnings are issued is appreciated. The Dallas-Fort Worth climate summary for this evening, as of 7 p.m., July 5, 2026. Today's high temperature was 97 degrees and the low 75 degrees. No precipitation fell today, which leaves the monthly total at 0.00 inches. The total precipitation for the year still stands at 21.25 inches. The normal high temperature for tomorrow is 94 degrees, and the normal low is 75. The record high

Tomorrow is 105, which last occurred in 1980, and the record low is 59, which occurred in 1972. Sunset tonight is at 8:40 p.m. Sunrise tomorrow is at 6:26 a.m. The ultraviolet index forecast for July 6th is 10, or very high. The current time is 8:56 p.m. Central Daylight Time. 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The following reports of weather temperature and wind were made at 8 p.m. DFW Airport, cloudy, 88, dew point 69, relative humidity 53%, wind southeast at 6, pressure 29.89 inches and rising. Dallas Love Field, cloudy, 90, east at 5. Fort Worth Meacham, cloudy, 91, southeast at 7. Arlington, cloudy, 91, northeast at 3. McKinney, cloudy, 84, south at 3. Denton, mostly cloudy, 89, southeast at 6. Elsewhere around the region, Wichita Falls, light rain, 76, southwest at 6. Abilene, heavy rain and fog, 67, northeast at 18, gusting to 41. Waco, partly cloudy, 92, southeast at 9. Tyler, partly cloudy, 78, southwest at 6. Once again at 8 p.m., DFW Airport, cloudy, 88, southeast at 6. Now let's check on your local forecast for the Dallas-Fort Worth Metroplex. Tonight, mostly cloudy this evening, then becoming partly cloudy. Lows in the upper 70s. Southeast winds around 5 miles an hour, becoming southwest after midnight. Monday, mostly sunny. A 20% chance of showers and thunderstorms in the afternoon. Hot with highs in the upper 90s. East winds around 5 miles an hour. Monday night, mostly clear. A 20% chance of showers and thunderstorms in the evening. Lows in the upper 70s. Southeast winds around 5 miles an hour. Tuesday, sunny, hot with highs in the upper 90s. South winds around 5 miles an hour. And now the extended forecast. Tuesday night, mostly clear. Lows in the upper 70s. Southeast winds around 5 miles an hour. Wednesday, sunny, hot with highs around 100. Heat index values up to 105. Wednesday night, mostly clear. Lows in the lower 80s. Thursday, sunny, hot with highs around 100. Heat index values up to 105. Thursday night, clear. Lows around 80. Friday, sunny, hot with highs around 100. Heat index values up to 105. Friday night, mostly clear. Lows around 80. Saturday, sunny. A 20% chance of showers and thunderstorms in the afternoon. Hot with highs in the upper 90s. Heat index values up to 105. Saturday night, mostly clear. Lows in the upper 70s. Sunday, mostly sunny. A 20% chance of showers and thunderstorms in the afternoon. Highs in the upper 90s. Heat index values up to 105. The forecast key messages for North and Central Texas. Thunderstorms are expected to continue across our far western counties overnight, with scattered thunderstorms expected Monday afternoon and evening, mainly south and east of the Metroplex. Hot and dry conditions will persist next week with low storm chances for the remainder of the work week. The spotter information statement for North and Central Texas. Spotter activation where severe thunderstorm warnings are issued is appreciated. The Dallas-Fort Worth climate summary for this evening, as of 7 p.m., July 5, 2026. Today's high temperature was 97 degrees and the low 75 degrees. No precipitation fell today, which leaves the monthly total at 0.00 inches. The total precipitation for the year still stands at 21.25 inches. The normal high temperature for tomorrow is 94 degrees, and the normal low is 75. The record high for tomorrow is 1.

105 which last occurred in 1980, and the record low is 59, which occurred in 1972. Sunset tonight is at 8:40 p.m. Sunrise tomorrow is at 6:26 a.m. The ultraviolet index forecast for July 6th is 10, or very high. The current time is 9:01 p.m. Central Daylight Time. 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The following reports of weather temperature and wind were made at 8 p.m. DFW Airport, cloudy, 88, dew point 69, relative humidity 53%, wind southeast at 6, pressure 29.89 inches and rising. Dallas Love Field, cloudy, 90, east at 5. Fort Worth Meacham, cloudy, 91, southeast at 7. Arlington, cloudy, 91, northeast at 3. McKinney, cloudy, 84, south at 3. Denton, mostly cloudy, 89, southeast at 6. Elsewhere around the region, Wichita Falls, light rain, 76, southwest at 6. Abilene, heavy rain and fog, 67, northeast at 18, gusting to 41. Waco, partly cloudy, 92, southeast at 9. Tyler, partly cloudy, 78, southwest at 6. Once again at 8 p.m., DFW Airport, cloudy, 88, southeast at 6. The following reports of weather temperature and wind were made at 9 p.m. DFW Airport, cloudy, 86, dew point 69, relative humidity 56%, wind southeast at 6, pressure 29.90 inches and rising. Dallas Love Field, cloudy, 88, east at 8. Fort Worth Meacham, cloudy, 89, southeast at 5. Arlington, cloudy, 87, east at 6. McKinney, cloudy, 81, southeast at 7. Denton, mostly cloudy, 88, southeast at 7. Elsewhere around the region, Wichita Falls, light rain, 75, northeast at 3. Abilene, light rain and fog, 69, northeast at 8. Waco, partly cloudy, 86, east at 10. Tyler, partly cloudy, 76, northeast at 3. Once again at 9 p.m., DFW Airport, cloudy, 86, southeast at 6. The following reports of weather temperature and wind were made at 9 p.m. DFW Airport, cloudy, 86, dew point 69, relative humidity 56%, wind southeast at 6, pressure 29.90 inches and rising. Dallas Love Field, cloudy, 88, east at 8. Fort Worth Meacham, cloudy, 89, southeast at 5. Arlington, cloudy, 87, east at 6. McKinney, cloudy, 81, southeast at 7. Denton, mostly cloudy, 88, southeast at 7. Elsewhere around the region, Wichita Falls, light rain, 75, northeast at 3. Abilene, light rain and fog, 69, northeast at 8. Waco, partly cloudy, 86, east at 10. Tyler, partly cloudy, 76, northeast at 3. Once again at 9 p.m., DFW Airport, cloudy, 86, southeast at 6. Now let's check on your local forecast for the Dallas-Fort Worth Metroplex. Tonight, mostly cloudy this evening, then becoming partly cloudy. Lows in the upper 70s. Southeast winds around 5 miles an hour, becoming southwest after midnight. Monday, mostly sunny. A 20% chance of showers and thunderstorms in the afternoon. Hot with highs in the upper 90s. East winds around 5 miles an hour. Monday night, mostly clear. A 20% chance of showers and thunderstorms in the evening. Lows in the upper 70s. Southeast winds around 5 miles an hour. Tuesday, sunny, hot with highs in the upper 90s. South winds around 5 miles an hour. And now the extended forecast. Tuesday night, mostly clear. Lows in the upper 70s. Southeast winds around 5 miles an hour.

Wednesday, sunny, hot with highs around 100. Heat index values up to 105. Wednesday night, mostly clear. Lows in the lower 80s. Thursday, sunny, hot with highs around 100. Heat index values up to 105. Thursday night, clear. Lows around 80. Friday, sunny, hot with highs around 100. Heat index values up to 105. Friday night, mostly clear. Lows around 80. Saturday, sunny. A 20% chance of showers and thunderstorms in the afternoon. Hot with highs in the upper 90s. Heat index values up to 105. Saturday night, mostly clear. Lows in the upper 70s. Sunday, mostly sunny. A 20% chance of showers and thunderstorms in the afternoon. Highs in the upper 90s. Heat index values up to 105. The forecast key messages for North and Central Texas. Thunderstorms are expected to continue across our far western counties overnight, with scattered thunderstorms expected Monday afternoon and evening, mainly south and east of the Metroplex. Hot and dry conditions will persist next week with low storm chances for the remainder of the work week. The spotter information statement for North and Central Texas. Spotter activation where severe thunderstorm warnings are issued is appreciated. The Dallas-Fort Worth climate summary for this evening, as of 7 p.m., July 5, 2026. Today's high temperature was 97 degrees and the low 75 degrees. No precipitation fell today, which leaves the monthly total at 0.00 inches. The total precipitation for the year still stands at 21.25 inches. The normal high temperature for tomorrow is 94 degrees, and the normal low is 75. The record high for tomorrow is 105, which last occurred in 1980, and the record low is 59, which occurred in 1972. Sunset tonight is at 8:40 p.m. Sunrise tomorrow is at 6:26 a.m. The ultraviolet index forecast for July 6th is 10, or very high. The current time is 9:08 p.m. Central Daylight Time. 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The following reports of weather temperature and wind were made at 9 p.m. DFW Airport, cloudy, 86, dew point 69, relative humidity 56%, wind southeast at 6, pressure 29.90 inches and rising. Dallas Love Field, cloudy, 88, east at 8. Fort Worth Meacham, cloudy, 89, southeast at 5. Arlington, cloudy, 87, east at 6. McKinney, cloudy, 81, southeast at 7. Denton, mostly cloudy, 88, southeast at 7. Elsewhere around the region, Wichita Falls, light rain, 75, northeast at 3. Abilene, light rain and fog, 69, northeast at 8. Waco, partly cloudy, 86, east at 10. Tyler, partly cloudy, 76, northeast at 3. Once again at 9 p.m., DFW Airport, cloudy, 86, southeast at 6. Now let's check on your local forecast for the Dallas-Fort Worth Metroplex. Tonight, mostly cloudy this evening, then becoming partly cloudy. Lows in the upper 70s. Southeast winds around 5 miles an hour, becoming southwest after midnight. Monday, mostly sunny. A 20% chance of showers and thunderstorms in the afternoon. Hot with highs in the upper 90s. East winds around 5 miles an hour. Monday night, mostly clear. A 20% chance of showers and thunderstorms in the evening. Lows in the upper 70s. Southeast winds around 5 miles an hour. Tuesday, sunny, hot with highs in the upper 90s. South winds around 5 miles an hour. And now the extended forecast. Tuesday night, mostly clear. Lows in the upper 70s. Southeast winds around 5 miles an hour. Wednesday, sunny, hot with

highs around 100. Heat index values up to 105. Wednesday night, mostly clear. Lows in the lower 80s. Thursday, sunny, hot with highs around 100. Heat index values up to 105. Thursday night, clear. Lows around 80. Friday, sunny, hot with highs around 100. Heat index values up to 105. Friday night, mostly clear. Lows around 80. Saturday, sunny. A 20% chance of showers and thunderstorms in the afternoon. Hot with highs in the upper 90s. Heat index values up to 105. Saturday night, mostly clear. Lows in the upper 70s. Sunday, mostly sunny. A 20% chance of showers and thunderstorms in the afternoon. Highs in the upper 90s. Heat index values up to 105. The forecast key messages for North and Central Texas. Thunderstorms are expected to continue across our far western counties overnight, with scattered thunderstorms expected Monday afternoon and evening, mainly south and east of the Metroplex. Hot and dry conditions will persist next week with low storm chances for the remainder of the work week. The spotter information statement for North and Central Texas. Spotter activation where severe thunderstorm warnings are issued is appreciated. The Dallas-Fort Worth climate summary for this evening, as of 7 p.m., July 5, 2026. Today's high temperature was 97 degrees and the low 75 degrees. No precipitation fell today, which leaves the monthly total at 0.00 inches. The total precipitation for the year still stands at 21.25 inches. The normal high temperature for tomorrow is 94 degrees, and the normal low is 75. The record high for tomorrow is 105, which last occurred in 1980, and the record low is 59, which occurred in 1972. Sunset tonight is at 8:40 p.m. Sunrise tomorrow is at 6:26 a.m. The ultraviolet index forecast for July 6th is 10, or very high. The current time is 9:13 p.m. Central Daylight Time. 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The following reports of weather temperature and wind were made at 9 p.m. DFW Airport, cloudy, 86, dew point 69, relative humidity 56%, wind southeast at 6, pressure 29.90 inches and rising. Dallas Love Field, cloudy, 88, east at 8. Fort Worth Meacham, mostly cloudy, 89, southeast at 5. Arlington, cloudy, 87, east at 6. McKinney, cloudy, 81, southeast at 7. Denton, mostly cloudy, 88, southeast at 7. Elsewhere around the region, Wichita Falls, light rain, 75, northeast at 3. Abilene, light rain and fog, 69, northeast at 8. Waco, partly cloudy, 86, east at 10. Tyler, clear, 76, northeast at 3. Once again at 9 p.m., DFW Airport, cloudy, 86, southeast at 6. Now let's check on your local forecast for the Dallas-Fort Worth Metroplex. Tonight, mostly cloudy this evening, then becoming partly cloudy. Lows in the upper 70s. Southeast winds around 5 miles an hour, becoming southwest after midnight. Monday, mostly sunny. A 20% chance of showers and thunderstorms in the afternoon. Hot with highs in the upper 90s. East winds around 5 miles an hour. Monday night, mostly clear. A 20% chance of showers and thunderstorms in the evening. Lows in the upper 70s. Southeast winds around 5 miles an hour. Tuesday, sunny, hot with highs in the upper 90s. South winds around 5 miles an hour. And now the extended forecast. Tuesday night, mostly clear. Lows in the upper 70s. Southeast winds around 5 miles an hour. Wednesday, sunny, hot with highs around 100. Heat index.

values up to 105. Wednesday night, mostly clear. Lows in the lower 80s. Thursday, sunny, hot with highs around 100. Heat index values up to 105. Thursday night, clear. Lows around 80. Friday, sunny, hot with highs around 100. Heat index values up to 105. Friday night, mostly clear. Lows around 80. Saturday, sunny. A 20% chance of showers and thunderstorms in the afternoon. Hot with highs in the upper 90s. Heat index values up to 105. Saturday night, mostly clear. Lows in the upper 70s. Sunday, mostly sunny. A 20% chance of showers and thunderstorms in the afternoon. Highs in the upper 90s. Heat index values up to 105. The forecast key messages for North and Central Texas. Thunderstorms are expected to continue across our far western counties overnight, with scattered thunderstorms expected Monday afternoon and evening, mainly south and east of the Metroplex. Hot and dry conditions will persist next week with low storm chances for the remainder of the work week. The spotter information statement for North and Central Texas. Spotter activation where severe thunderstorm warnings are issued is appreciated. The Dallas-Fort Worth climate summary for this evening, as of 7 p.m., July 5, 2026. Today's high temperature was 97 degrees and the low 75 degrees. No precipitation fell today, which leaves the monthly total at 0.00 inches. The total precipitation for the year still stands at 21.25 inches. The normal high temperature for tomorrow is 94 degrees, and the normal low is 75. The record high for tomorrow is 105, which last occurred in 1980, and the record low is 59, which occurred in 1972. Sunset tonight is at 8:40 p.m. Sunrise tomorrow is at 6:26 a.m. The ultraviolet index forecast for July 6th is 10, or very high. The current time is 9:18 p.m. Central Daylight Time. 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The following reports of weather temperature and wind were made at 9 p.m. DFW Airport, cloudy, 86, dew point 69, relative humidity 56%, wind southeast at 6, pressure 29.90 inches and rising. Dallas Love Field, cloudy, 88, east at 8. Fort Worth Meacham, mostly cloudy, 89, southeast at 5. Arlington, cloudy, 87, east at 6. McKinney, cloudy, 81, southeast at 7. Denton, mostly cloudy, 88, southeast at 7. Elsewhere around the region, Wichita Falls, light rain, 75, northeast at 3. Abilene, light rain and fog, 69, northeast at 8. Waco, partly cloudy, 86, east at 10. Tyler, clear, 76, northeast at 3. Once again at 9 p.m., DFW Airport, cloudy, 86, southeast at 6. Now let's check on your local forecast for the Dallas-Fort Worth Metroplex. Tonight, mostly cloudy this evening, then becoming partly cloudy. Lows in the upper 70s. Southeast winds around 5 miles an hour, becoming southwest after midnight. Monday, mostly sunny. A 20% chance of showers and thunderstorms in the afternoon. Hot with highs in the upper 90s. East winds around 5 miles an hour. Monday night, mostly clear. A 20% chance of showers and thunderstorms in the evening. Lows in the upper 70s. Southeast winds around 5 miles an hour. Tuesday, sunny, hot with highs in the upper 90s. South winds around 5 miles an hour. And now the extended forecast. Tuesday night, mostly clear. Lows in the upper 70s. Southeast winds around 5 miles an hour. Wednesday, sunny, hot with highs around 100. Heat index values up to 105.

Wednesday night, mostly clear. Lows in the lower 80s. Thursday, sunny, hot with highs around 100. Heat index values up to 105. Thursday night, clear. Lows around 80. Friday, sunny, hot with highs around 100. Heat index values up to 105. Friday night, mostly clear. Lows around 80. Saturday, sunny. A 20% chance of showers and thunderstorms in the afternoon. Hot with highs in the upper 90s. Heat index values up to 105. Saturday night, mostly clear. Lows in the upper 70s. Sunday, mostly sunny. A 20% chance of showers and thunderstorms in the afternoon. Highs in the upper 90s. Heat index values up to 105. The forecast key messages for North and Central Texas. Thunderstorms are expected to continue across our far western counties overnight, with scattered thunderstorms expected Monday afternoon and evening, mainly south and east of the Metroplex. Hot and dry conditions will persist next week with low strong chances for the remainder of the work week. The spotter information statement for North and Central Texas. Spotter activation where severe thunderstorm warnings are issued is appreciated. The Dallas-Fort Worth climate summary for this evening, as of 7 p.m., July 5, 2026. Today's high temperature was 97 degrees and the low 75 degrees. No precipitation fell today, which leaves the monthly total at 0.00 inches. The total precipitation for the year still stands at 21.25 inches. The normal high temperature for tomorrow is 94 degrees, and the normal low is 75. The record high for tomorrow is 105, which last occurred in 1980, and the record low is 59, which occurred in 1972. Sunset tonight is at 8:40 p.m. Sunrise tomorrow is at 6:26 a.m. The ultraviolet index forecast for July 6th is 10, or very high. The current time is 9:23 p.m. Central Daylight Time. 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The following reports of weather temperature and wind were made at 9 p.m. DFW Airport, cloudy, 86, dew point 69, relative humidity 56%, wind southeast at 6, pressure 29.90 inches and rising. Dallas Love Field, cloudy, 88, east at 8. Fort Worth Meacham, mostly cloudy, 89, southeast at 5. Arlington, cloudy, 87, east at 6. McKinney, cloudy, 81, southeast at 7. Denton, mostly cloudy, 88, southeast at 7. Elsewhere around the region, Wichita Falls, light rain, 75, northeast at 3. Abilene, light rain and fog, 69, northeast at 8. Waco, partly cloudy, 86, east at 10. Tyler, clear, 76, northeast at 3. Once again at 9 p.m., DFW Airport, cloudy, 86, southeast at 6. Now let's check on your local forecast for the Dallas-Fort Worth Metroplex. Tonight, mostly cloudy this evening, then becoming partly cloudy. Lows in the upper 70s. Southeast winds around 5 miles an hour, becoming southwest after midnight. Monday, mostly sunny. A 20% chance of showers and thunderstorms in the afternoon. Hot with highs in the upper 90s. East winds around 5 miles an hour. Monday night, mostly clear. A 20% chance of showers and thunderstorms in the evening. Lows in the upper 70s. Southeast winds around 5 miles an hour. Tuesday, sunny, hot with highs in the upper 90s. South winds around 5 miles an hour. And now the extended forecast. Tuesday night, mostly clear. Lows in the upper 70s. Southeast winds around 5 miles an hour. Wednesday, sunny, hot with highs around 100. Heat index values up to 105. Wednesday night, mostly clear.

Thursday, sunny, hot with highs around 100. Heat index values up to 105. Thursday night, clear. Lows around 80. Friday, sunny, hot with highs around 100. Heat index values up to 105. Friday night, mostly clear. Lows around 80. Saturday, sunny. A 20% chance of showers and thunderstorms in the afternoon. Hot with highs in the upper 90s. Heat index values up to 105. Saturday night, mostly clear. Lows in the upper 70s. Sunday, mostly sunny. A 20% chance of showers and thunderstorms in the afternoon. Highs in the upper 90s. Heat index values up to 105. The forecast key messages for North and Central Texas. Thunderstorms are expected to continue across our far western counties overnight, with scattered thunderstorms expected Monday afternoon and evening, mainly south and east of the Metroplex. Hot and dry conditions will persist next week with low strong chances for the remainder of the work week. The spotter information statement for North and Central Texas. Spotter activation where severe thunderstorm warnings are issued is appreciated. The Dallas-Fort Worth climate summary for this evening, as of 7 p.m., July 5, 2026. Today's high temperature was 97 degrees and the low 75 degrees. No precipitation fell today, which leaves the monthly total at 0.00 inches. The total precipitation for the year still stands at 21.25 inches. The normal high temperature for tomorrow is 94 degrees, and the normal low is 75. The record high for tomorrow is 105, which last occurred in 1980, and the record low is 59, which occurred in 1972. Sunset tonight is at 8:40 p.m. Sunrise tomorrow is at 6:26 a.m. The ultraviolet index forecast for July 6th is 10, or very high. The current time is 9:28 p.m. Central Daylight Time. 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The following reports of weather temperature and wind were made at 9 p.m. DFW Airport, cloudy, 86, dew point 69, relative humidity 56%, wind southeast at 6, pressure 29.90 inches and rising. Dallas Love Field, cloudy, 88, east at 8. Fort Worth Meacham, mostly cloudy, 89, southeast at 5. Arlington, cloudy, 87, east at 6. McKinney, cloudy, 81, southeast at 7. Denton, mostly cloudy, 88, southeast at 7. Elsewhere around the region, Wichita Falls, light rain, 75, northeast at 3. Abilene, light rain and fog, 69, northeast at 8. Waco, partly cloudy, 86, east at 10. Tyler, clear, 76, northeast at 3. Once again at 9 p.m., DFW Airport, cloudy, 86, southeast at 6. Now let's check on your local forecast for the Dallas-Fort Worth Metroplex. Tonight, mostly cloudy this evening, then becoming partly cloudy. Lows in the upper 70s. Southeast winds around 5 miles an hour, becoming southwest after midnight. Monday, mostly sunny. A 20% chance of showers and thunderstorms in the afternoon. Hot with highs in the upper 90s. East winds around 5 miles an hour. Monday night, mostly clear. A 20% chance of showers and thunderstorms in the evening. Lows in the upper 70s. Southeast winds around 5 miles an hour. Tuesday, sunny, hot with highs in the upper 90s. South winds around 5 miles an hour. And now the extended forecast. Tuesday night, mostly clear. Lows in the upper 70s. Southeast winds around 5 miles an hour. Wednesday, sunny, hot with highs around 100. Heat index values up to 105. Wednesday night, mostly clear. Lows in the lower 80s.

sunny, hot with highs around 100. Heat index values up to 105. Thursday night, clear. Lows around 80. Friday, sunny, hot with highs around 100. Heat index values up to 105. Friday night, mostly clear. Lows around 80. Saturday, sunny. A 20% chance of showers and thunderstorms in the afternoon. Hot with highs in the upper 90s. Heat index values up to 105. Saturday night, mostly clear. Lows in the upper 70s. Sunday, mostly sunny. A 20% chance of showers and thunderstorms in the afternoon. Highs in the upper 90s. Heat index values up to 105. The forecast key messages for North and Central Texas. Thunderstorms are expected to continue across our far western counties overnight, with scattered thunderstorms expected Monday afternoon and evening, mainly south and east of the Metroplex. Hot and dry conditions will persist next week with low storm chances for the remainder of the work week. The spotter information statement for North and Central Texas. Spotter activation where severe thunderstorm warnings are issued is appreciated. The Dallas-Fort Worth climate summary for this evening, as of 7 p.m., July 5, 2026. Today's high temperature was 97 degrees and the low 75 degrees. No precipitation fell today, which leaves the monthly total at 0.00 inches. The total precipitation for the year still stands at 21.25 inches. The normal high temperature for tomorrow is 94 degrees, and the normal low is 75. The record high for tomorrow is 105, which last occurred in 1980, and the record low is 59, which occurred in 1972. Sunset tonight is at 8:40 p.m. Sunrise tomorrow is at 6:26 a.m. The ultraviolet index occurred in 1972. Sunset tonight is at 8:40 p.m. Sunrise tomorrow is at 6:26 a.m. The ultraviolet index forecast for July 6th is 10, or very high. The current time is 9:33 p.m. Central Daylight Time. 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The following reports of weather temperature and wind were made at 9 p.m. DFW Airport, cloudy, 86, dew point 69, relative humidity 56%, wind southeast at 6, pressure 29.90 inches and rising. Dallas Love Field, cloudy, 88, east at 8. Fort Worth Meacham, mostly cloudy, 89, southeast at 5. Arlington, cloudy, 87, east at 6. McKinney, cloudy, 81, southeast at 7. Denton, mostly cloudy, 88, southeast at 7. Elsewhere around the region, Wichita Falls, light rain, 75, northeast at 3. Abilene, light rain and fog, 69, northeast at 8. Waco, partly cloudy, 86, east at 10. Tyler, clear, 76, northeast at 3. Once again at 9 p.m., DFW Airport, cloudy, 86, southeast at 6. Now let's check on your local forecast for the Dallas-Fort Worth Metroplex. Tonight, mostly cloudy this evening, then becoming partly cloudy. Lows in the upper 70s. Southeast winds around 5 miles an hour, becoming southwest after midnight. Monday, mostly sunny. A 20% chance of showers and thunderstorms in the afternoon. Hot with highs in the upper 90s. East winds around 5 miles an hour. Monday night, mostly clear. A 20% chance of showers and thunderstorms in the evening. Lows in the upper 70s. Southeast winds around 5 miles an hour. Tuesday, sunny, hot with highs in the upper 90s. South winds around 5 miles an hour. And now the extended forecast. Tuesday night, mostly clear. Lows in the upper 70s. Southeast winds around 5 miles an hour. Wednesday, sunny, hot with highs around 100. Heat index.

values up to 105. Wednesday night, mostly clear. Lows in the lower 80s. Thursday, sunny, hot with highs around 100. Heat index values up to 105. Thursday night, clear. Lows around 80. Friday, sunny, hot with highs around 100. Heat index values up to 105. Friday night, mostly clear. Lows around 80. Saturday, sunny. A 20% chance of showers and thunderstorms in the afternoon. Hot with highs in the upper 90s. Heat index values up to 105. Saturday night, mostly clear. Lows in the upper 70s. Sunday, mostly sunny. A 20% chance of showers and thunderstorms in the afternoon. Highs in the upper 90s. Heat index values up to 105. The forecast key messages for North and Central Texas. Thunderstorms are expected to continue across our far western counties overnight, with scattered thunderstorms expected Monday afternoon and evening, mainly south and east of the Metroplex. Hot and dry conditions will persist next week with low storm chances for the remainder of the work week. The spotter information statement for North and Central Texas. Spotter activation where severe thunderstorm warnings are issued is appreciated. The Dallas-Fort Worth climate summary for this evening, as of 7 p.m., July 5, 2026. Today's high temperature was 97 degrees and the low 75 degrees. No precipitation fell today, which leaves the monthly total at 0.00 inches. The total precipitation for the year still stands at 21.25 inches. The normal high temperature for tomorrow is 94 degrees, and the normal low is 75. The record high for tomorrow is 105, which last occurred in 1980, and the record low is 59, which occurred in 1972. Sunset tonight is at 8:40 p.m. Sunrise tomorrow is at 6:26 a.m. The ultraviolet index forecast for July 6th is 10, or very high. The current time is 9:38 p.m. Central Daylight Time. 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The following reports of weather temperature and wind were made at 9 p.m. DFW Airport, cloudy, 86, dew point 69, relative humidity 56%, wind southeast at 6, pressure 29.90 inches and rising. Dallas Love Field, cloudy, 88, east at 8. Fort Worth Meacham, mostly cloudy, 89, southeast at 5. Arlington, cloudy, 87, east at 6. McKinney, cloudy, 81, southeast at 7. Denton, mostly cloudy, 88, southeast at 7. Elsewhere around the region, Wichita Falls, light rain, 75, northeast at 3. Abilene, light rain and fog, 69, northeast at 8. Waco, partly cloudy, 86, east at 10. Tyler, clear, 76, northeast at 3. Once again at 9 p.m., DFW Airport, cloudy, 86, southeast at 6. Now let's check on your local forecast for the Dallas-Fort Worth Metroplex. Tonight, mostly cloudy this evening, then becoming partly cloudy. Lows in the upper 70s. Southeast winds around 5 miles an hour, becoming southwest after midnight. Monday, mostly sunny. A 20% chance of showers and thunderstorms in the afternoon. Hot with highs in the upper 90s. East winds around 5 miles an hour. Monday night, mostly clear. A 20% chance of showers and thunderstorms in the evening. Lows in the upper 70s. Southeast winds around 5 miles an hour. Tuesday, sunny, hot with highs in the upper 90s. South winds around 5 miles an hour. And now the extended forecast. Tuesday night, mostly clear. Lows in the upper 70s. Southeast winds around 5 miles an hour. Wednesday, sunny, hot with highs around 100. Heat index values up to 105.
Wednesday night, mostly clear. Lows in the lower 80s. Thursday, sunny, hot with highs around 100. Heat index values up to 105. Thursday night, clear. Lows around 80. Friday, sunny, hot with highs around 100. Heat index values up to 105. Friday night, mostly clear. Lows around 80. Saturday, sunny. A 20% chance of showers and thunderstorms in the afternoon. Hot with highs in the upper 90s. Heat index values up to 105. Saturday night, mostly clear. Lows in the upper 70s. Sunday, mostly sunny. A 20% chance of showers and thunderstorms in the afternoon. Highs in the upper 90s. Heat index values up to 105. The forecast key messages for North and Central Texas. Thunderstorms are expected to continue across our far western counties overnight, with scattered thunderstorms expected Monday afternoon and evening, mainly south and east of the Metroplex. Hot and dry conditions will persist next week with low storm chances for the remainder of the work week. The spotter information statement for North and Central Texas. Spotter activation where severe thunderstorm warnings are issued is appreciated. The Dallas-Fort Worth climate summary for this evening, as of 7 p.m., July 5, 2026. Today's high temperature was 97 degrees and the low 75 degrees. No precipitation fell today, which leaves the monthly total at 0.00 inches. The total precipitation for the year still stands at 21.25 inches. The normal high temperature for tomorrow is 94 degrees, and the normal low is 75. The record high for tomorrow is 105, which last occurred in 1980, and the record low is 59, which occurred in 1972. Sunset tonight is at 8:40 p.m. Sunrise tomorrow is at 6:26 a.m. The ultraviolet index forecast for July 6th is 10, or very high. The current time is 9:43 p.m. Central Daylight Time. 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The following reports of weather temperature and wind were made at 9 p.m. DFW Airport, cloudy, 86, dew point 69, relative humidity 56%, wind southeast at 6, pressure 29.90 inches and rising. Dallas Love Field, cloudy, 88, east at 8. Fort Worth Meacham, mostly cloudy, 89, southeast at 5. Arlington, cloudy, 87, east at 6. McKinney, cloudy, 81, southeast at 7. Denton, mostly cloudy, 88, southeast at 7. Elsewhere around the region, Wichita Falls, light rain, 75, northeast at 3. Abilene, light rain and fog, 69, northeast at 8. Waco, partly cloudy, 86, east at 10. Tyler, clear, 76, northeast at 3. Once again at 9 p.m., DFW Airport, cloudy, 86, southeast at 6. Now let's check on your local forecast for the Dallas-Fort Worth Metroplex. Tonight, mostly cloudy this evening, then becoming partly cloudy. Lows in the upper 70s. Southeast winds around 5 miles an hour, becoming southwest after midnight. Monday, mostly sunny. A 20% chance of showers and thunderstorms in the afternoon. Hot with highs in the upper 90s. East winds around 5 miles an hour. Monday night, mostly clear. A 20% chance of showers and thunderstorms in the evening. Lows in the upper 70s. Southeast winds around 5 miles an hour. Tuesday, sunny, hot with highs in the upper 90s. South winds around 5 miles an hour. And now the extended forecast. Tuesday night, mostly clear. Lows in the upper 70s. Southeast winds around 5 miles an hour. Wednesday, sunny, hot with highs around 100. Heat index values up to 105. Wednesday night, mostly clear.

Thursday, sunny, hot with highs around 100. Heat index values up to 105. Thursday night, clear. Lows around 80. Friday, sunny, hot with highs around 100. Heat index values up to 105. Friday night, mostly clear. Lows around 80. Saturday, sunny. A 20% chance of showers and thunderstorms in the afternoon. Hot with highs in the upper 90s. Heat index values up to 105. Saturday night, mostly clear. Lows in the upper 70s. Sunday, mostly sunny. A 20% chance of showers and thunderstorms in the afternoon. Highs in the upper 90s. Heat index values up to 105. The forecast key messages for North and Central Texas. Thunderstorms are expected to continue across our far western counties overnight, with scattered thunderstorms expected Monday afternoon and evening, mainly south and east of the Metroplex. Hot and dry conditions will persist next week with low strong chances for the remainder of the work week. The spotter information statement for North and Central Texas. Spotter activation where severe thunderstorm warnings are issued is appreciated. The Dallas-Fort Worth climate summary for this evening, as of 7 p.m., July 5, 2026. Today's high temperature was 97 degrees and the low 75 degrees. No precipitation fell today, which leaves the monthly total at 0.00 inches. The total precipitation for the year still stands at 21.25 inches. The normal high temperature for tomorrow is 94 degrees, and the normal low is 75. The record high for tomorrow is 105, which last occurred in 1980, and the record low is 59, which occurred in 1972. Sunset tonight is at 8:40 p.m. Sunrise tomorrow is at 6:26 a.m. The ultraviolet index forecast for July 6th is 10, or very high. The current time is 9:48 p.m. Central Daylight Time. 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The following reports of weather temperature and wind were made at 9 p.m. DFW Airport, cloudy, 86, dew point 69, relative humidity 56%, wind southeast at 6, pressure 29.90 inches and rising. Dallas Love Field, cloudy, 88, east at 8. Fort Worth Meacham, mostly cloudy, 89, southeast at 5. Arlington, cloudy, 87, east at 6. Cloudy, 81, southeast at 7. Denton, mostly cloudy, 88, southeast at 7. Elsewhere around the region, Wichita Falls, light rain, 75, northeast at 3. Abilene, light rain and fog, 69, northeast at 8. Waco, partly cloudy, 86, east at 10. Tyler, clear, 76, northeast at 3. Once again at 9 p.m., DFW Airport, cloudy, 86, southeast at 6. Now let's check on your local forecast for the Dallas-Fort Worth Metroplex. Rest of tonight, mostly cloudy early, then becoming partly cloudy. Lows in the upper 70s. Southeast winds around 5 miles an hour, becoming southwest. Monday, mostly sunny. A 20% chance of showers and thunderstorms in the afternoon. Hot with highs in the upper 90s. East winds around 5 miles an hour. Monday night, mostly clear. A 20% chance of showers and thunderstorms in the evening. Lows in the upper 70s. Southeast winds around 5 miles an hour. Tuesday, sunny, hot with highs in the upper 90s. South winds around 5 miles an hour. And now the extended forecast. Tuesday night, mostly clear. Lows in the upper 70s. Southeast winds around 5 miles an hour. Wednesday, sunny, hot with highs around 100. Heat index values up to 105. Wednesday night, mostly clear. Lows in the lower 80s. Thursday, sunny,

to forecast key messages for North and Central Texas. Thunderstorms are expected to continue across our far western counties overnight, with scattered thunderstorms expected Monday afternoon and evening, mainly south and east of the Metroplex. Hot and dry conditions will persist next week with low storm chances for the remainder of the work week. The spotter information statement for North and Central Texas. Spotter activation where severe thunderstorm warnings are issued is appreciated. The Dallas-Fort Worth climate summary for this evening, as of 7 p.m., July 5, 2026. Today's high temperature was 97 degrees and the low 75 degrees. No precipitation fell today, which leaves the monthly total at 0.00 inches. The total precipitation for the year still stands at 21.25 inches. The normal high temperature for tomorrow is 94 degrees, and the normal low is 75. The record high for tomorrow is 105, which last occurred in 1980, and the record low is 59, which occurred in 1972. Sunset tonight is at 8:40 p.m. Sunrise tomorrow is at 6:26 a.m. The ultraviolet index forecast for July 6th is 10, or very high. The current time is 9:53 p.m. Central Daylight Time. 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The following reports of weather temperature and wind were made at 9 p.m. DFW Airport, cloudy, 86, dew point 69, relative humidity 56%, wind southeast at 6, pressure 29.90 inches and rising. Dallas Love Field, cloudy, 88, east at 8. Fort Worth Meacham, mostly cloudy, 89, southeast at 5. Arlington, cloudy, 87, east at 6. McKinney, cloudy, 81, southeast at 7. Denton, mostly cloudy, 88, southeast at 7. Elsewhere around the region, Wichita Falls, light rain, 75, northeast at 3. Abilene, light rain and fog, 69, northeast at 8. Waco, partly cloudy, 86, east at 10. Tyler, clear, 76, northeast at 3. Once again at 9 p.m., DFW Airport, cloudy, 86, southeast at 6. Now let's check on your local forecast for the Dallas-Fort Worth Metroplex. Rest of tonight, mostly cloudy early, then becoming partly cloudy. Lows in the upper 70s. Southeast winds around 5 miles an hour, becoming southwest. Monday, mostly sunny. A 20% chance of showers and thunderstorms in the afternoon. Hot with highs in the upper 90s. East winds around 5 miles an hour. Monday night, mostly clear. A 20% chance of showers and thunderstorms in the evening. Lows in the upper 70s. Southeast winds around 5 miles an hour. Tuesday, sunny, hot with highs in the upper 90s. South winds around 5 miles an hour. And now the extended forecast. Tuesday night, mostly clear. Lows in the upper 70s. Southeast winds around 5 miles an hour. Wednesday, sunny, hot with highs around 100. Heat index values up to 105. Wednesday night, mostly clear. Lows in the lower 80s. Thursday, sunny, hot with highs around 100. Heat index values up to 105. Thursday night, clear. Lows around 80. Friday, sunny, hot with highs around 100. Heat index values up to 105. Friday night, mostly clear. Lows around 80. Saturday, sunny. A 20% chance of showers and thunderstorms in the afternoon. Hot with highs in the upper 90s. Heat index values up to 105. Saturday night, mostly clear. Lows in the upper 70s. Sunday, mostly sunny. A 20% chance of showers and thunderstorms in the afternoon. Highs in the upper 90s. Heat index values up to 105. The forecast key messages for North and Central Texas.

Thunderstorms are expected to continue across our far western counties overnight, with scattered thunderstorms expected Monday afternoon and evening, mainly south and east of the Metroplex. Hot and dry conditions will persist next week with low storm chances for the remainder of the work week. The spotter information statement for North and Central Texas. Spotter activation where severe thunderstorm warnings are issued is appreciated. The Dallas-Fort Worth climate summary for this evening, as of 7 p.m., July 5, 2026. Today's high temperature was 97 degrees and the low 75 degrees. No precipitation fell today, which leaves the monthly total at 0.00 inches. The total precipitation for the year still stands at 21.25 inches. The normal high temperature for tomorrow is 94 degrees, and the normal low is 75. The record high for tomorrow is 105, which last occurred in 1980, and the record low is 59, which occurred in 1972. Sunset tonight is at 8:40 p.m. Sunrise tomorrow is at 6:26 a.m. The ultraviolet index forecast for July 6th is 10, or very high. The current time is 9:58 p.m. Central Daylight Time. 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The following reports of weather temperature and wind were made at 9 p.m. DFW Airport, cloudy, 86, dew point 69, relative humidity 56%, wind southeast at 6, pressure 29.90 inches and rising. Dallas Love Field, cloudy, 88, east at 8. Fort Worth Meacham, mostly cloudy, 89, southeast at 5. Arlington, cloudy, 87, east at 6. McKinney, cloudy, 81, southeast at 7. Denton, mostly cloudy, 88, southeast at 7. Elsewhere around the region, Wichita Falls, light rain, 75, northeast at 3. Abilene, light rain and fog, 69, northeast at 8. Waco, partly cloudy, 86, east at 10. Tyler, clear, 76, northeast at 3. Once again at 9 p.m., DFW Airport, cloudy, 86, southeast at 6. Now let's check on your local forecast for the Dallas-Fort Worth Metroplex. Rest of tonight, mostly cloudy early, then becoming partly cloudy. Lows in the upper 70s. Southeast winds around 5 miles an hour, becoming southwest. Monday, mostly sunny. A 20% chance of showers and thunderstorms in the afternoon. Hot with highs in the upper 90s. East winds around 5 miles an hour. Monday night, mostly clear. A 20% chance of showers and thunderstorms in the evening. Lows in the upper 70s. Southeast winds around 5 miles an hour. Tuesday, sunny, hot with highs in the upper 90s. South winds around 5 miles an hour. And now the extended forecast. Tuesday night, mostly clear. Lows in the upper 70s. Southeast winds around 5 miles an hour. Wednesday, sunny, hot with highs around 100. Heat index values up to 105. Wednesday night, mostly clear. Lows in the lower 80s. Thursday, sunny, hot with highs around 100. Heat index values up to 105. Thursday night, clear. Lows around 80. Friday, sunny, hot with highs around 100. Heat index values up to 105. Friday night, mostly clear. Lows around 80. Saturday, sunny. A 20% chance of showers and thunderstorms in the afternoon. Hot with highs in the upper 90s. Heat index values up to 105. Saturday night, mostly clear. Lows in the upper 70s. Sunday, mostly sunny. A 20% chance of showers and thunderstorms in the afternoon. Highs in the upper 90s. Heat index values up to 105. The forecast key messages for North and Central Texas. Thunderstorms are expected to continue across

far western counties overnight, with scattered thunderstorms expected Monday afternoon and evening, mainly south and east of the Metroplex. Hot and dry conditions will persist next week with low storm chances for the remainder of the work week. The spotter information statement for North and Central Texas. Spotter activation where severe thunderstorm warnings are issued is appreciated. The ultraviolet index forecast for July 6th is 10, or very high. The current time is 10:02 p.m. Central Daylight Time. 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Serving the Dallas-Fort Worth listening area. The following reports of weather temperature and wind were made at 10 p.m. Elsewhere around the region, Wichita Falls, light rain, 73, east at 6. Abilene, light rain and fog, 70, east at 17. Waco, partly cloudy, 85, southeast at 8. Once again at 10 p.m. Now let's check on your local forecast for the Dallas-Fort Worth Metroplex. Rest of tonight, mostly cloudy early, then becoming partly cloudy. Lows in the upper 70s. Southeast winds around 5 miles an hour, becoming southwest. Monday, mostly sunny. A 20% chance of showers and thunderstorms in the afternoon. Hot with highs in the upper 90s. East winds around 5 miles an hour. Monday night, mostly clear. A 20% chance of showers and thunderstorms in the evening. Lows in the upper 70s. Southeast winds around 5 miles an hour. Tuesday, sunny, hot with highs in the upper 90s. South winds around 5 miles an hour. And now the extended forecast. Tuesday night, mostly clear. Lows in the upper 70s. Southeast winds around 5 miles an hour. Wednesday, sunny, hot with highs around 100. Heat index values up to 105. Wednesday night, mostly clear. Lows in the lower 80s. Thursday, sunny, hot with highs around 100. Heat index values up to 105. Thursday night, clear. Lows around 80. Friday, sunny, hot with highs around 100. Heat index values up to 105. Friday night, mostly clear. Lows around 80. Saturday, sunny. A 20% chance of showers and thunderstorms in the afternoon. Hot with highs in the upper 90s. Heat index values up to 105. Saturday night, mostly clear. Lows in the upper 70s. Sunday, mostly sunny. A 20% chance of showers and thunderstorms in the afternoon. Highs in the upper 90s. Heat index values up to 105. The forecast key messages for North and Central Texas. Thunderstorms are expected to continue across our far western counties overnight, with scattered thunderstorms expected Monday afternoon and evening, mainly south and east of the Metroplex. Hot and dry conditions will persist next week with low storm chances for the remainder of the work week. The spotter information statement for North and Central Texas. Spotter activation where severe thunderstorm warnings are issued is appreciated. The ultraviolet index forecast for July 6th is 10, or very high. The current time is 10:05 p.m. Central Daylight Time. 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The following reports of weather temperature and wind were made at 10 p.m. Elsewhere around the region, Wichita Falls, light rain, 73, east at 6. Abilene, light rain and fog, 70, east at 17. Waco, partly cloudy, 85, southeast at 8. Once again at 10 p.m. Now let's check on your local forecast for the Dallas-Fort Worth Metroplex. Rest of tonight, mostly cloudy early, then becoming partly cloudy. Lows in the upper 70s. Southeast winds around 5 miles an hour, becoming southwest. Monday, mostly sunny. A 20% chance of showers and thunderstorms in the afternoon.

east winds around 5 miles an hour. Monday night, mostly clear. A 20% chance of showers and thunderstorms in the evening. Lows in the upper 70s. Southeast winds around 5 miles an hour. Tuesday, sunny, hot with highs in the upper 90s. South winds around 5 miles an hour. And now the extended forecast. Tuesday night, mostly clear. Lows in the upper 70s. Southeast winds around 5 miles an hour. Wednesday, sunny, hot with highs around 100. Heat index values up to 105. Wednesday night, mostly clear. Lows in the lower 80s. Thursday, sunny, hot with highs around 100. Heat index values up to 105. Thursday night, clear. Lows around 80. Friday, sunny, hot with highs around 100. Heat index values up to 105. Friday night, mostly clear. Lows around 80. Saturday, sunny. A 20% chance of showers and thunderstorms in the afternoon. Hot with highs in the upper 90s. Heat index values up to 105. Saturday night, mostly clear. Lows in the upper 70s. Sunday, mostly sunny. A 20% chance of showers and thunderstorms in the afternoon. Highs in the upper 90s. Heat index values up to 105. The forecast key messages for North and Central Texas. Thunderstorms are expected to continue across our far western counties overnight, with scattered thunderstorms expected Monday afternoon and evening, mainly south and east of the Metroplex. Hot and dry conditions will persist next week with low storm chances for the remainder of the work week. The spotter information statement for North and Central Texas. Spotter activation where severe thunderstorm warnings are issued is appreciated. The ultraviolet index forecast for July 6th is 10, or very high. The current time is 10:09 p.m. Central Daylight Time. 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The following reports of weather temperature and wind were made at 10 p.m. Elsewhere around the region, Wichita Falls, light rain, 73, east at 6. Abilene, light rain and fog, 70, east at 17. Waco, partly cloudy, 85, southeast at 8. Once again at 10 p.m. Now let's check on your local forecast for the Dallas-Fort Worth Metroplex. Rest of tonight, mostly cloudy early, then becoming partly cloudy. Lows in the upper 70s. Southeast winds around 5 miles an hour, becoming southwest. Monday, mostly sunny. A 20% chance of showers and thunderstorms in the afternoon. Hot with highs in the upper 90s. East winds around 5 miles an hour. Monday night, mostly clear. A 20% chance of showers and thunderstorms in the evening. Lows in the upper 70s. Southeast winds around 5 miles an hour. Tuesday, sunny, hot with highs in the upper 90s. South winds around 5 miles an hour. And now the extended forecast. Tuesday night, mostly clear. Lows in the upper 70s. Southeast winds around 5 miles an hour. Wednesday, sunny, hot with highs around 100. Heat index values up to 105. Wednesday night, mostly clear. Lows in the lower 80s. Thursday, sunny, hot with highs around 100. Heat index values up to 105. Thursday night, clear. Lows around 80. Friday, sunny, hot with highs around 100. Heat index values up to 105. Friday night, mostly clear. Lows around 80. Saturday, sunny. A 20% chance of showers and thunderstorms in the afternoon. Hot with highs in the upper 90s. Heat index values up to 105. Saturday night, mostly clear. Lows in the upper 70s. Sunday, mostly sunny. A 20%

A chance of showers and thunderstorms in the afternoon. Highs in the upper 90s. Heat index values up to 105. The forecast key messages for North and Central Texas. Thunderstorms are expected to continue across our far western counties overnight, with scattered thunderstorms expected Monday afternoon and evening, mainly south and east of the Metroplex. Hot and dry conditions will persist next week with low strong chances for the remainder of the work week. The spotter information statement for North and Central Texas. Spotter activation where severe thunderstorm warnings are issued is appreciated. The ultraviolet index forecast for July 6th is 10, or very high. The current time is 10:12 p.m. Central Daylight Time. 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The following reports of weather temperature and wind were made at 10 p.m. Elsewhere around the region, Wichita Falls, light rain, 73, east at 6. Abilene, light rain and fog, 70, east at 17. Waco, partly cloudy, 85, southeast at 8. Once again at 10 p.m. Now let's check on your local forecast for the Dallas-Fort Worth Metroplex. Rest of tonight, mostly cloudy early, then becoming partly cloudy. Lows in the upper 70s. Southeast winds around 5 miles an hour, becoming southwest. Monday, mostly sunny. A 20% chance of showers and thunderstorms in the afternoon. Hot with highs in the upper 90s. East winds around 5 miles an hour. Monday night, mostly clear. A 20% chance of showers and thunderstorms in the evening. Lows in the upper 70s. Southeast winds around 5 miles an hour. Tuesday, sunny, hot with highs in the upper 90s. South winds around 5 miles an hour. And now the extended forecast. Tuesday night, mostly clear. Lows in the upper 70s. Southeast winds around 5 miles an hour. Wednesday, sunny, hot with highs around 100. Heat index values up to 105. Wednesday night, mostly clear. Lows in the lower 80s. Thursday, sunny, hot with highs around 100. Heat index values up to 105. Thursday night, clear. Lows around 80. Friday, sunny, hot with highs around 100. Heat index values up to 105. Friday night, mostly clear. Lows around 80. Saturday, sunny. A 20% chance of showers and thunderstorms in the afternoon. Hot with highs in the upper 90s. Heat index values up to 105. Saturday night, mostly clear. Lows in the upper 70s. Sunday, mostly sunny. A 20% chance of showers and thunderstorms in the afternoon. Highs in the upper 90s. Heat index values up to 105. The forecast key messages for North and Central Texas. Thunderstorms are expected to continue across our far western counties overnight, with scattered thunderstorms expected Monday afternoon and evening, mainly south and east of the Metroplex. Hot and dry conditions will persist next week with low strong chances for the remainder of the work week. The spotter information statement for North and Central Texas. Spotter activation where severe thunderstorm warnings are issued is appreciated. The ultraviolet index forecast for July 6th is 10, or very high. The current time is 10:15 p.m. Central Daylight Time. 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The following reports of weather temperature and wind were made at 10 p.m. Elsewhere around the region, Wichita Falls, light rain, 73, east at 6. Abilene, light rain and fog, 70, east at 17. Waco, partly cloudy, 85, southeast at 8. Once again at 10 p.m. Now let's check on your local forecast for the Dallas-Fort Worth Metroplex. Rest of tonight, mostly cloudy early.

and becoming partly cloudy. Lows in the upper 70s. Southeast winds around 5 miles an hour, becoming southwest. Monday, mostly sunny. A 20% chance of showers and thunderstorms in the afternoon. Hot with highs in the upper 90s. East winds around 5 miles an hour. Monday night, mostly clear. A 20% chance of showers and thunderstorms in the evening. Lows in the upper 70s. Southeast winds around 5 miles an hour. Tuesday, sunny, hot with highs in the upper 90s. South winds around 5 miles an hour. And now the extended forecast. Tuesday night, mostly clear. Lows in the upper 70s. Southeast winds around 5 miles an hour. Wednesday, sunny, hot with highs around 100. Heat index values up to 105. Wednesday night, mostly clear. Lows in the lower 80s. Thursday, sunny, hot with highs around 100. Heat index values up to 105. Thursday night, clear. Lows around 80. Friday, sunny, hot with highs around 100. Heat index values up to 105. Friday night, mostly clear. Lows around 80. Saturday, sunny. A 20% chance of showers and thunderstorms in the afternoon. Hot with highs in the upper 90s. Heat index values up to 105. Saturday night, mostly clear. Lows in the upper 70s. Sunday, mostly sunny. A 20% chance of showers and thunderstorms in the afternoon. Highs in the upper 90s. Heat index values up to 105. The forecast key messages for North and Central Texas. Thunderstorms are expected to continue across our far western counties overnight, with scattered thunderstorms expected Monday afternoon and evening, mainly south and east of the Metroplex. Hot and dry conditions will persist next week with low storm chances for the remainder of the work week. The spotter information statement for North and Central Texas. Spotter activation where severe thunderstorm warnings are issued is appreciated. The ultraviolet index forecast for July 6th is 10, or very high. The current time is 10:19 p.m. Central Daylight Time. 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The following reports of weather temperature and wind were made at 10 p.m. Elsewhere around the region, Wichita Falls, light rain, 73, east at 6. Abilene, light rain and fog, 70, east at 17. Waco, partly cloudy, 85, southeast at 8. Once again at 10 p.m. Now let's check on your local forecast for the Dallas-Fort Worth Metroplex. Rest of tonight, mostly cloudy early, then becoming partly cloudy. Lows in the upper 70s. Southeast winds around 5 miles an hour, becoming southwest. Monday, mostly sunny. A 20% chance of showers and thunderstorms in the afternoon. Hot with highs in the upper 90s. East winds around 5 miles an hour. Monday night, mostly clear. A 20% chance of showers and thunderstorms in the evening. Lows in the upper 70s. Southeast winds around 5 miles an hour. Tuesday, sunny, hot with highs in the upper 90s. South winds around 5 miles an hour. And now the extended forecast. Tuesday night, mostly clear. Lows in the upper 70s. Southeast winds around 5 miles an hour. Wednesday, sunny, hot with highs around 100. Heat index values up to 105. Wednesday night, mostly clear. Lows in the lower 80s. Thursday, sunny, hot with highs around 100. Heat index values up to 105. Thursday night, clear. Lows around 80. Friday, sunny, hot with highs around 100. Heat index values up to 105. Friday night, mostly clear. Lows around 80. Saturday, sunny. A 20% chance of showers and thunder.

afternoon. Hot with highs in the upper 90s. Heat index values up to 105. Saturday night, mostly clear. Lows in the upper 70s. Sunday, mostly sunny. A 20% chance of showers and thunderstorms in the afternoon. Highs in the upper 90s. Heat index values up to 105. The forecast key messages for North and Central Texas. Thunderstorms are expected to continue across our far western counties overnight, with scattered thunderstorms expected Monday afternoon and evening, mainly south and east of the Metroplex. Hot and dry conditions will persist next week with low storm chances for the remainder of the work week. The spotter information statement for North and Central Texas. Spotter activation where severe thunderstorm warnings are issued is appreciated. The ultraviolet index forecast for July 6th is 10, or very high. The current time is 10:22 p.m. Central Daylight Time. 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The following reports of weather temperature and wind were made at 10 p.m. Elsewhere around the region, Wichita Falls, light rain, 73, east at 6. Abilene, light rain and fog, 70, east at 17. Waco, partly cloudy, 85, southeast at 8. Once again at 10 p.m. Now let's check on your local forecast for the Dallas-Fort Worth Metroplex. Rest of tonight, mostly cloudy early, then becoming partly cloudy. Lows in the upper 70s. Southeast winds around 5 miles an hour, becoming southwest. Monday, mostly sunny. A 20% chance of showers and thunderstorms in the afternoon. Hot with highs in the upper 90s. East winds around 5 miles an hour. Monday night, mostly clear. A 20% chance of showers and thunderstorms in the evening. Lows in the upper 70s. Southeast winds around 5 miles an hour. Tuesday, sunny, hot with highs in the upper 90s. South winds around 5 miles an hour. And now the extended forecast. Tuesday night, mostly clear. Lows in the upper 70s. Southeast winds around 5 miles an hour. Wednesday, sunny, hot with highs around 100. Heat index values up to 105. Wednesday night, mostly clear. Lows in the lower 80s. Thursday, sunny, hot with highs around 100. Heat index values up to 105. Thursday night, clear. Lows around 80. Friday, sunny, hot with highs around 100. Heat index values up to 105. Friday night, mostly clear. Lows around 80. Saturday, sunny. A 20% chance of showers and thunderstorms in the afternoon. Hot with highs in the upper 90s. Heat index values up to 105. Saturday night, mostly clear. Lows in the upper 70s. Sunday, mostly sunny. A 20% chance of showers and thunderstorms in the afternoon. Highs in the upper 90s. Heat index values up to 105. The forecast key messages for North and Central Texas. Thunderstorms are expected to continue across our far western counties overnight, with scattered thunderstorms expected Monday afternoon and evening, mainly south and east of the Metroplex. Hot and dry conditions will persist next week with low storm chances for the remainder of the work week. The spotter information statement for North and Central Texas. Spotter activation where severe thunderstorm warnings are issued is appreciated. The ultraviolet index forecast for July 6th is 10, or very high. The current time is 10:26 p.m. Central Daylight Time. 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Serving the Dallas-Fort Worth listening area. The following reports of weather temperature and wind were made at 10 p.m. Elsewhere around the region, Wichita Falls, light rain, 73, east at 6. Abilene, light rain and fog, 7.

east at 17. Waco, partly cloudy, 85, southeast at 8. Once again at 10 p.m. Now let's check on your local forecast for the Dallas-Fort Worth Metroplex. Rest of tonight, mostly cloudy early, then becoming partly cloudy. Lows in the upper 70s. Southeast winds around 5 miles an hour, becoming southwest. Monday, mostly sunny. A 20% chance of showers and thunderstorms in the afternoon. Hot with highs in the upper 90s. East winds around 5 miles an hour. Monday night, mostly clear. A 20% chance of showers and thunderstorms in the evening. Lows in the upper 70s. Southeast winds around 5 miles an hour. Tuesday, sunny, hot with highs in the upper 90s. South winds around 5 miles an hour. And now the extended forecast. Tuesday night, mostly clear. Lows in the upper 70s. Southeast winds around 5 miles an hour. Wednesday, sunny, hot with highs around 100. Heat index values up to 105. Wednesday night, mostly clear. Lows in the lower 80s. Thursday, sunny, hot with highs around 100. Heat index values up to 105. Thursday night, clear. Lows around 80. Friday, sunny, hot with highs around 100. Heat index values up to 105. Friday night, mostly clear. Lows around 80. Saturday, sunny. A 20% chance of showers and thunderstorms in the afternoon. Hot with highs in the upper 90s. Heat index values up to 105. Saturday night, mostly clear. Lows in the upper 70s. Sunday, mostly sunny. A 20% chance of showers and thunderstorms in the afternoon. Highs in the upper 90s. Heat index values up to 105. The forecast key messages for North and Central Texas. Thunderstorms are expected to continue across our far western counties overnight, with scattered thunderstorms expected Monday afternoon and evening, mainly south and east of the Metroplex. Hot and dry conditions will persist next week with low storm chances for the remainder of the work week. The spotter information statement for North and Central Texas. Spotter activation where severe thunderstorm warnings are issued is appreciated. The ultraviolet index forecast for July 6th is 10, or very high. The current time is 10:29 p.m. Central Daylight Time. 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The following reports of weather temperature and wind were made at 10 p.m. Elsewhere around the region, Wichita Falls, light rain, 73, east at 6. Abilene, light rain and fog, 70, east at 17. Waco, partly cloudy, 85, southeast at 8. Once again at 10 p.m. Now let's check on your local forecast for the Dallas-Fort Worth Metroplex. Rest of tonight, mostly cloudy early, then becoming partly cloudy. Lows in the upper 70s. Southeast winds around 5 miles an hour, becoming southwest. Monday, mostly sunny. A 20% chance of showers and thunderstorms in the afternoon. Hot with highs in the upper 90s. East winds around 5 miles an hour. Monday night, mostly clear. A 20% chance of showers and thunderstorms in the evening. Lows in the upper 70s. Southeast winds around 5 miles an hour. Tuesday, sunny, hot with highs in the upper 90s. South winds around 5 miles an hour. And now the extended forecast. Tuesday night, mostly clear. Lows in the upper 70s. Southeast winds around 5 miles an hour. Wednesday, sunny, hot with highs around 100. Heat index values up to 105. Wednesday night, mostly clear. Lows in the lower 80s. Thursday, sunny, hot with highs around 100. Heat index values up to 105. Thursday night, clear. Lows around 80.

Friday, sunny, hot with highs around 100. Heat index values up to 105. Friday night, mostly clear. Lows around 80. Saturday, sunny. A 20% chance of showers and thunderstorms in the afternoon. Hot with highs in the upper 90s. Heat index values up to 105. Saturday night, mostly clear. Lows in the upper 70s. Sunday, mostly sunny. A 20% chance of showers and thunderstorms in the afternoon. Highs in the upper 90s. Heat index values up to 105. The forecast key messages for North and Central Texas. Thunderstorms are expected to continue across our far western counties overnight, with scattered thunderstorms expected Monday afternoon and evening, mainly south and east of the Metroplex. Hot and dry conditions will persist next week with low storm chances for the remainder of the work week. The spotter information statement for North and Central Texas. Spotter activation where severe thunderstorm warnings are issued is appreciated. The ultraviolet index forecast for July 6th is 10, or very high. The current time is 10:33 p.m. Central Daylight Time. 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The following reports of weather temperature and wind were made at 10 p.m. Elsewhere around the region, Wichita Falls, light rain, 73, east at 6. Abilene, light rain and fog, 70, east at 17. Waco, partly cloudy, 85, southeast at 8. Once again at 10 p.m. Now let's check on your local forecast for the Dallas-Fort Worth Metroplex. Rest of tonight, mostly cloudy early, then becoming partly cloudy. Lows in the upper 70s. Southeast winds around 5 miles an hour, becoming southwest. Monday, mostly sunny. A 20% chance of showers and thunderstorms in the afternoon. Hot with highs in the upper 90s. East winds around 5 miles an hour. Monday night, mostly clear. A 20% chance of showers and thunderstorms in the evening. Lows in the upper 70s. Southeast winds around 5 miles an hour. Tuesday, sunny, hot with highs in the upper 90s. South winds around 5 miles an hour. And now the extended forecast. Tuesday night, mostly clear. Lows in the upper 70s. Southeast winds around 5 miles an hour. Wednesday, sunny, hot with highs around 100. Heat index values up to 105. Wednesday night, mostly clear. Lows in the lower 80s. Thursday, sunny, hot with highs around 100. Heat index values up to 105. Thursday night, clear. Lows around 80. Friday, sunny, hot with highs around 100. Heat index values up to 105. Friday night, mostly clear. Lows around 80. Saturday, sunny. A 20% chance of showers and thunderstorms in the afternoon. Hot with highs in the upper 90s. Heat index values up to 105. Saturday night, mostly clear. Lows in the upper 70s. Sunday, mostly sunny. A 20% chance of showers and thunderstorms in the afternoon. Highs in the upper 90s. Heat index values up to 105. The forecast key messages for North and Central Texas. Thunderstorms are expected to continue across our far western counties overnight, with scattered thunderstorms expected Monday afternoon and evening, mainly south and east of the Metroplex. Hot and dry conditions will persist next week with low storm chances for the remainder of the work week. The spotter information statement for North and Central Texas. Spotter activation where severe thunderstorm warnings are issued is appreciated. The ultraviolet index forecast for July 6th is 10, or very high. The current time is 10:36.

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The following reports of weather temperature and wind were made at 10 p.m. Elsewhere around the region, Wichita Falls, light rain, 73, east at 6. Abilene, light rain and fog, 70, east at 17. Waco, partly cloudy, 85, southeast at 8. Once again at 10 p.m. Now let's check on your local forecast for the Dallas-Fort Worth Metroplex. Rest of tonight, mostly cloudy early, then becoming partly cloudy. Lows in the upper 70s. Southeast winds around 5 miles an hour, becoming southwest. Monday, mostly sunny. A 20% chance of showers and thunderstorms in the afternoon. Hot with highs in the upper 90s. East winds around 5 miles an hour. Monday night, mostly clear. A 20% chance of showers and thunderstorms in the evening. Lows in the upper 70s. Southeast winds around 5 miles an hour. Tuesday, sunny, hot with highs in the upper 90s. South winds around 5 miles an hour. And now the extended forecast. Tuesday night, mostly clear. Lows in the upper 70s. Southeast winds around 5 miles an hour. Wednesday, sunny, hot with highs around 100. Heat index values up to 105. Wednesday night, mostly clear. Lows in the lower 80s. Thursday, sunny, hot with highs around 100. Heat index values up to 105. Thursday night, clear. Lows around 80. Friday, sunny, hot with highs around 100. Heat index values up to 105. Friday night, mostly clear. Lows around 80. Saturday, sunny. A 20% chance of showers and thunderstorms in the afternoon. Hot with highs in the upper 90s. Heat index values up to 105. Saturday night, mostly clear. Lows in the upper 70s. Sunday, mostly sunny. A 20% chance of showers and thunderstorms in the afternoon. Highs in the upper 90s. Heat index values up to 105. The forecast key messages for North and Central Texas. Thunderstorms are expected to continue across our far western counties overnight, with scattered thunderstorms expected Monday afternoon and evening, mainly south and east of the Metroplex. Hot and dry conditions will persist next week with low storm chances for the remainder of the work week. The spotter information statement for North and Central Texas. Spotter activation where severe thunderstorm warnings are issued is appreciated. The ultraviolet index forecast for July 6th is 10, or very high. The current time is 10:39 p.m. Central Daylight Time. 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The following reports of weather temperature and wind were made at 10 p.m. Elsewhere around the region, Wichita Falls, light rain, 73, east at 6. Abilene, light rain and fog, 70, east at 17. Waco, partly cloudy, 85, southeast at 8. Once again at 10 p.m. Now let's check on your local forecast for the Dallas-Fort Worth Metroplex. Rest of tonight, mostly cloudy early, then becoming partly cloudy. Lows in the upper 70s. Southeast winds around 5 miles an hour, becoming southwest. Monday, mostly sunny. A 20% chance of showers and thunderstorms in the afternoon. Hot with highs in the upper 90s. East winds around 5 miles an hour. Monday night, mostly clear. A 20% chance of showers and thunderstorms in the evening. Lows in the upper 70s. Southeast winds around 5 miles an hour. Tuesday, sunny, hot with highs in the upper 90s. South winds around 5 miles an hour. And now the extended forecast. Tuesday night, mostly clear. Lows in the upper 70s.
southeast winds around 5 miles an hour. Wednesday, sunny, hot with highs around 100. Heat index values up to 105. Wednesday night, mostly clear. Lows in the lower 80s. Thursday, sunny, hot with highs around 100. Heat index values up to 105. Thursday night, clear. Lows around 80. Friday, sunny, hot with highs around 100. Heat index values up to 105. Friday night, mostly clear. Lows around 80. Saturday, sunny. A 20% chance of showers and thunderstorms in the afternoon. Hot with highs in the upper 90s. Heat index values up to 105. Saturday night, mostly clear. Lows in the upper 70s. Sunday, mostly sunny. A 20% chance of showers and thunderstorms in the afternoon. Highs in the upper 90s. Heat index values up to 105. The forecast key messages for North and Central Texas. Thunderstorms are expected to continue across our far western counties overnight, with scattered thunderstorms expected Monday afternoon and evening, mainly south and east of the Metroplex. Hot and dry conditions will persist next week with low storm chances for the remainder of the work week. The spotter information statement for North and Central Texas. Spotter activation where severe thunderstorm warnings are issued is appreciated. The ultraviolet index forecast for July 6th is 10, or very high. The current time is 10:43 p.m. Central Daylight Time. 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The following reports of weather temperature and wind were made at 10 p.m. Elsewhere around the region, Wichita Falls, light rain, 73, east at 6. Abilene, light rain and fog, 70, east at 17. Waco, partly cloudy, 85, southeast at 8. Once again at 10 p.m. Now let's check on your local forecast for the Dallas-Fort Worth Metroplex. Rest of tonight, mostly cloudy early, then becoming partly cloudy. Lows in the upper 70s. Southeast winds around 5 miles an hour, becoming southwest. Monday, mostly sunny. A 20% chance of showers and thunderstorms in the afternoon. Hot with highs in the upper 90s. East winds around 5 miles an hour. Monday night, mostly clear. A 20% chance of showers and thunderstorms in the evening. Lows in the upper 70s. Southeast winds around 5 miles an hour. Tuesday, sunny, hot with highs in the upper 90s. South winds around 5 miles an hour. And now the extended forecast. Tuesday night, mostly clear. Lows in the upper 70s. Southeast winds around 5 miles an hour. Wednesday, sunny, hot with highs around 100. Heat index values up to 105. Wednesday night, mostly clear. Lows in the lower 80s. Thursday, sunny, hot with highs around 100. Heat index values up to 105. Thursday night, clear. Lows around 80. Friday, sunny, hot with highs around 100. Heat index values up to 105. Friday night, mostly clear. Lows around 80. Saturday, sunny. A 20% chance of showers and thunderstorms in the afternoon. Hot with highs in the upper 90s. Heat index values up to 105. Saturday night, mostly clear. Lows in the upper 70s. Sunday, mostly sunny. A 20% chance of showers and thunderstorms in the afternoon. Highs in the upper 90s. Heat index values up to 105. The forecast key messages for North and Central Texas. Thunderstorms are expected to continue across our far western counties overnight, with scattered thunderstorms expected Monday afternoon and evening, mainly south and east of the Metroplex. Hot and dry conditions will persist next week with low storm chances for the remainder of the work week. The spotter information

Statement for North and Central Texas. Spotter activation where severe thunderstorm warnings are issued is appreciated. The ultraviolet index forecast for July 6th is 10, or very high. The current time is 10:46 p.m. Central Daylight Time. 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The following reports of weather temperature and wind were made at 10 p.m. Elsewhere around the region, Wichita Falls, light rain, 73, east at 6. Abilene, light rain and fog, 70, east at 17. Waco, partly cloudy, 85, southeast at 8. Once again at 10 p.m. Now let's check on your local forecast for the Dallas-Fort Worth Metroplex. Rest of tonight, mostly cloudy early, then becoming partly cloudy. Lows in the upper 70s. Southeast winds around 5 miles an hour, becoming southwest. Monday, mostly sunny. A 20% chance of showers and thunderstorms in the afternoon. Hot with highs in the upper 90s. East winds around 5 miles an hour. Monday night, mostly clear. A 20% chance of showers and thunderstorms in the evening. Lows in the upper 70s. Southeast winds around 5 miles an hour. Tuesday, sunny, hot with highs in the upper 90s. South winds around 5 miles an hour. And now the extended forecast. Tuesday night, mostly clear. Lows in the upper 70s. Southeast winds around 5 miles an hour. Wednesday, sunny, hot with highs around 100. Heat index values up to 105. Wednesday night, mostly clear. Lows in the lower 80s. Thursday, sunny, hot with highs around 100. Heat index values up to 105. Thursday night, clear. Lows around 80. Friday, sunny, hot with highs around 100. Heat index values up to 105. Friday night, mostly clear. Lows around 80. Saturday, sunny. A 20% chance of showers and thunderstorms in the afternoon. Hot with highs in the upper 90s. Heat index values up to 105. Saturday night, mostly clear. Lows in the upper 70s. Sunday, mostly sunny. A 20% chance of showers and thunderstorms in the afternoon. Highs in the upper 90s. Heat index values up to 105. The forecast key messages for North and Central Texas. Thunderstorms are expected to continue across our far western counties overnight, with scattered thunderstorms expected Monday afternoon and evening, mainly south and east of the Metroplex. Hot and dry conditions will persist next week with low storm chances for the remainder of the work week. The spotter information statement for North and Central Texas. Spotter activation where severe thunderstorm warnings are issued is appreciated. The ultraviolet index forecast for July 6th is 10, or very high. The current time is 10:50 p.m. Central Daylight Time. 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The following reports of weather temperature and wind were made at 10 p.m. Elsewhere around the region, Wichita Falls, light rain, 73, east at 6. Abilene, light rain and fog, 70, east at 17. Waco, partly cloudy, 85, southeast at 8. Once again at 10 p.m. Now let's check on your local forecast for the Dallas-Fort Worth Metroplex. Rest of tonight, mostly cloudy early, then becoming partly cloudy. Lows in the upper 70s. Southeast winds around 5 miles an hour, becoming southwest. Monday, mostly sunny. A 20% chance of showers and thunderstorms in the afternoon. Hot with highs in the upper 90s. East winds around 5 miles an hour. Monday night, mostly clear. A 20% chance of showers and thunderstorms in the evening. Lows in the upper 70s. Southeast winds around

was around 80. Saturday, sunny. A 20% chance of showers and thunderstorms in the afternoon. Hot with highs in the upper 90s. Heat index values up to 105. Saturday night, mostly clear. Lows in the upper 70s. Sunday, mostly sunny. A 20% chance of showers and thunderstorms in the afternoon. Highs in the upper 90s. Heat index values up to 105. The forecast key messages for North and Central Texas. Thunderstorms are expected to continue across our far western counties overnight, with scattered thunderstorms expected Monday afternoon and evening, mainly south and east of the Metroplex. Hot and dry conditions will persist next week with low storm chances for the remainder of the work week. The spotter information statement for North and Central Texas. Spotter activation where severe thunderstorm warnings are issued is appreciated. The ultraviolet index forecast for July 6th is 10, or very high. The current time is 10:53 p.m. Central Daylight Time. 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The following reports of weather temperature and wind were made at 10 p.m. Elsewhere around the region, Wichita Falls, light rain, 73, east at 6. Abilene, light rain and fog, 70, east at 17. Waco, partly cloudy, 85, southeast at 8. Once again at 10 p.m. Now let's check on your local forecast for the Dallas-Fort Worth Metroplex. Rest of tonight, mostly cloudy early, then becoming partly cloudy. Lows in the upper 70s. Southeast winds around 5 miles an hour, becoming southwest. Monday, mostly sunny. A 20% chance of showers and thunderstorms in the afternoon. Hot with highs in the upper 90s. East winds around 5 miles an hour. Monday night, mostly clear. A 20% chance of showers and thunderstorms in the evening. Lows in the upper 70s. Southeast winds around 5 miles an hour. Tuesday, sunny, hot with highs in the upper 90s. South winds around 5 miles an hour. And now the extended forecast. Tuesday night, mostly clear. Lows in the upper 70s. Southeast winds around 5 miles an hour. Wednesday, sunny, hot with highs around 100. Heat index values up to 105. Wednesday night, mostly clear. Lows in the lower 80s. Thursday, sunny, hot with highs around 100. Heat index values up to 105. Thursday night, clear. Lows around 80. Friday, sunny, hot with highs around 100. Heat index values up to 105. Friday night, mostly clear. Lows around 80. Saturday, sunny. A 20% chance of showers and thunderstorms in the afternoon. Hot with highs in the upper 90s. Heat index values up to 105. Saturday night, mostly clear. Lows in the upper 70s. Sunday, mostly sunny. A 20% chance of showers and thunderstorms in the afternoon. Highs in the upper 90s. Heat index values up to 105. The forecast key messages for North and Central Texas. Thunderstorms are expected to continue across our far western counties overnight, with scattered thunderstorms expected Monday afternoon and evening, mainly south and east of the Metroplex. Hot and dry conditions will persist next week with low storm chances for the remainder of the work week. The spotter information statement for North and Central Texas. Spotter activation where severe thunderstorm warnings are issued is appreciated. The ultraviolet index forecast for July 6th is 10, or very high. The current time is 10:57 p.m. Central Daylight Time. 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The following reports of weather temperature and wind were made at 10 p.m. Elsewhere around the

region, Wichita Falls, light rain, 73, east at 6. Abilene, light rain and fog, 70, east at 17. Waco, partly cloudy, 85, southeast at 8. Once again at 10 p.m. Now let's check on your local forecast for the Dallas-Fort Worth Metroplex. Rest of tonight, mostly cloudy early, then becoming partly cloudy. Lows in the upper 70s. Southeast winds around 5 miles an hour, becoming southwest. Monday, mostly sunny. A 20% chance of showers and thunderstorms in the afternoon. Hot with highs in the upper 90s. East winds around 5 miles an hour. Monday night, mostly clear. A 20% chance of showers and thunderstorms in the evening. Lows in the upper 70s. Southeast winds around 5 miles an hour. Tuesday, sunny, hot with highs in the upper 90s. South winds around 5 miles an hour. And now the extended forecast. Tuesday night, mostly clear. Lows in the upper 70s. Southeast winds around 5 miles an hour. Wednesday, sunny, hot with highs around 100. Heat index values up to 105. Wednesday night, mostly clear. Lows in the lower 80s. Thursday, sunny, hot with highs around 100. Heat index values up to 105. Thursday night, clear. Lows around 80. Friday, sunny, hot with highs around 100. Heat index values up to 105. Friday night, mostly clear. Lows around 80. Saturday, sunny. A 20% chance of showers and thunderstorms in the afternoon. Hot with highs in the upper 90s. Heat index values up to 105. Saturday night, mostly clear. Lows in the upper 70s. Sunday, mostly sunny. A 20% chance of showers and thunderstorms in the afternoon. Highs in the upper 90s. Heat index values up to 105. The forecast key messages for North and Central Texas. Thunderstorms are expected to continue across our far western counties overnight, with scattered thunderstorms expected Monday afternoon and evening, mainly south and east of the Metroplex. Hot and dry conditions will persist next week with low storm chances for the remainder of the work week. The spotter information statement for North and Central Texas. Spotter activation where severe thunderstorm warnings are issued is appreciated. The ultraviolet index forecast for July 6th is 10, or very high. The current time is 11 p.m. Central Daylight Time. 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The following reports of weather temperature and wind were made at 10 p.m. Elsewhere around the region, Wichita Falls, light rain, 73, east at 6. Abilene, light rain and fog, 70, east at 17. Waco, partly cloudy, 85, southeast at 8. Once again at 10 p.m. Now let's check on your local forecast for the Dallas-Fort Worth Metroplex. Rest of tonight, mostly cloudy early, then becoming partly cloudy. Lows in the upper 70s. Southeast winds around 5 miles an hour, becoming southwest. Monday, mostly sunny. A 20% chance of showers and thunderstorms in the afternoon. Hot with highs in the upper 90s. East winds around 5 miles an hour. Monday night, mostly clear. A 20% chance of showers and thunderstorms in the evening. Lows in the upper 70s. Southeast winds around 5 miles an hour. Tuesday, sunny, hot with highs in the upper 90s. South winds around 5 miles an hour. And now the extended forecast. Tuesday night, mostly clear. Lows in the upper 70s. Southeast winds around 5 miles an hour. Wednesday, sunny, hot with highs around 100. Heat index values up to 105. Wednesday night, mostly clear. Lows in the lower 80s. Thursday, sunny, hot with highs around 100.

Dex values up to 105. Thursday night, clear. Lows around 80. Friday, sunny, hot with highs around 100. Heat index values up to 105. Friday night, mostly clear. Lows around 80. Saturday, sunny. A 20% chance of showers and thunderstorms in the afternoon. Hot with highs in the upper 90s. Heat index values up to 105. Saturday night, mostly clear. Lows in the upper 70s. Sunday, mostly sunny. A 20% chance of showers and thunderstorms in the afternoon. Highs in the upper 90s. Heat index values up to 105. The forecast key messages for North and Central Texas. Thunderstorms are expected to continue across our far western counties overnight, with scattered thunderstorms expected Monday afternoon and evening, mainly south and east of the Metroplex. Hot and dry conditions will persist next week with low strong chances for the remainder of the work week. The spotter information statement for North and Central Texas. Spotter activation where severe thunderstorm warnings are issued is appreciated. The ultraviolet index forecast for July 6th is 10, or very high. The current time is 11:03 p.m. Central Daylight Time. 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The following reports of weather temperature and wind were made at 11 p.m. At DFW Airport, cloudy, 84, dew point 67, relative humidity 56%, wind south at 7, pressure 29.95 inches and rising. Dallas Love Field, mostly cloudy, 85, south at 6. Fort Worth Meacham, cloudy, 82, calm. Arlington, mostly cloudy, 86, south at 3. McKinney, cloudy, 79, southeast at 3. Denton, cloudy, 83, southwest at 6. Elsewhere around the region, Wichita Falls, light rain, 73, east at 5. Abilene, mostly cloudy, 70, east at 12. Waco, partly cloudy, 85, south at 7. Tyler, partly cloudy, 74, south at 6. Once again at 11 p.m., DFW Airport, cloudy, 84, south at 7. Now let's check on your local forecast for the Dallas-Fort Worth Metroplex. Rest of tonight, mostly cloudy early, then becoming partly cloudy. Lows in the upper 70s. Southeast winds around 5 miles an hour, becoming southwest. Monday, mostly sunny. A 20% chance of showers and thunderstorms in the afternoon. Hot with highs in the upper 90s. East winds around 5 miles an hour. Monday night, mostly clear. A 20% chance of showers and thunderstorms in the evening. Lows in the upper 70s. Southeast winds around 5 miles an hour. Tuesday, sunny, hot with highs in the upper 90s. South winds around 5 miles an hour. And now the extended forecast. Tuesday night, mostly clear. Lows in the upper 70s. Southeast winds around 5 miles an hour. Wednesday, sunny, hot with highs around 100. Heat index values up to 105. Wednesday night, mostly clear. Lows in the lower 80s. Thursday, sunny, hot with highs around 100. Heat index values up to 105. Thursday night, clear. Lows around 80. Friday, sunny, hot with highs around 100. Heat index values up to 105. Friday night, mostly clear. Lows around 80. Saturday, sunny. A 20% chance of showers and thunderstorms in the afternoon. Hot with highs in the upper 90s. Heat index values up to 105. Saturday night, mostly clear. Lows in the upper 70s. Sunday, mostly sunny. A 20% chance of showers and thunderstorms in the afternoon. Highs in the upper 90s. Heat index values up to 105.

forecast key messages for North and Central Texas. Thunderstorms are expected to continue across our far western counties overnight, with scattered thunderstorms expected Monday afternoon and evening, mainly south and east of the Metroplex. Hot and dry conditions will persist next week with low storm chances for the remainder of the work week. The spotter information statement for North and Central Texas. Spotter activation where severe thunderstorm warnings are issued is appreciated. The ultraviolet index forecast for July 6th is 10, or very high. The current time is 11:08 p.m. Central Daylight Time. 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The following reports of weather temperature and wind were made at 11 p.m. At DFW Airport, cloudy, 84, dew point 67, relative humidity 56%, wind south at 7, pressure 29.95 inches and rising. Dallas Love Field, mostly cloudy, 85, south at 6. Fort Worth Meacham, cloudy, 82, calm. Arlington, mostly cloudy, 86, south at 3. McKinney, cloudy, 79, southeast at 3. Denton, cloudy, 83, southwest at 6. Elsewhere around the region, Wichita Falls, light rain, 73, east at 5. Abilene, mostly cloudy, 70, east at 12. Waco, partly cloudy, 85, south at 7. Tyler, partly cloudy, 74, south at 6. Once again at 11 p.m., DFW Airport, cloudy, 84, south at 7. Now let's check on your local forecast for the Dallas-Fort Worth Metroplex. Rest of tonight, mostly cloudy early, then becoming partly cloudy. Lows in the upper 70s. Southeast winds around 5 miles an hour, becoming southwest. Monday, mostly sunny. A 20% chance of showers and thunderstorms in the afternoon. Hot with highs in the upper 90s. East winds around 5 miles an hour. Monday night, mostly clear. A 20% chance of showers and thunderstorms in the evening. Lows in the upper 70s. Southeast winds around 5 miles an hour. Tuesday, sunny, hot with highs in the upper 90s. South winds around 5 miles an hour. And now the extended forecast. Tuesday night, mostly clear. Lows in the upper 70s. Southeast winds around 5 miles an hour. Wednesday, sunny, hot with highs around 100. Heat index values up to 105. Wednesday night, mostly clear. Lows in the lower 80s. Thursday, sunny, hot with highs around 100. Heat index values up to 105. Thursday night, clear. Lows around 80. Friday, sunny, hot with highs around 100. Heat index values up to 105. Friday night, mostly clear. Lows around 80. Saturday, sunny. A 20% chance of showers and thunderstorms in the afternoon. Hot with highs in the upper 90s. Heat index values up to 105. Saturday night, mostly clear. Lows in the upper 70s. Sunday, mostly sunny. A 20% chance of showers and thunderstorms in the afternoon. Highs in the upper 90s. Heat index values up to 105. The forecast key messages for North and Central Texas. Thunderstorms are expected to continue across our far western counties overnight, with scattered thunderstorms expected Monday afternoon and evening, mainly south and east of the Metroplex. Hot and dry conditions will persist next week with low storm chances for the remainder of the work week. The spotter information statement for North and Central Texas. Spotter activation where severe thunderstorm warnings are issued is appreciated. The ultraviolet index forecast for July 6th is 10, or very high. The current time is 11:12 p.m. Central Daylight Time. 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

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The following reports of weather, temperature, and wind were made at 11 p.m. At DFW Airport, mostly cloudy, 84, dew point 67, relative humidity 56%, wind south at 7, pressure 29.95 inches and rising. Dallas Love Field, mostly cloudy, 85, south at 6. Fort Worth Meacham, mostly cloudy, 82, calm. Arlington, mostly cloudy, 86, south at 3. McKinney, mostly cloudy, 79, southeast at 3. Denton, cloudy, 83, southwest at 6. Elsewhere around the region, Wichita Falls, light rain, 73, east at 5. Abilene, cloudy, 70, east at 12. Waco, mostly cloudy, 85, south at 7. Tyler, clear, 74, south at 6. Once again at 11 p.m., DFW Airport, mostly cloudy, 84, south at 7. Now let's check on your local forecast for the Dallas-Fort Worth Metroplex. Rest of tonight, mostly cloudy early, then becoming partly cloudy. Lows in the upper 70s. Southeast winds around 5 miles an hour, becoming southwest. Monday, mostly sunny. A 20% chance of showers and thunderstorms in the afternoon. Hot with highs in the upper 90s. East winds around 5 miles an hour. Monday night, mostly clear. A 20% chance of showers and thunderstorms in the evening. Lows in the upper 70s. Southeast winds around 5 miles an hour. Tuesday, sunny, hot with highs in the upper 90s. South winds around 5 miles an hour. And now the extended forecast. Tuesday night, mostly clear. Lows in the upper 70s. Southeast winds around 5 miles an hour. Wednesday, sunny, hot with highs around 100. Heat index values up to 105. Wednesday night, mostly clear. Lows in the lower 80s. Thursday, sunny, hot with highs around 100. Heat index values up to 105. Thursday night, clear. Lows around 80. Friday, sunny, hot with highs around 100. Heat index values up to 105. Friday night, mostly clear. Lows around 80. Saturday, sunny. A 20% chance of showers and thunderstorms in the afternoon. Hot with highs in the upper 90s. Heat index values up to 105. Saturday night, mostly clear. Lows in the upper 70s. Sunday, mostly sunny. A 20% chance of showers and thunderstorms in the afternoon. Highs in the upper 90s. Heat index values up to 105. The forecast key messages for North and Central Texas. Thunderstorms are expected to continue across our far western counties overnight, with scattered thunderstorms expected Monday afternoon and evening, mainly south and east of the Metroplex. Hot and dry conditions will persist next week with low storm chances for the remainder of the work week. The spotter information statement for North and Central Texas. Spotter activation where severe thunderstorm warnings are issued is appreciated. The ultraviolet index forecast for July 6th is 10, or very high. The current time is 11:16 p.m. Central Daylight Time. 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The following reports of weather, temperature, and wind were made at 11 p.m. At DFW Airport, mostly cloudy, 84, dew point 67, relative humidity 56%, wind south at 7, pressure 29.95 inches and rising. Dallas Love Field, mostly cloudy, 85, south at 6. Fort Worth Meacham, mostly cloudy, 82, calm. Arlington, mostly cloudy, 86, south at 3. McKinney, mostly cloudy, 79, southeast at 3. Denton, cloudy, 83, southwest at 6. Elsewhere around the region, Wichita Falls, light rain, 73, east at 5.

Abilene, cloudy, 70, east at 12. Waco, mostly cloudy, 85, south at 7. Tyler, clear, 74, south at 6. Once again at 11 p.m., DFW Airport, mostly cloudy, 84, south at 7. Now let's check on your local forecast for the Dallas-Fort Worth Metroplex. Rest of tonight, mostly cloudy early, then becoming partly cloudy. Lows in the upper 70s. Southeast winds around 5 miles an hour, becoming southwest. Monday, mostly sunny. A 20% chance of showers and thunderstorms in the afternoon. Hot with highs in the upper 90s. East winds around 5 miles an hour. Monday night, mostly clear. A 20% chance of showers and thunderstorms in the evening. Lows in the upper 70s. Southeast winds around 5 miles an hour. Tuesday, sunny, hot with highs in the upper 90s. South winds around 5 miles an hour. And now the extended forecast. Tuesday night, mostly clear. Lows in the upper 70s. Southeast winds around 5 miles an hour. Wednesday, sunny, hot with highs around 100. Heat index values up to 105. Wednesday night, mostly clear. Lows in the lower 80s. Thursday, sunny, hot with highs around 100. Heat index values up to 105. Thursday night, clear. Lows around 80. Friday, sunny, hot with highs around 100. Heat index values up to 105. Friday night, mostly clear. Lows around 80. Saturday, sunny. A 20% chance of showers and thunderstorms in the afternoon. Hot with highs in the upper 90s. Heat index values up to 105. Saturday night, mostly clear. Lows in the upper 70s. Sunday, mostly sunny. A 20% chance of showers and thunderstorms in the afternoon. Highs in the upper 90s. Heat index values up to 105. The forecast key messages for North and Central Texas. Thunderstorms are expected to continue across our far western counties overnight, with scattered thunderstorms expected Monday afternoon and evening, mainly south and east of the Metroplex. Hot and dry conditions will persist next week with low storm chances for the remainder of the work week. The spotter information statement for North and Central Texas. Spotter activation where severe thunderstorm warnings are issued is appreciated. The ultraviolet index forecast for July 6th is 10, or very high. The current time is 11:20 p.m. Central Daylight Time. 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The following reports of weather temperature and wind were made at 11 p.m. At DFW Airport, mostly cloudy, 84, dew point 67, relative humidity 56%, wind south at 7, pressure 29.95 inches and rising. Dallas Love Field, mostly cloudy, 85, south at 6. Fort Worth Meacham, mostly cloudy, 82, calm. Arlington, mostly cloudy, 86, south at 3. McKinney, mostly cloudy, 79, southeast at 3. Denton, cloudy, 83, southwest at 6. Elsewhere around the region, Wichita Falls, light rain, 73, east at 5. Abilene, cloudy, 70, east at 12. Waco, mostly cloudy, 85, south at 7. Tyler, clear, 74, south at 6. Once again at 11 p.m., DFW Airport, mostly cloudy, 84, south at 7. Now let's check on your local forecast for the Dallas-Fort Worth Metroplex. Rest of tonight, mostly cloudy early, then becoming partly cloudy. Lows in the upper 70s. Southeast winds around 5 miles an hour, becoming southwest. Monday, mostly sunny. A 20% chance of showers and thunderstorms in the afternoon. Hot with highs in the upper 90s. East winds around 5 miles an hour.

Monday night, mostly clear. A 20% chance of showers and thunderstorms in the evening. Lows in the upper 70s. Southeast winds around 5 miles an hour. Tuesday, sunny, hot with highs in the upper 90s. South winds around 5 miles an hour. And now the extended forecast. Tuesday night, mostly clear. Lows in the upper 70s. Southeast winds around 5 miles an hour. Wednesday, sunny, hot with highs around 100. Heat index values up to 105. Wednesday night, mostly clear. Lows in the lower 80s. Thursday, sunny, hot with highs around 100. Heat index values up to 105. Thursday night, clear. Lows around 80. Friday, sunny, hot with highs around 100. Heat index values up to 105. Friday night, mostly clear. Lows around 80. Saturday, sunny. A 20% chance of showers and thunderstorms in the afternoon. Hot with highs in the upper 90s. Heat index values up to 105. Saturday night, mostly clear. Lows in the upper 70s. Sunday, mostly sunny. A 20% chance of showers and thunderstorms in the afternoon. Highs in the upper 90s. Heat index values up to 105. The forecast key messages for North and Central Texas. Thunderstorms are expected to continue across our far western counties overnight, with scattered thunderstorms expected Monday afternoon and evening, mainly south and east of the Metroplex. Hot and dry conditions will persist next week with low storm chances for the remainder of the work week. The spotter information statement for North and Central Texas. Spotter activation where severe thunderstorm warnings are issued is appreciated. The ultraviolet index forecast for July 6th is 10, or very high. The current time is 11:24 p.m. Central Daylight Time. 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The following reports of weather temperature and wind were made at 11 p.m. At DFW Airport, mostly cloudy, 84, dew point 67, relative humidity 56%, wind south at 7, pressure 29.95 inches and rising. Dallas Love Field, mostly cloudy, 85, south at 6. Fort Worth Meacham, mostly cloudy, 82, calm. Arlington, mostly cloudy, 86, south at 3. McKinney, mostly cloudy, 79, southeast at 3. Denton, cloudy, 83, southwest at 6. Elsewhere around the region, Wichita Falls, light rain, 73, east at 5. Abilene, cloudy, 70, east at 12. Waco, mostly cloudy, 85, south at 7. Tyler, clear, 74, south at 6. Once again at 11 p.m., DFW Airport, mostly cloudy, 84, south at 7. Now let's check on your local forecast for the Dallas-Fort Worth Metroplex. Rest of tonight, mostly cloudy early, then becoming partly cloudy. Lows in the upper 70s. Southeast winds around 5 miles an hour, becoming southwest. Monday, mostly sunny. A 20% chance of showers and thunderstorms in the afternoon. Hot with highs in the upper 90s. East winds around 5 miles an hour. Monday night, mostly clear. A 20% chance of showers and thunderstorms in the evening. Lows in the upper 70s. Southeast winds around 5 miles an hour. Tuesday, sunny, hot with highs in the upper 90s. South winds around 5 miles an hour. And now the extended forecast. Tuesday night, mostly clear. Lows in the upper 70s. Southeast winds around 5 miles an hour. Wednesday, sunny, hot with highs around 100. Heat index values up to 105. Wednesday night, mostly clear. Lows in the lower 80s. Thursday, sunny, hot with highs around 100. Heat index value.

Is up to 105. Thursday night, clear. Lows around 80. Friday, sunny, hot with highs around 100. Heat index values up to 105. Friday night, mostly clear. Lows around 80. Saturday, sunny. A 20% chance of showers and thunderstorms in the afternoon. Hot with highs in the upper 90s. Heat index values up to 105. Saturday night, mostly clear. Lows in the upper 70s. Sunday, mostly sunny. A 20% chance of showers and thunderstorms in the afternoon. Highs in the upper 90s. Heat index values up to 105. The forecast key messages for North and Central Texas. Thunderstorms are expected to continue across our far western counties overnight, with scattered thunderstorms expected Monday afternoon and evening, mainly south and east of the Metroplex. Hot and dry conditions will persist next week with low storm chances for the remainder of the work week. The spotter information statement for North and Central Texas. Spotter activation where severe thunderstorm warnings are issued is appreciated. The ultraviolet index forecast for July 6th is 10, or very high. The current time is 11:28 p.m. Central Daylight Time. 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The following reports of weather temperature and wind were made at 11 p.m. At DFW Airport, mostly cloudy, 84, dew point 67, relative humidity 56%, wind south at 7, pressure 29.95 inches and rising. Dallas Love Field, mostly cloudy, 85, south at 6. Fort Worth Meacham, mostly cloudy, 82, calm. Arlington, mostly cloudy, 86, south at 3. McKinney, mostly cloudy, 79, southeast at 3. Denton, cloudy, 83, southwest at 6. Elsewhere around the region, Wichita Falls, light rain, 73, east at 5. Abilene, cloudy, 70, east at 12. Waco, mostly cloudy, 85, south at 7. Tyler, clear, 74, south at 6. Once again at 11 p.m., DFW Airport, mostly cloudy, 84, south at 7. Now let's check on your local forecast for the Dallas-Fort Worth Metroplex. Rest of tonight, mostly cloudy late this evening, then becoming partly cloudy. Lows in the mid-70s. East winds around 5 miles an hour. Monday, sunny. A 20% chance of showers and thunderstorms in the afternoon. Highs in the mid-90s. South winds around 5 miles an hour, becoming east in the afternoon. Monday night, mostly clear. A 20% chance of showers and thunderstorms in the evening. Lows in the upper 70s. Southeast winds around 5 miles an hour. Tuesday, sunny, hot with highs in the upper 90s. South winds around 5 miles an hour. And now the extended forecast. Tuesday night, mostly clear. Lows in the upper 70s. Southeast winds around 5 miles an hour. Wednesday, sunny, hot with highs around 100. Heat index values up to 105. Wednesday night, mostly clear. Lows in the lower 80s. Thursday, sunny, hot with highs around 100. Heat index values up to 105. Thursday night, clear. Lows around 80. Friday, sunny, hot with highs around 100. Heat index values up to 105. Friday night, mostly clear. Lows around 80. Saturday, sunny. A 20% chance of showers and thunderstorms in the afternoon. Hot with highs in the upper 90s. Heat index values up to 105. Saturday night, mostly clear. Lows in the upper 70s. Sunday, mostly sunny. A 20% chance of showers and thunderstorms in the afternoon. Highs in the upper 90s. Heat index values up to 105.

forecast key messages for North and Central Texas. Thunderstorms are expected to continue across our far western counties overnight, with scattered thunderstorms expected Monday afternoon and evening, mainly south and east of the Metroplex. Hot and dry conditions will persist next week with low strong chances for the remainder of the work week. The spotter information statement for North and Central Texas. Spotter activation where severe thunderstorm warnings are issued is appreciated. The ultraviolet index forecast for July 6th is 10, or very high. The current time is 11:33 p.m. Central Daylight Time. 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The current time is 11:33 p.m. Central Daylight Time. 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The following reports of weather temperature and wind were made at 11 p.m. At DFW Airport, mostly cloudy, 84, dew point 67, relative humidity 56%, wind south at 7, pressure 29.95 inches and rising. Dallas Love Field, mostly cloudy, 85, south at 6. Fort Worth Meacham, mostly cloudy, 82, calm. Arlington, mostly cloudy, 86, south at 3. McKinney, mostly cloudy, 79, southeast at 3. Denton, cloudy, 83, southwest at 6. Elsewhere around the region, Wichita Falls, light rain, 73, east at 5. Abilene, cloudy, 70, east at 12. Waco, mostly cloudy, 85, south at 7. Tyler, clear, 74, south at 6. Once again at 11 p.m., DFW Airport, mostly cloudy, 84, south at 7. Now let's check on your local forecast for the Dallas-Fort Worth Metroplex. Rest of tonight, mostly cloudy late this evening, then becoming partly cloudy. Lows in the mid-70s. East winds around 5 miles an hour. Monday, sunny. A 20% chance of showers and thunderstorms in the afternoon. Highs in the mid-90s. South winds around 5 miles an hour, becoming east in the afternoon. Monday night, mostly clear. A 20% chance of showers and thunderstorms in the evening. Lows in the upper 70s. Southeast winds around 5 miles an hour. Tuesday, sunny, hot with highs in the upper 90s. South winds around 5 miles an hour. And now the extended forecast. Tuesday night, mostly clear. Lows in the upper 70s. Southeast winds around 5 miles an hour. Wednesday, sunny, hot with highs around 100. Heat index values up to 105. Wednesday night, mostly clear. Lows in the lower 80s. Thursday, sunny, hot with highs around 100. Heat index values up to 105. Thursday night, clear. Lows around 80. Friday, sunny, hot with highs around 100. Heat index values up to 105. Friday night, mostly clear. Lows around 80. Saturday, sunny. A 20% chance of showers and thunderstorms in the afternoon. Hot with highs in the upper 90s. Heat index values up to 105. Saturday night, mostly clear. Lows in the upper 70s. Sunday, mostly sunny. A 20% chance of showers and thunderstorms in the afternoon. Highs in the upper 90s. Heat index values up to 105. The forecast key messages for North and Central Texas. Thunderstorms are expected to continue across our far western counties overnight, with scattered thunderstorms expected Monday afternoon and evening, mainly south and east of the Metroplex. Hot and dry conditions will persist next week with low strong chances for the remainder of the work week. The spotter information statement for North and Central Texas. Spotter activation where severe thunderstorm warnings are issued is appreciated. The ultraviolet index forecast for July 6th is 10, or very high. The current time is 11:37 p.m. Central Daylight Time.

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The following reports of weather temperature and wind were made at 11 p.m. at DFW Airport, mostly cloudy, 84, dew point 67, relative humidity 56%, wind south at 7, pressure 29.95 inches and rising. Dallas Love Field, mostly cloudy, 85, south at 6. Fort Worth Meacham, mostly cloudy, 82, calm. Arlington, mostly cloudy, 86, south at 3. McKinney, mostly cloudy, 79, southeast at 3. Denton, cloudy, 83, southwest at 6. Elsewhere around the region, Wichita Falls, light rain, 73, east at 5. Abilene, cloudy, 70, east at 12. Waco, mostly cloudy, 85, south at 7. Tyler, clear, 74, south at 6. Once again at 11 p.m., DFW Airport, mostly cloudy, 84, south at 7. Now let's check on your local forecast for the Dallas-Fort Worth Metroplex. Rest of tonight, mostly cloudy late this evening, then becoming partly cloudy. Lows in the mid-70s. East winds around 5 miles an hour. Monday, sunny. A 20% chance of showers and thunderstorms in the afternoon. Highs in the mid-90s. South winds around 5 miles an hour, becoming east in the afternoon. Monday night, mostly clear. A 20% chance of showers and thunderstorms in the evening. Lows in the upper 70s. Southeast winds around 5 miles an hour. Tuesday, sunny, hot with highs in the upper 90s. South winds around 5 miles an hour. And now the extended forecast. Tuesday night, mostly clear. Lows in the upper 70s. Southeast winds around 5 miles an hour. Wednesday, sunny, hot with highs around 100. Heat index values up to 105. Wednesday night, mostly clear. Lows in the lower 80s. Thursday, sunny, hot with highs around 100. Heat index values up to 105. Thursday night, clear. Lows around 80. Friday, sunny, hot with highs around 100. Heat index values up to 105. Friday night, mostly clear. Lows around 80. Saturday, sunny. A 20% chance of showers and thunderstorms in the afternoon. Hot with highs in the upper 90s. Heat index values up to 105. Saturday night, mostly clear. Lows in the upper 70s. Sunday, mostly sunny. A 20% chance of showers and thunderstorms in the afternoon. Highs in the upper 90s. Heat index values up to 105. The forecast key messages for North and Central Texas. Thunderstorms are expected to continue across our far western counties overnight, with scattered thunderstorms expected Monday afternoon and evening, mainly south and east of the Metroplex. Hot and dry conditions will persist next week with low storm chances for the remainder of the work week. The spotter information statement for North and Central Texas. Spotter activation where severe thunderstorm warnings are issued is appreciated. The ultraviolet index forecast for July 6th is 10, or very high. The current time is 11:41 p.m. Central Daylight Time. 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The following reports of weather temperature and wind were made at 11 p.m. at DFW Airport, mostly cloudy, 84, dew point 67, relative humidity 56%, wind south at 7, pressure 29.95 inches and rising. Dallas Love Field, mostly cloudy, 85, south at 6. Fort Worth Meacham, mostly cloudy, 82, calm. Arlington, mostly cloudy, 86, south at 3. McKinney, mostly cloudy, 79, southeast at 3. Denton,

cloudy, 83, southwest at 6. Elsewhere around the region, Wichita Falls, light rain, 73, east at 5. Abilene, cloudy, 70, east at 12. Waco, mostly cloudy, 85, south at 7. Tyler, clear, 74, south at 6. Once again at 11 p.m., DFW Airport, mostly cloudy, 84, south at 7. Now let's check on your local forecast for the Dallas-Fort Worth Metroplex. Rest of tonight, mostly cloudy late this evening, then becoming partly cloudy. Lows in the mid-70s. East winds around 5 miles an hour. Monday, sunny. A 20% chance of showers and thunderstorms in the afternoon. Highs in the mid-90s. South winds around 5 miles an hour, becoming east in the afternoon. Monday night, mostly clear. A 20% chance of showers and thunderstorms in the evening. Lows in the upper 70s. Southeast winds around 5 miles an hour. Tuesday, sunny, hot with highs in the upper 90s. South winds around 5 miles an hour. And now the extended forecast. Tuesday night, mostly clear. Lows in the upper 70s. Southeast winds around 5 miles an hour. Wednesday, sunny, hot with highs around 100. Heat index values up to 105. Wednesday night, mostly clear. Lows in the lower 80s. Thursday, sunny, hot with highs around 100. Heat index values up to 105. Thursday night, clear. Lows around 80. Friday, sunny, hot with highs around 100. Heat index values up to 105. Friday night, mostly clear. Lows around 80. Saturday, sunny. A 20% chance of showers and thunderstorms in the afternoon. Hot with highs in the upper 90s. Heat index values up to 105. Saturday night, mostly clear. Lows in the upper 70s. Sunday, mostly sunny. A 20% chance of showers and thunderstorms in the afternoon. Highs in the upper 90s. Heat index values up to 105. The forecast key messages for North and Central Texas. Thunderstorms are expected to continue across our far western counties overnight, with scattered thunderstorms expected Monday afternoon and evening, mainly south and east of the Metroplex. Hot and dry conditions will persist next week with low storm chances for the remainder of the work week. The spotter information statement for North and Central Texas. Spotter activation where severe thunderstorm warnings are issued is appreciated. The ultraviolet index forecast for July 6th is 10, or very high. The current time is 11:45 p.m. Central Daylight Time. 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The following reports of weather temperature and wind were made at 11 p.m. At DFW Airport, mostly cloudy, 84, dew point 67, relative humidity 56%, wind south at 7, pressure 29.95 inches and rising. Dallas Love Field, mostly cloudy, 85, south at 6. Fort Worth Meacham, mostly cloudy, 82, calm. Arlington, mostly cloudy, 86, south at 3. McKinney, mostly cloudy, 79, southeast at 3. Denton, cloudy, 83, southwest at 6. Elsewhere around the region, Wichita Falls, light rain, 73, east at 5. Abilene, cloudy, 70, east at 12. Waco, mostly cloudy, 85, south at 7. Tyler, clear, 74, south at 6. Once again at 11 p.m., DFW Airport, mostly cloudy, 84, south at 7. Now let's check on your local forecast for the Dallas-Fort Worth Metroplex. Rest of tonight, mostly cloudy late this evening, then becoming partly cloudy. Lows in the mid-70s. East winds around 5 miles an hour. Monday, sunny. A 20% chance of showers and thunderstorms.

storms in the afternoon. Highs in the mid-90s. South winds around 5 miles an hour, becoming east in the afternoon. Monday night, mostly clear. A 20% chance of showers and thunderstorms in the evening. Lows in the upper 70s. Southeast winds around 5 miles an hour. Tuesday, sunny, hot with highs in the upper 90s. South winds around 5 miles an hour. And now the extended forecast. Tuesday night, mostly clear. Lows in the upper 70s. Southeast winds around 5 miles an hour. Wednesday, sunny, hot with highs around 100. Heat index values up to 105. Wednesday night, mostly clear. Lows in the lower 80s. Thursday, sunny, hot with highs around 100. Heat index values up to 105. Thursday night, clear. Lows around 80. Friday, sunny, hot with highs around 100. Heat index values up to 105. Friday night, mostly clear. Lows around 80. Saturday, sunny. A 20% chance of showers and thunderstorms in the afternoon. Hot with highs in the upper 90s. Heat index values up to 105. Saturday night, mostly clear. Lows in the upper 70s. Sunday, mostly sunny. A 20% chance of showers and thunderstorms in the afternoon. Highs in the upper 90s. Heat index values up to 105. The forecast key messages for North and Central Texas. Thunderstorms are expected to continue across our far western counties overnight, with scattered thunderstorms expected Monday afternoon and evening, mainly south and east of the Metroplex. Hot and dry conditions will persist next week with low storm chances for the remainder of the work week. The spotter information statement for North and Central Texas. Spotter activation where severe thunderstorm warnings are issued is appreciated. The ultraviolet index forecast for July 6th is 10, or very high. The current time is 11:49 p.m. Central Daylight Time. 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The following reports of weather temperature and wind were made at 11 p.m. At DFW Airport, mostly cloudy, 84, dew point 67, relative humidity 56%, wind south at 7, pressure 29.95 inches and rising. Dallas Love Field, mostly cloudy, 85, south at 6. Fort Worth Meacham, mostly cloudy, 82, calm. Arlington, mostly cloudy, 86, south at 3. McKinney, mostly cloudy, 79, southeast at 3. Denton, cloudy, 83, southwest at 6. Elsewhere around the region, Wichita Falls, light rain, 73, east at 5. Abilene, cloudy, 70, east at 12. Waco, mostly cloudy, 85, south at 7. Tyler, clear, 74, south at 6. Once again at 11 p.m., DFW Airport, mostly cloudy, 84, south at 7. Now let's check on your local forecast for the Dallas-Fort Worth Metroplex. Rest of tonight, mostly cloudy late this evening, then becoming partly cloudy. Lows in the mid-70s. East winds around 5 miles an hour. Monday, sunny. A 20% chance of showers and thunderstorms in the afternoon. Highs in the mid-90s. South winds around 5 miles an hour, becoming east in the afternoon. Monday night, mostly clear. A 20% chance of showers and thunderstorms in the evening. Lows in the upper 70s. Southeast winds around 5 miles an hour. Tuesday, sunny, hot with highs in the upper 90s. South winds around 5 miles an hour. And now the extended forecast. Tuesday night, mostly clear. Lows in the upper 70s. Southeast winds around 5 miles an hour. Wednesday, sunny, hot with highs around 100. Heat index values up to 105. Wednesday night, mostly clear.

in the afternoon. Highs in the upper 90s. Heat index values up to 105. The forecast key messages for North and Central Texas. Thunderstorms are expected to continue across our far western counties overnight, with scattered thunderstorms expected Monday afternoon and evening, mainly south and east of the Metroplex. Hot and dry conditions will persist next week with low storm chances for the remainder of the work week. The spotter information statement for North and Central Texas. Spotter activation where severe thunderstorm warnings are issued is appreciated. The ultraviolet index forecast for July 6th is 10, or very high. The current time is 11:53 p.m. Central Daylight Time. 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The following reports of weather temperature and wind were made at 11 p.m. At DFW Airport, mostly cloudy, 84, dew point 67, relative humidity 56%, wind south at 7, pressure 29.95 inches and rising. Dallas Love Field, mostly cloudy, 85, south at 6. Fort Worth Meacham, mostly cloudy, 82, calm. Arlington, mostly cloudy, 86, south at 3. McKinney, mostly cloudy, 79, southeast at 3. Denton, cloudy, 83, southwest at 6. Elsewhere around the region, Wichita Falls, light rain, 73, east at 5. Abilene, cloudy, 70, east at 12. Waco, mostly cloudy, 85, south at 7. Tyler, clear, 74, south at 6. Once again at 11 p.m., DFW Airport, mostly cloudy, 84, south at 7. Now let's check on your local forecast for the Dallas-Fort Worth Metroplex. Rest of tonight, mostly cloudy late this evening, then becoming partly cloudy. Lows in the mid-70s. East winds around 5 miles an hour. Monday, sunny. A 20% chance of showers and thunderstorms in the afternoon. Highs in the mid-90s. South winds around 5 miles an hour, becoming east in the afternoon. Monday night, mostly clear. A 20% chance of showers and thunderstorms in the evening. Lows in the upper 70s. Southeast winds around 5 miles an hour. Tuesday, sunny, hot with highs in the upper 90s. South winds around 5 miles an hour. And now the extended forecast. Tuesday night, mostly clear. Lows in the upper 70s. Southeast winds around 5 miles an hour. Wednesday, sunny, hot with highs around 100. Heat index values up to 105. Wednesday night, mostly clear. Lows in the lower 80s. Thursday, sunny, hot with highs around 100. Heat index values up to 105. Thursday night, clear. Lows around 80. Friday, sunny, hot with highs around 100. Heat index values up to 105. Friday night, mostly clear. Lows around 80. Saturday, sunny. A 20% chance of showers and thunderstorms in the afternoon. Hot with highs in the upper 90s. Heat index values up to 105. Saturday night, mostly clear. Lows in the upper 70s. Sunday, mostly sunny. A 20% chance of showers and thunderstorms in the afternoon. Highs in the upper 90s. Heat index values up to 105. The forecast key messages for North and Central Texas. Thunderstorms are expected to continue across our far western counties overnight, with scattered thunderstorms expected Monday afternoon and evening, mainly south and east of the Metroplex. Hot and dry conditions will persist next week with low storm chances for the remainder of the work week. The spotter information statement for North and Central Texas. Spotter activation where severe thunderstorm warnings are issued is appreciated. The ultraviolet index forecast for July 6th is 10, or very high. The current time is 11:58 p.m. Central Daylight Time.

are listening to NOAA, All Hazards Radio, the voice of the National Weather Service, station KEC 56, serving the Dallas-Fort Worth listening area. The following reports of weather temperature and wind were made at 11 p.m. at DFW Airport, mostly cloudy, 84, dew point 67, relative humidity 56%, wind south at 7, pressure 29.95 inches and rising. Dallas Love Field, mostly cloudy, 85, south at 6. Fort Worth Meacham, mostly cloudy, 82, calm. Arlington, mostly cloudy, 86, south at 3. McKinney, mostly cloudy, 79, southeast at 3. Denton, cloudy, 83, southwest at 6. Elsewhere around the region, Wichita Falls, light rain, 73, east at 5. Abilene, cloudy, 70, east at 12. Waco, mostly cloudy, 85, south at 7. Tyler, clear, 74, south at 6. Once again at 11 p.m., DFW Airport, mostly cloudy, 84, south at 7. Now let's check on your local forecast for the Dallas-Fort Worth Metroplex. Rest of tonight, mostly cloudy late this evening, then becoming partly cloudy. Lows in the mid-70s. East winds around 5 miles an hour. Monday, sunny. A 20% chance of showers and thunderstorms in the afternoon. Highs in the mid-90s. South winds around 5 miles an hour, becoming east in the afternoon. Monday night, mostly clear. A 20% chance of showers and thunderstorms in the evening. Lows in the upper 70s. Southeast winds around 5 miles an hour. Tuesday, sunny, hot with highs in the upper 90s. South winds around 5 miles an hour. And now the extended forecast. Tuesday night, mostly clear. Lows in the upper 70s. Southeast winds around 5 miles an hour. Wednesday, sunny, hot with highs around 100. Heat index values up to 105. Wednesday night, mostly clear. Lows in the lower 80s. Thursday, sunny, hot with highs around 100. Heat index values up to 105. Thursday night, clear. Lows around 80. Friday, sunny, hot with highs around 100. Heat index values up to 105. Friday night, mostly clear. Lows around 80. Saturday, sunny. A 20% chance of showers and thunderstorms in the afternoon. Hot with highs in the upper 90s. Heat index values up to 105. Saturday night, mostly clear. Lows in the upper 70s. Sunday, mostly sunny. A 20% chance of showers and thunderstorms in the afternoon. Highs in the upper 90s. Heat index values up to 105. The forecast key messages for North and Central Texas. Thunderstorms are expected to continue across our far western counties overnight, with scattered thunderstorms expected Monday afternoon and evening, mainly south and east of the Metroplex. Hot and dry conditions will persist next week with low storm chances for the remainder of the work week. The spotter information statement for North and Central Texas. Spotter activation where severe thunderstorm warnings are issued is appreciated. The ultraviolet index forecast for July 6th is 10, or very high. The current time is 12:02 a.m. Central Daylight Time. 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The following reports of weather temperature and wind were made at midnight. DFW Airport, mostly cloudy, 83, dew point 68, relative humidity 60%, wind south at 9, pressure 29.94 inches and falling. Dallas Love Field, mostly cloudy, 85, south at 5. Fort Worth Meacham, mostly cloudy, 80, south at 8. Arlington, mostly cloudy, 85, southwest at 7. McKinney, mostly cloudy, 78, calm. Denton, cloudy, 78.

south at 3. Elsewhere around the region, Wichita Falls, light rain, 71, calm. Abilene, cloudy, 70, south at 10. Waco, mostly cloudy, 85, west at 16, gusting to 22. Tyler, clear, 74, south at 5. Once again at midnight, DFW Airport, mostly cloudy, 83, south at 9. Now let's check on your local forecast for the Dallas-Fort Worth Metroplex. Rest of tonight, mostly cloudy late this evening, then becoming partly cloudy. Lows in the mid-70s. East winds around 5 miles an hour. Monday, sunny. A 20% chance of showers and thunderstorms in the afternoon. Highs in the mid-90s. South winds around 5 miles an hour, becoming east in the afternoon. Monday night, mostly clear. A 20% chance of showers and thunderstorms in the evening. Lows in the upper 70s. Southeast winds around 5 miles an hour. Tuesday, sunny, hot with highs in the upper 90s. South winds around 5 miles an hour. And now the extended forecast. Tuesday night, mostly clear. Lows in the upper 70s. Southeast winds around 5 miles an hour. Wednesday, sunny, hot with highs around 100. Heat index values up to 105. Wednesday night, mostly clear. Lows in the lower 80s. Thursday, sunny, hot with highs around 100. Heat index values up to 105. Thursday night, clear. Lows around 80. Friday, sunny, hot with highs around 100. Heat index values up to 105. Friday night, mostly clear. Lows around 80. Saturday, sunny. A 20% chance of showers and thunderstorms in the afternoon. Hot with highs in the upper 90s. Heat index values up to 105. Saturday night, mostly clear. Lows in the upper 70s. Sunday, mostly sunny. A 20% chance of showers and thunderstorms in the afternoon. Highs in the upper 90s. Heat index values up to 105. The forecast key messages for North and Central Texas. Thunderstorms are expected to continue across our far western counties overnight, with scattered thunderstorms expected Monday afternoon and evening, mainly south and east of the Metroplex. Hot and dry conditions will persist next week with low storm chances for the remainder of the work week. The spotter information statement for North and Central Texas. Spotter activation where severe thunderstorm warnings are issued is appreciated. The ultraviolet index forecast for July 6th is 10, or very high. The current time is 12:06 a.m. Central Daylight Time. 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The following reports of weather temperature and wind were made at midnight. DFW Airport, mostly cloudy, 83, dew point 68, relative humidity 60%, wind south at 9, pressure 29.94 inches and falling. Dallas Love Field, mostly cloudy, 85, south at 5. Fort Worth Meacham, mostly cloudy, 80, south at 8. Arlington, mostly cloudy, 85, southwest at 7. McKinney, mostly cloudy, 78, calm. Denton, cloudy, 78, south at 3. Elsewhere around the region, Wichita Falls, light rain, 71, calm. Abilene, cloudy, 70, south at 10. Waco, mostly cloudy, 85, west at 16, gusting to 22. Tyler, clear, 74, south at 5. Once again at midnight, DFW Airport, mostly cloudy, 83, south at 9. Now let's check on your local forecast for the Dallas-Fort Worth Metroplex. Rest of tonight, mostly cloudy late this evening, then becoming partly cloudy. Lows in the mid-70s. East winds around 5 miles an hour. Monday, sunny. A 20% chance of showers and thunderstorms in the afternoon.

Highs in the mid-90s. South winds around 5 miles an hour, becoming east in the afternoon. Monday night, mostly clear. A 20% chance of showers and thunderstorms in the evening. Lows in the upper 70s. Southeast winds around 5 miles an hour. Tuesday, sunny, hot with highs in the upper 90s. South winds around 5 miles an hour. And now the extended forecast. Tuesday night, mostly clear. Lows in the upper 70s. Southeast winds around 5 miles an hour. Wednesday, sunny, hot with highs around 100. Heat index values up to 105. Wednesday night, mostly clear. Lows in the lower 80s. Thursday, sunny, hot with highs around 100. Heat index values up to 105. Thursday night, clear. Lows around 80. Friday, sunny, hot with highs around 100. Heat index values up to 105. Friday night, mostly clear. Lows around 80. Saturday, sunny. A 20% chance of showers and thunderstorms in the afternoon. Hot with highs in the upper 90s. Heat index values up to 105. Saturday night, mostly clear. Lows in the upper 70s. Sunday, mostly sunny. A 20% chance of showers and thunderstorms in the afternoon. Highs in the upper 90s. Heat index values up to 105. The forecast key messages for North and Central Texas. Thunderstorms are expected to continue across our far western counties overnight, with scattered thunderstorms expected Monday afternoon and evening, mainly south and east of the Metroplex. Hot and dry conditions will persist next week with low storm chances for the remainder of the work week. The spotter information statement for North and Central Texas. Spotter activation where severe thunderstorm warnings are issued is appreciated. The ultraviolet index forecast for July 6th is 10, or very high. The current time is 12:10 a.m. Central Daylight Time. 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The following reports of weather temperature and wind were made at midnight. DFW Airport, mostly cloudy, 83, dew point 68, relative humidity 60%, wind south at 9, pressure 29.94 inches and falling. Dallas Love Field, mostly cloudy, 85, south at 5. Fort Worth Meacham, partly cloudy, 80, south at 8. Arlington, partly cloudy, 85, southwest at 7. McKinney, mostly cloudy, 78, calm. Denton, partly cloudy, 78, south at 3. Elsewhere around the region, Wichita Falls, light rain, 71, calm. Abilene, cloudy, 70, south at 10. Waco, mostly cloudy, 85, west at 16, gusting to 22. Tyler, clear, 74, south at 5. Once again at midnight, DFW Airport, mostly cloudy, 83, south at 9. Now let's check on your local forecast for the Dallas-Fort Worth Metroplex. Rest of tonight, mostly cloudy late this evening, then becoming partly cloudy. Lows in the mid-70s. East winds around 5 miles an hour. Monday, sunny. A 20% chance of showers and thunderstorms in the afternoon. Highs in the mid-90s. South winds around 5 miles an hour, becoming east in the afternoon. Monday night, mostly clear. A 20% chance of showers and thunderstorms in the evening. Lows in the upper 70s. Southeast winds around 5 miles an hour. Tuesday, sunny, hot with highs in the upper 90s. South winds around 5 miles an hour. And now the extended forecast. Tuesday night, mostly clear. Lows in the upper 70s. Southeast winds around 5 miles an hour. Wednesday, sunny, hot with highs around 100. Heat index values up to 105. Wednesday night, mostly clear. Lows in the lower 80s.

Thursday, sunny, hot with highs around 100. Heat index values up to 105. Thursday night, clear. Lows around 80. Friday, sunny, hot with highs around 100. Heat index values up to 105. Friday night, mostly clear. Lows around 80. Saturday, sunny. A 20% chance of showers and thunderstorms in the afternoon. Hot with highs in the upper 90s. Heat index values up to 105. Saturday night, mostly clear. Lows in the upper 70s. Sunday, mostly sunny. A 20% chance of showers and thunderstorms in the afternoon. Highs in the upper 90s. Heat index values up to 105. The forecast key messages for North and Central Texas. Thunderstorms are expected to continue across our far western counties overnight, with scattered thunderstorms expected Monday afternoon and evening, mainly south and east of the Metroplex. Hot and dry conditions will persist next week with low strong chances for the remainder of the work week. The spotter information statement for North and Central Texas. Spotter activation where severe thunderstorm warnings are issued is appreciated. The ultraviolet index forecast for July 6th is 10, or very high. The current time is 12:14 a.m. Central Daylight Time. 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The following reports of weather temperature and wind were made at midnight. DFW Airport, mostly cloudy, 83, dew point 68, relative humidity 60%, wind south at 9, pressure 29.94 inches and falling. Dallas Love Field, mostly cloudy, 85, south at 5. Fort Worth Meacham, partly cloudy, 80, south at 8. Arlington, partly cloudy, 85, southwest at 7. McKinney, mostly cloudy, 78, calm. Denton, partly cloudy, 78, south at 3. Elsewhere around the region, Wichita Falls, light rain, 71, calm. Abilene, cloudy, 70, south at 10. Waco, mostly cloudy, 85, west at 16, gusting to 22. Tyler, clear, 74, south at 5. Once again at midnight, DFW Airport, mostly cloudy, 83, south at 9. Now let's check on your local forecast for the Dallas-Fort Worth Metroplex. Rest of tonight, mostly cloudy late this evening, then becoming partly cloudy. Lows in the mid-70s. East winds around 5 miles an hour. Monday, sunny. A 20% chance of showers and thunderstorms in the afternoon. Highs in the mid-90s. South winds around 5 miles an hour, becoming east in the afternoon. Monday night, mostly clear. A 20% chance of showers and thunderstorms in the evening. Lows in the upper 70s. Southeast winds around 5 miles an hour. Tuesday, sunny, hot with highs in the upper 90s. South winds around 5 miles an hour. And now the extended forecast. Tuesday night, mostly clear. Lows in the upper 70s. Southeast winds around 5 miles an hour. Wednesday, sunny, hot with highs around 100. Heat index values up to 105. Wednesday night, mostly clear. Lows in the lower 80s. Thursday, sunny, hot with highs around 100. Heat index values up to 105. Thursday night, clear. Lows around 80. Friday, sunny, hot with highs around 100. Heat index values up to 105. Friday night, mostly clear. Lows around 80. Saturday, sunny. A 20% chance of showers and thunderstorms in the afternoon. Hot with highs in the upper 90s. Heat index values up to 105. Saturday night, mostly clear. Lows in the upper 70s. Sunday, mostly sunny. A 20% chance of showers and thunderstorms in the afternoon. Highs in the upper 90s.

heat index values up to 105. The forecast key messages for North and Central Texas. Thunderstorms are expected to continue across our far western counties overnight, with scattered thunderstorms expected Monday afternoon and evening, mainly south and east of the Metroplex. Hot and dry conditions will persist next week with low strong chances for the remainder of the work week. The spotter information statement for North and Central Texas. Spotter activation where severe thunderstorm warnings are issued is appreciated. The ultraviolet index forecast for July 6th is 10, or very high. The current time is 12:18 a.m. Central Daylight Time. 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The following reports of weather temperature and wind were made at midnight. DFW Airport, mostly cloudy, 83, dew point 68, relative humidity 60%, wind south at 9, pressure 29.94 inches and falling. Dallas Love Field, mostly cloudy, 85, south at 5. Fort Worth Meacham, partly cloudy, 80, south at 8. Arlington, partly cloudy, 85, southwest at 7. McKinney, mostly cloudy, 78, calm. Denton, partly cloudy, 78, south at 3. Elsewhere around the region, Wichita Falls, light rain, 71, calm. Abilene, cloudy, 70, south at 10. Waco, mostly cloudy, 85, west at 16, gusting to 22. Tyler, clear, 74, south at 5. Once again at midnight, DFW Airport, mostly cloudy, 83, south at 9. Now let's check on your local forecast for the Dallas-Fort Worth Metroplex. Rest of tonight, mostly cloudy late this evening, then becoming partly cloudy. Lows in the mid-70s. East winds around 5 miles an hour. Monday, sunny. A 20% chance of showers and thunderstorms in the afternoon. Highs in the mid-90s. South winds around 5 miles an hour, becoming east in the afternoon. Monday night, mostly clear. A 20% chance of showers and thunderstorms in the evening. Lows in the upper 70s. Southeast winds around 5 miles an hour. Tuesday, sunny, hot with highs in the upper 90s. South winds around 5 miles an hour. And now the extended forecast. Tuesday night, mostly clear. Lows in the upper 70s. Southeast winds around 5 miles an hour. Wednesday, sunny, hot with highs around 100. Heat index values up to 105. Wednesday night, mostly clear. Lows in the lower 80s. Thursday, sunny, hot with highs around 100. Heat index values up to 105. Thursday night, clear. Lows around 80. Friday, sunny, hot with highs around 100. Heat index values up to 105. Friday night, mostly clear. Lows around 80. Saturday, sunny. A 20% chance of showers and thunderstorms in the afternoon. Hot with highs in the upper 90s. Heat index values up to 105. Saturday night, mostly clear. Lows in the upper 70s. Sunday, mostly sunny. A 20% chance of showers and thunderstorms in the afternoon. Highs in the upper 90s. Heat index values up to 105. The forecast key messages for North and Central Texas. Thunderstorms are expected to continue across our far western counties overnight, with scattered thunderstorms expected Monday afternoon and evening, mainly south and east of the Metroplex. Hot and dry conditions will persist next week with low strong chances for the remainder of the work week. The spotter information statement for North and Central Texas. Spotter activation where severe thunderstorm warnings are issued is appreciated. The ultraviolet index forecast for July 6th is 10, or very high. The current time is 12:23 a.m. Central Daylight Time. 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

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The following reports of weather temperature and wind were made at midnight. DFW Airport, mostly cloudy, 83, dew point 68, relative humidity 60%, wind south at 9, pressure 29.94 inches and falling. Dallas Love Field, mostly cloudy, 85, south at 5. Fort Worth Meacham, partly cloudy, 80, south at 8. Arlington, partly cloudy, 85, southwest at 7. McKinney, mostly cloudy, 78, calm. Denton, partly cloudy, 78, south at 3. Elsewhere around the region, Wichita Falls, light rain, 71, calm. Abilene, cloudy, 70, south at 10. Waco, mostly cloudy, 85, west at 16, gusting to 22. Tyler, clear, 74, south at 5. Once again at midnight, DFW Airport, mostly cloudy, 83, south at 9. Now let's check on your local forecast for the Dallas-Fort Worth Metroplex. Rest of tonight, mostly cloudy late this evening, then becoming partly cloudy. Lows in the mid-70s. East winds around 5 miles an hour. Monday, sunny. A 20% chance of showers and thunderstorms in the afternoon. Highs in the mid-90s. South winds around 5 miles an hour, becoming east in the afternoon. Monday night, mostly clear. A 20% chance of showers and thunderstorms in the evening. Lows in the upper 70s. Southeast winds around 5 miles an hour. Tuesday, sunny, hot with highs in the upper 90s. South winds around 5 miles an hour. And now the extended forecast. Tuesday night, mostly clear. Lows in the upper 70s. Southeast winds around 5 miles an hour. Wednesday, sunny, hot with highs around 100. Heat index values up to 105. Wednesday night, mostly clear. Lows in the lower 80s. Thursday, sunny, hot with highs around 100. Heat index values up to 105. Thursday night, clear. Lows around 80. Friday, sunny, hot with highs around 100. Heat index values up to 105. Friday night, mostly clear. Lows around 80. Saturday, sunny. A 20% chance of showers and thunderstorms in the afternoon. Hot with highs in the upper 90s. Heat index values up to 105. Saturday night, mostly clear. Lows in the upper 70s. Sunday, mostly sunny. A 20% chance of showers and thunderstorms in the afternoon. Highs in the upper 90s. Heat index values up to 105. The forecast key messages for North and Central Texas. Thunderstorms are expected to continue across our far western counties overnight, with scattered thunderstorms expected Monday afternoon and evening, mainly south and east of the Metroplex. Hot and dry conditions will persist next week with low storm chances for the remainder of the work week. The spotter information statement for North and Central Texas. Spotter activation where severe thunderstorm warnings are issued is appreciated. The ultraviolet index forecast for July 6th is 10, or very high. The current time is 12:27 a.m. Central Daylight Time. 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The following reports of weather temperature and wind were made at midnight. DFW Airport, mostly cloudy, 83, dew point 68, relative humidity 60%, wind south at 9, pressure 29.94 inches and falling. Dallas Love Field, mostly cloudy, 85, south at 5. Fort Worth Meacham, partly cloudy, 80, south at 8. Arlington, partly cloudy, 85, southwest at 7. McKinney, mostly cloudy, 78, calm. Denton, partly cloudy, 78, south at 3. Elsewhere around the region,

Wichita Falls, light rain, 71, calm. Abilene, cloudy, 70, south at 10. Waco, mostly cloudy, 85, west at 16, gusting to 22. Tyler, clear, 74, south at 5. Once again at midnight, DFW Airport, mostly cloudy, 83, south at 9. Now let's check on your local forecast for the Dallas-Fort Worth Metroplex. Rest of tonight, mostly cloudy late this evening, then becoming partly cloudy. Lows in the mid-70s. East winds around 5 miles an hour. Monday, sunny. A 20% chance of showers and thunderstorms in the afternoon. Highs in the mid-90s. South winds around 5 miles an hour, becoming east in the afternoon. Monday night, mostly clear. A 20% chance of showers and thunderstorms in the evening. Lows in the upper 70s. Southeast winds around 5 miles an hour. Tuesday, sunny, hot with highs in the upper 90s. South winds around 5 miles an hour. And now the extended forecast. Tuesday night, mostly clear. Lows in the upper 70s. Southeast winds around 5 miles an hour. Wednesday, sunny, hot with highs around 100. Heat index values up to 105. Wednesday night, mostly clear. Lows in the lower 80s. Thursday, sunny, hot with highs around 100. Heat index values up to 105. Thursday night, clear. Lows around 80. Friday, sunny, hot with highs around 100. Heat index values up to 105. Friday night, mostly clear. Lows around 80. Saturday, sunny. A 20% chance of showers and thunderstorms in the afternoon. Hot with highs in the upper 90s. Heat index values up to 105. Saturday night, mostly clear. Lows in the upper 70s. Sunday, mostly sunny. A 20% chance of showers and thunderstorms in the afternoon. Highs in the upper 90s. Heat index values up to 105. The forecast key messages for North and Central Texas. Thunderstorms are expected to continue across our far western counties overnight, with scattered thunderstorms expected Monday afternoon and evening, mainly south and east of the Metroplex. Hot and dry conditions will persist next week with low storm chances for the remainder of the work week. The spotter information statement for North and Central Texas. Spotter activation where severe thunderstorm warnings are issued is appreciated. The ultraviolet index forecast for July 6th is 10, or very high. The current time is 12:31 a.m. Central Daylight Time. 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The following reports of weather temperature and wind were made at midnight. DFW Airport, mostly cloudy, 83, dew point 68, relative humidity 60%, wind south at 9, pressure 29.94 inches and falling. Dallas Love Field, mostly cloudy, 85, south at 5. Fort Worth Meacham, partly cloudy, 80, south at 8. Arlington, partly cloudy, 85, southwest at 7. McKinney, mostly cloudy, 78, calm. Denton, partly cloudy, 78, south at 3. Elsewhere around the region, Wichita Falls, light rain, 71, calm. Abilene, cloudy, 70, south at 10. Waco, mostly cloudy, 85, west at 16, gusting to 22. Tyler, clear, 74, south at 5. Once again at midnight, DFW Airport, mostly cloudy, 83, south at 9. Now let's check on your local forecast for the Dallas-Fort Worth Metroplex. Rest of tonight, mostly cloudy late this evening, then becoming partly cloudy. Lows in the mid-70s. East winds around 5 miles an hour. Monday, sunny. A 20% chance of showers and thunderstorms in the afternoon. Highs in the mid-90s. South winds

around 5 miles an hour, becoming east in the afternoon. Monday night, mostly clear. A 20% chance of showers and thunderstorms in the evening. Lows in the around 5 miles an hour, becoming east in the afternoon. Monday night, mostly clear. A 20% chance of showers and thunderstorms in the evening. Lows in the upper 70s. Southeast winds around 5 miles an hour. Tuesday, sunny, hot with highs in the upper 90s. South winds around 5 miles an hour. And now the extended forecast. Tuesday night, mostly clear. Lows in the upper 70s. Southeast winds around 5 miles an hour. Wednesday, sunny, hot with highs around 100. Heat index values up to 105. Wednesday night, mostly clear. Lows in the lower 80s. Thursday, sunny, hot with highs around 100. Heat index values up to 105. Thursday night, clear. Lows around 80. Friday, sunny, hot with highs around 100. Heat index values up to 105. Friday night, mostly clear. Lows around 80. Saturday, sunny. A 20% chance of showers and thunderstorms in the afternoon. Hot with highs in the upper 90s. Heat index values up to 105. Saturday night, mostly clear. Lows in the upper 70s. Sunday, mostly sunny. A 20% chance of showers and thunderstorms in the afternoon. Highs in the upper 90s. Heat index values up to 105. The forecast key messages for North and Central Texas. Thunderstorms are expected to continue across our far western counties overnight, with scattered thunderstorms expected Monday afternoon and evening, mainly south and east of the Metroplex. Hot and dry conditions will persist next week with low strong chances for the remainder of the work week. The spotter information statement for North and Central Texas. Spotter activation where severe thunderstorm warnings are issued is appreciated. The ultraviolet index forecast for July 6th is 10, or very high. The current time is 12:35 a.m. Central Daylight Time. 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The following reports of weather temperature and wind were made at midnight. DFW Airport, mostly cloudy, 83, dew point 68, relative humidity 60%, wind south at 9, pressure 29.94 inches and falling. Dallas Love Field, mostly cloudy, 85, south at 5. Fort Worth Meacham, partly cloudy, 80, south at 8. Arlington, partly cloudy, 85, southwest at 7. McKinney, mostly cloudy, 78, calm. Denton, partly cloudy, 78, south at 3. Elsewhere around the region, Wichita Falls, light rain, 71, calm. Abilene, cloudy, 70, south at 10. Waco, mostly cloudy, 85, west at 16, gusting to 22. Tyler, clear, 74, south at 5. Once again at midnight, DFW Airport, mostly cloudy, 83, south at 9. Now let's check on your local forecast for the Dallas-Fort Worth Metroplex. Rest of tonight, mostly cloudy late this evening, then becoming partly cloudy. Lows in the mid-70s. East winds around 5 miles an hour. Monday, sunny. A 20% chance of showers and thunderstorms in the afternoon. Highs in the mid-90s. South winds around 5 miles an hour, becoming east in the afternoon. Monday night, mostly clear. A 20% chance of showers and thunderstorms in the evening. Lows in the upper 70s. Southeast winds around 5 miles an hour. Tuesday, sunny, hot with highs in the upper 90s. South winds around 5 miles an hour. And now the extended forecast. Tuesday night, mostly clear. Lows in the upper 70s. Southeast winds around 5 miles an hour. Wednesday, sunny, hot with highs around 100.

Heat index values up to 105. Wednesday night, mostly clear. Lows in the lower 80s. Thursday, sunny, hot with highs around 100. Heat index values up to 105. Thursday night, clear. Lows around 80. Friday, sunny, hot with highs around 100. Heat index values up to 105. Friday night, mostly clear. Lows around 80. Saturday, sunny. A 20% chance of showers and thunderstorms in the afternoon. Hot with highs in the upper 90s. Heat index values up to 105. Saturday night, mostly clear. Lows in the upper 70s. Sunday, mostly sunny. A 20% chance of showers and thunderstorms in the afternoon. Highs in the upper 90s. Heat index values up to 105. The forecast key messages for North and Central Texas. Thunderstorms are expected to continue across our far western counties overnight, with scattered thunderstorms expected Monday afternoon and evening, mainly south and east of the Metroplex. Hot and dry conditions will persist next week with low strong chances for the remainder of the work week. The spotter information statement for North and Central Texas. Spotter activation where severe thunderstorm warnings are issued is appreciated. The ultraviolet index forecast for July 6th is 10, or very high. The current time is 12:39 a.m. Central Daylight Time. 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The following reports of weather temperature and wind were made at midnight. DFW Airport, mostly cloudy, 83, dew point 68, relative humidity 60%, wind south at 9, pressure 29.94 inches and falling. Dallas Love Field, mostly cloudy, 85, south at 5. Fort Worth Meacham, partly cloudy, 80, south at 8. Arlington, partly cloudy, 85, southwest at 7. McKinney, mostly cloudy, 78, calm. Denton, partly cloudy, 78, south at 3. Elsewhere around the region, Wichita Falls, light rain, 71, calm. Abilene, cloudy, 70, south at 10. Waco, mostly cloudy, 85, west at 16, gusting to 22. Tyler, clear, 74, south at 5. Once again at midnight, DFW Airport, mostly cloudy, 83, south at 9. Now let's check on your local forecast for the Dallas-Fort Worth Metroplex. Rest of tonight, mostly cloudy late this evening, then becoming partly cloudy. Lows in the mid-70s. East winds around 5 miles an hour. Monday, sunny. A 20% chance of showers and thunderstorms in the afternoon. Highs in the mid-90s. South winds around 5 miles an hour, becoming east in the afternoon. Monday night, mostly clear. A 20% chance of showers and thunderstorms in the evening. Lows in the upper 70s. Southeast winds around 5 miles an hour. Tuesday, sunny, hot with highs in the upper 90s. South winds around 5 miles an hour. And now the extended forecast. Tuesday night, mostly clear. Lows in the upper 70s. Southeast winds around 5 miles an hour. Wednesday, sunny, hot with highs around 100. Heat index values up to 105. Wednesday night, mostly clear. Lows in the lower 80s. Thursday, sunny, hot with highs around 100. Heat index values up to 105. Thursday night, clear. Lows around 80. Friday, sunny, hot with highs around 100. Heat index values up to 105. Friday night, mostly clear. Lows around 80. Saturday, sunny. A 20% chance of showers and thunderstorms in the afternoon. Hot with highs in the upper 90s. Heat index values up to 105. Saturday night, mostly clear. Lows in the upper 70s.

Sunday, mostly sunny. A 20% chance of showers and thunderstorms in the afternoon. Highs in the upper 90s. Heat index values up to 105. The forecast key messages for North and Central Texas. Thunderstorms are expected to continue across our far western counties overnight, with scattered thunderstorms expected Monday afternoon and evening, mainly south and east of the Metroplex. Hot and dry conditions will persist next week with low storm chances for the remainder of the work week. The spotter information statement for North and Central Texas. Spotter activation where severe thunderstorm warnings are issued is appreciated. The ultraviolet index forecast for July 6th is 10, or very high. The current time is 12:43 a.m. Central Daylight Time. 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The following reports of weather temperature and wind were made at midnight. DFW Airport, mostly cloudy, 83, dew point 68, relative humidity 60%, wind south at 9, pressure 29.94 inches and falling. Dallas Love Field, mostly cloudy, 85, south at 5. Fort Worth Meacham, partly cloudy, 80, south at 8. Arlington, partly cloudy, 85, southwest at 7. McKinney, mostly cloudy, 78, calm. Denton, partly cloudy, 78, south at 3. Elsewhere around the region, Wichita Falls, light rain, 71, calm. Abilene, cloudy, 70, south at 10. Waco, mostly cloudy, 85, west at 16, gusting to 22. Tyler, clear, 74, south at 5. Once again at midnight, DFW Airport, mostly cloudy, 83, south at 9. Now let's check on your local forecast for the Dallas-Fort Worth Metroplex. Rest of tonight, mostly cloudy late this evening, then becoming partly cloudy. Lows in the mid-70s. East winds around 5 miles an hour. Monday, sunny. A 20% chance of showers and thunderstorms in the afternoon. Highs in the mid-90s. South winds around 5 miles an hour, becoming east in the afternoon. Monday night, mostly clear. A 20% chance of showers and thunderstorms in the evening. Lows in the upper 70s. Southeast winds around 5 miles an hour. Tuesday, sunny, hot with highs in the upper 90s. South winds around 5 miles an hour. And now the extended forecast. Tuesday night, mostly clear. Lows in the upper 70s. Southeast winds around 5 miles an hour. Wednesday, sunny, hot with highs around 100. Heat index values up to 105. Wednesday night, mostly clear. Lows in the lower 80s. Thursday, sunny, hot with highs around 100. Heat index values up to 105. Thursday night, clear. Lows around 80. Friday, sunny, hot with highs around 100. Heat index values up to 105. Friday night, mostly clear. Lows around 80. Saturday, sunny. A 20% chance of showers and thunderstorms in the afternoon. Hot with highs in the upper 90s. Heat index values up to 105. Saturday night, mostly clear. Lows in the upper 70s. Sunday, mostly sunny. A 20% chance of showers and thunderstorms in the afternoon. Highs in the upper 90s. Heat index values up to 105. The forecast key messages for North and Central Texas. Thunderstorms are expected to continue across our far western counties overnight, with scattered thunderstorms expected Monday afternoon and evening, mainly south and east of the Metroplex. Hot and dry conditions will persist next week with low storm chances for the remainder of the work week. The spotter information statement for North and Central Texas. Spotter activation where severe thunderstorm warnings are issued is appreciated. The ultraviolet index forecast for July 6th is 10, or very high.

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The following reports of weather temperature and wind were made at midnight. DFW Airport, mostly cloudy, 83, dew point 68, relative humidity 60%, wind south at 9, pressure 29.94 inches and falling. Dallas Love Field, mostly cloudy, 85, south at 5. Fort Worth Meacham, partly cloudy, 80, south at 8. Arlington, partly cloudy, 85, southwest at 7. McKinney, mostly cloudy, 78, calm. Denton, partly cloudy, 78, south at 3. Elsewhere around the region, Wichita Falls, light rain, 71, calm. Abilene, cloudy, 70, south at 10. Waco, mostly cloudy, 85, west at 16, gusting to 22. Tyler, clear, 74, south at 5. Once again at midnight, DFW Airport, mostly cloudy, 83, south at 9. Now let's check on your local forecast for the Dallas-Fort Worth Metroplex. Rest of tonight, mostly cloudy late this evening, then becoming partly cloudy. Lows in the mid-70s. East winds around 5 miles an hour. Monday, sunny. A 20% chance of showers and thunderstorms in the afternoon. Highs in the mid-90s. South winds around 5 miles an hour, becoming east in the afternoon. Monday night, mostly clear. A 20% chance of showers and thunderstorms in the evening. Lows in the upper 70s. Southeast winds around 5 miles an hour. Tuesday, sunny, hot with highs in the upper 90s. South winds around 5 miles an hour. And now the extended forecast. Tuesday night, mostly clear. Lows in the upper 70s. Southeast winds around 5 miles an hour. Wednesday, sunny, hot with highs around 100. Heat index values up to 105. Wednesday night, mostly clear. Lows in the lower 80s. Thursday, sunny, hot with highs around 100. Heat index values up to 105. Thursday night, clear. Lows around 80. Friday, sunny, hot with highs around 100. Heat index values up to 105. Friday night, mostly clear. Lows around 80. Saturday, sunny. A 20% chance of showers and thunderstorms in the afternoon. Hot with highs in the upper 90s. Heat index values up to 105. Saturday night, mostly clear. Lows in the upper 70s. Sunday, mostly sunny. A 20% chance of showers and thunderstorms in the afternoon. Highs in the upper 90s. Heat index values up to 105. The forecast key messages for North and Central Texas. Thunderstorms are expected to continue across our far western counties overnight, with scattered thunderstorms expected Monday afternoon and evening, mainly south and east of the Metroplex. Hot and dry conditions will persist next week with low storm chances for the remainder of the work week. The spotter information statement for North and Central Texas. Spotter activation where severe thunderstorm warnings are issued is appreciated. The ultraviolet index forecast for July 6th is 10, or very high. The current time is 12:52 a.m. Central Daylight Time. 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The following reports of weather temperature and wind were made at midnight. DFW Airport, mostly cloudy, 83, dew point 68, relative humidity 60%, wind south at 9, pressure 29.94 inches and falling. Dallas Love Field, mostly cloudy, 85, south at 5. Fort Worth Meacham, partly cloudy, 80, south at 8. Arlington, partly cloudy, 85, southwest at 7. McKinney, mostly

8% chance of showers and thunderstorms in the afternoon. Highs in the mid-90s. South winds around 5 miles an hour, becoming east in the afternoon. Monday night, mostly clear. A 20% chance of showers and thunderstorms in the evening. Lows in the upper 70s. Southeast winds around 5 miles an hour. Tuesday, sunny, hot with highs in the upper 90s. South winds around 5 miles an hour. And now the extended forecast. Tuesday night, mostly clear. Lows in the upper 70s. Southeast winds around 5 miles an hour. Wednesday, sunny, hot with highs around 100. Heat index values up to 105. Wednesday night, mostly clear. Lows in the lower 80s. Thursday, sunny, hot with highs around 100. Heat index values up to 105. Thursday night, clear. Lows around 80. Friday, sunny, hot with highs around 100. Heat index values up to 105. Friday night, mostly clear. Lows around 80. Saturday, sunny. A 20% chance of showers and thunderstorms in the afternoon. Hot with highs in the upper 90s. Heat index values up to 105. Saturday night, mostly clear. Lows in the upper 70s. Sunday, mostly sunny. A 20% chance of showers and thunderstorms in the afternoon. Highs in the upper 90s. Heat index values up to 105. The forecast key messages for North and Central Texas. Thunderstorms are expected to continue across our far western counties overnight, with scattered thunderstorms expected Monday afternoon and evening, mainly south and east of the Metroplex. Hot and dry conditions will persist next week with low storm chances for the remainder of the work week. The spotter information statement for North and Central Texas. Spotter activation where severe thunderstorm warnings are issued is appreciated. The ultraviolet index forecast for July 6th is 10, or very high. The current time is 12:56 a.m. Central Daylight Time. 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The following reports of weather temperature and wind were made at midnight. DFW Airport, mostly cloudy, 83, dew point 68, relative humidity 60%, wind south at 9, pressure 29.94 inches and falling. Dallas Love Field, mostly cloudy, 85, south at 5. Fort Worth Meacham, partly cloudy, 80, south at 8. Arlington, partly cloudy, 85, southwest at 7. McKinney, mostly cloudy, 78, calm. Denton, partly cloudy, 78, south at 3. Elsewhere around the region, Wichita Falls, light rain, 71, calm. Abilene, cloudy, 70, south at 10. Waco, mostly cloudy, 85, west at 16, gusting to 22. Tyler, clear, 74, south at 5. Once again at midnight, DFW Airport, mostly cloudy, 83, south at 9. Now let's check on your local forecast for the Dallas-Fort Worth Metroplex. Rest of tonight, mostly cloudy late this evening, then becoming partly cloudy. Lows in the mid-70s. East winds around 5 miles an hour. Monday, sunny. A 20% chance of showers and thunderstorms in the afternoon. Highs in the mid-90s. South winds around 5 miles an hour, becoming east in the afternoon. Monday night, mostly clear. A 20% chance of showers and thunderstorms in the evening. Lows in the upper 70s. Southeast winds around 5 miles an hour. Tuesday, sunny, hot with highs in the upper 90s. South winds around 5 miles an hour. And now the extended forecast. Tuesday night, mostly clear. Lows in the upper 70s. Southeast winds around 5 miles an hour. Wednesday, sunny, hot with highs around 100. Heat index values up to 105. Wednesday night.

lows in the lower 80s. Thursday, sunny, hot with highs around 100. Heat index values up to 105. Thursday night, clear. Lows around 80. Friday, sunny, hot with highs around 100. Heat index values up to 105. Friday night, mostly clear. Lows around 80. Saturday, sunny. A 20% chance of showers and thunderstorms in the afternoon. Hot with highs in the upper 90s. Heat index values up to 105. Saturday night, mostly clear. Lows in the upper 70s. Sunday, mostly sunny. A 20% chance of showers and thunderstorms in the afternoon. Highs in the upper 90s. Heat index values up to 105. The forecast key messages for North and Central Texas. Scattered thunderstorms are expected again today and Tuesday across parts of North Texas. A few storms could produce severe downburst winds. Hot and dry conditions will persist Wednesday through Friday with low strong chances returning next weekend. The spotter information statement for North and Central Texas. Spotter activation is not expected at this time. The ultraviolet index forecast for July 6th is 10, or very high. The current time is 1 a.m. Central Daylight Time. 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The following reports of weather temperature and wind were made at midnight. DFW Airport, mostly cloudy, 83, dew point 68, relative humidity 60%, wind south at 9, pressure 29.94 inches and falling. Dallas Love Field, mostly cloudy, 85, south at 5. Fort Worth Meacham, partly cloudy, 80, south at 8. Arlington, partly cloudy, 85, southwest at 7. McKinney, mostly cloudy, 78, calm. Denton, partly cloudy, 78, south at 3. Elsewhere around the region, Wichita Falls, light rain, 71, calm. Abilene, cloudy, 70, south at 10. Waco, mostly cloudy, 85, west at 16, gusting to 22. Tyler, clear, 74, south at 5. Once again at midnight, DFW Airport, mostly cloudy, 83, south at 9. Now let's check on your local forecast for the Dallas-Fort Worth Metroplex. Rest of tonight, mostly cloudy late this evening, then becoming partly cloudy. Lows in the mid-70s. East winds around 5 miles an hour. Monday, sunny. A 20% chance of showers and thunderstorms in the afternoon. Highs in the mid-90s. South winds around 5 miles an hour, becoming east in the afternoon. Monday night, mostly clear. A 20% chance of showers and thunderstorms in the evening. Lows in the upper 70s. Southeast winds around 5 miles an hour. Tuesday, sunny, hot with highs in the upper 90s. South winds around 5 miles an hour. And now the extended forecast. Tuesday night, mostly clear. Lows in the upper 70s. Southeast winds around 5 miles an hour. Wednesday, sunny, hot with highs around 100. Heat index values up to 105. Wednesday night, mostly clear. Lows in the lower 80s. Thursday, sunny, hot with highs around 100. Heat index values up to 105. Thursday night, clear. Lows around 80. Friday, sunny, hot with highs around 100. Heat index values up to 105. Friday night, mostly clear. Lows around 80. Saturday, sunny. A 20% chance of showers and thunderstorms in the afternoon. Hot with highs in the upper 90s. Heat index values up to 105. Saturday night, mostly clear. Lows in the upper 70s. Sunday, mostly sunny. A 20% chance of showers and thunderstorms in the afternoon. Highs in the upper

heat index values up to 105. The forecast key messages for North and Central Texas. Scattered thunderstorms are expected again today and Tuesday across parts of North Texas. A few storms could produce severe downburst winds. Hot and dry conditions will persist Wednesday through Friday with low storm chances returning next weekend. The spotter information statement for North and Central Texas. Spotter activation is not expected at this time. The ultraviolet index forecast for July 6th is 10, or very high. The current time is 1:04 a.m. Central Daylight Time. 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The following reports of weather temperature and wind were made at 1 a.m. DFW Airport, partly cloudy, 84, dew point 58, relative humidity 40%, wind southwest at 6, pressure 29.95 inches and rising. Dallas Love Field, partly cloudy, 85, south at 6. Fort Worth Meacham, partly cloudy, 79, west at 3. Arlington, partly cloudy, 82, southwest at 6. McKinney, mostly cloudy, 77, southeast at 5. Denton, partly cloudy, 76, calm. Elsewhere around the region, Wichita Falls, mostly cloudy, 73, southwest at 5. Abilene, cloudy, 72, south at 7. Waco, mostly cloudy, 79, north at 6. Tyler, clear, 73, southeast at 3. Once again at 1 a.m., DFW Airport, partly cloudy, 84, southwest at 6. Now let's check on your local forecast for the Dallas-Fort Worth Metroplex. Rest of tonight, mostly cloudy late this evening, then becoming partly cloudy. Lows in the mid-70s. East winds around 5 miles an hour. Monday, sunny. A 20% chance of showers and thunderstorms in the afternoon. Highs in the mid-90s. South winds around 5 miles an hour, becoming east in the afternoon. Monday night, mostly clear. A 20% chance of showers and thunderstorms in the evening. Lows in the upper 70s. Southeast winds around 5 miles an hour. Tuesday, sunny, hot with highs in the upper 90s. South winds around 5 miles an hour. And now the extended forecast. Tuesday night, mostly clear. Lows in the upper 70s. Southeast winds around 5 miles an hour. Wednesday, sunny, hot with highs around 100. Heat index values up to 105. Wednesday night, mostly clear. Lows in the lower 80s. Thursday, sunny, hot with highs around 100. Heat index values up to 105. Thursday night, clear. Lows around 80. Friday, sunny, hot with highs around 100. Heat index values up to 105. Friday night, mostly clear. Lows around 80. Saturday, sunny. A 20% chance of showers and thunderstorms in the afternoon. Hot with highs in the upper 90s. Heat index values up to 105. Saturday night, mostly clear. Lows in the upper 70s. Sunday, mostly sunny. A 20% chance of showers and thunderstorms in the afternoon. Highs in the upper 90s. Heat index values up to 105. The forecast key messages for North and Central Texas. Scattered thunderstorms are expected again today and Tuesday across parts of North Texas. A few storms could produce severe downburst winds. Hot and dry conditions will persist Wednesday through Friday with low storm chances returning next weekend. The spotter information statement for North and Central Texas. Spotter activation is not expected at this time. The ultraviolet index forecast for July 6th is 10, or very high. The current time is 1:08 a.m. Central Daylight Time. 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

serving the Dallas-Fort Worth listening area. The following reports of weather, temperature, and wind were made at 1 a.m. DFW Airport, partly cloudy, 84, dew point 58, relative humidity 40%, wind southwest at 6, pressure 29.95 inches and rising. Dallas Love Field, partly cloudy, 85, south at 6. Fort Worth Meacham, partly cloudy, 79, west at 3. Arlington, partly cloudy, 82, southwest at 6. McKinney, mostly cloudy, 77, southeast at 5. Denton, partly cloudy, 76, calm. Elsewhere around the region, Wichita Falls, mostly cloudy, 73, southwest at 5. Abilene, cloudy, 72, south at 7. Waco, mostly cloudy, 79, north at 6. Tyler, clear, 73, southeast at 3. Once again at 1 a.m., DFW Airport, partly cloudy, 84, southwest at 6. Now let's check on your local forecast for the Dallas-Fort Worth Metroplex. Rest of tonight, mostly cloudy late this evening, then becoming partly cloudy. Lows in the mid-70s. East winds around 5 miles an hour. Monday, sunny. A 20% chance of showers and thunderstorms in the afternoon. Highs in the mid-90s. South winds around 5 miles an hour, becoming east in the afternoon. Monday night, mostly clear. A 20% chance of showers and thunderstorms in the evening. Lows in the upper 70s. Southeast winds around 5 miles an hour. Tuesday, sunny, hot with highs in the upper 90s. South winds around 5 miles an hour. And now the extended forecast. Tuesday night, mostly clear. Lows in the upper 70s. Southeast winds around 5 miles an hour. Wednesday, sunny, hot with highs around 100. Heat index values up to 105. Wednesday night, mostly clear. Lows in the lower 80s. Thursday, sunny, hot with highs around 100. Heat index values up to 105. Thursday night, clear. Lows around 80. Friday, sunny, hot with highs around 100. Heat index values up to 105. Friday night, mostly clear. Lows around 80. Saturday, sunny. A 20% chance of showers and thunderstorms in the afternoon. Hot with highs in the upper 90s. Heat index values up to 105. Saturday night, mostly clear. Lows in the upper 70s. Sunday, mostly sunny. A 20% chance of showers and thunderstorms in the afternoon. Highs in the upper 90s. Heat index values up to 105. The forecast key messages for North and Central Texas. Scattered thunderstorms are expected again today and Tuesday across parts of North Texas. A few storms could produce severe downburst winds. Hot and dry conditions will persist Wednesday through Friday with low storm chances returning next weekend. The spotter information statement for North and Central Texas. Spotter activation is not expected at this time. The ultraviolet index forecast for July 6th is 10, or very high. The current time is 1:12 a.m. Central Daylight Time. 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The following reports of weather, temperature, and wind were made at 1 a.m. DFW Airport, partly cloudy, 84, dew point 58, relative humidity 40%, wind southwest at 6, pressure 29.95 inches and rising. Dallas Love Field, partly cloudy, 85, south at 6. Fort Worth Meacham, partly cloudy, 79, west at 3. Arlington, partly cloudy, 82, southwest at 6. McKinney, mostly cloudy, 77, southeast at 5. Denton, mostly cloudy, 76, calm. Elsewhere around the region, Wichita Falls, partly cloudy, 73, southwest at 5. Abilene.

mostly cloudy, 72, south at 7. Waco, mostly cloudy, 79, north at 6. Tyler, partly cloudy, 73, southeast at 3. Once again at 1 a.m., DFW Airport, partly cloudy, 84, southwest at 6. Now let's check on your local forecast for the Dallas-Fort Worth Metroplex. Rest of tonight, mostly cloudy late this evening, then becoming partly cloudy. Lows in the mid-70s. East winds around 5 miles an hour. Monday, sunny. A 20% chance of showers and thunderstorms in the afternoon. Highs in the mid-90s. South winds around 5 miles an hour, becoming east in the afternoon. Monday night, mostly clear. A 20% chance of showers and thunderstorms in the evening. Lows in the upper 70s. Southeast winds around 5 miles an hour. Tuesday, sunny, hot with highs in the upper 90s. South winds around 5 miles an hour. And now the extended forecast. Tuesday night, mostly clear. Lows in the upper 70s. Southeast winds around 5 miles an hour. Wednesday, sunny, hot with highs around 100. Heat index values up to 105. Wednesday night, mostly clear. Lows in the lower 80s. Thursday, sunny, hot with highs around 100. Heat index values up to 105. Thursday night, clear. Lows around 80. Friday, sunny, hot with highs around 100. Heat index values up to 105. Friday night, mostly clear. Lows around 80. Saturday, sunny. A 20% chance of showers and thunderstorms in the afternoon. Hot with highs in the upper 90s. Heat index values up to 105. Saturday night, mostly clear. Lows in the upper 70s. Sunday, mostly sunny. A 20% chance of showers and thunderstorms in the afternoon. Highs in the upper 90s. Heat index values up to 105. The forecast key messages for North and Central Texas. Scattered thunderstorms are expected again today and Tuesday across parts of North Texas. A few storms could produce severe downburst winds. Hot and dry conditions will persist Wednesday through Friday with low storm chances returning next weekend. The spotter information statement for North and Central Texas. Spotter activation is not expected at this time. The ultraviolet index forecast for July 6th is 10, or very high. The current time is 1:16 a.m. Central Daylight Time. 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The following reports of weather temperature and wind were made at 1 a.m. DFW Airport, partly cloudy, 84, dew point 58, relative humidity 40%, wind southwest at 6, pressure 29.95 inches and rising. Dallas Love Field, partly cloudy, 85, south at 6. Fort Worth Meacham, partly cloudy, 79, west at 3. Arlington, partly cloudy, 82, southwest at 6. McKinney, mostly cloudy, 77, southeast at 5. Denton, mostly cloudy, 76, calm. Elsewhere around the region, Wichita Falls, partly cloudy, 73, southwest at 5. Abilene, mostly cloudy, 72, south at 7. Waco, mostly cloudy, 79, north at 6. Tyler, partly cloudy, 73, southeast at 3. Once again at 1 a.m., DFW Airport, partly cloudy, 84, southwest at 6. Now let's check on your local forecast for the Dallas-Fort Worth Metroplex. Rest of tonight, mostly cloudy late this evening, then becoming partly cloudy. Lows in the mid-70s. East winds around 5 miles an hour. Monday, sunny. A 20% chance of showers and thunderstorms in the afternoon. Highs in the mid-90s. South winds around 5 miles an hour, becoming east in the afternoon. Monday night, mostly clear.

a 20% chance of showers and thunderstorms in the evening. Lows in the upper 70s. Southeast winds around 5 miles an hour. Tuesday, sunny, hot with highs in the upper 90s. South winds around 5 miles an hour. And now the extended forecast. Tuesday night, mostly clear. Lows in the upper 70s. Southeast winds around 5 miles an hour. Wednesday, sunny, hot with highs around 100. Heat index values up to 105. Wednesday night, mostly clear. Lows in the lower 80s. Thursday, sunny, hot with highs around 100. Heat index values up to 105. Thursday night, clear. Lows around 80. Friday, sunny, hot with highs around 100. Heat index values up to 105. Friday night, mostly clear. Lows around 80. Saturday, sunny. A 20% chance of showers and thunderstorms in the afternoon. Hot with highs in the upper 90s. Heat index values up to 105. Saturday night, mostly clear. Lows in the upper 70s. Sunday, mostly sunny. A 20% chance of showers and thunderstorms in the afternoon. Highs in the upper 90s. Heat index values up to 105. The forecast key messages for North and Central Texas. Scattered thunderstorms are expected again today and Tuesday across parts of North Texas. A few storms could produce severe downburst winds. Hot and dry conditions will persist Wednesday through Friday with low storm chances returning next weekend. The spotter information statement for North and Central Texas. Spotter activation is not expected at this time. The ultraviolet index forecast for July 6th is 10, or very high. The current time is 1:21 a.m. Central Daylight Time. 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The following reports of weather temperature and wind were made at 1 a.m. DFW Airport, partly cloudy, 84, dew point 58, relative humidity 40%, wind southwest at 6, pressure 29.95 inches and rising. Dallas Love Field, partly cloudy, 85, south at 6. Fort Worth Meacham, partly cloudy, 79, west at 3. Arlington, partly cloudy, 82, southwest at 6. McKinney, mostly cloudy, 77, southeast at 5. Denton, mostly cloudy, 76, calm. Elsewhere around the region, Wichita Falls, partly cloudy, 73, southwest at 5. Abilene, mostly cloudy, 72, south at 7. Waco, mostly cloudy, 79, north at 6. Tyler, partly cloudy, 73, southeast at 3. Once again at 1 a.m., DFW Airport, partly cloudy, 84, southwest at 6. Now let's check on your local forecast for the Dallas-Fort Worth Metroplex. Rest of tonight, mostly cloudy late this evening, then becoming partly cloudy. Lows in the mid-70s. East winds around 5 miles an hour. Monday, sunny. A 20% chance of showers and thunderstorms in the afternoon. Highs in the mid-90s. South winds around 5 miles an hour, becoming east in the afternoon. Monday night, mostly clear. A 20% chance of showers and thunderstorms in the evening. Lows in the upper 70s. Southeast winds around 5 miles an hour. Tuesday, sunny, hot with highs in the upper 90s. South winds around 5 miles an hour. And now the extended forecast. Tuesday night, mostly clear. Lows in the upper 70s. Southeast winds around 5 miles an hour. Wednesday, sunny, hot with highs around 100. Heat index values up to 105. Wednesday night, mostly clear. Lows in the lower 80s. Thursday, sunny, hot with highs around 100. Heat index values up to 105. Thursday night, clear.

lows around 80. Friday, sunny, hot with highs around 100. Heat index values up to 105. Friday night, mostly clear. Lows around 80. Saturday, sunny. A 20% chance of showers and thunderstorms in the afternoon. Hot with highs in the upper 90s. Heat index values up to 105. Saturday night, mostly clear. Lows in the upper 70s. Sunday, mostly sunny. A 20% chance of showers and thunderstorms in the afternoon. Highs in the upper 90s. Heat index values up to 105. The forecast key messages for North and Central Texas. Scattered thunderstorms are expected again today and Tuesday across parts of North Texas. A few storms could produce severe downburst winds. Hot and dry conditions will persist Wednesday through Friday with low storm chances returning next weekend. The spotter information statement for North and Central Texas. Spotter activation is not expected at this time. The ultraviolet index forecast for July 6th is 10, or very high. The current time is 1:25 a.m. Central Daylight Time. 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The following reports of weather temperature and wind were made at 1 a.m. DFW Airport, partly cloudy, 84, dew point 58, relative humidity 40%, wind southwest at 6, pressure 29.95 inches and rising. Dallas Love Field, partly cloudy, 85, south at 6. Fort Worth Meacham, partly cloudy, 79, west at 3. Arlington, partly cloudy, 82, southwest at 6. McKinney, mostly cloudy, 77, southeast at 5. Denton, mostly cloudy, 76, calm. Elsewhere around the region, Wichita Falls, partly cloudy, 73, southwest at 5. Abilene, mostly cloudy, 72, south at 7. Waco, mostly cloudy, 79, north at 6. Tyler, partly cloudy, 73, southeast at 3. Once again at 1 a.m., DFW Airport, partly cloudy, 84, southwest at 6. Now let's check on your local forecast for the Dallas-Fort Worth Metroplex. Rest of tonight, mostly cloudy late this evening, then becoming partly cloudy. Lows in the mid-70s. East winds around 5 miles an hour. Monday, sunny. A 20% chance of showers and thunderstorms in the afternoon. Highs in the mid-90s. South winds around 5 miles an hour, becoming east in the afternoon. Monday night, mostly clear. A 20% chance of showers and thunderstorms in the evening. Lows in the upper 70s. Southeast winds around 5 miles an hour. Tuesday, sunny, hot with highs in the upper 90s. South winds around 5 miles an hour. And now the extended forecast. Tuesday night, mostly clear. Lows in the upper 70s. Southeast winds around 5 miles an hour. Wednesday, sunny, hot with highs around 100. Heat index values up to 105. Wednesday night, mostly clear. Lows in the lower 80s. Thursday, sunny, hot with highs around 100. Heat index values up to 105. Thursday night, clear. Lows around 80. Friday, sunny, hot with highs around 100. Heat index values up to 105. Friday night, mostly clear. Lows around 80. Saturday, sunny. A 20% chance of showers and thunderstorms in the afternoon. Hot with highs in the upper 90s. Heat index values up to 105. Saturday night, mostly clear. Lows in the upper 70s. Sunday, mostly sunny. A 20% chance of showers and thunderstorms in the afternoon. Highs in the upper 90s. Heat index values up to 105. And now the extended forecast. Tuesday night, partly cloudy in the evening.

then clearing. Lows in the upper 70s. Southeast winds around 5 miles an hour. Wednesday, sunny, hot with highs in the upper 90s. Heat index values up to 105. Wednesday night, mostly clear. Lows around 80. Thursday, sunny, hot with highs in the upper 90s. Thursday night, clear. Lows in the upper 70s. Friday, sunny, hot with highs in the upper 90s. Heat index values up to 105. Friday night, mostly clear. Lows in the upper 70s. Saturday, sunny. A 20% chance of showers and thunderstorms in the afternoon. Highs in the upper 90s. Heat index values up to 105. Saturday night, a slight chance of thunderstorms in the evening. Partly cloudy with a slight chance of showers. Lows in the upper 70s. Chance of rain 20%. Sunday, mostly sunny. A chance of showers in the morning, then a slight chance of showers and thunderstorms in the afternoon. Highs in the mid-90s. Chance of rain 30%. The forecast key messages for North and Central Texas. Scattered thunderstorms are expected again today and Tuesday across parts of North Texas. A few storms could produce severe downburst winds. Hot and dry conditions will persist Wednesday through Friday with low storm chances returning next weekend. The spotter information statement for North and Central Texas. Spotter activation is not expected at this time. The ultraviolet index forecast for July 6th is 10, or very high. The current time is 1:30 a.m. Central Daylight Time. 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The following reports of weather temperature and wind were made at 1 a.m. DFW Airport, partly cloudy, 84, dew point 58, relative humidity 40%, wind southwest at 6, pressure 29.95 inches and rising. Dallas Love Field, partly cloudy, 85, south at 6. Fort Worth Meacham, partly cloudy, 79, west at 3. Arlington, partly cloudy, 82, southwest at 6. McKinney, mostly cloudy, 77, southeast at 5. Denton, mostly cloudy, 76, calm. Elsewhere around the region, Wichita Falls, partly cloudy, 73, southwest at 5. Abilene, mostly cloudy, 72, south at 7. Waco, mostly cloudy, 79, north at 6. Tyler, partly cloudy, 73, southeast at 3. Once again at 1 a.m., DFW Airport, partly cloudy, 84, southwest at 6. Now let's check on your local forecast for the Dallas-Fort Worth Metroplex. Rest of tonight, partly cloudy. Lows in the mid-70s. Southeast winds around 5 miles an hour. Monday, sunny. A 20% chance of showers and thunderstorms in the afternoon. Highs in the mid-90s. South winds around 5 miles an hour. Monday night, partly cloudy with a 20% chance of showers and thunderstorms. Lows in the mid-70s. Southeast winds around 5 miles an hour. Tuesday, mostly sunny. A slight chance of showers and thunderstorms in the morning, then a chance of showers and thunderstorms in the afternoon. Highs in the mid-90s. South winds around 5 miles an hour. Chance of rain 30%. And now the extended forecast. Tuesday night, partly cloudy in the evening, then clearing. Lows in the upper 70s. Southeast winds around 5 miles an hour. Wednesday, sunny, cloudy in the evening, then clearing. Lows in the upper 70s. Southeast winds around 5 miles an hour. Wednesday, sunny, hot with highs in the upper 90s. Heat index values up to 105. Wednesday night, mostly clear. Lows around 80. Thursday, sunny, hot with highs in the upper 90s. Thursday night, clear. Lows in the upper 70s. Friday, sunny, hot with highs in the upper 90s.

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The following reports of weather temperature and wind were made at 1 a.m. DFW Airport, partly cloudy, 84, dew point 58, relative humidity 40%, wind southwest at 6, pressure 29.95 inches and rising. Dallas Love Field, partly cloudy, 85, south at 6. Fort Worth Meacham, partly cloudy, 79, west at 3. Arlington, partly cloudy, 82, southwest at 6. McKinney, mostly cloudy, 77, southeast at 5. Denton, mostly cloudy, 76, calm. Elsewhere around the region, Wichita Falls, partly cloudy, 73, southwest at 5. Abilene, mostly cloudy, 72, south at 7. Waco, mostly cloudy, 79, north at 6. Tyler, partly cloudy, 73, southeast at 3. Once again at 1 a.m., DFW Airport, partly cloudy, 84, southwest at 6. Now let's check on your local forecast for the Dallas-Fort Worth Metroplex. Rest of tonight, partly cloudy. Lows in the mid-70s. Southeast winds around 5 miles an hour. Monday, sunny. A 20% chance of showers and thunderstorms in the afternoon. Highs in the mid-90s. South winds around 5 miles an hour. Monday night, partly cloudy with a 20% chance of showers and thunderstorms. Lows in the mid-70s. Southeast winds around 5 miles an hour. Tuesday, mostly sunny. A slight chance of showers and thunderstorms in the morning, then a chance of showers and thunderstorms in the afternoon. Highs in the mid-90s. South winds around 5 miles an hour. Chance of rain 30%. And now the extended forecast. Tuesday night, partly cloudy in the evening, then clearing. Lows in the upper 70s. Southeast winds around 5 miles an hour. Wednesday, sunny, hot with highs in the upper 90s. Heat index values up to 105. Wednesday night, mostly clear. Lows around 80. Thursday, sunny, hot with highs in the upper 90s. Thursday night, clear. Lows in the upper 70s. Friday, sunny, hot with highs in the upper 90s. Heat index values up to 105. Friday night, mostly clear. Lows in the upper 70s. Saturday, sunny. A 20% chance of showers and thunderstorms in the afternoon. Highs in the upper 90s. Heat index values up to 105. Saturday night, a slight chance of thunderstorms in the evening. Partly cloudy with a slight chance of showers. Lows in the upper 70s. Chance of rain 20%. Sunday, mostly sunny. A chance of showers in the morning, then a slight chance of showers and thunderstorms in the afternoon. Highs in the mid-90s. Chance of rain 30%. The forecast key messages for North and Central Texas. Scattered thunderstorms are expected again today and Tuesday across parts of North Texas. A few storms could produce severe downburst winds. Hot and dry conditions will persist Wednesday through Friday with low storm chances returning next weekend. The spotter information statement for North and Central Texas. Spotter activation is not expected at this time. The ultraviolet index forecast for July 6th is 10, or very high. The current time is 1:47 a.m. Central Daylight Time. 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The following reports of weather temperature and wind were made at 1 a.m. DFW Airport, partly cloudy, 84, dew point 58, relative humidity 40%, wind southwest at 6, pressure 29.95 inches and rising. Dallas Love Field, partly cloudy, 85, south at 6. Fort Worth Meacham, partly cloudy, 79, west at 3.

Arlington, partly cloudy, 82, southwest at 6. McKinney, mostly cloudy, 77, southeast at 5. Denton, mostly cloudy, 76, calm. Elsewhere around the region, Wichita Falls, partly cloudy, 73, southwest at 5. Abilene, mostly cloudy, 72, south at 7. Waco, mostly cloudy, 79, north at 6. Tyler, partly cloudy, 73, southeast at 3. Once again at 1 a.m., DFW Airport, partly cloudy, 84, southwest at 6. Now let's check on your local forecast for the Dallas-Fort Worth Metroplex. Rest of tonight, partly cloudy. Lows in the mid-70s. Southeast winds around 5 miles an hour. Monday, sunny. A 20% chance of showers and thunderstorms in the afternoon. Highs in the mid-90s. South winds around 5 miles an hour. Monday night, partly cloudy with a 20% chance of showers and thunderstorms. Lows in the mid-70s. Southeast winds around 5 miles an hour. Tuesday, mostly sunny. A slight chance of showers and thunderstorms in the morning, then a chance of showers and thunderstorms in the afternoon. Highs in the mid-90s. South winds around 5 miles an hour. Chance of rain 30%. And now the extended forecast. Tuesday night, partly cloudy in the evening, then clearing. Lows in the upper 70s. Southeast winds around 5 miles an hour. Wednesday, sunny, hot with highs in the upper 90s. Heat index values up to 105. Wednesday night, mostly clear. Lows around 80. Thursday, sunny, hot with highs in the upper 90s. Thursday night, clear. Lows in the upper 70s. Friday, sunny, hot with highs in the upper 90s. Heat index values up to 105. Friday night, mostly clear. Lows in the upper 70s. Saturday, sunny. A 20% chance of showers and thunderstorms in the afternoon. Highs in the upper 90s. Heat index values up to 105. Saturday night, a slight chance of thunderstorms in the evening. Partly cloudy with a slight chance of showers. Lows in the upper 70s. Chance of rain 20%. Sunday, mostly sunny. A chance of showers in the morning, then a slight chance of showers and thunderstorms in the afternoon. Highs in the mid-90s. Chance of rain 30%. The forecast key messages for North and Central Texas. Scattered thunderstorms are expected again today and Tuesday across parts of North Texas. A few storms could produce severe downburst winds. Hot and dry conditions will persist Wednesday through Friday with low storm chances returning next weekend. The spotter information statement for North and Central Texas. Spotter activation is not expected at this time. The ultraviolet index forecast for July 6th is 10, or very high. The current time is 1:52 a.m. Central Daylight Time. 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The following reports of weather temperature and wind were made at 1 a.m. DFW Airport, partly cloudy, 84, dew point 58, relative humidity 40%, wind southwest at 6, pressure 29.95 inches and rising. Dallas Love Field, partly cloudy, 85, south at 6. Fort Worth Meacham, partly cloudy, 79, west at 3. Arlington, partly cloudy, 82, southwest at 6. McKinney, mostly cloudy, 77, southeast at 5. Denton, mostly cloudy, 76, calm. Elsewhere around the region, Wichita Falls, partly cloudy, 73, southwest at 5. Abilene, mostly cloudy, 72, south at 7. Waco, mostly cloudy, 79, north at 6. Tyler, partly cloudy, 73, southeast at 3. Once again at 1 a.m., DFW Airport, partly cloudy, 84, southwest at 6.

And now the extended forecast. Tuesday night, partly cloudy in the evening, then clearing. Lows in the upper 70s. Southeast winds around 5 miles an hour. Wednesday, sunny, hot with highs in the upper 90s. Heat index values up to 105. Wednesday night, mostly clear. Lows around 80. Thursday, sunny, hot with highs in the upper 90s. Thursday night, clear. Lows in the upper 70s. Friday, sunny, hot with highs in the upper 90s. Heat index values up to 105. Friday night, mostly clear. Lows in the upper 70s. Saturday, sunny. A 20% chance of showers and thunderstorms in the afternoon. Highs in the upper 90s. Heat index values up to 105. Saturday night, a slight chance of thunderstorms in the evening. Partly cloudy with a slight chance of showers. Lows in the upper 70s. Chance of rain 20%. Sunday, mostly sunny. A chance of showers in the morning, then a slight chance of showers and thunderstorms in the afternoon. Highs in the mid-90s. Chance of rain 30%. The forecast key messages for North and Central Texas. Scattered thunderstorms are expected again today and Tuesday across parts of North Texas. A few storms could produce severe downburst winds. Hot and dry conditions will persist Wednesday through Friday with low storm chances returning next weekend. The spotter information statement for North and Central Texas. Spotter activation is not expected at this time. The ultraviolet index forecast for July 6th is 10, or very high. The current time is 1:56 a.m. Central Daylight Time. 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The following reports of weather temperature and wind were made at 1 a.m. DFW Airport, partly cloudy, 84, dew point 58, relative humidity 40%, wind southwest at 6, pressure 29.95 inches and rising. Dallas Love Field, partly cloudy, 85, south at 6. Fort Worth Meacham, partly cloudy, 79, west at 3. Arlington, partly cloudy, 82, southwest at 6. McKinney, mostly cloudy, 77, southeast at 5. Denton, mostly cloudy, 76, calm. Elsewhere around the region, Wichita Falls, partly cloudy, 73, southwest at 5. Abilene, mostly cloudy, 72, south at 7. Waco, mostly cloudy, 79, north at 6. Tyler, partly cloudy, 73, southeast at 3. Once again at 1 a.m., DFW Airport, partly cloudy, 84, southwest at 6. Now let's check on your local forecast for the Dallas-Fort Worth Metroplex. Rest of tonight, partly cloudy. Lows in the mid-70s. Southeast winds around 5 miles an hour. Monday, sunny. A 20% chance of showers and thunderstorms in the afternoon. Highs in the mid-90s. South winds around 5 miles an hour. Monday night, partly cloudy with a 20% chance of showers and thunderstorms. Lows in the mid-70s. Southeast winds around 5 miles an hour. Tuesday, mostly sunny. A slight chance of showers and thunderstorms in the morning, then a chance of showers and thunderstorms in the afternoon. Highs in the mid-90s. South winds around 5 miles an hour. Chance of rain 30%. And now the extended forecast. Tuesday night, partly cloudy in the evening, then clearing. Lows in the upper 70s. Southeast winds around 5 miles an hour. Wednesday, sunny, hot with highs in the upper 90s. Heat index values up to 105. Wednesday night, mostly clear. Lows around 80. Thursday, sunny, hot with highs in the upper 90s. Thursday night, clear. Lows in the upper 70s. Friday, sunny, hot with highs in the upper 90s. Heat index values up to 105.

Friday night, mostly clear. Lows in the upper 70s. Saturday, sunny. A 20% chance of showers and thunderstorms in the afternoon. Highs in the upper 90s. Heat index values up to 105. Saturday night, a slight chance of thunderstorms in the evening. Partly cloudy with a slight chance of showers. Lows in the upper 70s. Chance of rain 20%. Sunday, mostly sunny. A chance of showers in the morning, then a slight chance of showers and thunderstorms in the afternoon. Highs in the mid-90s. Chance of rain 30%. The forecast key messages for North and Central Texas. Scattered thunderstorms are expected again today and Tuesday across parts of North Texas. A few storms could produce severe downburst winds. Hot and dry conditions will persist Wednesday through Friday with low storm chances returning next weekend. The spotter information statement for North and Central Texas. Spotter activation is not expected at this time. The ultraviolet index forecast for July 6th is 10, or very high. The current time is 2 a.m. Central Daylight Time. 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Serving the Dallas-Fort Worth listening area. The following reports of weather temperature and wind were made at 1 a.m. DFW Airport, partly cloudy, 84, dew point 58, relative humidity 40%, wind southwest at 6, pressure 29.95 inches and rising. Dallas Love Field, partly cloudy, 85, south at 6. Fort Worth Meacham, partly cloudy, 79, west at 3. Arlington, partly cloudy, 82, southwest at 6. McKinney, mostly cloudy, 77, southeast at 5. Denton, mostly cloudy, 76, calm. Elsewhere around the region, Wichita Falls, partly cloudy, 73, southwest at 5. Abilene, mostly cloudy, 72, south at 7. Waco, mostly cloudy, 79, north at 6. Tyler, partly cloudy, 73, southeast at 3. Once again at 1 a.m., DFW Airport, partly cloudy, 84, southwest at 6. The following reports of weather temperature and wind were made at 2 a.m. DFW Airport, partly cloudy, 80, dew point 60, relative humidity 50%, wind calm, pressure 29.95 inches and steady. Dallas Love Field, partly cloudy, 84, south at 3. Fort Worth Meacham, partly cloudy, 78, northwest at 3. Arlington, partly cloudy, 78, calm. McKinney, partly cloudy, 77, southeast at 3. Denton, mostly cloudy, 75, southwest at 3. Elsewhere around the region, Wichita Falls, partly cloudy, 71, northwest at 8. Abilene, mostly cloudy, 70, southwest at 5. Waco, mostly cloudy, 74, west at 6. Tyler, partly cloudy, 73, south at 3. Once again at 2 a.m., DFW Airport, partly cloudy, 80, calm. Now let's check on your local forecast for the Dallas-Fort Worth Metroplex. Rest of tonight, partly cloudy. Lows in the mid-70s. Southeast winds around 5 miles an hour. Monday, sunny. A 20% chance of showers and thunderstorms in the afternoon. Highs in the mid-90s. South winds around 5 miles an hour. Monday night, partly cloudy with a 20% chance of showers and thunderstorms. Lows in the mid-70s. Southeast winds around 5 miles an hour. Tuesday, mostly sunny. A slight chance of showers and thunderstorms in the morning, then a chance of showers and thunderstorms in the afternoon. Highs in the mid-90s. South winds around 5 miles an hour. Chance of rain 30%. And now the extended forecast. Tuesday night, partly cloudy in the evening, then clearing. Lows in the upper 70s. Southeast winds around 5 miles an hour. Wednesday, sunny, hot with highs in the upper 90s.

heat index values up to 105. Wednesday night, mostly clear. Lows around 80. Thursday, sunny, hot with highs in the upper 90s. Thursday night, clear. Lows in the upper 70s. Friday, sunny, hot with highs in the upper 90s. Heat index values up to 105. Friday night, mostly clear. Lows in the upper 70s. Saturday, sunny. A 20% chance of showers and thunderstorms in the afternoon. Highs in the upper 90s. Heat index values up to 105. Saturday night, a slight chance of thunderstorms in the evening. Partly cloudy with a slight chance of showers. Lows in the upper 70s. Chance of rain 20%. Sunday, mostly sunny. A chance of showers in the morning, then a slight chance of showers and thunderstorms in the afternoon. Highs in the mid-90s. Chance of rain 30%. The forecast key messages for North and Central Texas. Scattered thunderstorms are expected again today and Tuesday across parts of North Texas. A few storms could produce severe downburst winds. Hot and dry conditions will persist Wednesday through Friday with low storm chances returning next weekend. The spotter information statement for North and Central Texas. Spotter activation is not expected at this time. The ultraviolet index forecast for July 6th is 10, or very high. The current time is 2:06 a.m. Central Daylight Time. 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The following reports of weather temperature and wind were made at 2 a.m. DFW Airport, partly cloudy, 80, dew point 60, relative humidity 50%, wind calm, pressure 29.95 inches and steady. Dallas Love Field, partly cloudy, 84, south at 3. Fort Worth Meacham, partly cloudy, 78, northwest at 3. Arlington, partly cloudy, 78, calm. McKinney, partly cloudy, 77, southeast at 3. Denton, mostly cloudy, 75, southwest at 3. Elsewhere around the region, Wichita Falls, partly cloudy, 71, northwest at 8. Abilene, mostly cloudy, 70, southwest at 5. Waco, mostly cloudy, 74, west at 6. Tyler, partly cloudy, 73, south at 3. Once again at 2 a.m., DFW Airport, partly cloudy, 80, calm. Now let's check on your local forecast for the Dallas-Fort Worth Metroplex. Rest of tonight, partly cloudy. Lows in the mid-70s. Southeast winds around 5 miles an hour. Monday, sunny. A 20% chance of showers and thunderstorms in the afternoon. Highs in the mid-90s. South winds around 5 miles an hour. Monday night, partly cloudy with a 20% chance of showers and thunderstorms. Lows in the mid-70s. Southeast winds around 5 miles an hour. Tuesday, mostly sunny. A slight chance of showers and thunderstorms in the morning, then a chance of showers and thunderstorms in the afternoon. Highs in the mid-90s. South winds around 5 miles an hour. Chance of rain 30%. And now the extended forecast. Tuesday night, partly cloudy in the evening, then clearing. Lows in the upper 70s. Southeast winds around 5 miles an hour. Wednesday, sunny, hot with highs in the upper 90s. Heat index values up to 105. Wednesday night, mostly clear. Lows around 80. Thursday, sunny, hot with highs in the upper 90s. Thursday night, clear. Lows in the upper 70s. Friday, sunny, hot with highs in the upper 90s. Heat index values up to 105. Friday night, mostly clear. Lows in the upper 70s. Saturday, sunny. A 20% chance of showers and thunderstorms in the afternoon. Highs in the upper 90s. Heat index values up to 105. Saturday night, a

slight chance of thunderstorms in the evening. Partly cloudy with a slight chance of showers. Lows in the upper 70s. Chance of rain 20%. Sunday, mostly sunny. A chance of showers in the morning, then a slight chance of showers and thunderstorms in the afternoon. Highs in the mid-90s. Chance of rain 30%. And now the extended forecast. Wednesday, sunny, hot with highs in the upper 90s. South winds 5 to 10 miles an hour. Heat index values up to 105. Wednesday night, mostly clear. Lows around 80. Thursday, sunny, hot with highs in the upper 90s. Thursday night, clear. Lows in the upper 70s. Friday, sunny, hot with highs in the upper 90s. Heat index values up to 105. Friday night, mostly clear. Lows in the upper 70s. Saturday, sunny. A 20% chance of showers and thunderstorms in the afternoon. Highs in the upper 90s. Heat index values up to 105. Saturday night, a slight chance of thunderstorms in the evening. Partly cloudy with a slight chance of showers. Lows in the upper 70s. Chance of rain 20%. Sunday, mostly sunny. A chance of showers in the morning, then a slight chance of showers and thunderstorms in the afternoon. Highs in the mid-90s. Chance of rain 30%. The forecast key messages for North and Central Texas. Scattered thunderstorms are expected again today and Tuesday across parts of North Texas. A few storms could produce severe downburst winds. Hot and dry conditions will persist Wednesday through Friday with low storm chances returning next weekend. The spotter information statement for North and Central Texas. Spotter activation is not expected at this time. The ultraviolet index forecast for July 6th is 10, or very high. The current time is 2:11 a.m. Central Daylight Time. 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The following reports of weather temperature and wind were made at 2 a.m. DFW Airport, partly cloudy, 80, dew point 60, relative humidity 50%, wind calm, pressure 29.95 inches and steady. Dallas Love Field, partly cloudy, 84, south at 3. Fort Worth Meacham, partly cloudy, 78, northwest at 3. Arlington, partly cloudy, 78, calm. McKinney, partly cloudy, 77, southeast at 3. Denton, mostly cloudy, 75, southwest at 3. Elsewhere around the region, Wichita Falls, clear, 71, northwest at 8. Abilene, cloudy, 70, southwest at 5. Waco, partly cloudy, 74, west at 6. Tyler, mostly cloudy, 73, south at 3. Once again at 2 a.m., DFW Airport, partly cloudy, 80, calm. Now let's check on your local forecast for the Dallas-Fort Worth Metroplex. Today, sunny. A 20% chance of showers and thunderstorms this afternoon. Highs in the mid-90s. South winds around 5 miles an hour. Tonight, partly cloudy with a 20% chance of showers and thunderstorms. Lows in the mid-70s. Southeast winds around 5 miles an hour. Tuesday, mostly sunny. A slight chance of showers and thunderstorms in the morning, then a chance of showers and thunderstorms in the afternoon. Highs in the mid-90s. South winds around 5 miles an hour. Chance of rain 30%. Tuesday night, partly cloudy in the evening, then clearing. Lows in the upper 70s. Southeast winds around 5 miles an hour. And now the extended forecast. Wednesday, sunny, hot with highs in the upper 90s. South winds 5 to 10 miles an hour. Heat index values up to 105. Wednesday night, mostly clear. Lows around 80. Thursday, sunny, hot with highs in the upper 90s. Thursday night, clear. Lows in the upper 70s.

Friday, sunny, hot with highs in the upper 90s. Heat index values up to 105. Friday night, mostly clear. Lows in the upper 70s. Saturday, sunny. A 20% chance of showers and thunderstorms in the afternoon. Highs in the upper 90s. Heat index values up to 105. Saturday night, a slight chance of thunderstorms in the evening. Partly cloudy with a slight chance of showers. Lows in the upper 70s. Chance of rain 20%. Sunday, mostly sunny. A chance of showers in the morning, then a slight chance of showers and thunderstorms in the afternoon. Highs in the mid-90s. Chance of rain 30%. The forecast key messages for North and Central Texas. Scattered thunderstorms are expected again today and Tuesday across parts of North Texas. A few storms could produce severe downburst winds. Hot and dry conditions will persist Wednesday through Friday with low storm chances returning next weekend. The spotter information statement for North and Central Texas. Spotter activation is not expected at this time. The ultraviolet index forecast for July 6th is 10, or very high. The current time is 2:15 a.m. Central Daylight Time. 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The following reports of weather temperature and wind were made at 2 a.m. DFW Airport, partly cloudy, 80, dew point 60, relative humidity 50%, wind calm, pressure 29.95 inches and steady. Dallas Love Field, partly cloudy, 84, south at 3. Fort Worth Meacham, partly cloudy, 78, northwest at 3. Arlington, partly cloudy, 78, calm. McKinney, partly cloudy, 77, southeast at 3. Denton, mostly cloudy, 75, southwest at 3. Elsewhere around the region, Wichita Falls, clear, 71, northwest at 8. Abilene, cloudy, 70, southwest at 5. Waco, partly cloudy, 74, west at 6. Tyler, mostly cloudy, 73, south at 3. Once again at 2 a.m., DFW Airport, partly cloudy, 80, calm. Now let's check on your local forecast for the Dallas-Fort Worth Metroplex. Today, sunny. A 20% chance of showers and thunderstorms this afternoon. Highs in the mid-90s. South winds around 5 miles an hour. Tonight, partly cloudy with a 20% chance of showers and thunderstorms. Lows in the mid-70s. Southeast winds around 5 miles an hour. Tuesday, mostly sunny. A slight chance of showers and thunderstorms in the morning, then a chance of showers and thunderstorms in the afternoon. Highs in the mid-90s. South winds around 5 miles an hour. Chance of rain 30%. Tuesday night, partly cloudy in the evening, then clearing. Lows in the upper 70s. Southeast winds around 5 miles an hour. And now the extended forecast. Wednesday, sunny, hot with highs in the upper 90s. South winds 5 to 10 miles an hour. Heat index values up to 105. Wednesday night, mostly clear. Lows around 80. Thursday, sunny, hot with highs in the upper 90s. Thursday night, clear. Lows in the upper 70s. Friday, sunny, hot with highs in the upper 90s. Heat index values up to 105. Friday night, mostly clear. Lows in the upper 70s. Saturday, sunny. A 20% chance of showers and thunderstorms in the afternoon. Highs in the upper 90s. Heat index values up to 105. Saturday night, a slight chance of thunderstorms in the evening. Partly cloudy with a slight chance of showers. Lows in the upper 70s. Chance of rain 20%. Sunday, mostly sunny. A chance of showers in the morning, then a slight chance of showers and thunderstorms in the afternoon. Highs in the mid-90s. Chance of rain 30%.

the forecast key messages for North and Central Texas. Scattered thunderstorms are expected again today and Tuesday across parts of North Texas. A few storms could produce severe downburst winds. Hot and dry conditions will persist Wednesday through Friday with low strong chances returning next weekend. The spotter information statement for North and Central Texas. Spotter activation is not expected at this time. The ultraviolet index forecast for July 6th is 10, or very high. The current time is 2:20 a.m. Central Daylight Time. 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The following reports of weather temperature and wind were made at 2 a.m. DFW Airport, partly cloudy, 80, dew point 60, relative humidity 50%, wind calm, pressure 29.95 inches and steady. Dallas Love Field, partly cloudy, 84, south at 3. Fort Worth Meacham, partly cloudy, 78, northwest at 3. Arlington, partly cloudy, 78, calm. McKinney, partly cloudy, 77, southeast at 3. Denton, mostly cloudy, 75, southwest at 3. Elsewhere around the region, Wichita Falls, clear, 71, northwest at 8. Abilene, cloudy, 70, southwest at 5. Waco, partly cloudy, 74, west at 6. Tyler, mostly cloudy, 73, south at 3. Once again at 2 a.m., DFW Airport, partly cloudy, 80, calm. Now let's check on your local forecast for the Dallas-Fort Worth Metroplex. Today, sunny. A 20% chance of showers and thunderstorms this afternoon. Highs in the mid-90s. South winds around 5 miles an hour. Tonight, partly cloudy with a 20% chance of showers and thunderstorms. Lows in the mid-70s. Southeast winds around 5 miles an hour. Tuesday, mostly sunny. A slight chance of showers and thunderstorms in the morning, then a chance of showers and thunderstorms in the afternoon. Highs in the mid-90s. South winds around 5 miles an hour. Chance of rain 30%. Tuesday night, partly cloudy in the evening, then clearing. Lows in the upper 70s. Southeast winds around 5 miles an hour. And now the extended forecast. Wednesday, sunny, hot with highs in the upper 90s. South winds 5 to 10 miles an hour. Heat index values up to 105. Wednesday night, mostly clear. Lows around 80. Thursday, sunny, hot with highs in the upper 90s. Thursday night, clear. Lows in the upper 70s. Friday, sunny, hot with highs in the upper 90s. Heat index values up to 105. Friday night, mostly clear. Lows in the upper 70s. Saturday, sunny. A 20% chance of showers and thunderstorms in the afternoon. Highs in the upper 90s. Heat index values up to 105. Saturday night, a slight chance of thunderstorms in the evening. Partly cloudy with a slight chance of showers. Lows in the upper 70s. Chance of rain 20%. Sunday, mostly sunny. A chance of showers in the morning, then a slight chance of showers and thunderstorms in the afternoon. Highs in the mid-90s. Chance of rain 30%. The forecast key messages for North and Central Texas. Scattered thunderstorms are expected again today and Tuesday across parts of North Texas. A few storms could produce severe downburst winds. Hot and dry conditions will persist Wednesday through Friday with low strong chances returning next weekend. The spotter information statement for North and Central Texas. Spotter activation is not expected at this time. The ultraviolet index forecast for July 6th is 10, or very high. The current time is 2:24 a.m. Central Daylight Time. 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

The following reports of weather, temperature, and wind were made at 2 a.m. DFW Airport, partly cloudy, 80, dew point 60, relative humidity 50%, wind calm, pressure 29.95 inches and steady. Dallas Love Field, partly cloudy, 84, south at 3. Fort Worth Meacham, partly cloudy, 78, northwest at 3. Arlington, partly cloudy, 78, calm. McKinney, partly cloudy, 77, southeast at 3. Denton, mostly cloudy, 75, southwest at 3. Elsewhere around the region, Wichita Falls, clear, 71, northwest at 8. Abilene, cloudy, 70, southwest at 5. Waco, partly cloudy, 74, west at 6. Tyler, mostly cloudy, 73, south at 3. Once again at 2 a.m., DFW Airport, partly cloudy, 80, calm. Now let's check on your local forecast for the Dallas-Fort Worth Metroplex. Today, sunny. A 20% chance of showers and thunderstorms this afternoon. Highs in the mid-90s. South winds around 5 miles an hour. Tonight, partly cloudy with a 20% chance of showers and thunderstorms. Lows in the mid-70s. Southeast winds around 5 miles an hour. Tuesday, mostly sunny. A slight chance of showers and thunderstorms in the morning, then a chance of showers and thunderstorms in the afternoon. Highs in the mid-90s. South winds around 5 miles an hour. Chance of rain 30%. Tuesday night, partly cloudy in the evening, then clearing. Lows in the upper 70s. Southeast winds around 5 miles an hour. And now the extended forecast. Wednesday, sunny, hot with highs in the upper 90s. South winds 5 to 10 miles an hour. Heat index values up to 105. Wednesday night, mostly clear. Lows around 80. Thursday, sunny, hot with highs in the upper 90s. Thursday night, clear. Lows in the upper 70s. Friday, sunny, hot with highs in the upper 90s. Heat index values up to 105. Friday night, mostly clear. Lows in the upper 70s. Saturday, sunny. A 20% chance of showers and thunderstorms in the afternoon. Highs in the upper 90s. Heat index values up to 105. Saturday night, a slight chance of thunderstorms in the evening. Partly cloudy with a slight chance of showers. Lows in the upper 70s. Chance of rain 20%. Sunday, mostly sunny. A chance of showers in the morning, then a slight chance of showers and thunderstorms in the afternoon. Highs in the mid-90s. Chance of rain 30%. The forecast key messages for North and Central Texas. Scattered thunderstorms are expected again today and Tuesday across parts of North Texas. A few storms could produce severe downburst winds. Hot and dry conditions will persist Wednesday through Friday with low storm chances returning next weekend. The spotter information statement for North and Central Texas. Spotter activation is not expected at this time. The ultraviolet index forecast for July 6th is 10, or very high. The current time is 2:28 a.m. Central Daylight Time. 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The following reports of weather, temperature, and wind were made at 2 a.m. DFW Airport, partly cloudy, 80, dew point 60, relative humidity 50%, wind calm, pressure 29.95 inches and steady. Dallas Love Field, partly cloudy, 84, south at 3. Fort Worth Meacham, partly cloudy, 78, northwest at 3. Arlington, partly cloudy, 78, calm. McKinney, partly cloudy, 77, southeast at 3. Denton, mostly cloudy, 75, southwest at 3. Elsewhere around the region, Wichita Falls, clear, 71, northwest at 8. Abilene, cloudy, 70, south.

Waco, partly cloudy, 74, west at 6. Tyler, mostly cloudy, 73, south at 3. Once again at 2 a.m., DFW Airport, partly cloudy, 80, calm. Now let's check on your local forecast for the Dallas-Fort Worth Metroplex. Today, sunny. A 20% chance of showers and thunderstorms this afternoon. Highs in the mid-90s. South winds around 5 miles an hour. Tonight, partly cloudy with a 20% chance of showers and thunderstorms. Lows in the mid-70s. Southeast winds around 5 miles an hour. Tuesday, mostly sunny. A slight chance of showers and thunderstorms in the morning, then a chance of showers and thunderstorms in the afternoon. Highs in the mid-90s. South winds around 5 miles an hour. Chance of rain 30%. Tuesday night, partly cloudy in the evening, then clearing. Lows in the upper 70s. Southeast winds around 5 miles an hour. And now the extended forecast. Wednesday, sunny, hot with highs in the upper 90s. South winds 5 to 10 miles an hour. Heat index values up to 105. Wednesday night, mostly clear. Lows around 80. Thursday, sunny, hot with highs in the upper 90s. Thursday night, clear. Lows in the upper 70s. Friday, sunny, hot with highs in the upper 90s. Heat index values up to 105. Friday night, mostly clear. Lows in the upper 70s. Saturday, sunny. A 20% chance of showers and thunderstorms in the afternoon. Highs in the upper 90s. Heat index values up to 105. Saturday night, a slight chance of thunderstorms in the evening. Partly cloudy with a slight chance of showers. Lows in the upper 70s. Chance of rain 20%. Sunday, mostly sunny. A chance of showers in the morning, then a slight chance of showers and thunderstorms in the afternoon. Highs in the mid-90s. Chance of rain 30%. The forecast key messages for North and Central Texas. Scattered thunderstorms are expected again today and Tuesday across parts of North Texas. A few storms could produce severe downburst winds. Hot and dry conditions will persist Wednesday through Friday with low storm chances returning next weekend. The spotter information statement for North and Central Texas. Spotter activation is not expected at this time. The ultraviolet index forecast for July 6th is 10, or very high. The current time is 2:32 a.m. Central Daylight Time. 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The following reports of weather temperature and wind were made at 2 a.m. DFW Airport, partly cloudy, 80, dew point 60, relative humidity 50%, wind calm, pressure 29.95 inches and steady. Dallas Love Field, partly cloudy, 84, south at 3. Fort Worth Meacham, partly cloudy, 78, northwest at 5 inches and steady. Dallas Love Field, partly cloudy, 84, south at 3. Fort Worth Meacham, partly cloudy, 78, northwest at 3. Arlington, partly cloudy, 78, calm. McKinney, partly cloudy, 77, southeast at 3. Denton, mostly cloudy, 75, southwest at 3. Elsewhere around the region, Wichita Falls, clear, 71, northwest at 8. Abilene, cloudy, 70, southwest at 5. Waco, partly cloudy, 74, west at 6. Tyler, mostly cloudy, 73, south at 3. Once again at 2 a.m., DFW Airport, partly cloudy, 80, calm. Now let's check on your local forecast for the Dallas-Fort Worth Metroplex. Today, sunny. A 20% chance of showers and thunderstorms this afternoon. Highs in the mid-90s. South winds around 5 miles an hour. Tonight, partly cloudy with a 20% chance of showers and thunderstorms.

southeast winds around 5 miles an hour. Tuesday, mostly sunny. A slight chance of showers and thunderstorms in the morning, then a chance of showers and thunderstorms in the afternoon. Highs in the mid-90s. South winds around 5 miles an hour. Chance of rain 30%. Tuesday night, partly cloudy in the evening, then clearing. Lows in the upper 70s. Southeast winds around 5 miles an hour. And now the extended forecast. Wednesday, sunny, hot with highs in the upper 90s. South winds 5 to 10 miles an hour. Heat index values up to 105. Wednesday night, mostly clear. Lows around 80. Thursday, sunny, hot with highs in the upper 90s. Thursday night, clear. Lows in the upper 70s. Friday, sunny, hot with highs in the upper 90s. Heat index values up to 105. Friday night, mostly clear. Lows in the upper 70s. Saturday, sunny. A 20% chance of showers and thunderstorms in the afternoon. Highs in the upper 90s. Heat index values up to 105. Saturday night, a slight chance of thunderstorms in the evening. Partly cloudy with a slight chance of showers. Lows in the upper 70s. Chance of rain 20%. Sunday, mostly sunny. A chance of showers in the morning, then a slight chance of showers and thunderstorms in the afternoon. Highs in the mid-90s. Chance of rain 30%. The forecast key messages for North and Central Texas. Scattered thunderstorms are expected again today and Tuesday across parts of North Texas. A few storms could produce severe downburst winds. Hot and dry conditions will persist Wednesday through Friday with low storm chances returning next weekend. The spotter information statement for North and Central Texas. Spotter activation is not expected at this time. The ultraviolet index forecast for July 6th is 10, or very high. The current time is 2:36 a.m. Central Daylight Time. 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The following reports of weather temperature and wind were made at 2 a.m. DFW Airport, partly cloudy, 80, dew point 60, relative humidity 50%, wind calm, pressure 29.95 inches and steady. Dallas Love Field, partly cloudy, 84, south at 3. Fort Worth Meacham, partly cloudy, 78, northwest at 3. Arlington, partly cloudy, 78, calm. McKinney, partly cloudy, 77, southeast at 3. Denton, mostly cloudy, 75, southwest at 3. Elsewhere around the region, Wichita Falls, clear, 71, northwest at 8. Abilene, cloudy, 70, southwest at 5. Waco, partly cloudy, 74, west at 6. Tyler, mostly cloudy, 73, south at 3. Once again at 2 a.m., DFW Airport, partly cloudy, 80, calm. Now let's check on your local forecast for the Dallas-Fort Worth Metroplex. Today, sunny. A 20% chance of showers and thunderstorms this afternoon. Highs in the mid-90s. South winds around 5 miles an hour. Tonight, partly cloudy with a 20% chance of showers and thunderstorms. Lows in the mid-70s. Southeast winds around 5 miles an hour. Tuesday, mostly sunny. A slight chance of showers and thunderstorms in the morning, then a chance of showers and thunderstorms in the afternoon. Highs in the mid-90s. South winds around 5 miles an hour. Chance of rain 30%. Tuesday night, partly cloudy in the evening, then clearing. Lows in the upper 70s. Southeast winds around 5 miles an hour. And now the extended forecast. Wednesday, sunny, hot with highs in the upper 90s. South winds 5 to 10 miles an hour. Heat index values up to 105. Wednesday night, mostly clear. Lows around 80. Thursday, sunny,
hot with highs in the upper 90s. Thursday night, clear. Lows in the upper 70s. Friday, sunny, hot with highs in the upper 90s. Heat index values up to 105. Friday night, mostly clear. Lows in the upper 70s. Saturday, sunny. A 20% chance of showers and thunderstorms in the afternoon. Highs in the upper 90s. Heat index values up to 105. Saturday night, a slight chance of thunderstorms in the evening. Partly cloudy with a slight chance of showers. Lows in the upper 70s. Chance of rain 20%. Sunday, mostly sunny. A chance of showers in the morning, then a slight chance of showers and thunderstorms in the afternoon. Highs in the mid-90s. Chance of rain 30%. The forecast key messages for North and Central Texas. Scattered thunderstorms are expected again today and Tuesday across parts of North Texas. A few storms could produce severe downburst winds. Hot and dry conditions will persist Wednesday through Friday with low storm chances returning next weekend. The spotter information statement for North and Central Texas. Spotter activation is not expected at this time. The ultraviolet index forecast for July 6th is 10, or very high. The current time is 2:40 a.m. Central Daylight Time. 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The following reports of weather temperature and wind were made at 2 a.m. DFW Airport, partly cloudy, 80, dew point 60, relative humidity 50%, wind calm, pressure 29.95 inches and steady. Dallas Love Field, partly cloudy, 84, south at 3. Fort Worth Meacham, partly cloudy, 78, northwest at 3. Arlington, partly cloudy, 78, calm. McKinney, partly cloudy, 77, southeast at 3. Denton, mostly cloudy, 75, southwest at 3. Elsewhere around the region, Wichita Falls, clear, 71, northwest at 8. Abilene, cloudy, 70, southwest at 5. Waco, partly cloudy, 74, west at 6. Tyler, mostly cloudy, 73, south at 3. Once again at 2 a.m., DFW Airport, partly cloudy, 80, calm. Now let's check on your local forecast for the Dallas-Fort Worth Metroplex. Today, sunny. A 20% chance of showers and thunderstorms this afternoon. Highs in the mid-90s. South winds around 5 miles an hour. Tonight, partly cloudy with a 20% chance of showers and thunderstorms. Lows in the mid-70s. Southeast winds around 5 miles an hour. Tuesday, mostly sunny. A slight chance of showers and thunderstorms in the morning, then a chance of showers and thunderstorms in the afternoon. Highs in the mid-90s. South winds around 5 miles an hour. Chance of rain 30%. Tuesday night, partly cloudy in the evening, then clearing. Lows in the upper 70s. Southeast winds around 5 miles an hour. And now the extended forecast. Wednesday, sunny, hot with highs in the upper 90s. South winds 5 to 10 miles an hour. Heat index values up to 105. Wednesday night, mostly clear. Lows around 80. Thursday, sunny, hot with highs in the upper 90s. Thursday night, clear. Lows in the upper 70s. Friday, sunny, hot with highs in the upper 90s. Heat index values up to 105. Friday night, mostly clear. Lows in the upper 70s. Saturday, sunny. A 20% chance of showers and thunderstorms in the afternoon. Highs in the upper 90s. Heat index values up to 105. Saturday night, a slight chance of thunderstorms in the evening. Partly cloudy with a slight chance of showers. Lows in the upper 70s. Chance of rain 20%. Sunday, mostly sunny. A chance of showers in the morning. Then

and a slight chance of showers and thunderstorms in the afternoon. Highs in the mid-90s. Chance of rain 30%. The forecast key messages for North and Central Texas. Scattered thunderstorms are expected again today and Tuesday across parts of North Texas. A few storms could produce severe downburst winds. Hot and dry conditions will persist Wednesday through Friday with low storm chances returning next weekend. The spotter information statement for North and Central Texas. Spotter activation is not expected at this time. The ultraviolet index forecast for July 6th is 10, or very high. The current time is 2:45 a.m. Central Daylight Time. 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The following reports of weather temperature and wind were made at 2 a.m. DFW Airport, partly cloudy, 80, dew point 60, relative humidity 50%, wind calm, pressure 29.95 inches and steady. Dallas Love Field, partly cloudy, 84, south at 3. Fort Worth Meacham, partly cloudy, 78, northwest at 3. Arlington, partly cloudy, 78, calm. McKinney, partly cloudy, 77, southeast at 3. Denton, mostly cloudy, 75, southwest at 3. Elsewhere around the region, Wichita Falls, clear, 71, northwest at 8. Abilene, cloudy, 70, southwest at 5. Waco, partly cloudy, 74, west at 6. Tyler, mostly cloudy, 73, south at 3. Once again at 2 a.m., DFW Airport, partly cloudy, 80, calm. Now let's check on your local forecast for the Dallas-Fort Worth Metroplex. Today, sunny. A 20% chance of showers and thunderstorms this afternoon. Highs in the mid-90s. South winds around 5 miles an hour. Tonight, partly cloudy with a 20% chance of showers and thunderstorms. Lows in the mid-70s. Southeast winds around 5 miles an hour. Tuesday, mostly sunny. A slight chance of showers and thunderstorms in the morning, then a chance of showers and thunderstorms in the afternoon. Highs in the mid-90s. South winds around 5 miles an hour. Chance of rain 30%. Tuesday night, partly cloudy in the evening, then clearing. Lows in the upper 70s. Southeast winds around 5 miles an hour. And now the extended forecast. Wednesday, sunny, hot with highs in the upper 90s. South winds 5 to 10 miles an hour. Heat index values up to 105. Wednesday night, mostly clear. Lows around 80. Thursday, sunny, hot with highs in the upper 90s. Thursday night, clear. Lows in the upper 70s. Friday, sunny, hot with highs in the upper 90s. Heat index values up to 105. Friday night, mostly clear. Lows in the upper 70s. Saturday, sunny. A 20% chance of showers and thunderstorms in the afternoon. Highs in the upper 90s. Heat index values up to 105. Saturday night, a slight chance of thunderstorms in the evening. Partly cloudy with a slight chance of showers. Lows in the upper 70s. Chance of rain 20%. Sunday, mostly sunny. A chance of showers in the morning, then a slight chance of showers and thunderstorms in the afternoon. Highs in the mid-90s. Chance of rain 30%. The forecast key messages for North and Central Texas. Scattered thunderstorms are expected again today and Tuesday across parts of North Texas. A few storms could produce severe downburst winds. Hot and dry conditions will persist Wednesday through Friday with low storm chances returning next weekend. The spotter information statement for North and Central Texas. Spotter activation is not expected at this time. The ultraviolet index forecast for July 6th is 10, or very high. The current time is 2:49 a.m. Central Daylight Time. 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

Hazards Radio, the voice of the National Weather Service, station KEC 56, serving the Dallas-Fort Worth listening area. The following reports of weather temperature and wind were made at 2 a.m. DFW Airport, partly cloudy, 80, dew point 60, relative humidity 50%, wind calm, pressure 29.95 inches and steady. Dallas Love Field, partly cloudy, 84, south at 3. Fort Worth Meacham, partly cloudy, 78, northwest at 3. Arlington, partly cloudy, 78, calm. McKinney, partly cloudy, 77, southeast at 3. Denton, mostly cloudy, 75, southwest at 3. Elsewhere around the region, Wichita Falls, clear, 71, northwest at 8. Abilene, cloudy, 70, southwest at 5. Waco, partly cloudy, 74, west at 6. Tyler, mostly cloudy, 73, south at 3. Once again at 2 a.m., DFW Airport, partly cloudy, 80, calm. Now let's check on your local forecast for the Dallas-Fort Worth Metroplex. Today, sunny. A 20% chance of showers and thunderstorms this afternoon. Highs in the mid-90s. South winds around 5 miles an hour. Tonight, partly cloudy with a 20% chance of showers and thunderstorms. Lows in the mid-70s. Southeast winds around 5 miles an hour. Tuesday, mostly sunny. A slight chance of showers and thunderstorms in the morning, then a chance of showers and thunderstorms in the afternoon. Highs in the mid-90s. South winds around 5 miles an hour. Chance of rain 30%. Tuesday night, partly cloudy in the evening, then clearing. Lows in the upper 70s. Southeast winds around 5 miles an hour. And now the extended forecast. Wednesday, sunny, hot with highs in the upper 90s. South winds 5 to 10 miles an hour. Heat index values up to 105. Wednesday night, mostly clear. Lows around 80. Thursday, sunny, hot with highs in the upper 90s. Thursday night, clear. Lows in the upper 70s. Friday, sunny, hot with highs in the upper 90s. Heat index values up to 105. Friday night, mostly clear. Lows in the upper 70s. Saturday, sunny. A 20% chance of showers and thunderstorms in the afternoon. Highs in the upper 90s. Heat index values up to 105. Saturday night, a slight chance of thunderstorms in the evening. Partly cloudy with a slight chance of showers. Lows in the upper 70s. Chance of rain 20%. Sunday, mostly sunny. A chance of showers in the morning, then a slight chance of showers and thunderstorms in the afternoon. Highs in the mid-90s. Chance of rain 30%. The forecast key messages for North and Central Texas. Scattered thunderstorms are expected again today and Tuesday across parts of North Texas. A few storms could produce severe downburst winds. Hot and dry conditions will persist Wednesday through Friday with low storm chances returning next weekend. The spotter information statement for North and Central Texas. Spotter activation is not expected at this time. The ultraviolet index forecast for July 6th is 10, or very high. The current time is 2:53 a.m. Central Daylight Time. 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The following reports of weather temperature and wind were made at 2 a.m. DFW Airport, partly cloudy, 80, dew point 60, relative humidity 50%, wind calm, pressure 29.95 inches and steady. Dallas Love Field, partly cloudy, 84, south at 3. Fort Worth Meacham, partly cloudy, 78, northwest at 3. Arlington, partly cloudy, 78, calm. McKinney, partly cloudy, 77, southeast at 3. Denton, mostly cloudy, 75, southwest at 3.

Tuesday, mostly sunny. A slight chance of showers and thunderstorms in the morning, then a chance of showers and thunderstorms in the afternoon. Highs in the mid-90s. South winds around 5 miles an hour. Chance of rain 30%. Tuesday night, partly cloudy in the evening, then clearing. Lows in the upper 70s. Southeast winds around 5 miles an hour. And now the extended forecast. Wednesday, sunny, hot with highs in the upper 90s. South winds 5 to 10 miles an hour. Heat index values up to 105. Wednesday night, mostly clear. Lows around 80. Thursday, sunny, hot with highs in the upper 90s. Thursday night, clear. Lows in the upper 70s. Friday, sunny, hot with highs in the upper 90s. Heat index values up to 105. Friday night, mostly clear. Lows in the upper 70s. Saturday, sunny. A 20% chance of showers and thunderstorms in the afternoon. Highs in the upper 90s. Heat index values up to 105. Saturday night, a slight chance of thunderstorms in the evening. Partly cloudy with a slight chance of showers. Lows in the upper 70s. Chance of rain 20%. Sunday, mostly sunny. A chance of showers in the morning, then a slight chance of showers and thunderstorms in the afternoon. Highs in the mid-90s. Chance of rain 30%. The forecast key messages for North and Central Texas. Scattered thunderstorms are expected again today and Tuesday across parts of North Texas. A few storms could produce severe downburst winds. Hot and dry conditions will persist Wednesday through Friday with low storm chances returning next weekend. The spotter information statement for North and Central Texas. Spotter activation is not expected at this time. The ultraviolet index forecast for July 6th is 10, or very high. The current time is 2:57 a.m. Central Daylight Time. 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The following reports of weather temperature and wind were made at 2 a.m. DFW Airport, partly cloudy, 80, dew point 60, relative humidity 50%, wind calm, pressure 29.95 inches and steady. Dallas Love Field, partly cloudy, 84, south at 3. Fort Worth Meacham, partly cloudy, 78, northwest at 3. Arlington, partly cloudy, 78, calm. McKinney, partly cloudy, 77, southeast at 3. Denton, mostly cloudy, 75, southwest at 3. Elsewhere around the region, Wichita Falls, clear, 71, northwest at 8. Abilene, cloudy, 70, southwest at 5. Waco, partly cloudy, 74, west at 6. Tyler, mostly cloudy, 73, south at 3. Once again at 2 a.m., DFW Airport, partly cloudy, 80, calm. Now let's check on your local forecast for the Dallas-Fort Worth Metroplex. Today, sunny. A 20% chance of showers and thunderstorms this afternoon. Highs in the mid-90s. South winds around 5 miles an hour. Tonight, partly cloudy with a 20% chance of showers and thunderstorms. Lows in the mid-70s. Southeast winds around 5 miles an hour. Tuesday, mostly sunny. A slight chance of showers and thunderstorms in the morning, then a chance of showers and thunderstorms in the afternoon. Highs in the mid-90s. South winds around 5 miles an hour. Chance of rain 30%. Tuesday night, partly cloudy in the evening, then clearing. Lows in the upper 70s. Southeast winds around 5 miles an hour. And now the extended forecast. Wednesday, sunny, hot with highs in the upper 90s. South winds 5 to 10 miles an hour. Heat index values up to 105. Wednesday night, mostly clear. Lows around 80. Thursday, sunny, hot with highs in the upper 90s. Thursday night.

clear. Lows in the upper 70s. Friday, sunny, hot with highs in the upper 90s. Heat index values up to 105. Friday night, mostly clear. Lows in the upper 70s. Saturday, sunny. A 20% chance of showers and thunderstorms in the afternoon. Highs in the upper 90s. Heat index values up to 105. Saturday night, a slight chance of thunderstorms in the evening. Partly cloudy with a slight chance of showers. Lows in the upper 70s. Chance of rain 20%. Sunday, mostly sunny. A chance of showers in the morning, then a slight chance of showers and thunderstorms in the afternoon. Highs in the mid-90s. Chance of rain 30%. The forecast key messages for North and Central Texas. Scattered thunderstorms are expected again today and Tuesday across parts of North Texas. A few storms could produce severe downburst winds. Hot and dry conditions will persist Wednesday through Friday with low storm chances returning next weekend. The spotter information statement for North and Central Texas. Spotter activation is not expected at this time. The ultraviolet index forecast for July 6th is 10, or very high. The current time is 3:01 a.m. Central Daylight Time. 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The following reports of weather temperature and wind were made at 2 a.m. DFW Airport, partly cloudy, 80, dew point 60, relative humidity 50%, wind calm, pressure 29.95 inches and steady. Dallas Love Field, partly cloudy, 84, south at 3. Fort Worth Meacham, partly cloudy, 78, northwest at 3. Arlington, partly cloudy, 78, calm. McKinney, partly cloudy, 77, southeast at 3. Denton, mostly cloudy, 75, southwest at 3. Elsewhere around the region, Wichita Falls, clear, 71, northwest at 8. Abilene, cloudy, 70, southwest at 5. Waco, partly cloudy, 74, west at 6. Tyler, mostly cloudy, 73, south at 3. Once again at 2 a.m., DFW Airport, partly cloudy, 80, calm. The following reports of weather temperature and wind were made at 3 a.m. DFW Airport, partly cloudy, 80, dew point 59, relative humidity 48%, wind calm, pressure 29.94 inches and falling. Dallas Love Field, partly cloudy, 82, calm. Fort Worth Meacham, partly cloudy, 75, calm. Arlington, partly cloudy, 75, calm. McKinney, partly cloudy, 76, southeast at 3. Denton, mostly cloudy, 73, calm. Elsewhere around the region, Wichita Falls, clear, 68, northeast at 3. Abilene, cloudy, 71, northeast at 3. Waco, partly cloudy, 74, north at 3. Tyler, mostly cloudy, 73, south at 3. Once again at 3 a.m., DFW Airport, partly cloudy, 80, calm. The following reports of weather temperature and wind were made at 3 a.m. DFW Airport, partly cloudy, 80, dew point 59, relative humidity 48%, wind calm, pressure 29.94 inches and falling. Dallas Love Field, partly cloudy, 82, calm. Fort Worth Meacham, partly cloudy, 75, calm. Arlington, partly cloudy, 75, calm. McKinney, partly cloudy, 76, southeast at 3. Denton, mostly cloudy, 73, calm. Elsewhere around the region, Wichita Falls, clear, 68, northeast at 3. Abilene, cloudy, 71, northeast at 3. Waco, partly cloudy, 74, north at 3. Tyler, mostly cloudy, 73, south at 3. Once again at 3 a.m., DFW Airport, partly cloudy, 80.

Now let's check on your local forecast for the Dallas-Fort Worth Metroplex. Today, sunny. A 20% chance of showers and thunderstorms this afternoon. Highs in the mid-90s. South winds around 5 miles an hour. Tonight, partly cloudy with a 20% chance of showers and thunderstorms. Lows in the mid-70s. Southeast winds around 5 miles an hour. Tuesday, mostly sunny. A slight chance of showers and thunderstorms in the morning, then a chance of showers and thunderstorms in the afternoon. Highs in the mid-90s. South winds around 5 miles an hour. Chance of rain 30%. Tuesday night, partly cloudy in the evening, then clearing. Lows in the upper 70s. Southeast winds around 5 miles an hour. And now the extended forecast. Wednesday, sunny, hot with highs in the upper 90s. South winds 5 to 10 miles an hour. Heat index values up to 105. Wednesday night, mostly clear. Lows around 80. Thursday, sunny, hot with highs in the upper 90s. Thursday night, clear. Lows in the upper 70s. Friday, sunny, hot with highs in the upper 90s. Heat index values up to 105. Friday night, mostly clear. Lows in the upper 70s. Saturday, sunny. A 20% chance of showers and thunderstorms in the afternoon. Highs in the upper 90s. Heat index values up to 105. Saturday night, a slight chance of thunderstorms in the evening. Partly cloudy with a slight chance of showers. Lows in the upper 70s. Chance of rain 20%. Sunday, mostly sunny. A chance of showers in the morning, then a slight chance of showers and thunderstorms in the afternoon. Highs in the mid-90s. Chance of rain 30%. The forecast key messages for North and Central Texas. Scattered thunderstorms are expected again today and Tuesday across parts of North Texas. A few storms could produce severe downburst winds. Hot and dry conditions will persist Wednesday through Friday with low storm chances returning next weekend. The spotter information statement for North and Central Texas. Spotter activation is not expected at this time. The ultraviolet index forecast for July 6th is 10, or very high. The current time is 3:08 a.m. Central Daylight Time. 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The following reports of weather temperature and wind were made at 3 a.m. DFW Airport, partly cloudy, 80, dew point 59, relative humidity 48%, wind calm, pressure 29.94 inches and falling. Dallas Love Field, partly cloudy, 82, calm. Fort Worth Meacham, partly cloudy, 75, calm. Arlington, partly cloudy, 75, calm. McKinney, partly cloudy, 76, southeast at 3. Denton, mostly cloudy, 73, calm. Elsewhere around the region, Wichita Falls, clear, 68, northeast at 3. Abilene, cloudy, 71, northeast at 3. Waco, partly cloudy, 74, north at 3. Tyler, mostly cloudy, 73, south at 3. Once again at 3 a.m., DFW Airport, partly cloudy, 80, calm. Now let's check on your local forecast for the Dallas-Fort Worth Metroplex. Today, sunny. A 20% chance of showers and thunderstorms this afternoon. Highs in the mid-90s. South winds around 5 miles an hour. Tonight, partly cloudy with a 20% chance of showers and thunderstorms. Lows in the mid-70s. Southeast winds around 5 miles an hour. Tuesday, mostly sunny. A slight chance of showers and thunderstorms in the morning, then a chance of showers and thunderstorms in the afternoon. Highs in the mid-90s. South winds around 5 miles an hour. Chance of rain 30%. Tuesday night, partly cloudy in the evening, then clearing. Lows in the upper 70s.

Activation statement for North and Central Texas. Spotter activation is not expected at this time. The ultraviolet index forecast for July 6th is 10, or very high. The current time is 3:20 a.m. Central Daylight Time. 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The following reports of weather temperature and wind were made at 3 a.m. DFW Airport, partly cloudy, 80, dew point 59, relative humidity 48%, wind calm, pressure 29.94 inches and falling. Dallas Love Field, partly cloudy, 82, calm. Fort Worth Meacham, partly cloudy, 75, calm. Arlington, clear, 75, calm. McKinney, partly cloudy, 76, southeast at 3. Denton, mostly cloudy, 73, calm. Elsewhere around the region, Wichita Falls, clear, 68, northeast at 3. Abilene, mostly cloudy, 71, northeast at 3. Waco, mostly cloudy, 74, north at 3. Tyler, partly cloudy, 73, south at 3. Once again at 3 a.m., DFW Airport, partly cloudy, 80, calm. Now let's check on your local forecast for the Dallas-Fort Worth Metroplex. Today, sunny. A 20% chance of showers and thunderstorms this afternoon. Highs in the mid-90s. South winds around 5 miles an hour. Tonight, partly cloudy with a 20% chance of showers and thunderstorms. Lows in the mid-70s. Southeast winds around 5 miles an hour. Tuesday, mostly sunny. A slight chance of showers and thunderstorms in the morning, then a chance of showers and thunderstorms in the afternoon. Highs in the mid-90s. South winds around 5 miles an hour. Chance of rain 30%. Tuesday night, partly cloudy in the evening, then clearing. Lows in the upper 70s. Southeast winds around 5 miles an hour. And now the extended forecast. Wednesday, sunny, hot with highs in the upper 90s. South winds 5 to 10 miles an hour. Heat index values up to 105. Wednesday night, mostly clear. Lows around 80. Thursday, sunny, hot with highs in the upper 90s. Thursday night, clear. Lows in the upper 70s. Friday, sunny, hot with highs in the upper 90s. Heat index values up to 105. Friday night, mostly clear. Lows in the upper 70s. Saturday, sunny. A 20% chance of showers and thunderstorms in the afternoon. Highs in the upper 90s. Heat index values up to 105. Saturday night, a slight chance of thunderstorms in the evening. Partly cloudy with a slight chance of showers. Lows in the upper 70s. Chance of rain 20%. Sunday, mostly sunny. A chance of showers in the morning, then a slight chance of showers and thunderstorms in the afternoon. Highs in the mid-90s. Chance of rain 30%. The forecast key messages for North and Central Texas. Scattered thunderstorms are expected again today and Tuesday across parts of North Texas. A few storms could produce severe downburst winds. Hot and dry conditions will persist Wednesday through Friday with low strong chances returning next weekend. The spotter information statement for North and Central Texas. Spotter activation is not expected at this time. The ultraviolet index forecast for July 6th is 10, or very high. The current time is 3:24 a.m. Central Daylight Time. 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The following reports of weather temperature and wind were made at 3 a.m. DFW Airport, partly cloudy, 80, dew point 59, relative humidity 48%, wind calm, pressure 29.94 inches and falling. Dallas Love Field, partly cloudy, 82, calm.

Fort Worth, Meacham, partly cloudy, 75, calm. Arlington, clear, 75, calm. McKinney, partly cloudy, 76, southeast at 3. Denton, mostly cloudy, 73, calm. Elsewhere around the region, Wichita Falls, clear, 68, northeast at 3. Abilene, mostly cloudy, 71, northeast at 3. Waco, mostly cloudy, 74, north at 3. Tyler, partly cloudy, 73, south at 3. Once again at 3 a.m., DFW Airport, partly cloudy, 80, calm. Now let's check on your local forecast for the Dallas-Fort Worth Metroplex. Today, sunny. A 20% chance of showers and thunderstorms this afternoon. Highs in the mid-90s. South winds around 5 miles an hour. Tonight, partly cloudy with a 20% chance of showers and thunderstorms. Lows in the mid-70s. Southeast winds around 5 miles an hour. Tuesday, mostly sunny. A slight chance of showers and thunderstorms in the morning, then a chance of showers and thunderstorms in the afternoon. Highs in the mid-90s. South winds around 5 miles an hour. Chance of rain 30%. Tuesday night, partly cloudy in the evening, then clearing. Lows in the upper 70s. Southeast winds around 5 miles an hour. And now the extended forecast. Wednesday, sunny, hot with highs in the upper 90s. South winds 5 to 10 miles an hour. Heat index values up to 105. Wednesday night, mostly clear. Lows around 80. Thursday, sunny, hot with highs in the upper 90s. Thursday night, clear. Lows in the upper 70s. Friday, sunny, hot with highs in the upper 90s. Heat index values up to 105. Friday night, mostly clear. Lows in the upper 70s. Saturday, sunny. A 20% chance of showers and thunderstorms in the afternoon. Highs in the upper 90s. Heat index values up to 105. Saturday night, a slight chance of thunderstorms in the evening. Partly cloudy with a slight chance of showers. Lows in the upper 70s. Chance of rain 20%. Sunday, mostly sunny. A chance of showers in the morning, then a slight chance of showers and thunderstorms in the afternoon. Highs in the mid-90s. Chance of rain 30%. The forecast key messages for North and Central Texas. Scattered thunderstorms are expected again today and Tuesday across parts of North Texas. A few storms could produce severe downburst winds. Hot and dry conditions will persist Wednesday through Friday with low storm chances returning next weekend. The spotter information statement for North and Central Texas. Spotter activation is not expected at this time. The ultraviolet index forecast for July 6th is 10, or very high. The current time is 3:28 a.m. Central Daylight Time. 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The following reports of weather temperature and wind were made at 3 a.m. DFW Airport, partly cloudy, 80, dew point 59, relative humidity 48%, wind calm, pressure 29.94 inches and falling. Dallas Love Field, partly cloudy, 82, calm. Fort Worth Meacham, partly cloudy, 75, calm. Arlington, clear, 75, calm. McKinney, partly cloudy, 76, southeast at 3. Denton, mostly cloudy, 73, calm. Elsewhere around the region, Wichita Falls, clear, 68, northeast at 3. Abilene, mostly cloudy, 71, northeast at 3. Waco, mostly cloudy, 74, north at 3. Tyler, partly cloudy, 73, south at 3. Once again at 3 a.m., DFW Airport, partly cloudy, 80, calm. Now let's check on your local forecast for the Dallas-Fort Worth Metroplex. Today, sunny. A 20%

A chance of showers and thunderstorms this afternoon. Highs in the mid-90s. South winds around 5 miles an hour. Tonight, partly cloudy with a 20% chance of showers and thunderstorms. Lows in the mid-70s. Southeast winds around 5 miles an hour. Tuesday, mostly sunny. A slight chance of showers and thunderstorms in the morning, then a chance of showers and thunderstorms in the afternoon. Highs in the mid-90s. South winds around 5 miles an hour. Chance of rain 30%. Tuesday night, partly cloudy in the evening, then clearing. Lows in the upper 70s. Southeast winds around 5 miles an hour. And now the extended forecast. Wednesday, sunny, hot with highs in the upper 90s. South winds 5 to 10 miles an hour. Heat index values up to 105. Wednesday night, mostly clear. Lows around 80. Thursday, sunny, hot with highs in the upper 90s. Thursday night, clear. Lows in the upper 70s. Friday, sunny, hot with highs in the upper 90s. Heat index values up to 105. Friday night, mostly clear. Lows in the upper 70s. Saturday, sunny. A 20% chance of showers and thunderstorms in the afternoon. Highs in the upper 90s. Heat index values up to 105. Saturday night, a slight chance of thunderstorms in the evening. Partly cloudy with a slight chance of showers. Lows in the upper 70s. Chance of rain 20%. Sunday, mostly sunny. A chance of showers in the morning, then a slight chance of showers and thunderstorms in the afternoon. Highs in the mid-90s. Chance of rain 30%. The forecast key messages for North and Central Texas. Scattered thunderstorms are expected again today and Tuesday across parts of North Texas. A few storms could produce severe downburst winds. Hot and dry conditions will persist Wednesday through Friday with low storm chances returning next weekend. The spotter information statement for North and Central Texas. Spotter activation is not expected at this time. The ultraviolet index forecast for July 6th is 10, or very high. The current time is 3:32 a.m. Central Daylight Time. 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The following reports of weather temperature and wind were made at 3 a.m. 56, serving the Dallas-Fort Worth listening area. The following reports of weather temperature and wind were made at 3 a.m. DFW Airport, partly cloudy, 80, dew point 59, relative humidity 48%, wind calm, pressure 29.94 inches and falling. Dallas Love Field, partly cloudy, 82, calm. Fort Worth Meacham, partly cloudy, 75, calm. Arlington, clear, 75, calm. McKinney, partly cloudy, 76, southeast at 3. Denton, mostly cloudy, 73, calm. Elsewhere around the region, Wichita Falls, clear, 68, northeast at 3. Abilene, mostly cloudy, 71, northeast at 3. Waco, mostly cloudy, 74, north at 3. Tyler, partly cloudy, 73, south at 3. Once again at 3 a.m., DFW Airport, partly cloudy, 80, calm. Now let's check on your local forecast for the Dallas-Fort Worth Metroplex. Today, sunny. A 20% chance of showers and thunderstorms this afternoon. Highs in the mid-90s. South winds around 5 miles an hour. Tonight, partly cloudy with a 20% chance of showers and thunderstorms. Lows in the mid-70s. Southeast winds around 5 miles an hour. Tuesday, mostly sunny. A slight chance of showers and thunderstorms in the morning, then a chance of showers and thunderstorms in the afternoon. Highs in the mid-90s. South winds around 5 miles an hour. Chance of rain 30%. Tuesday night, partly cloudy in the evening, then clearing. Lows in the

calm. Fort Worth, Meacham, partly cloudy, 75, calm. Arlington, clear, 75, calm. McKinney, partly cloudy, 76, southeast at 3. Denton, mostly cloudy, 73, calm. Elsewhere around the region, Wichita Falls, clear, 68, northeast at 3. Abilene, mostly cloudy, 71, northeast at 3. Waco, mostly cloudy, 74, north at 3. Tyler, partly cloudy, 73, south at 3. Once again at 3 a.m., DFW Airport, partly cloudy, 80, calm. Now let's check on your local forecast for the Dallas-Fort Worth Metroplex. Today, sunny. A 20% chance of showers and thunderstorms this afternoon. Highs in the mid-90s. South winds around 5 miles an hour. Tonight, partly cloudy with a 20% chance of showers and thunderstorms. Lows in the mid-70s. Southeast winds around 5 miles an hour. Tuesday, mostly sunny. A slight chance of showers and thunderstorms in the morning, then a chance of showers and thunderstorms in the afternoon. Highs in the mid-90s. South winds around 5 miles an hour. Chance of rain 30%. Tuesday night, partly cloudy in the evening, then clearing. Lows in the upper 70s. Southeast winds around 5 miles an hour. And now the extended forecast. Wednesday, sunny, hot with highs in the upper 90s. South winds 5 to 10 miles an hour. Heat index values up to 105. Wednesday night, mostly clear. Lows around 80. Thursday, sunny, hot with highs in the upper 90s. Thursday night, clear. Lows in the upper 70s. Friday, sunny, hot with highs in the upper 90s. Heat index values up to 105. Friday night, mostly clear. Lows in the upper 70s. Saturday, sunny. A 20% chance of showers and thunderstorms in the afternoon. Highs in the upper 90s. Heat index values up to 105. Saturday night, a slight chance of thunderstorms in the evening. Partly cloudy with a slight chance of showers. Lows in the upper 70s. Chance of rain 20%. Sunday, mostly sunny. A chance of showers in the morning, then a slight chance of showers and thunderstorms in the afternoon. Highs in the mid-90s. Chance of rain 30%. The forecast key messages for North and Central Texas. Scattered thunderstorms are expected again today and Tuesday across parts of North Texas. A few storms could produce severe downburst winds. Hot and dry conditions will persist Wednesday through Friday with low storm chances returning next weekend. The spotter information statement for North and Central Texas. Spotter activation is not expected at this time. The ultraviolet index forecast for July 6th is 10, or very high. The current time is 3:53 a.m. Central Daylight Time. 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The following reports of weather temperature and wind were made at 3 a.m. DFW Airport, partly cloudy, 80, dew point 59, relative humidity 48%, wind calm, pressure 29.94 inches and falling. Dallas Love Field, partly cloudy, 82, calm. Fort Worth Meacham, partly cloudy, 75, calm. Arlington, clear, 75, calm. McKinney, partly cloudy, 76, southeast at 3. Denton, mostly cloudy, 73, calm. Elsewhere around the region, Wichita Falls, clear, 68, northeast at 3. Abilene, mostly cloudy, 71, northeast at 3. Waco, mostly cloudy, 74, north at 3. Tyler, partly cloudy, 73, south at 3. Once again at 3 a.m., DFW Airport, partly cloudy, 80, calm. Now let's check on your local forecast for the Dallas-Fort Worth Metroplex. Today, sunny.

south winds 5 to 10 miles an hour. Heat index values up to 105. Wednesday night, mostly clear. Lows around 80. Thursday, sunny, hot with highs in the upper 90s. Thursday night, clear. Lows in the upper 70s. Friday, sunny, hot with highs in the upper 90s. Heat index values up to 105. Friday night, mostly clear. Lows in the upper 70s. Saturday, sunny. A 20% chance of showers and thunderstorms in the afternoon. Highs in the upper 90s. Heat index values up to 105. Saturday night, a slight chance of thunderstorms in the evening. Partly cloudy with a slight chance of showers. Lows in the upper 70s. Chance of rain 20%. Sunday, mostly sunny. A chance of showers in the morning, then a slight chance of showers and thunderstorms in the afternoon. Highs in the mid-90s. Chance of rain 30%. The forecast key messages for North and Central Texas. Scattered thunderstorms are expected again today and Tuesday across parts of North Texas. A few storms could produce severe downburst winds. Hot and dry conditions will persist Wednesday through Friday with low storm chances returning next weekend. The spotter information statement for North and Central Texas. Spotter activation is not expected at this time. The ultraviolet index forecast for July 6th is 10, or very high. The current time is 3:57 a.m. Central Daylight Time. 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The following reports of weather temperature and wind were made at 3 a.m. DFW Airport, partly cloudy, 80, dew point 59, relative humidity 48%, wind calm, pressure 29.94 inches and falling. Dallas Love Field, partly cloudy, 82, calm. Fort Worth Meacham, partly cloudy, 75, calm. Arlington, clear, 75, calm. McKinney, partly cloudy, 76, southeast at 3. Denton, mostly cloudy, 73, calm. Elsewhere around the region, Wichita Falls, clear, 68, northeast at 3. Abilene, mostly cloudy, 71, northeast at 3. Waco, mostly cloudy, 74, north at 3. Tyler, partly cloudy, 73, south at 3. Once again at 3 a.m., DFW Airport, partly cloudy, 80, calm. Now let's check on your local forecast for the Dallas-Fort Worth Metroplex. Today, sunny. A 20% chance of showers and thunderstorms this afternoon. Highs in the mid-90s. South winds around 5 miles an hour. Tonight, partly cloudy with a 20% chance of showers and thunderstorms. Lows in the mid-70s. Southeast winds around 5 miles an hour. Tuesday, mostly sunny. A slight chance of showers and thunderstorms in the morning, then a chance of showers and thunderstorms in the afternoon. Highs in the mid-90s. South winds around 5 miles an hour. Chance of rain 30%. Tuesday night, partly cloudy in the evening, then clearing. Lows in the upper 70s. Southeast winds around 5 miles an hour. And now the extended forecast. Wednesday, sunny, hot with highs in the upper 90s. South winds 5 to 10 miles an hour. Heat index values up to 105. Wednesday night, mostly clear. Lows around 80. Thursday, sunny, hot with highs in the upper 90s. Thursday night, clear. Lows in the upper 70s. Friday, sunny, hot with highs in the upper 90s. Heat index values up to 105. Friday night, mostly clear. Lows in the upper 70s. Saturday, sunny. A 20% chance of showers and thunderstorms in the afternoon. Highs in the upper 90s. Heat index values up to 105. Saturday night, a slight chance of thunderstorms in the evening. Partly cloudy with a slight chance of showers.

lows in the upper 70s. Chance of rain 20%. Sunday, mostly sunny. A chance of showers in the morning, then a slight chance of showers and thunderstorms in the afternoon. Highs in the mid-90s. Chance of rain 30%. The forecast key messages for North and Central Texas. Scattered thunderstorms are expected again today and Tuesday across parts of North Texas. A few storms could produce severe downburst winds. Hot and dry conditions will persist Wednesday through Friday with low storm chances returning next weekend. The spotter information statement for North and Central Texas. Spotter activation is not expected at this time. The ultraviolet index forecast for July 6th is 10, or very high. The current time is 4:01 a.m. Central Daylight Time. 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Serving the Dallas-Fort Worth listening area. The following reports of weather temperature and wind were made at 3 a.m. DFW Airport, partly cloudy, 80, dew point 59, relative humidity 48%, wind calm, pressure 29.94 inches and falling. Dallas Love Field, partly cloudy, 82, calm. Fort Worth Meacham, partly cloudy, 75, calm. Arlington, clear, 75, calm. McKinney, partly cloudy, 76, southeast at 3. Denton, mostly cloudy, 73, calm. Elsewhere around the region, Wichita Falls, clear, 68, northeast at 3. Abilene, mostly cloudy, 71, northeast at 3. Waco, mostly cloudy, 74, north at 3. Tyler, partly cloudy, 73, south at 3. Once again at 3 a.m., DFW Airport, partly cloudy, 80, calm. The following reports of weather temperature and wind were made at 4 a.m. DFW Airport, partly cloudy, 79, dew point 59, relative humidity 50%, wind south at 5, pressure 29.93 inches and falling. Dallas Love Field, partly cloudy, 81, calm. Fort Worth Meacham, partly cloudy, 76, southwest at 3. Arlington, clear, 76, west at 3. McKinney, partly cloudy, 75, east at 3. Denton, mostly cloudy, 71, calm. Elsewhere around the region, Wichita Falls, clear, 68, north at 8. Abilene, mostly cloudy, 71, east at 9. Waco, mostly cloudy, 73, calm. Tyler, partly cloudy, 73, south at 6. Once again at 4 a.m., DFW Airport, partly cloudy, 79, south at 5. The following reports of weather temperature and wind were made at 4 a.m. DFW Airport, partly cloudy, 79, dew point 59, relative humidity 50%, wind south at 5, pressure 29.93 inches and falling. Dallas Love Field, partly cloudy, 81, calm. Fort Worth Meacham, partly cloudy, 76, southwest at 3. Arlington, clear, 76, west at 3. McKinney, partly cloudy, 75, east at 3. Denton, mostly cloudy, 71, calm. Elsewhere around the region, Wichita Falls, clear, 68, north at 8. Abilene, mostly cloudy, 71, east at 9. Waco, mostly cloudy, 73, calm. Tyler, partly cloudy, 73, south at 6. Once again at 4 a.m., DFW Airport, partly cloudy, 79, south at 5. Now let's check on your local forecast for the Dallas-Fort Worth Metroplex. Today, sunny. A 20% chance of showers and thunderstorms this afternoon. Highs in the mid-90s. South winds around 5 miles an hour. Tonight, partly cloudy with a 20% chance of showers and thunderstorms. Lows in the mid-70s. Southeast winds around 5 miles an hour. Tuesday, mostly sunny. A slight chance of showers and thunderstorms.

morning, then a chance of showers and thunderstorms in the afternoon. Highs in the mid-90s. South winds around 5 miles an hour. Chance of rain 30%. Tuesday night, partly cloudy in the evening, then clearing. Lows in the upper 70s. Southeast winds around 5 miles an hour. And now the extended forecast. Wednesday, sunny, hot with highs in the upper 90s. South winds 5 to 10 miles an hour. Heat index values up to 105. Wednesday night, mostly clear. Lows around 80. Thursday, sunny, hot with highs in the upper 90s. Thursday night, clear. Lows in the upper 70s. Friday, sunny, hot with highs in the upper 90s. Heat index values up to 105. Friday night, mostly clear. Lows in the upper 70s. Saturday, sunny. A 20% chance of showers and thunderstorms in the afternoon. Highs in the upper 90s. Heat index values up to 105. Saturday night, a slight chance of thunderstorms in the evening. Partly cloudy with a slight chance of showers. Lows in the upper 70s. Chance of rain 20%. Sunday, mostly sunny. A chance of showers in the morning, then a slight chance of showers and thunderstorms in the afternoon. Highs in the mid-90s. Chance of rain 30%. The forecast key messages for North and Central Texas. Scattered thunderstorms are expected again today and Tuesday across parts of North Texas. A few storms could produce severe downburst winds. Hot and dry conditions will persist Wednesday through Friday with low storm chances returning next weekend. The spotter information statement for North and Central Texas. Spotter activation is not expected at this time. The ultraviolet index forecast for July 6th is 10, or very high. The current time is 4:08 a.m. Central Daylight Time. 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The following reports of weather temperature and wind were made at 4 a.m. DFW Airport, partly cloudy, 79, dew point 59, relative humidity 50%, wind south at 5, pressure 29.93 inches and falling. Dallas Love Field, partly cloudy, 81, calm. Fort Worth Meacham, partly cloudy, 76, southwest at 3. Arlington, clear, 76, west at 3. McKinney, partly cloudy, 75, east at 3. Denton, mostly cloudy, 71, calm. Elsewhere around the region, Wichita Falls, clear, 68, north at 8. Abilene, mostly cloudy, 71, east at 9. Waco, mostly cloudy, 73, calm. Tyler, partly cloudy, 73, south at 6. Once again at 4 a.m., DFW Airport, partly cloudy, 79, south at 5. Now let's check on your local forecast for the Dallas-Fort Worth Metroplex. Today, sunny. A 20% chance of showers and thunderstorms this afternoon. Highs in the mid-90s. South winds around 5 miles an hour. Tonight, partly cloudy with a 20% chance of showers and thunderstorms. Lows in the mid-70s. Southeast winds around 5 miles an hour. Tuesday, mostly sunny. A slight chance of showers and thunderstorms in the morning, then a chance of showers and thunderstorms in the afternoon. Highs in the mid-90s. South winds around 5 miles an hour. Chance of rain 30%. Tuesday night, partly cloudy in the evening, then clearing. Lows in the upper 70s. Southeast winds around 5 miles an hour. And now the extended forecast. Wednesday, sunny, hot with highs in the upper 90s. South winds 5 to 10 miles an hour. Heat index values up to 105. Wednesday night, mostly clear. Lows around 80. Thursday, sunny, hot with highs in the upper 90s. Thursday night, clear. Lows in the upper 70s. Friday, sunny,

hot with highs in the upper 90s. Heat index values up to 105. Friday night, mostly clear. Lows in the upper 70s. Saturday, sunny. A 20% chance of showers and thunderstorms in the afternoon. Highs in the upper 90s. Heat index values up to 105. Saturday night, a slight chance of thunderstorms in the evening. Partly cloudy with a slight chance of showers. Lows in the upper 70s. Chance of rain 20%. Sunday, mostly sunny. A chance of showers in the morning, then a slight chance of showers and thunderstorms in the afternoon. Highs in the mid-90s. Chance of rain 30%. The forecast key messages for North and Central Texas. Scattered thunderstorms are expected again today and Tuesday across parts of North Texas. A few storms could produce severe downburst winds. Hot and dry conditions will persist Wednesday through Friday with low storm chances returning next weekend. The spotter information statement for North and Central Texas. Spotter activation is not expected at this time. The ultraviolet index forecast for July 6th is 10, or very high. The current time is 4:12 a.m. Central Daylight Time. 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The following reports of weather temperature and wind were made at 4 a.m. DFW Airport, partly cloudy, 79, dew point 59, relative humidity 50%, wind south at 5, pressure 29.93 inches and falling. Dallas Love Field, partly cloudy, 81, calm. Fort Worth Meacham, partly cloudy, 76, southwest at 3. Arlington, partly cloudy, 76, west at 3. McKinney, partly cloudy, 75, east at 3. Denton, partly cloudy, 71, calm. Elsewhere around the region, Wichita Falls, clear, 68, north at 8. Abilene, partly cloudy, 71, east at 9. Waco, partly cloudy, 73, calm. Tyler, partly cloudy, 73, south at 6. Once again at 4 a.m., DFW Airport, partly cloudy, 79, south at 5. Now let's check on your local forecast for the Dallas-Fort Worth Metroplex. Today, sunny. A 20% chance of showers and thunderstorms this afternoon. Highs in the mid-90s. South winds around 5 miles an hour. Tonight, partly cloudy with a 20% chance of showers and thunderstorms. Lows in the mid-70s. Southeast winds around 5 miles an hour. Tuesday, mostly sunny. A slight chance of showers and thunderstorms in the morning, then a chance of showers and thunderstorms in the afternoon. Highs in the mid-90s. South winds around 5 miles an hour. Chance of rain 30%. Tuesday night, partly cloudy in the evening, then clearing. Lows in the upper 70s. Southeast winds around 5 miles an hour. And now the extended forecast. Wednesday, sunny, hot with highs in the upper 90s. South winds 5 to 10 miles an hour. Heat index values up to 105. Wednesday night, mostly clear. Lows around 80. Thursday, sunny, hot with highs in the upper 90s. Thursday night, clear. Lows in the upper 70s. Friday, sunny, hot with highs in the upper 90s. Heat index values up to 105. Friday night, mostly clear. Lows in the upper 70s. Saturday, sunny. A 20% chance of showers and thunderstorms in the afternoon. Highs in the upper 90s. Heat index values up to 105. Saturday night, a slight chance of thunderstorms in the evening. Partly cloudy with a slight chance of showers. Lows in the upper 70s. Chance of rain 20%. Sunday, mostly sunny. A chance of showers in the morning, then a slight chance of showers and thunderstorms in the afternoon. Highs in the mid-90s. Chance of rain 30%. The forecast key messages.

for north and central Texas. Scattered thunderstorms are expected again today and Tuesday across parts of north Texas. A few storms could produce severe downburst winds. Hot and dry conditions will persist Wednesday through Friday with low storm chances returning next weekend. The spotter information statement for north and central Texas. Spotter activation is not expected at this time. The ultraviolet index forecast for July 6th is 10, or very high. The current time is 4:16 a.m. Central Daylight Time. 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The following reports of weather temperature and wind were made at 4 a.m. DFW Airport, partly cloudy, 79, dew point 59, relative humidity 50%, wind south at 5, pressure 29.93 inches and falling. Dallas Love Field, partly cloudy, 81, calm. Fort Worth Meacham, partly cloudy, 76, southwest at 3. Arlington, partly cloudy, 76, west at 3. McKinney, partly cloudy, 75, east at 3. Denton, partly cloudy, 71, calm. Elsewhere around the region, Wichita Falls, clear, 68, north at 8. Abilene, partly cloudy, 71, east at 9. Waco, partly cloudy, 73, calm. Tyler, partly cloudy, 73, south at 6. Once again at 4 a.m., DFW Airport, partly cloudy, 79, south at 5. Now let's check on your local forecast for the Dallas-Fort Worth Metroplex. Today, sunny. A 20% chance of showers and thunderstorms this afternoon. Highs in the mid-90s. South winds around 5 miles an hour. Tonight, partly cloudy with a 20% chance of showers and thunderstorms. Lows in the mid-70s. Southeast winds around 5 miles an hour. Tuesday, mostly sunny. A slight chance of showers and thunderstorms in the morning, then a chance of showers and thunderstorms in the afternoon. Highs in the mid-90s. South winds around 5 miles an hour. Chance of rain 30%. Tuesday night, partly cloudy in the evening, then clearing. Lows in the upper 70s. Southeast winds around 5 miles an hour. And now the extended forecast. Wednesday, sunny, hot with highs in the upper 90s. South winds 5 to 10 miles an hour. Heat index values up to 105. Wednesday night, mostly clear. Lows around 80. Thursday, sunny, hot with highs in the upper 90s. Thursday night, clear. Lows in the upper 70s. Friday, sunny, hot with highs in the upper 90s. Heat index values up to 105. Friday night, mostly clear. Lows in the upper 70s. Saturday, sunny. A 20% chance of showers and thunderstorms in the afternoon. Highs in the upper 90s. Heat index values up to 105. Saturday night, a slight chance of thunderstorms in the evening. Partly cloudy with a slight chance of showers. Lows in the upper 70s. Chance of rain 20%. Sunday, mostly sunny. A chance of showers in the morning, then a slight chance of showers and thunderstorms in the afternoon. Highs in the mid-90s. Chance of rain 30%. The forecast key messages for north and central Texas. Scattered thunderstorms are expected again today and Tuesday across parts of north Texas. A few storms could produce severe downburst winds. Hot and dry conditions will persist Wednesday through Friday with low storm chances returning next weekend. The spotter information statement for north and central Texas. Spotter activation is not expected at this time. The ultraviolet index forecast for July 6th is 10, or very high. The current time is 4:20 a.m. Central Daylight Time. 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

Growing reports of weather, temperature, and wind were made at 4 a.m. DFW Airport, partly cloudy, 79, dew point 59, relative humidity 50%, wind south at 5, pressure 29.93 inches and falling. Dallas Love Field, partly cloudy, 81, calm. Fort Worth Meacham, partly cloudy, 76, southwest at 3. Arlington, partly cloudy, 76, west at 3. McKinney, partly cloudy, 75, east at 3. Denton, partly cloudy, 71, calm. Elsewhere around the region, Wichita Falls, clear, 68, north at 8. Abilene, partly cloudy, 71, east at 9. Waco, partly cloudy, 73, calm. Tyler, partly cloudy, 73, south at 6. Once again at 4 a.m., DFW Airport, partly cloudy, 79, south at 5. Now let's check on your local forecast for the Dallas-Fort Worth Metroplex. Today, sunny. A 20% chance of showers and thunderstorms this afternoon. Highs in the mid-90s. South winds around 5 miles an hour. Tonight, partly cloudy with a 20% chance of showers and thunderstorms. Lows in the mid-70s. Southeast winds around 5 miles an hour. Tuesday, mostly sunny. A slight chance of showers and thunderstorms in the morning, then a chance of showers and thunderstorms in the afternoon. Highs in the mid-90s. South winds around 5 miles an hour. Chance of rain 30%. Tuesday night, partly cloudy in the evening, then clearing. Lows in the upper 70s. Southeast winds around 5 miles an hour. And now the extended forecast. Wednesday, sunny, hot with highs in the upper 90s. South winds 5 to 10 miles an hour. Heat index values up to 105. Wednesday night, mostly clear. Lows around 80. Thursday, sunny, hot with highs in the upper 90s. Thursday night, clear. Lows in the upper 70s. Friday, sunny, hot with highs in the upper 90s. Heat index values up to 105. Friday night, mostly clear. Lows in the upper 70s. Saturday, sunny. A 20% chance of showers and thunderstorms in the afternoon. Highs in the upper 90s. Heat index values up to 105. Saturday night, a slight chance of thunderstorms in the evening. Partly cloudy with a slight chance of showers. Lows in the upper 70s. Chance of rain 20%. Sunday, mostly sunny. A chance of showers in the morning, then a slight chance of showers and thunderstorms in the afternoon. Highs in the mid-90s. Chance of rain 30%. The forecast key messages for North and Central Texas. Scattered thunderstorms are expected again today and Tuesday across parts of North Texas. A few storms could produce severe downburst winds. Hot and dry conditions will persist Wednesday through Friday with low storm chances returning next weekend. The spotter information statement for North and Central Texas. Spotter activation is not expected at this time. The ultraviolet index forecast for July 6th is 10, or very high. The current time is 4:24 a.m. Central Daylight Time. 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The following reports of weather, temperature, and wind were made at 4 a.m. DFW Airport, partly cloudy, 79, dew point 59, relative humidity 50%, wind south at 5, pressure 29.93 inches and falling. Dallas Love Field, partly cloudy, 81, calm. Fort Worth Meacham, partly cloudy, 76, southwest at 3. Arlington, partly cloudy, 76, west at 3. McKinney, partly cloudy, 75, east at 3. Denton, partly cloudy, 71, calm. Elsewhere around the region, Wichita Falls, clear, 68, north at 8. Abilene, partly cloudy, 71, east at 9. Waco,

partly cloudy, 73, calm. Tyler, partly cloudy, 73, south at 6. Once again at 4 a.m., DFW Airport, partly cloudy, 79, south at 5. Now let's check on your local forecast for the Dallas-Fort Worth Metroplex. Today, sunny. A 20% chance of showers and thunderstorms this afternoon. Highs in the mid-90s. South winds around 5 miles an hour. Tonight, partly cloudy with a 20% chance of showers and thunderstorms. Lows in the mid-70s. Southeast winds around 5 miles an hour. Tuesday, mostly sunny. A slight chance of showers and thunderstorms in the morning, then a chance of showers and thunderstorms in the afternoon. Highs in the mid-90s. South winds around 5 miles an hour. Chance of rain 30%. Tuesday night, partly cloudy in the evening, then clearing. Lows in the upper 70s. Southeast winds around 5 miles an hour. And now the extended forecast. Wednesday, sunny, hot with highs in the upper 90s. South winds 5 to 10 miles an hour. Heat index values up to 105. Wednesday night, mostly clear. Lows around 80. Thursday, sunny, hot with highs in the upper 90s. Thursday night, clear. Lows in the upper 70s. Friday, sunny, hot with highs in the upper 90s. Heat index values up to 105. Friday night, mostly clear. Lows in the upper 70s. Saturday, sunny. A 20% chance of showers and thunderstorms in the afternoon. Highs in the upper 90s. Heat index values up to 105. Saturday night, a slight chance of thunderstorms in the evening. Partly cloudy with a slight chance of showers. Lows in the upper 70s. Chance of rain 20%. Sunday, mostly sunny. A chance of showers in the morning, then a slight chance of showers and thunderstorms in the afternoon. Highs in the mid-90s. Chance of rain 30%. The forecast key messages for North and Central Texas. Scattered thunderstorms are expected again today and Tuesday across parts of North Texas. A few storms could produce severe downburst winds. Hot and dry conditions will persist Wednesday through Friday with low storm chances returning next weekend. The spotter information statement for North and Central Texas. Spotter activation is not expected at this time. The ultraviolet index forecast for July 6th is 10, or very high. The current time is 4:29 a.m. Central Daylight Time. 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The following reports of weather temperature and wind were made at 4 a.m. DFW Airport, partly cloudy, 79, dew point 59, relative humidity 50%, wind south at 5, pressure 29.93 inches and falling. Dallas Love Field, partly cloudy, 81, calm. Fort Worth Meacham, partly cloudy, 76, southwest at 3. Arlington, partly cloudy, 76, west at 3. McKinney, partly cloudy, 75, east at 3. Denton, partly cloudy, 71, calm. Elsewhere around the region, Wichita Falls, clear, 68, north at 8. Abilene, partly cloudy, 71, east at 9. Waco, partly cloudy, 73, calm. Tyler, partly cloudy, 73, south at 6. Once again at 4 a.m., DFW Airport, partly cloudy, 79, south at 5. Now let's check on your local forecast for the Dallas-Fort Worth Metroplex. Today, sunny. A 20% chance of showers and thunderstorms this afternoon. Highs in the mid-90s. South winds around 5 miles an hour. Tonight, partly cloudy with a 20% chance of showers and thunderstorms. Lows in the mid-70s. Southeast winds around 5 miles an hour. Tuesday, mostly sunny. A slight chance of showers and thunderstorms in the morning, then a chance of showers and thunderstorms in

Afternoon. Highs in the mid-90s. South winds around 5 miles an hour. Chance of rain 30%. Tuesday night, partly cloudy in the evening, then clearing. Lows in the upper 70s. Southeast winds around 5 miles an hour. And now the extended forecast. Wednesday, sunny, hot with highs in the upper 90s. South winds 5 to 10 miles an hour. Heat index values up to 105. Wednesday night, mostly clear. Lows around 80. Thursday, sunny, hot with highs in the upper 90s. Thursday night, clear. Lows in the upper 70s. Friday, sunny, hot with highs in the upper 90s. Heat index values up to 105. Friday night, mostly clear. Lows in the upper 70s. Saturday, sunny. A 20% chance of showers and thunderstorms in the afternoon. Highs in the upper 90s. Heat index values up to 105. Saturday night, a slight chance of thunderstorms in the evening. Partly cloudy with a slight chance of showers. Lows in the upper 70s. Chance of rain 20%. Sunday, mostly sunny. A chance of showers in the morning, then a slight chance of showers and thunderstorms in the afternoon. Highs in the mid-90s. Chance of rain 30%. The forecast key messages for North and Central Texas. Scattered thunderstorms are expected again today and Tuesday across parts of North Texas. A few storms could produce severe downburst winds. Hot and dry conditions will persist Wednesday through Friday with low storm chances returning next weekend. The spotter information statement for North and Central Texas. Spotter activation is not expected at this time. The ultraviolet index forecast for July 6th is 10, or very high. The current time is 4:33 a.m. Central Daylight Time. 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Forecast for July 6th is 10, or very high. The current time is 4:33 a.m. Central Daylight Time. 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The following reports of weather temperature and wind were made at 4 a.m. DFW Airport, partly cloudy, 79, dew point 59, relative humidity 50%, wind south at 5, pressure 29.93 inches and falling. Dallas Love Field, partly cloudy, 81, calm. Fort Worth Meacham, partly cloudy, 76, southwest at 3. Arlington, partly cloudy, 76, west at 3. McKinney, partly cloudy, 75, east at 3. Denton, partly cloudy, 71, calm. Elsewhere around the region, Wichita Falls, clear, 68, north at 8. Abilene, partly cloudy, 71, east at 9. Waco, partly cloudy, 73, calm. Tyler, partly cloudy, 73, south at 6. Once again at 4 a.m., DFW Airport, partly cloudy, 79, south at 5. Now let's check on your local forecast for the Dallas-Fort Worth Metroplex. Today, sunny. A 20% chance of showers and thunderstorms this afternoon. Highs in the mid-90s. South winds around 5 miles an hour. Tonight, partly cloudy with a 20% chance of showers and thunderstorms. Lows in the mid-70s. Southeast winds around 5 miles an hour. Tuesday, mostly sunny. A slight chance of showers and thunderstorms in the morning, then a chance of showers and thunderstorms in the afternoon. Highs in the mid-90s. South winds around 5 miles an hour. Chance of rain 30%. Tuesday night, partly cloudy in the evening, then clearing. Lows in the upper 70s. Southeast winds around 5 miles an hour. And now the extended forecast. Wednesday, sunny, hot with highs in the upper 90s. South winds 5 to 10 miles an hour. Heat index values up to 105. Wednesday night, mostly clear. Lows around 80.

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The following reports of weather temperature and wind were made at 4 a.m. DFW Airport, partly cloudy, 79, dew point 59, relative humidity 50%, wind south at 5, pressure 29.93 inches and falling. Dallas Love Field, partly cloudy, 81, calm. Fort Worth Meacham, partly cloudy, 76, southwest at 3. Arlington, partly cloudy, 76, west at 3. McKinney, partly cloudy, 75, east at 3. Denton, partly cloudy, 71, calm. Elsewhere around the region, Wichita Falls, clear, 68, north at 8. Abilene, partly cloudy, 71, east at 9. Waco, partly cloudy, 73, calm. Tyler, partly cloudy, 73, south at 6. Once again at 4 a.m., DFW Airport, partly cloudy, 79, south at 5. Now let's check on your local forecast for the Dallas-Fort Worth Metroplex. Today, sunny. A 20% chance of showers and thunderstorms this afternoon. Highs in the mid-90s. South winds around 5 miles an hour. Tonight, partly cloudy with a 20% chance of showers and thunderstorms. Lows in the mid-70s. Southeast winds around 5 miles an hour. Tuesday, mostly sunny. A slight chance of showers and thunderstorms in the morning, then a chance of showers and thunderstorms in the afternoon. Highs in the mid-90s. South winds around 5 miles an hour. Chance of rain 30%. Tuesday night, partly cloudy in the evening, then clearing. Lows in the upper 70s. Southeast winds around 5 miles an hour. And now the extended forecast. Wednesday, sunny, hot with highs in the upper 90s. South winds 5 to 10 miles an hour. Heat index values up to 105. Wednesday night, mostly clear. Lows around 80. Thursday, sunny, hot with highs in the upper 90s. Thursday night, clear. Lows in the upper 70s. Friday, sunny, hot with highs in the upper 90s. Heat index values up to 105. Friday night, mostly clear. Lows in the upper 70s. Saturday, sunny. A 20% chance of showers and thunderstorms in the afternoon. Highs in the upper 90s. Heat index values up to 105. Saturday night, a slight chance of thunderstorms in the evening. Partly cloudy with a slight chance of showers. Lows in the upper 70s. Chance of rain 20%. Sunday, mostly sunny. A chance of showers in the morning, then a slight chance of showers and thunderstorms in the afternoon. Highs in the mid-90s. Chance of rain 30%. The forecast key messages for North and Central Texas. Scattered thunderstorms are expected again today and Tuesday across parts of North Texas. A few storms could produce severe downburst winds. Hot and dry conditions will persist Wednesday through Friday with low storm chances returning next weekend. The spotter information statement for North and Central Texas. Spotter activation is not expected at this time. The ultraviolet index forecast for July 6th is 10, or very high. The current time is 4:49 a.m. Central Daylight Time. 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The following reports of weather temperature and wind were made at 4 a.m. DFW Airport, partly cloudy, 79, dew point 59, relative humidity 50%, wind south at 5, pressure 29.93 inches and falling. Dallas Love Field, partly cloudy, 81, calm. Fort Worth Meacham, partly cloudy, 76, southwest at 3. Arlington, partly cloudy, 76, west at 3. McKinney, partly cloudy, 75, east at 3. Denton, partly cloudy, 71, calm.

Elsewhere around the region, Wichita Falls, clear, 68, north at 8. Abilene, partly cloudy, 71, east at 9. Waco, partly cloudy, 73, calm. Tyler, partly cloudy, 73, south at 6. Once again at 4 a.m., DFW Airport, partly cloudy, 79, south at 5. Now let's check on your local forecast for the Dallas-Fort Worth Metroplex. Today, sunny. A 20% chance of showers and thunderstorms this afternoon. Highs in the mid-90s. South winds around 5 miles an hour. Tonight, partly cloudy with a 20% chance of showers and thunderstorms. Lows in the mid-70s. Southeast winds around 5 miles an hour. Tuesday, mostly sunny. A slight chance of showers and thunderstorms in the morning, then a chance of showers and thunderstorms in the afternoon. Highs in the mid-90s. South winds around 5 miles an hour. Chance of rain 30%. Tuesday night, partly cloudy in the evening, then clearing. Lows in the upper 70s. Southeast winds around 5 miles an hour. And now the extended forecast. Wednesday, sunny, hot with highs in the upper 90s. South winds 5 to 10 miles an hour. Heat index values up to 105. Wednesday night, mostly clear. Lows around 80. Thursday, sunny, hot with highs in the upper 90s. Thursday night, clear. Lows in the upper 70s. Friday, sunny, hot with highs in the upper 90s. Heat index values up to 105. Friday night, mostly clear. Lows in the upper 70s. Saturday, sunny. A 20% chance of showers and thunderstorms in the afternoon. Highs in the upper 90s. Heat index values up to 105. Saturday night, a slight chance of thunderstorms in the evening. Partly cloudy with a slight chance of showers. Lows in the upper 70s. Chance of rain 20%. Sunday, mostly sunny. A chance of showers in the morning, then a slight chance of showers and thunderstorms in the afternoon. Highs in the mid-90s. Chance of rain 30%. The forecast key messages for North and Central Texas. Scattered thunderstorms are expected again today and Tuesday across parts of North Texas. A few storms could produce severe downburst winds. Hot and dry conditions will persist Wednesday through Friday with low storm chances returning next weekend. The spotter information statement for North and Central Texas. Spotter activation is not expected at this time. The ultraviolet index forecast for July 6th is 10, or very high. The current time is 4:53 a.m. Central Daylight Time. 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The following reports of weather temperature and wind were made at 4 a.m. DFW Airport, partly cloudy, 79, dew point 59, relative humidity 50%, wind south at 5, pressure 29.93 inches and falling. Dallas Love Field, partly cloudy, 81, calm. Fort Worth Meacham, partly cloudy, 76, southwest at 3. Arlington, partly cloudy, 76, west at 3. McKinney, partly cloudy, 75, east at 3. Denton, partly cloudy, 71, calm. Elsewhere around the region, Wichita Falls, clear, 68, north at 8. Abilene, partly cloudy, 71, east at 9. Waco, partly cloudy, 73, calm. Tyler, partly cloudy, 73, south at 6. Once again at 4 a.m., DFW Airport, partly cloudy, 79, south at 5. Now let's check on your local forecast for the Dallas-Fort Worth Metroplex. Today, sunny. A 20% chance of showers and thunderstorms this afternoon. Highs in the mid-90s. South winds around 5 miles an hour. Tonight, partly cloudy with a 20% chance of showers and thunderstorms. Lows in the mid-70s.

Friday, sunny, hot with highs in the upper 90s. Heat index values up to 105. Friday night, mostly clear. Lows in the upper 70s. Saturday, sunny. A 20% chance of showers and thunderstorms in the afternoon. Highs in the upper 90s. Heat index values up to 105. Saturday night, a slight chance of thunderstorms in the evening. Partly cloudy with a slight chance of showers. Lows in the upper 70s. Chance of rain 20%. Sunday, mostly sunny. A chance of showers in the morning, then a slight chance of showers and thunderstorms in the afternoon. Highs in the mid-90s. Chance of rain 30%. The forecast key messages for North and Central Texas. Scattered thunderstorms are expected again today and Tuesday across parts of North Texas. A few storms could produce severe downburst winds. Hot and dry conditions will persist Wednesday through Friday with low storm chances returning next weekend. The spotter information statement for North and Central Texas. Spotter activation is not expected at this time. The ultraviolet index forecast for July 6th is 10, or very high. The current time is 4:58 a.m. Central Daylight Time. 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The following reports of weather temperature and wind were made at 4 a.m. DFW Airport, partly cloudy, 79, dew point 59, relative humidity 50%, wind south at 5, pressure 29.93 inches and falling. Dallas Love Field, partly cloudy, 81, calm. Fort Worth Meacham, partly cloudy, 76, southwest at 3. Arlington, partly cloudy, 76, west at 3. McKinney, partly cloudy, 75, east at 3. Denton, partly cloudy, 71, calm. Elsewhere around the region, Wichita Falls, clear, 68, north at 8. Abilene, partly cloudy, 71, east at 9. Waco, partly cloudy, 73, calm. Tyler, partly cloudy, 73, south at 6. Once again at 4 a.m., DFW Airport, partly cloudy, 79, south at 5. Now let's check on your local forecast for the Dallas-Fort Worth Metroplex. Today, sunny. A 20% chance of showers and thunderstorms this afternoon. Highs in the mid-90s. South winds around 5 miles an hour. Tonight, partly cloudy with a 20% chance of showers and thunderstorms. Lows in the mid-70s. Southeast winds around 5 miles an hour. Tuesday, mostly sunny. A slight chance of showers and thunderstorms in the morning, then a chance of showers and thunderstorms in the afternoon. Highs in the mid-90s. South winds around 5 miles an hour. Chance of rain 30%. Tuesday night, partly cloudy in the evening, then clearing. Lows in the upper 70s. Southeast winds around 5 miles an hour. And now the extended forecast. Wednesday, sunny, hot with highs in the upper 90s. South winds 5 to 10 miles an hour. Heat index values up to 105. Wednesday night, mostly clear. Lows around 80. Thursday, sunny, hot with highs in the upper 90s. Thursday night, clear. Lows in the upper 70s. Friday, sunny, hot with highs in the upper 90s. Heat index values up to 105. Friday night, mostly clear. Lows in the upper 70s. Saturday, sunny. A 20% chance of showers and thunderstorms in the afternoon. Highs in the upper 90s. Heat index values up to 105. Saturday night, a slight chance of thunderstorms in the evening. Partly cloudy with a slight chance of showers. Lows in the upper 70s. Chance of rain 20%. Sunday, mostly sunny. A chance of showers in the morning, then a slight chance of showers and thunderstorms in the afternoon. Highs in the mid-90s. Chance of rain 30%.

The forecast key messages for North and Central Texas. Scattered thunderstorms are expected again today and Tuesday across parts of North Texas. A few storms could produce severe downburst winds. Hot and dry conditions will persist Wednesday through Friday with low storm chances returning next weekend. The spotter information statement for North and Central Texas. Spotter activation is not expected at this time. The ultraviolet index forecast for July 6th is 10, or very high. The current time is 5:02 a.m. Central Daylight Time. 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The following reports of weather temperature and wind were made at 5 a.m. DFW Airport, partly cloudy, 78, dew point 60, relative humidity 53%, wind southwest at 6, pressure 29.94 inches and rising. Dallas Love Field, partly cloudy, 80, south at 5. Fort Worth Meacham, partly cloudy, 75, west at 6. Arlington, partly cloudy, 73, calm. McKinney, partly cloudy, 74, southeast at 3. Denton, mostly cloudy, 72, southwest at 6. Elsewhere around the region, Wichita Falls, clear, 69, north at 3. Abilene, partly cloudy, 69, south at 3. Waco, partly cloudy, 72, west at 6. Tyler, partly cloudy, 73, northwest at 6. Once again at 5 a.m., DFW Airport, partly cloudy, 78, southwest at 6. Now let's check on your local forecast for the Dallas-Fort Worth Metroplex. Today, sunny. A 20% chance of showers and thunderstorms this afternoon. Highs in the mid-90s. South winds around 5 miles an hour. Tonight, partly cloudy with a 20% chance of showers and thunderstorms. Lows in the mid-70s. Southeast winds around 5 miles an hour. Tuesday, mostly sunny. A slight chance of showers and thunderstorms in the morning, then a chance of showers and thunderstorms in the afternoon. Highs in the mid-90s. South winds around 5 miles an hour. Chance of rain 30%. Tuesday night, partly cloudy in the evening, then clearing. Lows in the upper 70s. Southeast winds around 5 miles an hour. And now the extended forecast. Wednesday, sunny, hot with highs in the upper 90s. South winds 5 to 10 miles an hour. Heat index values up to 105. Wednesday night, mostly clear. Lows around 80. Thursday, sunny, hot with highs in the upper 90s. Thursday night, clear. Lows in the upper 70s. Friday, sunny, hot with highs in the upper 90s. Heat index values up to 105. Friday night, mostly clear. Lows in the upper 70s. Saturday, sunny. A 20% chance of showers and thunderstorms in the afternoon. Highs in the upper 90s. Heat index values up to 105. Saturday night, a slight chance of thunderstorms in the evening. Partly cloudy with a slight chance of showers. Lows in the upper 70s. Chance of rain 20%. Sunday, mostly sunny. A chance of showers in the morning, then a slight chance of showers and thunderstorms in the afternoon. Highs in the mid-90s. Chance of rain 30%. The forecast key messages for North and Central Texas. Scattered thunderstorms are expected again today and Tuesday across parts of North Texas. A few storms could produce severe downburst winds. Hot and dry conditions will persist Wednesday through Friday with low storm chances returning next weekend. The spotter information statement for North and Central Texas. Spotter activation is not expected at this time. The ultraviolet index forecast for July 6th is 10, or very high. The current time is 5:06 a.m. Central Daylight Time. 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

6. 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The following reports of weather, temperature, and wind were made at 5 a.m. DFW Airport, partly cloudy, 78, dew point 60, relative humidity 53%, wind southwest at 6, pressure 29.94 inches and rising. Dallas Love Field, partly cloudy, 80, south at 5. Fort Worth Meacham, partly cloudy, 75, west at 6. Arlington, partly cloudy, 73, calm. McKinney, partly cloudy, 74, southeast at 3. Denton, mostly cloudy, 72, southwest at 6. Elsewhere around the region, Wichita Falls, clear, 69, north at 3. Abilene, partly cloudy, 69, south at 3. Waco, partly cloudy, 72, west at 6. Tyler, partly cloudy, 73, northwest at 6. Once again at 5 a.m., DFW Airport, partly cloudy, 78, southwest at 6. Now let's check on your local forecast for the Dallas-Fort Worth Metroplex. Today, sunny. A 20% chance of showers and thunderstorms this afternoon. Highs in the mid-90s. South winds around 5 miles an hour. Tonight, partly cloudy with a 20% chance of showers and thunderstorms. Lows in the mid-70s. Southeast winds around 5 miles an hour. Tuesday, mostly sunny. A slight chance of showers and thunderstorms in the morning, then a chance of showers and thunderstorms in the afternoon. Highs in the mid-90s. South winds around 5 miles an hour. Chance of rain 30%. Tuesday night, partly cloudy in the evening, then clearing. Lows in the upper 70s. Southeast winds around 5 miles an hour. And now the extended forecast. Wednesday, sunny, hot with highs in the upper 90s. South winds 5 to 10 miles an hour. Heat index values up to 105. Wednesday night, mostly clear. Lows around 80. Thursday, sunny, hot with highs in the upper 90s. Thursday night, clear. Lows in the upper 70s. Friday, sunny, hot with highs in the upper 90s. Heat index values up to 105. Friday night, mostly clear. Lows in the upper 70s. Saturday, sunny. A 20% chance of showers and thunderstorms in the afternoon. Highs in the upper 90s. Heat index values up to 105. Saturday night, a slight chance of thunderstorms in the evening. Partly cloudy with a slight chance of showers. Lows in the upper 70s. Chance of rain 20%. Sunday, mostly sunny. A chance of showers in the morning, then a slight chance of showers and thunderstorms in the afternoon. Highs in the mid-90s. Chance of rain 30%. The forecast key messages for North and Central Texas. Scattered thunderstorms are expected again today and Tuesday across parts of North Texas. A few storms could produce severe downburst winds. Hot and dry conditions will persist Wednesday through Friday with low storm chances returning next weekend. The spotter information statement for North and Central Texas. Spotter activation is not expected at this time. The ultraviolet index forecast for July 6th is 10, or very high. The current time is 5:10 a.m. Central Daylight Time. 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The following reports of weather, temperature, and wind were made at 5 a.m. DFW Airport, partly cloudy, 78, dew point 60, relative humidity 53%, wind southwest at 6, pressure 29.94 inches and rising. Dallas Love Field, partly cloudy, 80, south at 5. Fort Worth Meacham, partly cloudy, 75, west at 6. Arlington, partly cloudy, 73, calm. McKinney, partly cloudy, 74, southeast at 3. Denton, mostly cloudy, 72, southwest at 6. Elsewhere around the region,

Wichita Falls, clear, 69, north at 3. Abilene, partly cloudy, 69, south at 3. Waco, partly cloudy, 72, west at 6. Tyler, partly cloudy, 73, northwest at 6. Once again at 5 a.m., DFW Airport, partly cloudy, 78, southwest at 6. The following reports of weather temperature and wind were made at 5 a.m. DFW Airport, partly cloudy, 78, dew point 60, relative humidity 53%, wind southwest at 6, pressure 29.94 inches and rising. Dallas Love Field, partly cloudy, 80, south at 5. Fort Worth Meacham, partly cloudy, 75, west at 6. Arlington, partly cloudy, 73, calm. McKinney, partly cloudy, 74, southeast at 3. Denton, partly cloudy, 72, west at 7. Elsewhere around the region, Wichita Falls, clear, 69, north at 3. Abilene, partly cloudy, 69, south at 3. Waco, mostly cloudy, 72, west at 6. Tyler, mostly cloudy, 73, northwest at 6. Once again at 5 a.m., DFW Airport, partly cloudy, 78, southwest at 6. Now let's check on your local forecast for the Dallas-Fort Worth Metroplex. Today, sunny. A 20% chance of showers and thunderstorms this afternoon. Highs in the mid-90s. South winds around 5 miles an hour. Tonight, partly cloudy with a 20% chance of showers and thunderstorms. Lows in the mid-70s. Southeast winds around 5 miles an hour. Tuesday, mostly sunny. A slight chance of showers and thunderstorms in the morning, then a chance of showers and thunderstorms in the afternoon. Highs in the mid-90s. South winds around 5 miles an hour. Chance of rain 30%. Tuesday night, partly cloudy in the evening, then clearing. Lows in the upper 70s. Southeast winds around 5 miles an hour. And now the extended forecast. Wednesday, sunny, hot with highs in the upper 90s. South winds 5 to 10 miles an hour. Heat index values up to 105. Wednesday night, mostly clear. Lows around 80. Thursday, sunny, hot with highs in the upper 90s. Thursday night, clear. Lows in the upper 70s. Friday, sunny, hot with highs in the upper 90s. Heat index values up to 105. Friday night, mostly clear. Lows in the upper 70s. Saturday, sunny. A 20% chance of showers and thunderstorms in the afternoon. Highs in the upper 90s. Heat index values up to 105. Saturday night, a slight chance of thunderstorms in the evening. Partly cloudy with a slight chance of showers. Lows in the upper 70s. Chance of rain 20%. Sunday, mostly sunny. A chance of showers in the morning, then a slight chance of showers and thunderstorms in the afternoon. Highs in the mid-90s. Chance of rain 30%. The forecast key messages for North and Central Texas. Scattered thunderstorms are expected again today and Tuesday across parts of North Texas. A few storms could produce severe downburst winds. Hot and dry conditions will persist Wednesday through Friday with low storm chances returning next weekend. The spotter information statement for North and Central Texas. Spotter activation is not expected at this time. The ultraviolet index forecast for July 6th is 10, or very high. The current time is 5:16 a.m. Central Daylight Time. 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The following reports of weather temperature and wind were made at 5 a.m. DFW Airport, partly cloudy, 78, dew point 60, relative humidity 53%, wind southwest at 6, pressure 29.94 inches and rising. Dallas Love Field, partly cloudy, 80, south at 5.

Fort Worth, Meacham, partly cloudy, 75, west at 6. Arlington, partly cloudy, 73, calm. McKinney, partly cloudy, 74, southeast at 3. Denton, partly cloudy, 72, west at 7. Elsewhere around the region, Wichita Falls, clear, 69, north at 3. Abilene, partly cloudy, 69, south at 3. Waco, mostly cloudy, 72, west at 6. Tyler, mostly cloudy, 73, northwest at 6. Once again at 5 a.m., DFW Airport, partly cloudy, 78, southwest at 6. Now let's check on your local forecast for the Dallas-Fort Worth Metroplex. Today, sunny. A 20% chance of showers and thunderstorms this afternoon. Highs in the mid-90s. South winds around 5 miles an hour. Tonight, partly cloudy with a 20% chance of showers and thunderstorms. Lows in the mid-70s. Southeast winds around 5 miles an hour. Tuesday, mostly sunny. A slight chance of showers and thunderstorms in the morning, then a chance of showers and thunderstorms in the afternoon. Highs in the mid-90s. South winds around 5 miles an hour. Chance of rain 30%. Tuesday night, partly cloudy in the evening, then clearing. Lows in the upper 70s. Southeast winds around 5 miles an hour. And now the extended forecast. Wednesday, sunny, hot with highs in the upper 90s. South winds 5 to 10 miles an hour. Heat index values up to 105. Wednesday night, mostly clear. Lows around 80. Thursday, sunny, hot with highs in the upper 90s. Thursday night, clear. Lows in the upper 70s. Friday, sunny, hot with highs in the upper 90s. Heat index values up to 105. Friday night, mostly clear. Lows in the upper 70s. Saturday, sunny. A 20% chance of showers and thunderstorms in the afternoon. Highs in the upper 90s. Heat index values up to 105. Saturday night, a slight chance of thunderstorms in the evening. Partly cloudy with a slight chance of showers. Lows in the upper 70s. Chance of rain 20%. Sunday, mostly sunny. A chance of showers in the morning, then a slight chance of showers and thunderstorms in the afternoon. Highs in the mid-90s. Chance of rain 30%. The forecast key messages for North and Central Texas. Scattered thunderstorms are expected again today and Tuesday across parts of North Texas. A few storms could produce severe downburst winds. Hot and dry conditions will persist Wednesday through Friday with low storm chances returning next weekend. The spotter information statement for North and Central Texas. Spotter activation is not expected at this time. The ultraviolet index forecast for July 6th is 10, or very high. The current time is 5:20 a.m. Central Daylight Time. 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The following reports of weather temperature and wind were made at 5 a.m. DFW Airport, partly cloudy, 78, dew point 60, relative humidity 53%, wind southwest at 6, pressure 29.94 inches and rising. Dallas Love Field, partly cloudy, 80, south at 5. Fort Worth Meacham, partly cloudy, 75, west at 6. Arlington, partly cloudy, 73, calm. McKinney, partly cloudy, 74, southeast at 3. Denton, partly cloudy, 72, west at 7. Elsewhere around the region, Wichita Falls, clear, 69, north at 3. Abilene, partly cloudy, 69, south at 3. Waco, mostly cloudy, 72, west at 6. Tyler, mostly cloudy, 73, northwest at 6. Once again at 5 a.m., DFW Airport, partly cloudy, 78, southwest at 6. Now let's check on your local

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Today, sunny. A 20% chance of showers and thunderstorms this afternoon. Highs in the mid-90s. South winds around 5 miles an hour. Tonight, partly cloudy with a 20% chance of showers and thunderstorms. Lows in the mid-70s. Southeast winds around 5 miles an hour. Tuesday, mostly sunny. A slight chance of showers and thunderstorms in the morning, then a chance of showers and thunderstorms in the afternoon. Highs in the mid-90s. South winds around 5 miles an hour. Chance of rain 30%. Tuesday night, partly cloudy in the evening, then clearing. Lows in the upper 70s. Southeast winds around 5 miles an hour. And now the extended forecast. Wednesday, sunny, hot with highs in the upper 90s. South winds 5 to 10 miles an hour. Heat index values up to 105. Wednesday night, mostly clear. Lows around 80. Thursday, sunny, hot with highs in the upper 90s. Thursday night, clear. Lows in the upper 70s. Friday, sunny, hot with highs in the upper 90s. Heat index values up to 105. Friday night, mostly clear. Lows in the upper 70s. Saturday, sunny. A 20% chance of showers and thunderstorms in the afternoon. Highs in the upper 90s. Heat index values up to 105. Saturday night, a slight chance of thunderstorms in the evening. Partly cloudy with a slight chance of showers. Lows in the upper 70s. Chance of rain 20%. Sunday, mostly sunny. A chance of showers in the morning, then a slight chance of showers and thunderstorms in the afternoon. Highs in the mid-90s. Chance of rain 30%. The forecast key messages for North and Central Texas. Scattered thunderstorms are expected again today and Tuesday across parts of North Texas. A few storms could produce severe downburst winds. Hot and dry conditions will persist Wednesday through Friday with low storm chances returning next weekend. The spotter information statement for North and Central Texas. Spotter activation is not expected at this time. The ultraviolet index forecast for July 6th is 10, or very high. The current time is 5:24 a.m. Central Daylight Time. 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The following reports of weather temperature and wind were made at 5 a.m. DFW Airport, partly cloudy, 78, dew point 60, relative humidity 53%, wind southwest at 6, pressure 29.94 inches and rising. Dallas Love Field, partly cloudy, 80, south at 5. Fort Worth Meacham, partly cloudy, 75, west at 6. Arlington, partly cloudy, 73, calm. McKinney, partly cloudy, 74, southeast at 3. Denton, partly cloudy, 72, west at 7. Elsewhere around the region, Wichita Falls, clear, 69, north at 3. Abilene, partly cloudy, 69, south at 3. Waco, mostly cloudy, 72, west at 6. Tyler, mostly cloudy, 73, northwest at 6. Once again at 5 a.m., DFW Airport, partly cloudy, 78, southwest at 6. Now let's check on your local forecast for the Dallas-Fort Worth Metroplex. Today, sunny. A 20% chance of showers and thunderstorms this afternoon. Highs in the mid-90s. South winds around 5 miles an hour. Tonight, partly cloudy with a 20% chance of showers and thunderstorms. Lows in the mid-70s. Southeast winds around 5 miles an hour. Tuesday, mostly sunny. A slight chance of showers and thunderstorms in the morning, then a chance of showers and thunderstorms in the afternoon. Highs in the mid-90s. South winds around 5 miles an hour. Chance of rain 30%. Tuesday night, partly cloudy in the evening, then clearing. Lows in the upper 70s.

southeast winds around 5 miles an hour. And now the extended forecast. Wednesday, sunny, hot with highs in the upper 90s. South winds 5 to 10 miles an hour. Heat index values up to 105. Wednesday night, mostly clear. Lows around 80. Thursday, sunny, hot with highs in the upper 90s. Thursday night, clear. Lows in the upper 70s. Friday, sunny, hot with highs in the upper 90s. Heat index values up to 105. Friday night, mostly clear. Lows in the upper 70s. Saturday, sunny. A 20% chance of showers and thunderstorms in the afternoon. Highs in the upper 90s. Heat index values up to 105. Saturday night, a slight chance of thunderstorms in the evening. Partly cloudy with a slight chance of showers. Lows in the upper 70s. Chance of rain 20%. Sunday, mostly sunny. A chance of showers in the morning, then a slight chance of showers and thunderstorms in the afternoon. Highs in the mid-90s. Chance of rain 30%. The forecast key messages for North and Central Texas. Scattered thunderstorms are expected again today and Tuesday across parts of North Texas. A few storms could produce severe downburst winds. Hot and dry conditions will persist Wednesday through Friday with low storm chances returning next weekend. The spotter information statement for North and Central Texas. Spotter activation is not expected at this time. The ultraviolet index forecast for July 6th is 10, or very high. The current time is 5:28 a.m. Central Daylight Time. 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The following reports of weather temperature and wind were made at 5 a.m. DFW Airport, partly cloudy, 78, dew point 60, relative humidity 53%, wind southwest at 6, pressure 29.94 inches and rising. Dallas Love Field, partly cloudy, 80, south at 5. Fort Worth Meacham, partly cloudy, 75, west at 6. Arlington, partly cloudy, 73, calm. McKinney, partly cloudy, 74, southeast at 3. Denton, partly cloudy, 72, west at 7. Elsewhere around the region, Wichita Falls, clear, 69, north at 3. Abilene, partly cloudy, 69, south at 3. Waco, mostly cloudy, 72, west at 6. Tyler, mostly cloudy, 73, northwest at 6. Once again at 5 a.m., DFW Airport, partly cloudy, 78, southwest at 6. Now let's check on your local forecast for the Dallas-Fort Worth Metroplex. Today, sunny. A 20% chance of showers and thunderstorms this afternoon. Highs in the mid-90s. South winds around 5 miles an hour. Tonight, partly cloudy with a 20% chance of showers and thunderstorms. Lows in the mid-70s. Southeast winds around 5 miles an hour. Tuesday, mostly sunny. A slight chance of showers and thunderstorms in the morning, then a chance of showers and thunderstorms in the afternoon. Highs in the mid-90s. South winds around 5 miles an hour. Chance of rain 30%. Tuesday night, partly cloudy in the evening, then clearing. Lows in the upper 70s. Southeast winds around 5 miles an hour. Now let's check on your local forecast for the Dallas-Fort Worth Metroplex. Today, sunny. A 20% chance of showers and thunderstorms this afternoon. Highs in the mid-90s. South winds around 5 miles an hour. Tonight, partly cloudy with a 20% chance of showers and thunderstorms. Lows in the mid-70s. Southeast winds around 5 miles an hour. Tuesday, mostly sunny. A slight chance of showers and thunderstorms in the morning, then a chance of showers and thunderstorms in the afternoon. Highs in the mid-90s. South winds around 5 miles an hour. Chance of rain 30%.

Tuesday night, partly cloudy in the evening, then clearing. Lows in the upper 70s. Southeast winds around 5 miles an hour. And now the extended forecast. Wednesday, sunny, hot with highs in the upper 90s. South winds 5 to 10 miles an hour. Heat index values up to 105. Wednesday night, mostly clear. Lows around 80. Thursday, sunny, hot with highs in the upper 90s. Thursday night, clear. Lows in the upper 70s. Friday, sunny, hot with highs in the upper 90s. Heat index values up to 105. Friday night, mostly clear. Lows in the upper 70s. Saturday, sunny. A 20% chance of showers and thunderstorms in the afternoon. Highs in the upper 90s. Heat index values up to 105. Saturday night, a slight chance of thunderstorms in the evening. Partly cloudy with a slight chance of showers. Lows in the upper 70s. Chance of rain 20%. Sunday, mostly sunny. A chance of showers in the morning, then a slight chance of showers and thunderstorms in the afternoon. Highs in the mid-90s. Chance of rain 30%. The forecast key messages for North and Central Texas. Scattered thunderstorms are expected again. Highs in the mid-90s. Chance of rain 30%. The forecast key messages for North and Central Texas. Scattered thunderstorms are expected again today and Tuesday across parts of North Texas. A few storms could produce severe downburst winds. Hot and dry conditions will persist Wednesday through Friday with low storm chances returning next weekend. The spotter information statement for North and Central Texas. Spotter activation is not expected at this time. The ultraviolet index forecast for July 6th is 10, or very high. The current time is 5:33 a.m. Central Daylight Time. 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The following reports of weather temperature and wind were made at 5 a.m. DFW Airport, partly cloudy, 78, dew point 60, relative humidity 53%, wind southwest at 6, pressure 29.94 inches and rising. Dallas Love Field, partly cloudy, 80, south at 5. Fort Worth Meacham, partly cloudy, 75, west at 6. Arlington, partly cloudy, 73, calm. McKinney, partly cloudy, 74, southeast at 3. Denton, partly cloudy, 72, west at 7. Elsewhere around the region, Wichita Falls, clear, 69, north at 3. Abilene, partly cloudy, 69, south at 3. Waco, mostly cloudy, 72, west at 6. Tyler, mostly cloudy, 73, northwest at 6. Once again at 5 a.m., DFW Airport, partly cloudy, 78, southwest at 6. Now let's check on your local forecast for the Dallas-Fort Worth Metroplex. Today, sunny. A 20% chance of showers and thunderstorms this afternoon. Highs in the mid-90s. South winds around 5 miles an hour. Tonight, partly cloudy with a 20% chance of showers and thunderstorms. Lows in the mid-70s. Southeast winds around 5 miles an hour. Tuesday, mostly sunny. A slight chance of showers and thunderstorms in the morning, then a chance of showers and thunderstorms in the afternoon. Highs in the mid-90s. South winds around 5 miles an hour. Chance of rain 30%. Tuesday night, partly cloudy in the evening, then clearing. Lows in the upper 70s. Southeast winds around 5 miles an hour. And now the extended forecast. Wednesday, sunny, hot with highs in the upper 90s. South winds 5 to 10 miles an hour. Heat index values up to 105. Wednesday night, mostly clear. Lows around 80. Thursday, sunny, hot with highs in the upper 90s. Thursday night, clear. Lows in

Friday, sunny, hot with highs in the upper 90s. Heat index values up to 105. Friday night, mostly clear. Lows in the upper 70s. Saturday, sunny. A 20% chance of showers and thunderstorms in the afternoon. Highs in the upper 90s. Heat index values up to 105. Saturday night, a slight chance of thunderstorms in the evening. Partly cloudy with a slight chance of showers. Lows in the upper 70s. Chance of rain 20%. Sunday, mostly sunny. A chance of showers in the morning, then a slight chance of showers and thunderstorms in the afternoon. Highs in the mid-90s. Chance of rain 30%. The forecast key messages for North and Central Texas. Scattered thunderstorms are expected again today and Tuesday across parts of North Texas. A few storms could produce severe downburst winds. Hot and dry conditions will persist Wednesday through Friday with low storm chances returning next weekend. The spotter information statement for North and Central Texas. Spotter activation is not expected at this time. The ultraviolet index forecast for July 6th is 10, or very high. The current time is 5:37 a.m. Central Daylight Time. 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The following reports of weather temperature and wind were made at 5 a.m. DFW Airport, partly cloudy, 78, dew point 60, relative humidity 53%, wind southwest at 6, pressure 29.94 inches and rising. Dallas Love Field, partly cloudy, 80, south at 5. Fort Worth Meacham, partly cloudy, 75, west at 6. Arlington, partly cloudy, 73, calm. McKinney, partly cloudy, 74, southeast at 3. Denton, partly cloudy, 72, west at 7. Elsewhere around the region, Wichita Falls, clear, 69, north at 3. Abilene, partly cloudy, 69, south at 3. Waco, mostly cloudy, 72, west at 6. Tyler, mostly cloudy, 73, northwest at 6. Once again at 5 a.m., DFW Airport, partly cloudy, 78, southwest at 6. Now let's check on your local forecast for the Dallas-Fort Worth Metroplex. Today, sunny. A 20% chance of showers and thunderstorms this afternoon. Highs in the mid-90s. South winds around 5 miles an hour. Tonight, partly cloudy with a 20% chance of showers and thunderstorms. Lows in the mid-70s. Southeast winds around 5 miles an hour. Tuesday, mostly sunny. A slight chance of showers and thunderstorms in the morning, then a chance of showers and thunderstorms in the afternoon. Highs in the mid-90s. South winds around 5 miles an hour. Chance of rain 30%. Tuesday night, partly cloudy in the evening, then clearing. Lows in the upper 70s. Southeast winds around 5 miles an hour. And now the extended forecast. Wednesday, sunny, hot with highs in the upper 90s. South winds 5 to 10 miles an hour. Heat index values up to 105. Wednesday night, mostly clear. Lows around 80. Thursday, sunny, hot with highs in the upper 90s. Thursday night, clear. Lows in the upper 70s. Friday, sunny, hot with highs in the upper 90s. Heat index values up to 105. Friday night, mostly clear. Lows in the upper 70s. Saturday, sunny. A 20% chance of showers and thunderstorms in the afternoon. Highs in the upper 90s. Heat index values up to 105. Saturday night, a slight chance of thunderstorms in the evening. Partly cloudy with a slight chance of showers. Lows in the upper 70s. Chance of rain 20%. Sunday, mostly sunny. A chance of showers in the morning, then a slight chance of showers and thunderstorms in the afternoon. Highs in the mid-90s.
chance of rain 30%. The forecast key messages for North and Central Texas. Scattered thunderstorms are expected again today and Tuesday across parts of North Texas. A few storms could produce severe downburst winds. Hot and dry conditions will persist Wednesday through Friday with low storm chances returning next weekend. The spotter information statement for North and Central Texas. Spotter activation is not expected at this time. The ultraviolet index forecast for July 6th is 10, or very high. The current time is 5:42 a.m. Central Daylight Time. 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The following reports of weather temperature and wind were made at 5 a.m. DFW Airport, partly cloudy, 78, dew point 60, relative humidity 53%, wind southwest at 6, pressure 29.94 inches and rising. Dallas Love Field, partly cloudy, 80, south at 5. Fort Worth Meacham, partly cloudy, 75, west at 6. Arlington, partly cloudy, 73, calm. McKinney, partly cloudy, 74, southeast at 3. Denton, partly cloudy, 72, west at 7. Elsewhere around the region, Wichita Falls, clear, 69, north at 3. Abilene, partly cloudy, 69, south at 3. Waco, mostly cloudy, 72, west at 6. Tyler, mostly cloudy, 73, northwest at 6. Once again at 5 a.m., DFW Airport, partly cloudy, 78, southwest at 6. Now let's check on your local forecast for the Dallas-Fort Worth Metroplex. Today, sunny. A 20% chance of showers and thunderstorms this afternoon. Highs in the mid-90s. South winds around 5 miles an hour. Tonight, partly cloudy with a 20% chance of showers and thunderstorms. Lows in the mid-70s. Southeast winds around 5 miles an hour. Tuesday, mostly sunny. A slight chance of showers and thunderstorms in the morning, then a chance of showers and thunderstorms in the afternoon. Highs in the mid-90s. South winds around 5 miles an hour. Chance of rain 30%. Tuesday night, partly cloudy in the evening, then clearing. Lows in the upper 70s. Southeast winds around 5 miles an hour. And now the extended forecast. Wednesday, sunny, hot with highs in the upper 90s. South winds 5 to 10 miles an hour. Heat index values up to 105. Wednesday night, mostly clear. Lows around 80. Thursday, sunny, hot with highs in the upper 90s. Thursday night, clear. Lows in the upper 70s. Friday, sunny, hot with highs in the upper 90s. Heat index values up to 105. Friday night, mostly clear. Lows in the upper 70s. Saturday, sunny. A 20% chance of showers and thunderstorms in the afternoon. Highs in the upper 90s. Heat index values up to 105. Saturday night, a slight chance of thunderstorms in the evening. Partly cloudy with a slight chance of showers. Lows in the upper 70s. Chance of rain 20%. Sunday, mostly sunny. A chance of showers in the morning, then a slight chance of showers and thunderstorms in the afternoon. Highs in the mid-90s. Chance of rain 30%. The forecast key messages for North and Central Texas. Scattered thunderstorms are expected again today and Tuesday across parts of North Texas. A few storms could produce severe downburst winds. Hot and dry conditions will persist Wednesday through Friday with low storm chances returning next weekend. The spotter information statement for North and Central Texas. Spotter activation is not expected at this time. The ultraviolet index forecast for July 6th is 10, or very high. The current time is 5:46 a.m. Central Daylight Time.
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The following reports of weather temperature and wind were made at 5 a.m. DFW Airport, partly cloudy, 78, dew point 60, relative humidity 53%, wind southwest at 6, pressure 29.94 inches and rising. Dallas Love Field, partly cloudy, 80, south at 5. Fort Worth Meacham, partly cloudy, 75, west at 6. Arlington, partly cloudy, 73, calm. McKinney, partly cloudy, 74, southeast at 3. Denton, partly cloudy, 72, west at 7. Elsewhere around the region, Wichita Falls, clear, 69, north at 3. Abilene, partly cloudy, 69, south at 3. Waco, mostly cloudy, 72, west at 6. Tyler, mostly cloudy, 73, northwest at 6. Once again at 5 a.m., DFW Airport, partly cloudy, 78, southwest at 6. Now let's check on your local forecast for the Dallas-Fort Worth Metroplex. Today, sunny. A 20% chance of showers and thunderstorms this afternoon. Highs in the mid-90s. South winds around 5 miles an hour. Tonight, partly cloudy with a 20% chance of showers and thunderstorms. Lows in the mid-70s. Southeast winds around 5 miles an hour. Tuesday, mostly sunny. A slight chance of showers and thunderstorms in the morning, then a chance of showers and thunderstorms in the afternoon. Highs in the mid-90s. South winds around 5 miles an hour. Chance of rain 30%. Tuesday night, partly cloudy in the evening, then clearing. Lows in the upper 70s. Southeast winds around 5 miles an hour. And now the extended forecast. Wednesday, sunny, hot with highs in the upper 90s. South winds 5 to 10 miles an hour. Heat index values up to 105. Wednesday night, mostly clear. Lows around 80. Thursday, sunny, hot with highs in the upper 90s. Thursday night, clear. Lows in the upper 70s. Friday, sunny, hot with highs in the upper 90s. Heat index values up to 105. Friday night, mostly clear. Lows in the upper 70s. Saturday, sunny. A 20% chance of showers and thunderstorms in the afternoon. Highs in the upper 90s. Heat index values up to 105. Saturday night, a slight chance of thunderstorms in the evening. Partly cloudy with a slight chance of showers. Lows in the upper 70s. Chance of rain 20%. Sunday, mostly sunny. A chance of showers in the morning, then a slight chance of showers and thunderstorms in the afternoon. Highs in the mid-90s. Chance of rain 30%. The forecast key messages for North and Central Texas. Scattered thunderstorms are expected again today and Tuesday across parts of North Texas. A few storms could produce severe downburst winds. Hot and dry conditions will persist Wednesday through Friday with low storm chances returning next weekend. The spotter information statement for North and Central Texas. Spotter activation is not expected at this time. The ultraviolet index forecast for July 6th is 10, or very high. The current time is 5:50 a.m. Central Daylight Time. 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The following reports of weather temperature and wind were made at 5 a.m. DFW Airport, partly cloudy, 78, dew point 60, relative humidity 53%, wind southwest at 6, pressure 29.94 inches and rising. Dallas Love Field, partly cloudy, 80, south at 5. Fort Worth Meacham, partly cloudy, 75, west at 6. Arlington, partly cloudy, 73, calm. McKinney, partly cloudy, 74, southeast at 3.
Denton, partly cloudy, 72, west at 7.

elsewhere around the region. Wichita Falls, clear, 69. North at 3. Abilene, partly cloudy, 69. South at 3. Waco, mostly cloudy, 72. West at 6. Tyler, mostly cloudy, 73. Northwest at 6. Once again at 5 a.m., DFW Airport, partly cloudy, 78, southwest at 6. Now let's check on your local forecast for the Dallas-Fort Worth Metroplex. Today, sunny. A 20% chance of showers and thunderstorms this afternoon. Highs in the mid-90s. South winds around 5 miles an hour. Tonight, partly cloudy with a 20% chance of showers and thunderstorms. Lows in the mid-70s. Southeast winds around 5 miles an hour. Tuesday, mostly sunny. A slight chance of showers and thunderstorms in the morning, then a chance of showers and thunderstorms in the afternoon. Highs in the mid-90s. South winds around 5 miles an hour. Chance of rain 30%. Tuesday night, partly cloudy in the evening, then clearing. Lows in the upper 70s. Southeast winds around 5 miles an hour. And now the extended forecast. Wednesday, sunny, hot with highs in the upper 90s. South winds 5 to 10 miles an hour. Heat index values up to 105. Wednesday night, mostly clear. Lows around 80. Thursday, sunny, hot with highs in the upper 90s. Thursday night, clear. Lows in the upper 70s. Friday, sunny, hot with highs in the upper 90s. Heat index values up to 105. Friday night, mostly clear. Lows in the upper 70s. Saturday, sunny. A 20% chance of showers and thunderstorms in the afternoon. Highs in the upper 90s. Heat index values up to 105. Saturday night, a slight chance of thunderstorms in the evening. Partly cloudy with a slight chance of showers. Lows in the upper 70s. Chance of rain 20%. Sunday, mostly sunny. A chance of showers in the morning, then a slight chance of showers and thunderstorms in the afternoon. Highs in the mid-90s. Chance of rain 30%. The forecast key messages for North and Central Texas. Scattered thunderstorms are expected again today and Tuesday across parts of North Texas. A few storms could produce severe downburst winds. Hot and dry conditions will persist Wednesday through Friday with low storm chances returning next weekend. The spotter information statement for North and Central Texas. Spotter activation is not expected at this time. The ultraviolet index forecast for July 6th is 10, or very high. The current time is 5:54 a.m. Central Daylight Time. 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The following reports of weather temperature and wind were made at 5 a.m. DFW Airport, partly cloudy, 78, dew point 60, relative humidity 53%, wind southwest at 6, pressure 29.94 inches and rising. Dallas Love Field, partly cloudy, 80, south at 5. Fort Worth Meacham, partly cloudy, 75, west at 6. Arlington, partly cloudy, 73, calm. McKinney, partly cloudy, 74, southeast at 3. Denton, partly cloudy, 72, west at 7. Elsewhere around the region, Wichita Falls, clear, 69, north at 3. Abilene, partly cloudy, 69, south at 3. Waco, mostly cloudy, 72, west at 6. Tyler, mostly cloudy, 73, northwest at 6. Once again at 5 a.m., DFW Airport, partly cloudy, 78, southwest at 6. Now let's check on your local forecast for the Dallas-Fort Worth Metroplex. Today, sunny. A 20% chance of showers and thunderstorms this afternoon. Highs in the mid-90s. South winds around 5 miles an hour. Tonight, partly cloudy with a 20% chance of showers.

Thursday, sunny, hot with highs in the upper 90s. Thursday night, clear, lows in the upper 70s. Friday, sunny, hot with highs in the upper 90s. Heat index values up to 105. Friday night, mostly clear, lows in the upper 70s. Saturday, sunny, a 20% chance of showers and thunderstorms in the afternoon. Highs in the upper 90s. Heat index values up to 105. Saturday night, a slight chance of thunderstorms in the evening. Partly cloudy with a slight chance of showers. Lows in the upper 70s. Chance of rain 20%. Sunday, mostly sunny. A chance of showers in the morning, then a slight chance of showers and thunderstorms in the afternoon. Highs in the mid-90s. Chance of rain 30%. The forecast key messages for North and Central Texas. Scattered thunderstorms are expected again today and Tuesday across parts of North Texas. A few storms could produce severe downburst winds. Hot and dry conditions will persist Wednesday through Friday with low storm chances returning next weekend. The spotter information statement for North and Central Texas. Spotter activation is not expected at this time. The ultraviolet index forecast for July 6th is 10, or very high. The current time is 5:58 a.m. Central Daylight Time. 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The following reports of weather temperature and wind were made at 5 a.m. DFW Airport, partly cloudy, 78, dew point 60, relative humidity 53%, wind southwest at 6, pressure 29.94 inches and rising. Dallas Love Field, partly cloudy, 80, south at 5. Fort Worth Meacham, partly cloudy, 75, west at 6. Arlington, partly cloudy, 73, calm. McKinney, partly cloudy, 74, southeast at 3. Denton, partly cloudy, 72, west at 7. Elsewhere around the region, Wichita Falls, clear, 69, north at 3. Abilene, partly cloudy, 69, south at 3. Waco, mostly cloudy, 72, west at 6. Tyler, mostly cloudy, 73, northwest at 6. Once again at 5 a.m., DFW Airport, partly cloudy, 78, southwest at 6. Now let's check on your local forecast for the Dallas-Fort Worth Metroplex. Today, sunny. A 20% chance of showers and thunderstorms this afternoon. Highs in the mid-90s. South winds around 5 miles an hour. Tonight, partly cloudy with a 20% chance of showers and thunderstorms. Lows in the mid-70s. Southeast winds around 5 miles an hour. Tuesday, mostly sunny. A slight chance of showers and thunderstorms in the morning, then a chance of showers and thunderstorms in the afternoon. Highs in the mid-90s. South winds around 5 miles an hour. Chance of rain 30%. Tuesday night, partly cloudy in the evening, then clearing. Lows in the upper 70s. Southeast winds around 5 miles an hour. And now the extended forecast. Wednesday, sunny, hot with highs in the upper 90s. South winds 5 to 10 miles an hour. Heat index values up to 105. Wednesday night, mostly clear. Lows around 80. Thursday, sunny, hot with highs in the upper 90s. Thursday night, clear. Lows in the upper 70s. Friday, sunny, hot with highs in the upper 90s. Heat index values up to 105. Friday night, mostly clear. Lows in the upper 70s. Saturday, sunny. A 20% chance of showers and thunderstorms in the afternoon. Highs in the upper 90s. Heat index values up to 105. Saturday night, a slight chance of thunderstorms in the evening. Partly cloudy with a slight chance of showers. Lows in the upper 70s. Chance of rain 20%. Sunday, mostly sunny.

a chance of showers in the morning, then a slight chance of showers and thunderstorms in the afternoon. Highs in the mid-90s. Chance of rain 30%. The forecast key messages for North and Central Texas. Scattered thunderstorms are expected again today and Tuesday across parts of North Texas. A few storms could produce severe downburst winds. Hot and dry conditions will persist Wednesday through Friday with low storm chances returning next weekend. The spotter information statement for North and Central Texas. Spotter activation is not expected at this time. The ultraviolet index forecast for July 6th is 10, or very high. The current time is 6:03 a.m. Central Daylight Time. 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The following reports of weather temperature and wind were made at 6 a.m. DFW Airport, partly cloudy, 78, dew point 66, relative humidity 66%, wind northwest at 7, pressure 29.95 inches and rising. Dallas Love Field, partly cloudy, 80, calm. Fort Worth Meacham, cloudy, 76, west at 5. Arlington, partly cloudy, 75, calm. McKinney, partly cloudy, 74, north at 6. Denton, clear, 71, calm. Elsewhere around the region, Wichita Falls, clear, 69, calm. Abilene, partly cloudy, 69, east at 6. Waco, mostly cloudy, 73, west at 5. Tyler, mostly cloudy, 73, southeast at 3. Once again at 6 a.m., DFW Airport, partly cloudy, 78, northwest at 7. The following reports of weather temperature and wind were made at 6 a.m. DFW Airport, partly cloudy, 78, dew point 66, relative humidity 66%, wind northwest at 7, pressure 29.95 inches and rising. Dallas Love Field, partly cloudy, 80, calm. Fort Worth Meacham, cloudy, 76, west at 5. Arlington, partly cloudy, 75, calm. McKinney, partly cloudy, 74, north at 6. Denton, clear, 71, calm. Elsewhere around the region, Wichita Falls, clear, 69, calm. Abilene, partly cloudy, 69, east at 6. Waco, mostly cloudy, 73, west at 5. Tyler, mostly cloudy, 73, southeast at 3. Once again at 6 a.m., DFW Airport, partly cloudy, 78, northwest at 7. Now let's check on your local forecast for the Dallas-Fort Worth Metroplex. Today, sunny. A 20% chance of showers and thunderstorms this afternoon. Highs in the mid-90s. South winds around 5 miles an hour. Tonight, partly cloudy with a 20% chance of showers and thunderstorms. Lows in the mid-70s. Southeast winds around 5 miles an hour. Tuesday, mostly sunny. A slight chance of showers and thunderstorms in the morning, then a chance of showers and thunderstorms in the afternoon. Highs in the mid-90s. South winds around 5 miles an hour. Chance of rain 30%. Tuesday night, partly cloudy in the evening, then clearing. Lows in the upper 70s. Southeast winds around 5 miles an hour. And now the extended forecast. Wednesday, sunny, hot with highs in the upper 90s. South winds 5 to 10 miles an hour. Heat index values up to 105. Wednesday night, mostly clear. Lows around 80. Thursday, sunny, hot with highs in the upper 90s. Thursday night, clear. Lows in the upper 70s. Friday, sunny, hot with highs in the upper 90s. Heat index values up to 105. Friday night, mostly clear. Lows in the upper 70s. Saturday, sunny. A 20% chance of showers and thunderstorms in the afternoon. Highs in the upper 90s. Heat index values up to 100.

105. Saturday night, a slight chance of thunderstorms in the evening. Partly cloudy with a slight chance of showers. Lows in the upper 70s. Chance of rain 20%. Sunday, mostly sunny. A chance of showers in the morning, then a slight chance of showers and thunderstorms in the afternoon. Highs in the mid-90s. Chance of rain 30%. The forecast key messages for North and Central Texas. Scattered thunderstorms are expected again today and Tuesday across parts of North Texas. A few storms could produce severe downburst winds. Hot and dry conditions will persist Wednesday through Friday with low storm chances returning next weekend. The spotter information statement for North and Central Texas. Spotter activation is not expected at this time. The ultraviolet index forecast for July 6th is 10, or very high. The current time is 6:08 a.m. Central Daylight Time. 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The following reports of weather temperature and wind were made at 6 a.m. DFW Airport, partly cloudy, 78, dew point 66, relative humidity 66%, wind northwest at 7, pressure 29.95 inches and rising. Dallas Love Field, partly cloudy, 80, calm. Fort Worth Meacham, cloudy, 76, west at 5. Arlington, partly cloudy, 75, calm. McKinney, partly cloudy, 74, north at 6. Denton, clear, 71, calm. Elsewhere around the region, Wichita Falls, clear, 69, calm. Abilene, partly cloudy, 69, east at 6. Waco, mostly cloudy, 73, west at 5. Tyler, mostly cloudy, 73, southeast at 3. Once again at 6 a.m., DFW Airport, partly cloudy, 78, northwest at 7. Now let's check on your local forecast for the Dallas-Fort Worth Metroplex. Today, sunny. A 20% chance of showers and thunderstorms this afternoon. Highs in the mid-90s. South winds around 5 miles an hour. Tonight, partly cloudy with a 20% chance of showers and thunderstorms. Lows in the mid-70s. Southeast winds around 5 miles an hour. Tuesday, mostly sunny. A slight chance of showers and thunderstorms in the morning, then a chance of showers and thunderstorms in the afternoon. Highs in the mid-90s. South winds around 5 miles an hour. Chance of rain 30%. Tuesday night, partly cloudy in the evening, then clearing. Lows in the upper 70s. Southeast winds around 5 miles an hour. Now let's check on your local forecast for the Dallas-Fort Worth Metroplex. Today, sunny. A 20% chance of showers and thunderstorms this afternoon. Highs in the mid-90s. South winds around 5 miles an hour. Tonight, partly cloudy with a 20% chance of showers and thunderstorms. Lows in the mid-70s. Southeast winds around 5 miles an hour. Tuesday, mostly sunny. A slight chance of showers and thunderstorms in the morning, then a chance of showers and thunderstorms in the afternoon. Highs in the mid-90s. South winds around 5 miles an hour. Chance of rain 30%. Tuesday night, partly cloudy in the evening, then clearing. Lows in the upper 70s. Southeast winds around 5 miles an hour. And now the extended forecast. Wednesday, sunny, hot with highs in the upper 90s. South winds 5 to 10 miles an hour. Heat index values up to 105. Wednesday night, mostly clear. Lows around 80. Thursday, sunny, hot with highs in the upper 90s. Thursday night, clear. Lows in the upper 70s. Friday, sunny, hot with highs in the upper 90s. Heat index values up to 105. Friday night, mostly clear. Lows in the upper 70s. Saturday, sunny. A 20% chance of showers and thunderstorms in the afternoon.

heat index values up to 105. Saturday night, a slight chance of thunderstorms in the evening. Partly cloudy with a slight chance of showers. Lows in the upper 70s. Chance of rain 20%. Sunday, mostly sunny. A chance of showers in the morning, then a slight chance of showers and thunderstorms in the afternoon. Highs in the mid-90s. Chance of rain 30%. The forecast key messages for North and Central Texas. Scattered thunderstorms are expected again today and Tuesday across parts of North Texas. A few storms could produce severe downburst winds. Hot and dry conditions will persist Wednesday through Friday with low storm chances returning next weekend. The spotter information statement for North and Central Texas. Spotter activation is not expected at this time. The ultraviolet index forecast for July 6th is 10, or very high. The current time is 6:13 a.m. Central Daylight Time. 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The following reports of weather temperature and wind were made at 6 a.m. DFW Airport, partly cloudy, 78, dew point 66, relative humidity 66%, wind northwest at 7, pressure 29.95 inches and rising. Dallas Love Field, partly cloudy, 80, calm. Fort Worth Meacham, cloudy, 76, west at 5. Arlington, partly cloudy, 75, calm. McKinney, clear, 74, north at 6. Denton, clear, 71, calm. Elsewhere around the region, Wichita Falls, clear, 69, calm. Abilene, partly cloudy, 69, east at 6. Waco, mostly cloudy, 73, west at 5. Tyler, partly cloudy, 73, southeast at 3. Once again at 6 a.m., DFW Airport, partly cloudy, 78, northwest at 7. Now let's check on your local forecast for the Dallas-Fort Worth Metroplex. Today, sunny. A 20% chance of showers and thunderstorms this afternoon. Highs in the mid-90s. South winds around 5 miles an hour. Tonight, partly cloudy with a 20% chance of showers and thunderstorms. Lows in the mid-70s. Southeast winds around 5 miles an hour. Tuesday, mostly sunny. A slight chance of showers and thunderstorms in the morning, then a chance of showers and thunderstorms in the afternoon. Highs in the mid-90s. South winds around 5 miles an hour. Chance of rain 30%. Tuesday night, partly cloudy in the evening, then clearing. Lows in the upper 70s. Southeast winds around 5 miles an hour. And now the extended forecast. Wednesday, sunny, hot with highs in the upper 90s. South winds 5 to 10 miles an hour. Heat index values up to 105. Wednesday night, mostly clear. Lows around 80. Thursday, sunny, hot with highs in the upper 90s. Thursday night, clear. Lows in the upper 70s. Friday, sunny, hot with highs in the upper 90s. Heat index values up to 105. Friday night, mostly clear. Lows in the upper 70s. Saturday, sunny. A 20% chance of showers and thunderstorms in the afternoon. Highs in the upper 90s. Heat index values up to 105. Saturday night, a slight chance of thunderstorms in the evening. Partly cloudy with a slight chance of showers. Lows in the upper 70s. Chance of rain 20%. Sunday, mostly sunny. A chance of showers in the morning, then a slight chance of showers and thunderstorms in the afternoon. Highs in the mid-90s. Chance of rain 30%. The forecast key messages for North and Central Texas. Scattered thunderstorms are expected again today and Tuesday across parts of North Texas. A few storms could produce severe downburst winds. Hot and dry conditions will persist Wednesday through Friday with low storm chances returning next weekend.
the spotter information statement for North and Central Texas. Spotter activation is not expected at this time. The ultraviolet index forecast for July 6th is 10, or very high. The current time is 6:17 a.m. Central Daylight Time. 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The following reports of weather temperature and wind were made at 6 a.m. DFW Airport, partly cloudy, 78, dew point 66, relative humidity 66%, wind northwest at 7, pressure 29.95 inches and rising. Dallas Love Field, partly cloudy, 80, calm. Fort Worth Meacham, cloudy, 76, west at 5. Arlington, partly cloudy, 75, calm. McKinney, clear, 74, north at 6. Denton, clear, 71, calm. Elsewhere around the region, Wichita Falls, clear, 69, calm. Abilene, partly cloudy, 69, east at 6. Waco, mostly cloudy, 73, west at 5. Tyler, partly cloudy, 73, southeast at 3. Once again at 6 a.m., DFW Airport, partly cloudy, 78, northwest at 7. Now let's check on your local forecast for the Dallas-Fort Worth Metroplex. Today, sunny. A 20% chance of showers and thunderstorms this afternoon. Highs in the mid-90s. South winds around 5 miles an hour. Tonight, partly cloudy with a 20% chance of showers and thunderstorms. Lows in the mid-70s. Southeast winds around 5 miles an hour. Tuesday, mostly sunny. A slight chance of showers and thunderstorms in the morning, then a chance of showers and thunderstorms in the afternoon. Highs in the mid-90s. South winds around 5 miles an hour. Chance of rain 30%. Tuesday night, partly cloudy in the evening, then clearing. Lows in the upper 70s. Southeast winds around 5 miles an hour. And now the extended forecast. Sunny, hot with highs in the upper 90s. South winds 5 to 10 miles an hour. Heat index values up to 105. Wednesday night, mostly clear. Lows around 80. Thursday, sunny, hot with highs in the upper 90s. Thursday night, clear. Lows in the upper 70s. Friday, sunny, hot with highs in the upper 90s. Heat index values up to 105. Friday night, mostly clear. Lows in the upper 70s. Saturday, sunny. A 20% chance of showers and thunderstorms in the afternoon. Highs in the upper 90s. Heat index values up to 105. Saturday night, a slight chance of thunderstorms in the evening. Partly cloudy with a slight chance of showers. Lows in the upper 70s. Chance of rain 20%. Sunday, mostly sunny. A chance of showers in the morning, then a slight chance of showers and thunderstorms in the afternoon. Highs in the mid-90s. Chance of rain 30%. The forecast key messages for North and Central Texas. Scattered thunderstorms are expected again today and Tuesday across parts of North Texas. A few storms could produce severe downburst winds. Hot and dry conditions will persist Wednesday through Friday with low storm chances returning next weekend. The spotter information statement for North and Central Texas. Spotter activation is not expected at this time. The ultraviolet index forecast for July 6th is 10, or very high. The current time is 6:21 a.m. Central Daylight Time. 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The following reports of weather temperature and wind were made at 6 a.m. DFW Airport, partly cloudy, 78, dew point 66, relative humidity 66%, wind northwest at 7, pressure 29.95 inches and rising. Dallas Love Field, partly cloudy.

80, calm. Fort Worth, Meacham, cloudy, 76, west at 5. Arlington, partly cloudy, 75, calm. McKinney, clear, 74, north at 6. Denton, clear, 71, calm. Elsewhere around the region, Wichita Falls, clear, 69, calm. Abilene, partly cloudy, 69, east at 6. Waco, mostly cloudy, 73, west at 5. Tyler, partly cloudy, 73, southeast at 3. Once again at 6 a.m., DFW Airport, partly cloudy, 78, northwest at 7. Now let's check on your local forecast for the Dallas-Fort Worth Metroplex. Today, sunny. A 20% chance of showers and thunderstorms this afternoon. Highs in the mid-90s. South winds around 5 miles an hour. Tonight, partly cloudy with a 20% chance of showers and thunderstorms. Lows in the mid-70s. Southeast winds around 5 miles an hour. Tuesday, mostly sunny. A slight chance of showers and thunderstorms in the morning, then a chance of showers and thunderstorms in the afternoon. Highs in the mid-90s. South winds around 5 miles an hour. Chance of rain 30%. Tuesday night, partly cloudy in the evening, then clearing. Lows in the upper 70s. Southeast winds around 5 miles an hour. And now the extended forecast. Wednesday, sunny, hot with highs in the upper 90s. South winds 5 to 10 miles an hour. Heat index values up to 105. Wednesday night, mostly clear. Lows around 80. Thursday, sunny, hot with highs in the upper 90s. Thursday night, clear. Lows in the upper 70s. Friday, sunny, hot with highs in the upper 90s. Heat index values up to 105. Friday night, mostly clear. Lows in the upper 70s. Saturday, sunny. A 20% chance of showers and thunderstorms in the afternoon. Highs in the upper 90s. Heat index values up to 105. Saturday night, a slight chance of thunderstorms in the evening. Partly cloudy with a slight chance of showers. Lows in the upper 70s. Chance of rain 20%. Sunday, mostly sunny. A chance of showers in the morning, then a slight chance of showers and thunderstorms in the afternoon. Highs in the mid-90s. Chance of rain 30%. The forecast key messages for North and Central Texas. Scattered thunderstorms are expected again today and Tuesday across parts of North Texas. A few storms could produce severe downburst winds. Hot and dry conditions will persist Wednesday through Friday with low storm chances returning next weekend. The spotter information statement for North and Central Texas. Spotter activation is not expected at this time. The ultraviolet index forecast for July 6th is 10, or very high. The current time is 6:25 a.m. Central Daylight Time. 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The following reports of weather temperature and wind were made at 6 a.m. DFW Airport, partly cloudy, 78, dew point 66, relative humidity 66%, wind northwest at 7, pressure 29.95 inches and rising. Dallas Love Field, partly cloudy, 80, calm. Fort Worth Meacham, cloudy, 76, west at 5. Arlington, partly cloudy, 75, calm. McKinney, clear, 74, north at 6. Denton, clear, 71, calm. Elsewhere around the region, Wichita Falls, clear, 69, calm. Abilene, partly cloudy, 69, east at 6. Waco, mostly cloudy, 73, west at 5. Tyler, partly cloudy, 73, southeast at 3. Once again at 6 a.m., DFW Airport, partly cloudy, 78, northwest at 7. Now let's check on your local forecast for the Dallas-Fort Worth Metroplex.

a 20% chance of showers and thunderstorms this afternoon. Highs in the mid-90s. South winds around 5 miles an hour. Tonight, partly cloudy with a 20% chance of showers and thunderstorms. Lows in the mid-70s. Southeast winds around 5 miles an hour. Tuesday, mostly sunny. A slight chance of showers and thunderstorms in the morning, then a chance of showers and thunderstorms in the afternoon. Highs in the mid-90s. South winds around 5 miles an hour. Chance of rain 30%. Tuesday night, partly cloudy in the evening, then clearing. Lows in the upper 70s. Southeast winds around 5 miles an hour. And now the extended forecast. Wednesday, sunny, hot with highs in the upper 90s. South winds 5 to 10 miles an hour. Heat index values up to 105. Wednesday night, mostly clear. Lows around 80. Thursday, sunny, hot with highs in the upper 90s. Thursday night, clear. Lows in the upper 70s. Friday, sunny, hot with highs in the upper 90s. Heat index values up to 105. Friday night, mostly clear. Lows in the upper 70s. Saturday, sunny. A 20% chance of showers and thunderstorms in the afternoon. Highs in the upper 90s. Heat index values up to 105. Saturday night, a slight chance of thunderstorms in the evening. Partly cloudy with a slight chance of showers. Lows in the upper 70s. Chance of rain 20%. Sunday, mostly sunny. A chance of showers in the morning, then a slight chance of showers and thunderstorms in the afternoon. Highs in the mid-90s. Chance of rain 30%. The forecast key messages for North and Central Texas. Scattered thunderstorms are expected again today and Tuesday across parts of North Texas. A few storms could produce severe downburst winds. Hot and dry conditions will persist Wednesday through Friday with low storm chances returning next weekend. The spotter information statement for North and Central Texas. Spotter activation is not expected at this time. The ultraviolet index forecast for July 6th is 10, or very high. The current time is 6:30 a.m. Central Daylight Time. 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The following reports of weather temperature and wind were made at 6 a.m. DFW Airport, partly cloudy, 78, dew point 66, relative humidity 66%, wind northwest at 7, pressure 29.95 inches and rising. Dallas Love Field, partly cloudy, 80, calm. Fort Worth Meacham, cloudy, 76, west at 5. Arlington, partly cloudy, 75, calm. McKinney, clear, 74, north at 6. Denton, clear, 71, calm. Elsewhere around the region, Wichita Falls, clear, 69, calm. Abilene, partly cloudy, 69, east at 6. Waco, mostly cloudy, 73, west at 5. Tyler, partly cloudy, 73, southeast at 3. Once again at 6 a.m., DFW Airport, partly cloudy, 78, northwest at 7. Now let's check on your local forecast for the Dallas-Fort Worth Metroplex. Today, sunny. A 20% chance of showers and thunderstorms this afternoon. Highs in the mid-90s. South winds around 5 miles an hour. Tonight, partly cloudy with a 20% chance of showers and thunderstorms. Lows in the mid-70s. Southeast winds around 5 miles an hour. Tuesday, mostly sunny. A slight chance of showers and thunderstorms in the morning, then a chance of showers and thunderstorms in the afternoon. Highs in the mid-90s. South winds around 5 miles an hour. Chance of rain 30%. Tuesday night, partly cloudy in the evening, then clearing. Lows in the upper 70s. Southeast winds around 5 miles an hour. And now the extended forecast.

Wednesday, sunny, hot with highs in the upper 90s. South winds 5 to 10 miles an hour. Heat index values up to 105. Wednesday night, mostly clear. Lows around 80. Thursday, sunny, hot with highs in the upper 90s. Thursday night, clear. Lows in the upper 70s. Friday, sunny, hot with highs in the upper 90s. Heat index values up to 105. Friday night, mostly clear. Lows in the upper 70s. Saturday, sunny. A 20% chance of showers and thunderstorms in the afternoon. Highs in the upper 90s. Heat index values up to 105. Saturday night, a slight chance of thunderstorms in the evening. Highs in the upper 90s. Heat index values up to 105. Saturday night, a slight chance of thunderstorms in the evening. Partly cloudy with a slight chance of showers. Lows in the upper 70s. Chance of rain 20%. Sunday, mostly sunny. A chance of showers in the morning, then a slight chance of showers and thunderstorms in the afternoon. Highs in the mid-90s. Chance of rain 30%. The forecast key messages for North and Central Texas. Scattered thunderstorms are expected again today and Tuesday across parts of North Texas. A few storms could produce severe downburst winds. Hot and dry conditions will persist Wednesday through Friday with low storm chances returning next weekend. The spotter information statement for North and Central Texas. Spotter activation is not expected at this time. The ultraviolet index forecast for July 6th is 10, or very high. The current time is 6:34 a.m. Central Daylight Time. 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The following reports of weather temperature and wind were made at 6 a.m. DFW Airport, partly cloudy, 78, dew point 66, relative humidity 66%, wind northwest at 7, pressure 29.95 inches and rising. Dallas Love Field, partly cloudy, 80, calm. Fort Worth Meacham, cloudy, 76, west at 5. Arlington, partly cloudy, 75, calm. McKinney, clear, 74, north at 6. Denton, clear, 71, calm. Elsewhere around the region, Wichita Falls, clear, 69, calm. Abilene, partly cloudy, 69, east at 6. Waco, mostly cloudy, 73, west at 5. Tyler, partly cloudy, 73, southeast at 3. Once again at 6 a.m., DFW Airport, partly cloudy, 78, northwest at 7. Now let's check on your local forecast for the Dallas-Fort Worth Metroplex. Today, sunny. A 20% chance of showers and thunderstorms this afternoon. Highs in the mid-90s. South winds around 5 miles an hour. Tonight, partly cloudy with a 20% chance of showers and thunderstorms. Lows in the mid-70s. Southeast winds around 5 miles an hour. Tuesday, mostly sunny. A slight chance of showers and thunderstorms in the morning, then a chance of showers and thunderstorms in the afternoon. Highs in the mid-90s. South winds around 5 miles an hour. Chance of rain 30%. Tuesday night, partly cloudy in the evening, then clearing. Lows in the upper 70s. Southeast winds around 5 miles an hour. And now the extended forecast. Wednesday, sunny, hot with highs in the upper 90s. South winds 5 to 10 miles an hour. Heat index values up to 105. Wednesday night, mostly clear. Lows around 80. Thursday, sunny, hot with highs in the upper 90s. Thursday night, clear. Lows in the upper 70s. Friday, sunny, hot with highs in the upper 90s. Heat index values up to 105. Friday night, mostly clear. Lows in the upper 70s. Saturday, sunny. A 20

20% chance of showers and thunderstorms in the afternoon. Highs in the upper 90s. Heat index values up to 105. Saturday night, a slight chance of thunderstorms in the evening. Partly cloudy with a slight chance of showers. Lows in the upper 70s. Chance of rain 20%. Sunday, mostly sunny. A chance of showers in the morning, then a slight chance of showers and thunderstorms in the afternoon. Highs in the mid-90s. Chance of rain 30%. The forecast key messages for North and Central Texas. Scattered thunderstorms are expected again today and Tuesday across parts of North Texas. A few storms could produce severe downburst winds. Hot and dry conditions will persist Wednesday through Friday with low storm chances returning next weekend. The spotter information statement for North and Central Texas. Spotter activation is not expected at this time. The ultraviolet index forecast for July 6th is 10, or very high. The current time is 6:38 a.m. Central Daylight Time. 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The following reports of weather temperature and wind were made at 6 a.m. DFW Airport, partly cloudy, 78, dew point 66, relative humidity 66%, wind northwest at 7, pressure 29.95 inches and rising. Dallas Love Field, partly cloudy, 80, calm. Fort Worth Meacham, cloudy, 76, west at 5. Arlington, partly cloudy, 75, calm. McKinney, clear, 74, north at 6. Denton, clear, 71, calm. Elsewhere around the region, Wichita Falls, clear, 69, calm. Abilene, partly cloudy, 69, east at 6. Waco, mostly cloudy, 73, west at 5. Tyler, partly cloudy, 73, southeast at 3. Once again at 6 a.m., DFW Airport, partly cloudy, 78, northwest at 7. Now let's check on your local forecast for the Dallas-Fort Worth Metroplex. Today, sunny. A 20% chance of showers and thunderstorms this afternoon. Highs in the mid-90s. South winds around 5 miles an hour. Tonight, partly cloudy with a 20% chance of showers and thunderstorms. Lows in the mid-70s. Southeast winds around 5 miles an hour. Tuesday, mostly sunny. A slight chance of showers and thunderstorms in the morning, then a chance of showers and thunderstorms in the afternoon. Highs in the mid-90s. South winds around 5 miles an hour. Chance of rain 30%. Tuesday night, partly cloudy in the evening, then clearing. Lows in the upper 70s. Southeast winds around 5 miles an hour. And now the extended forecast. Wednesday, sunny, hot with highs in the upper 90s. South winds 5 to 10 miles an hour. Heat index values up to 105. Wednesday night, mostly clear. Lows around 80. Thursday, sunny, hot with highs in the upper 90s. Thursday night, clear. Lows in the upper 70s. Friday, sunny, hot with highs in the upper 90s. Heat index values up to 105. Friday night, mostly clear. Lows in the upper 70s. Saturday, sunny. A 20% chance of showers and thunderstorms in the afternoon. Highs in the upper 90s. Heat index values up to 105. Saturday night, a slight chance of thunderstorms in the evening. Partly cloudy with a slight chance of showers. Lows in the upper 70s. Chance of rain 20%. Sunday, mostly sunny. A chance of showers in the morning, then a slight chance of showers and thunderstorms in the afternoon. Highs in the mid-90s. Chance of rain 30%. The forecast key messages for North and Central Texas. Scattered thunderstorms are expected again today and Tuesday across parts of North Texas. A few storms could produce severe downburst winds. Hot and dry conditions will persist.

Wednesday through Friday with low storm chances returning next weekend. The spotter information statement for North and Central Texas. Spotter activation is not expected at this time. The ultraviolet index forecast for July 6th is 10, or very high. The current time is 6:42 a.m. Central Daylight Time. 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The following reports of weather temperature and wind were made at 6 a.m. DFW Airport, partly cloudy, 78, dew point 66, relative humidity 66%, wind northwest at 7, pressure 29.95 inches and rising. Dallas Love Field, partly cloudy, 80, calm. Fort Worth Meacham, cloudy, 76, west at 5. Arlington, partly cloudy, 75, calm. McKinney, clear, 74, north at 6. Denton, clear, 71, calm. Elsewhere around the region, Wichita Falls, clear, 69, calm. Abilene, partly cloudy, 69, east at 6. Waco, mostly cloudy, 73, west at 5. Tyler, partly cloudy, 73, southeast at 3. Once again at 6 a.m., DFW Airport, partly cloudy, 78, northwest at 7. Now let's check on your local forecast for the Dallas-Fort Worth Metroplex. Today, sunny. A 20% chance of showers and thunderstorms this afternoon. Highs in the mid-90s. South winds around 5 miles an hour. Tonight, partly cloudy with a 20% chance of showers and thunderstorms. Lows in the mid-70s. Southeast winds around 5 miles an hour. Tuesday, mostly sunny. A slight chance of showers and thunderstorms in the morning, then a chance of showers and thunderstorms in the afternoon. Highs in the mid-90s. South winds around 5 miles an hour. Chance of rain 30%. Tuesday night, partly cloudy in the evening, then clearing. Lows in the upper 70s. Southeast winds around 5 miles an hour. And now the extended forecast. Wednesday, sunny, hot with highs in the upper 90s. South winds 5 to 10 miles an hour. Heat index values up to 105. Wednesday night, mostly clear. Lows around 80. Thursday, sunny, hot with highs in the upper 90s. Thursday night, clear. Lows in the upper 70s. Friday, sunny, hot with highs in the upper 90s. Heat index values up to 105. Friday night, mostly clear. Lows in the upper 70s. Saturday, sunny. A 20% chance of showers and thunderstorms in the afternoon. Highs in the upper 90s. Heat index values up to 105. Saturday night, a slight chance of thunderstorms in the evening. Partly cloudy with a slight chance of showers. Lows in the upper 70s. Chance of rain 20%. Sunday, mostly sunny. A chance of showers in the morning, then a slight chance of showers and thunderstorms in the afternoon. Highs in the mid-90s. Chance of rain 30%. The forecast key messages for North and Central Texas. Scattered thunderstorms are expected again today and Tuesday across parts of North Texas. A few storms could produce severe downburst winds. Hot and dry conditions will persist Wednesday through Friday with low storm chances returning next weekend. The spotter information statement for North and Central Texas. Spotter activation is not expected at this time. The ultraviolet index forecast for July 6th is 10, or very high. The current time is 6:46 a.m. Central Daylight Time. 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The following reports of weather temperature and wind were made at 6 a.m.
DFW Airport, partly cloudy, 78, dew point 66, relative humidity 66%, wind northwest at 7, pressure 29.95 inches and rising. Dallas Love Field, partly cloudy, 80, calm. Fort Worth Meacham, cloudy, 76, west at 5. Arlington, partly cloudy, 75, calm. McKinney, clear, 74, north at 6. Denton, clear, 71, calm. Elsewhere around the region, Wichita Falls, clear, 69, calm. Abilene, partly cloudy, 69, east at 6. Waco, mostly cloudy, 73, west at 5. Tyler, partly cloudy, 73, southeast at 3. Once again at 6 a.m., DFW Airport, partly cloudy, 78, northwest at 7. Now let's check on your local forecast for the Dallas-Fort Worth Metroplex. Today, sunny. A 20% chance of showers and thunderstorms this afternoon. Highs in the mid-90s. South winds around 5 miles an hour. Tonight, partly cloudy with a 20% chance of showers and thunderstorms. Lows in the mid-70s. Southeast winds around 5 miles an hour. Tuesday, mostly sunny. A slight chance of showers and thunderstorms in the morning, then a chance of showers and thunderstorms in the afternoon. Highs in the mid-90s. South winds around 5 miles an hour. Chance of rain 30%. Tuesday night, partly cloudy in the evening, then clearing. Lows in the upper 70s. Southeast winds around 5 miles an hour. And now the extended forecast. Wednesday, sunny, hot with highs in the upper 90s. South winds 5 to 10 miles an hour. Heat index values up to 105. Wednesday night, mostly clear. Lows around 80. Thursday, sunny, hot with highs in the upper 90s. Thursday night, clear. Lows in the upper 70s. Friday, sunny, hot with highs in the upper 90s. Heat index values up to 105. Friday night, mostly clear. Lows in the upper 70s. Saturday, sunny. A 20% chance of showers and thunderstorms in the afternoon. Highs in the upper 90s. Heat index values up to 105. Saturday night, a slight chance of thunderstorms in the evening. Partly cloudy with a slight chance of showers. Lows in the upper 70s. Chance of rain 20%. Sunday, mostly sunny. A chance of showers in the morning, then a slight chance of showers and thunderstorms in the afternoon. Highs in the mid-90s. Chance of rain 30%. The forecast key messages for North and Central Texas. Scattered thunderstorms are expected again today and Tuesday across parts of North Texas. A few storms could produce severe downburst winds. Hot and dry conditions will persist Wednesday through Friday with low storm chances returning next weekend. The spotter information statement for North and Central Texas. Spotter activation is not expected at this time. The ultraviolet index forecast for July 6th is 10, or very high. The current time is 6:50 a.m. Central Daylight Time. 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The following reports of weather temperature and wind were made at 6 a.m. DFW Airport, partly cloudy, 78, dew point 66, relative humidity 66%, wind northwest at 7, pressure 29.95 inches and rising. Dallas Love Field, partly cloudy, 80, calm. Fort Worth Meacham, cloudy, 76, west at 5. Arlington, partly cloudy, 75, calm. McKinney, clear, 74, north at 6. Denton, clear, 71, calm. Elsewhere around the region, Wichita Falls, clear, 69, calm. Abilene, partly cloudy, 69, east at 6. Waco, mostly cloudy, 73, west at 5.
Tyler, partly cloudy, 73, southeast at 3. Once again at 6 a.m., DFW Airport, partly cloudy, 78, northwest at 7.

Now let's check on your local forecast for the Dallas-Fort Worth Metroplex. Today, sunny. A 20% chance of showers and thunderstorms this afternoon. Highs in the mid-90s. South winds around 5 miles an hour. Tonight, partly cloudy with a 20% chance of showers and thunderstorms. Lows in the mid-70s. Southeast winds around 5 miles an hour. Tuesday, mostly sunny. A slight chance of showers and thunderstorms in the morning, then a chance of showers and thunderstorms in the afternoon. Highs in the mid-90s. South winds around 5 miles an hour. Chance of rain 30%. Tuesday night, partly cloudy in the evening, then clearing. Lows in the upper 70s. Southeast winds around 5 miles an hour. And now the extended forecast. Wednesday, sunny, hot with highs in the upper 90s. South winds 5 to 10 miles an hour. Heat index values up to 105. Wednesday night, mostly clear. Lows around 80. Thursday, sunny, hot with highs in the upper 90s. Thursday night, clear. Lows in the upper 70s. Friday, sunny, hot with highs in the upper 90s. Heat index values up to 105. Friday night, mostly clear. Lows in the upper 70s. Saturday, sunny. A 20% chance of showers and thunderstorms in the afternoon. Highs in the upper 90s. Heat index values up to 105. Saturday night, a slight chance of thunderstorms in the evening. Partly cloudy with a slight chance of showers. Lows in the upper 70s. Chance of rain 20%. Sunday, mostly sunny. A chance of showers in the morning, then a slight chance of showers and thunderstorms in the afternoon. Highs in the mid-90s. Chance of rain 30%. The forecast key messages for North and Central Texas. Scattered thunderstorms are expected again today and Tuesday across parts of North Texas. A few storms could produce severe downburst winds. Hot and dry conditions will persist Wednesday through Friday with low storm chances returning next weekend. The spotter information statement for North and Central Texas. Spotter activation is not expected at this time. The ultraviolet index forecast for July 6th is 10, or very high. The current time is 6:55 a.m. Central Daylight Time. 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The following reports of weather temperature and wind were made at 6 a.m. DFW Airport, partly cloudy, 78, dew point 66, relative humidity 66%, wind northwest at 7, pressure 29.95 inches and rising. Dallas Love Field, partly cloudy, 80, calm. Fort Worth Meacham, cloudy, 76, west at 5. Arlington, partly cloudy, 75, calm. McKinney, clear, 74, north at 6. Denton, clear, 71, calm. Elsewhere around the region, Wichita Falls, clear, 69, calm. Abilene, partly cloudy, 69, east at 6. Waco, mostly cloudy, 73, west at 5. Tyler, partly cloudy, 73, southeast at 3. Once again at 6 a.m., DFW Airport, partly cloudy, 78, northwest at 7. Now let's check on your local forecast for the Dallas-Fort Worth Metroplex. Today, sunny. A 20% chance of showers and thunderstorms this afternoon. Highs in the mid-90s. South winds around 5 miles an hour. Tonight, partly cloudy with a 20% chance of showers and thunderstorms. Lows in the mid-70s. Southeast winds around 5 miles an hour. Tuesday, mostly sunny. A slight chance of showers and thunderstorms in the morning, then a chance of showers and thunderstorms in the afternoon. Highs in the mid-90s. South winds around 5 miles an hour. Chance of rain 30%. Tuesday night, partly cloudy in the evening, then clearing. Lows in the upper 70s.

heat index values up to 105. Saturday night, a slight chance of thunderstorms in the evening. Partly cloudy with a slight chance of showers. Lows in the upper 70s. Chance of rain 20%. Sunday, mostly sunny. A chance of showers in the morning, then a slight chance of showers and thunderstorms in the afternoon. Highs in the mid-90s. Chance of rain 30%. The forecast key messages for North and Central Texas. Scattered thunderstorms are expected again today and Tuesday across parts of North Texas. A few storms could produce severe downburst winds. Hot and dry conditions will persist Wednesday through Friday with low storm chances returning next weekend. The spotter information statement for North and Central Texas. Spotter activation is not expected at this time. The ultraviolet index forecast for July 6th is 10, or very high. The current time is 6:59 a.m. Central Daylight Time. 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Serving the Dallas-Fort Worth listening area. The following reports of weather temperature and wind were made at 6 a.m. DFW Airport, partly cloudy, 78, dew point 66, relative humidity 66%, wind northwest at 7, pressure 29.95 inches and rising. Dallas Love Field, partly cloudy, 80, calm. Fort Worth Meacham, cloudy, 76, west at 5. Arlington, partly cloudy, 75, calm. McKinney, clear, 74, north at 6. Denton, clear, 71, calm. Elsewhere around the region, Wichita Falls, clear, 69, calm. Abilene, partly cloudy, 69, east at 6. Waco, mostly cloudy, 73, west at 5. Tyler, partly cloudy, 73, southeast at 3. Once again at 6 a.m., DFW Airport, partly cloudy, 78, northwest at 7. Now let's check on your local forecast for the Dallas-Fort Worth Metroplex. Today, sunny. A 20% chance of showers and thunderstorms this afternoon. Highs in the mid-90s. South winds around 5 miles an hour. Tonight, partly cloudy with a 20% chance of showers and thunderstorms. Lows in the mid-70s. Southeast winds around 5 miles an hour. Tuesday, mostly sunny. A slight chance of showers and thunderstorms in the morning, then a chance of showers and thunderstorms in the afternoon. Highs in the mid-90s. South winds around 5 miles an hour. Chance of rain 30%. Tuesday night, partly cloudy in the evening, then clearing. Lows in the upper 70s. Southeast winds around 5 miles an hour. And now the extended forecast. Wednesday, sunny, hot with highs in the upper 90s. South winds 5 to 10 miles an hour. Heat index values up to 105. Wednesday night, mostly clear. Lows around 80. Thursday, sunny, hot with highs in the upper 90s. Thursday night, clear. Lows in the upper 70s. Friday, sunny, hot with highs in the upper 90s. Heat index values up to 105. Friday night, mostly clear. Lows in the upper 70s. Saturday, sunny. A 20% chance of showers and thunderstorms in the afternoon. Highs in the upper 90s. Heat index values up to 105. Saturday night, a slight chance of thunderstorms in the evening. Partly cloudy with a slight chance of showers. Lows in the upper 70s. Chance of rain 20%. Sunday, mostly sunny. A chance of showers in the morning, then a slight chance of showers and thunderstorms in the afternoon. Highs in the mid-90s. Chance of rain 30%. The forecast key messages for North and Central Texas. Scattered thunderstorms are expected again today and Tuesday across parts of North Texas. A few storms could produce severe downburst winds. Hot and dry conditions will persist Wednesday through Friday with low storm chances returning next weekend. The spotter information.

Statement for North and Central Texas. Spotter activation is not expected at this time. The Dallas-Fort Worth climate summary for yesterday, July 5, 2026. Yesterday's high temperature was 97 degrees and the low 75 degrees. No precipitation fell yesterday, which leaves the monthly total at 0.00 inches. The total precipitation for the year still stands at 21.25 inches. There were no heating degree days yesterday, and there were 21 cooling degree days yesterday. The normal high temperature for today is 94 degrees, and the normal low is 75. The record high for today is 105, which last occurred in 1980, and the record low is 59, which occurred in 1972. Sunrise today is at 6:26 a.m., and sunset is at 8:40 p.m. The ultraviolet index forecast for July 6th is 10, or very high. The current time is 7:04 a.m. Central Daylight Time. 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The following reports of weather temperature and wind were made at 7 a.m. DFW Airport, partly cloudy, 77, dew point 71, relative humidity 82%, wind north at 5, pressure 29.97 inches and rising. Dallas Love Field, partly cloudy, 80, calm. Fort Worth Meacham, partly cloudy, 75, northwest at 3. Arlington, partly cloudy, 73, calm. McKinney, clear, 72, calm. Denton, fog, 71, calm. Elsewhere around the region, Wichita Falls, fog, 68, northeast at 3. Abilene, partly cloudy, 67, calm. Waco, mostly cloudy, 74, west at 8. Tyler, partly cloudy, 73, calm. Once again at 7 a.m., DFW Airport, partly cloudy, 77, north at 5. Now let's check on your local forecast for the Dallas-Fort Worth Metroplex. Today, sunny. A 20% chance of showers and thunderstorms this afternoon. Highs in the mid-90s. South winds around 5 miles an hour. Tonight, partly cloudy with a 20% chance of showers and thunderstorms. Lows in the mid-70s. Southeast winds around 5 miles an hour. Tuesday, mostly sunny. A slight chance of showers and thunderstorms in the morning, then a chance of showers and thunderstorms in the afternoon. Highs in the mid-90s. South winds around 5 miles an hour. Chance of rain 30%. Tuesday night, partly cloudy in the evening, then clearing. Lows in the upper 70s. Southeast winds around 5 miles an hour. And now the extended forecast. Wednesday, sunny, hot with highs in the upper 90s. South winds 5 to 10 miles an hour. Heat index values up to 105. Wednesday night, mostly clear. Lows around 80. Thursday, sunny, hot with highs in the upper 90s. Thursday night, clear. Lows in the upper 70s. Friday, sunny, hot with highs in the upper 90s. Heat index values up to 105. Friday night, mostly clear. Lows in the upper 70s. Saturday, sunny. A 20% chance of showers and thunderstorms in the afternoon. Highs in the upper 90s. Heat index values up to 105. Saturday night, a slight chance of thunderstorms in the evening. Partly cloudy with a slight chance of showers. Lows in the upper 70s. Chance of rain 20%. Sunday, mostly sunny. A chance of showers in the morning, then a slight chance of showers and thunderstorms in the afternoon. Highs in the mid-90s. Chance of rain 30%. The forecast key messages for North and Central Texas. Scattered thunderstorms are expected again today and Tuesday across parts of North Texas. A few storms could produce severe downburst winds. Hot and dry conditions will persist Wednesday through Friday with low storm chances returning next weekend. The spotter information statement for North and Central Texas.

activation is not expected at this time. The Dallas-Fort Worth climate summary for yesterday, July 5, 2026. Yesterday's high temperature was 97 degrees and the low 75 degrees. No precipitation fell yesterday, which leaves the monthly total at 0.00 inches. The total precipitation for the year still stands at 21.25 inches. There were no heating degree days yesterday, and there were 21 cooling degree days yesterday. The normal high temperature for today is 94 degrees, and the normal low is 75. The record high for today is 105, which last occurred in 1980, and the record low is 59, which occurred in 1972. Sunrise today is at 6:26 a.m. and sunset is at 8:40 p.m. The ultraviolet index forecast for July 6th is 10, or very high. The current time is 7:09 a.m. Central Daylight Time. 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The following reports of weather temperature and wind were made at 7 a.m. DFW Airport, partly cloudy, 77, dew point 71, relative humidity 82%, wind north at 5, pressure 29.97 inches and rising. Dallas Love Field, partly cloudy, 80, calm. Fort Worth Meacham, partly cloudy, 75, northwest at 3. Arlington, partly cloudy, 73, calm. McKinney, clear, 72, calm. Denton, fog, 71, calm. Elsewhere around the region, Wichita Falls, fog, 68, northeast at 3. Abilene, partly cloudy, 67, calm. Waco, mostly cloudy, 74, west at 8. Tyler, partly cloudy, 73, calm. Once again at 7 a.m., DFW Airport, partly cloudy, 77, north at 5. Now let's check on your local forecast for the Dallas-Fort Worth Metroplex. Today, sunny. A 20% chance of showers and thunderstorms this afternoon. Highs in the mid-90s. South winds around 5 miles an hour. Tonight, partly cloudy with a 20% chance of showers and thunderstorms. Lows in the mid-70s. Southeast winds around 5 miles an hour. Tuesday, mostly sunny. A slight chance of showers and thunderstorms in the morning, then a chance of showers and thunderstorms in the afternoon. Highs in the mid-90s. South winds around 5 miles an hour. Chance of rain 30%. Tuesday night, partly cloudy in the evening, then clearing. Lows in the upper 70s. Southeast winds around 5 miles an hour. And now the extended forecast. Wednesday, sunny, hot with highs in the upper 90s. South winds 5 to 10 miles an hour. Heat index values up to 105. Wednesday night, mostly clear. Lows around 80. Thursday, sunny, hot with highs in the upper 90s. Thursday night, clear. Lows in the upper 70s. Friday, sunny, hot with highs in the upper 90s. Heat index values up to 105. Friday night, mostly clear. Lows in the upper 70s. Saturday, sunny. A 20% chance of showers and thunderstorms in the afternoon. Highs in the upper 90s. Heat index values up to 105. Saturday night, a slight chance of thunderstorms in the evening. Partly cloudy with a slight chance of showers. Lows in the upper 70s. Chance of rain 20%. Sunday, mostly sunny. A chance of showers in the morning, then a slight chance of showers and thunderstorms in the afternoon. Highs in the mid-90s. Chance of rain 30%. The forecast key messages for North and Central Texas. Scattered thunderstorms are expected again today and Tuesday across parts of North Texas. A few storms could produce severe downburst winds. Hot and dry conditions will persist Wednesday through Friday with low storm chances returning next weekend. The spotter information statement for North and Central Texas. Spotter activation is not expected at this time.

temperature was 97 degrees and the low 75 degrees. No precipitation fell yesterday, which leaves the monthly total at 0.00 inches. The total precipitation for the year still stands at 21.25 inches. There were no heating degree days yesterday, and there were 21 cooling degree days yesterday. The normal high temperature for today is 94 degrees, and the normal low is 75. The record high for today is 105, which last occurred in 1980, and the record low is 59, which occurred in 1972. Sunrise today is at 6:26 a.m. and sunset is at 8:40 p.m. The ultraviolet index forecast for July 6th is 10, or very high. The current time is 7:23 a.m. Central Daylight Time. 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The following reports of weather temperature and wind were made at 7 a.m. DFW Airport, partly cloudy, 77, dew point 71, relative humidity 82%, wind north at 5, pressure 29.97 inches and rising. Dallas Love Field, partly cloudy, 80, calm. Fort Worth Meacham, partly cloudy, 75, northwest at 3. Arlington, partly cloudy, 73, calm. McKinney, clear, 72, calm. Denton, fog, 71, calm. Elsewhere around the region, Wichita Falls, fog, 68, northeast at 3. Abilene, partly cloudy, 67, calm. Waco, mostly cloudy, 74, west at 8. Tyler, partly cloudy, 73, calm. Once again at 7 a.m., DFW Airport, partly cloudy, 77, north at 5. Now let's check on your local forecast for the Dallas-Fort Worth Metroplex. Today, sunny. A 20% chance of showers and thunderstorms this afternoon. Highs in the mid-90s. South winds around 5 miles an hour. Tonight, partly cloudy with a 20% chance of showers and thunderstorms. Lows in the mid-70s. Southeast winds around 5 miles an hour. Tuesday, mostly sunny. A slight chance of showers and thunderstorms in the morning, then a chance of showers and thunderstorms in the afternoon. Highs in the mid-90s. South winds around 5 miles an hour. Chance of rain 30%. Tuesday night, partly cloudy in the evening, then clearing. Lows in the upper 70s. Southeast winds around 5 miles an hour. And now the extended forecast. Wednesday, sunny, hot with highs in the upper 90s. South winds 5 to 10 miles an hour. Heat index values up to 105. Wednesday night, mostly clear. Lows around 80. Thursday, sunny, hot with highs in the upper 90s. Thursday night, clear. Lows in the upper 70s. Friday, sunny, hot with highs in the upper 90s. Heat index values up to 105. Friday night, mostly clear. Lows in the upper 70s. Saturday, sunny. A 20% chance of showers and thunderstorms in the afternoon. Highs in the upper 90s. Heat index values up to 105. Saturday night, a slight chance of thunderstorms in the evening. Partly cloudy with a slight chance of showers. Lows in the upper 70s. Chance of rain 20%. Sunday, mostly sunny. A chance of showers in the morning, then a slight chance of showers and thunderstorms in the afternoon. Highs in the mid-90s. Chance of rain 30%. The forecast key messages for North and Central Texas. Scattered thunderstorms are expected again today and Tuesday across parts of North Texas. A few storms could produce severe downburst winds. Hot and dry conditions will persist Wednesday through Friday with low storm chances returning next weekend. The spotter information statement for North and Central Texas. Spotter activation is not expected at this time. The Dallas-Fort Worth climate summary for yesterday, July 5, 2026. Yesterday's high temperature was 97 degrees and the low 75.

degrees. No precipitation fell yesterday, which leaves the monthly total at 0.00 inches. The total precipitation for the year still stands at 21.25 inches. There were no heating degree days yesterday, and there were 21 cooling degree days yesterday. The normal high temperature for today is 94 degrees, and the normal low is 75. The record high for today is 105, which last occurred in 1980, and the record low is 59, which occurred in 1972. Sunrise today is at 6:26 a.m., and sunset is at 8:40 p.m. The ultraviolet index forecast for July 6th is 10, or very high. The current time is 7:28 a.m. Central Daylight Time. 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The following reports of weather temperature and wind were made at 7 a.m. DFW Airport, partly cloudy, 77, dew point 71, relative humidity 82%, wind north at 5, pressure 29.97 inches and rising. Dallas Love Field, partly cloudy, 80, calm. Fort Worth Meacham, partly cloudy, 75, northwest at 3. Arlington, partly cloudy, 73, calm. McKinney, clear, 72, calm. Denton, fog, 71, calm. Elsewhere around the region, Wichita Falls, fog, 68, northeast at 3. Abilene, partly cloudy, 67, calm. Waco, mostly cloudy, 74, west at 8. Tyler, partly cloudy, 73, calm. Once again at 7 a.m., DFW Airport, partly cloudy, 77, north at 5. Now let's check on your local forecast for the Dallas-Fort Worth Metroplex. Today, sunny. A 20% chance of showers and thunderstorms this afternoon. Highs in the mid-90s. South winds around 5 miles an hour. Tonight, partly cloudy with a 20% chance of showers and thunderstorms. Lows in the mid-70s. Southeast winds around 5 miles an hour. Tuesday, mostly sunny. A slight chance of showers and thunderstorms in the morning, then a chance of showers and thunderstorms in the afternoon. Highs in the mid-90s. South winds around 5 miles an hour. Chance of rain 30%. Tuesday night, partly cloudy in the evening, then clearing. Lows in the upper 70s. Southeast winds around 5 miles an hour. And now the extended forecast. Wednesday, sunny, hot with highs in the upper 90s. South winds 5 to 10 miles an hour. Heat index values up to 105. Wednesday night, mostly clear. Lows around 80. Thursday, sunny, hot with highs in the upper 90s. Thursday night, clear. Lows in the upper 70s. Friday, sunny, hot with highs in the upper 90s. Heat index values up to 105. Friday night, mostly clear. Lows in the upper 70s. Saturday, sunny. A 20% chance of showers and thunderstorms in the afternoon. Highs in the upper 90s. Heat index values up to 105. Saturday night, a slight chance of thunderstorms in the evening. Partly cloudy with a slight chance of showers. Lows in the upper 70s. Chance of rain 20%. Sunday, mostly sunny. A chance of showers in the morning, then a slight chance of showers and thunderstorms in the afternoon. Highs in the mid-90s. Chance of rain 30%. The forecast key messages for North and Central Texas. Scattered thunderstorms are expected again today and Tuesday across parts of North Texas. A few storms could produce severe downburst winds. Hot and dry conditions will persist Wednesday through Friday with low storm chances returning next weekend. The spotter information statement for North and Central Texas. Spotter activation is not expected at this time. The Dallas-Fort Worth climate summary for yesterday, July 5, 2026. Yesterday's high temperature was 97 degrees and the low 75 degrees. No precipitation fell yesterday.

which leaves the monthly total at 0.00 inches. The total precipitation for the year still stands at 21.25 inches. No precipitation fell yesterday, which leaves the monthly total at 0.00 inches. The total precipitation for the year still stands at 21.25 inches. There were no heating degree days yesterday, and there were 21 cooling degree days yesterday. The normal high temperature for today is 94 degrees, and the normal low is 75. The record high for today is 105, which last occurred in 1980, and the record low is 59, which occurred in 1972. Sunrise today is at 6:26 a.m. and sunset is at 8:40 p.m. The ultraviolet index forecast for July 6th is 10, or very high. The current time is 7:33 a.m. Central Daylight Time. 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The following reports of weather temperature and wind were made at 7 a.m. DFW Airport, partly cloudy, 77, dew point 71, relative humidity 82%, wind north at 5, pressure 29.97 inches and rising. Dallas Love Field, partly cloudy, 80, calm. Fort Worth Meacham, partly cloudy, 75, northwest at 3. Arlington, partly cloudy, 73, calm. McKinney, clear, 72, calm. Denton, fog, 71, calm. Elsewhere around the region, Wichita Falls, fog, 68, northeast at 3. Abilene, partly cloudy, 67, calm. Waco, mostly cloudy, 74, west at 8. Tyler, partly cloudy, 73, calm. Once again at 7 a.m., DFW Airport, partly cloudy, 77, north at 5. Now let's check on your local forecast for the Dallas-Fort Worth Metroplex. Today, sunny. A 20% chance of showers and thunderstorms this afternoon. Highs in the mid-90s. South winds around 5 miles an hour. Tonight, partly cloudy with a 20% chance of showers and thunderstorms. Lows in the mid-70s. Southeast winds around 5 miles an hour. Tuesday, mostly sunny. A slight chance of showers and thunderstorms in the morning, then a chance of showers and thunderstorms in the afternoon. Highs in the mid-90s. South winds around 5 miles an hour. Chance of rain 30%. Tuesday night, partly cloudy in the evening, then clearing. Lows in the upper 70s. Southeast winds around 5 miles an hour. And now the extended forecast. Wednesday, sunny, hot with highs in the upper 90s. South winds 5 to 10 miles an hour. Heat index values up to 105. Wednesday night, mostly clear. Lows around 80. Thursday, sunny, hot with highs in the upper 90s. Thursday night, clear. Lows in the upper 70s. Friday, sunny, hot with highs in the upper 90s. Heat index values up to 105. Friday night, mostly clear. Lows in the upper 70s. Saturday, sunny. A 20% chance of showers and thunderstorms in the afternoon. Highs in the upper 90s. Heat index values up to 105. Saturday night, a slight chance of thunderstorms in the evening. Partly cloudy with a slight chance of showers. Lows in the upper 70s. Chance of rain 20%. Sunday, mostly sunny. A chance of showers in the morning, then a slight chance of showers and thunderstorms in the afternoon. Highs in the mid-90s. Chance of rain 30%. The forecast key messages for North and Central Texas. Scattered thunderstorms are expected again today and Tuesday across parts of North Texas. A few storms could produce severe downburst winds. Hot and dry conditions will persist Wednesday through Friday with low storm chances returning next weekend. The spotter information statement for North and Central Texas. Spotter activation is not expected at this time. The Dallas-Fort Worth climate summary for yesterday, July 5th, 2020.

6. Yesterday's high temperature was 97 degrees and the low 75 degrees. No precipitation fell yesterday, which leaves the monthly total at 0.00 inches. The total precipitation for the year still stands at 21.25 inches. There were no heating degree days yesterday and there were 21 cooling degree days yesterday. The normal high temperature for today is 94 degrees and the normal low is 75. The record high for today is 105, which last occurred in 1980, and the record low is 59, which occurred in 1972. Sunrise today is at 6:26 a.m. and sunset is at 8:40 p.m. The ultraviolet index forecast for July 6th is 10, or very high. The current time is 7:38 a.m. Central Daylight Time. 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The following reports of weather temperature and wind were made at 7 a.m. DFW Airport, partly cloudy, 77, dew point 71, relative humidity 82%, wind north at 5, pressure 29.97 inches and rising. Dallas Love Field, partly cloudy, 80, calm. Fort Worth Meacham, partly cloudy, 75, northwest at 3. Arlington, partly cloudy, 73, calm. McKinney, clear, 72, calm. Denton, fog, 71, calm. Elsewhere around the region, Wichita Falls, fog, 68, northeast at 3. Abilene, partly cloudy, 67, calm. Waco, mostly cloudy, 74, west at 8. Tyler, partly cloudy, 73, calm. Once again at 7 a.m., DFW Airport, partly cloudy, 77, north at 5. Now let's check on your local forecast for the Dallas-Fort Worth Metroplex. Today, sunny. A 20% chance of showers and thunderstorms this afternoon. Highs in the mid-90s. South winds around 5 miles an hour. Tonight, partly cloudy with a 20% chance of showers and thunderstorms. Lows in the mid-70s. Southeast winds around 5 miles an hour. Tuesday, mostly sunny. A slight chance of showers and thunderstorms in the morning, then a chance of showers and thunderstorms in the afternoon. Highs in the mid-90s. South winds around 5 miles an hour. Chance of rain 30%. Tuesday night, partly cloudy in the evening, then clearing. Lows in the upper 70s. Southeast winds around 5 miles an hour. And now the extended forecast. Wednesday, sunny, hot with highs in the upper 90s. South winds 5 to 10 miles an hour. Heat index values up to 105. Wednesday night, mostly clear. Lows around 80. Thursday, sunny, hot with highs in the upper 90s. Thursday night, clear. Lows in the upper 70s. Friday, sunny, hot with highs in the upper 90s. Heat index values up to 105. Friday night, mostly clear. Lows in the upper 70s. Saturday, sunny. A 20% chance of showers and thunderstorms in the afternoon. Highs in the upper 90s. Heat index values up to 105. Saturday night, a slight chance of thunderstorms in the evening. Partly cloudy with a slight chance of showers. Lows in the upper 70s. Chance of rain 20%. Sunday, mostly sunny. A chance of showers in the morning, then a slight chance of showers and thunderstorms in the afternoon. Highs in the mid-90s. Chance of rain 30%. The forecast key messages for North and Central Texas. Scattered thunderstorms are expected again today and Tuesday across parts of North Texas. A few storms could produce severe downburst winds. Hot and dry conditions will persist Wednesday through Friday with low storm chances returning next weekend. The spotter information statement for North and Central Texas. Spotter activation is not expected at this time. The Dallas-Fort Worth climate summary for yesterday, July 5th, 2026. Yesterday's high temperature was 97.

total at 0.00 inches. The total precipitation for the year still stands at 21.25 inches. There were no heating degree days yesterday, and there were 21 cooling degree days yesterday. The normal high temperature for today is 94 degrees, and the normal low is 75. The record high for today is 105, which last occurred in 1980, and the record low is 59, which occurred in 1972. Sunrise today is at 6:26 a.m., and sunset is at 8:40 p.m. The ultraviolet index forecast for July 6th is 10, or very high. The current time is 7:53 a.m. Central Daylight Time. 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The following reports of weather temperature and wind were made at 7 a.m. DFW Airport, partly cloudy, 77, dew point 71, relative humidity 82%, wind north at 5, pressure 29.97 inches and rising. Dallas Love Field, partly cloudy, 80, calm. Fort Worth Meacham, partly cloudy, 75, northwest at 3. Arlington, partly cloudy, 73, calm. McKinney, clear, 72, calm. Denton, fog, 71, calm. Elsewhere around the region, Wichita Falls, fog, 68, northeast at 3. Abilene, partly cloudy, 67, calm. Waco, mostly cloudy, 74, west at 8. Tyler, partly cloudy, 73, calm. Once again at 7 a.m., DFW Airport, partly cloudy, 77, north at 5. Now let's check on your local forecast for the Dallas-Fort Worth Metroplex. Today, sunny. A 20% chance of showers and thunderstorms this afternoon. Highs in the mid-90s. South winds around 5 miles an hour. Tonight, partly cloudy with a 20% chance of showers and thunderstorms. Lows in the mid-70s. Southeast winds around 5 miles an hour. Tuesday, mostly sunny. A slight chance of showers and thunderstorms in the morning, then a chance of showers and thunderstorms in the afternoon. Highs in the mid-90s. South winds around 5 miles an hour. Chance of rain 30%. Tuesday night, partly cloudy in the evening, then clearing. Lows in the upper 70s. Southeast winds around 5 miles an hour. And now the extended forecast. Wednesday, sunny, hot with highs in the upper 90s. South winds 5 to 10 miles an hour. Heat index values up to 105. Wednesday night, mostly clear. Lows around 80. Thursday, sunny, hot with highs in the upper 90s. Thursday night, clear. Lows in the upper 70s. Friday, sunny, hot with highs in the upper 90s. Heat index values up to 105. Friday night, mostly clear. Lows in the upper 70s. Saturday, sunny. A 20% chance of showers and thunderstorms in the afternoon. Highs in the upper 90s. Heat index values up to 105. Saturday night, a slight chance of thunderstorms in the evening. Partly cloudy with a slight chance of showers. Lows in the upper 70s. Chance of rain 20%. Sunday, mostly sunny. A chance of showers in the morning, then a slight chance of showers and thunderstorms in the afternoon. Highs in the mid-90s. Chance of rain 30%. The forecast key messages for North and Central Texas. Scattered thunderstorms are expected again today and Tuesday across parts of North Texas. A few storms could produce severe downburst winds. Hot and dry conditions will persist Wednesday through Friday with low storm chances returning next weekend. The spotter information statement for North and Central Texas. Spotter activation is not expected at this time. The Dallas-Fort Worth climate summary for yesterday, July 5, 2026. Yesterday's high temperature was 97 degrees and the low 75 degrees. No precipitation fell yesterday, which leaves the monthly total at 0.00 inches.

The following reports of weather, temperature, and wind were made at 7 a.m. DFW Airport, partly cloudy, 77, dew point 71, relative humidity 82%, wind north at 5, pressure 29.97 inches and rising. Dallas Love Field, partly cloudy, 80, calm. Fort Worth Meacham, partly cloudy, 75, northwest at 3. Arlington, partly cloudy, 73, calm. McKinney, clear, 72, calm. Denton, fog, 71, calm. Elsewhere around the region, Wichita Falls, fog, 68, northeast at 3. Abilene, partly cloudy, 67, calm. Waco, mostly cloudy, 74, west at 8. Tyler, partly cloudy, 73, calm. Once again at 7 a.m., DFW Airport, partly cloudy, 77, north at 5. Now let's check on your local forecast for the Dallas-Fort Worth Metroplex. Today, sunny. A 20% chance of showers and thunderstorms this afternoon. Highs in the mid-90s. South winds around 5 miles an hour. Tonight, partly cloudy with a 20% chance of showers and thunderstorms. Lows in the mid-70s. Southeast winds around 5 miles an hour. Tuesday, mostly sunny. A slight chance of showers and thunderstorms in the morning, then a chance of showers and thunderstorms in the afternoon. Highs in the mid-90s. South winds around 5 miles an hour. Chance of rain 30%. Tuesday night, partly cloudy in the evening, then clearing. Lows in the upper 70s. Southeast winds around 5 miles an hour. And now the extended forecast. Wednesday, sunny, hot with highs in the upper 90s. South winds 5 to 10 miles an hour. Heat index values up to 105. Wednesday night, mostly clear. Lows around 80. Thursday, sunny, hot with highs in the upper 90s. Thursday night, clear. Lows in the upper 70s. Friday, sunny, hot with highs in the upper 90s. Heat index values up to 105. Friday night, mostly clear. Lows in the upper 70s. Saturday, sunny. A 20% chance of showers and thunderstorms in the afternoon. Highs in the upper 90s. Heat index values up to 105. Saturday night, a slight chance of thunderstorms in the evening. Partly cloudy with a slight chance of showers. Lows in the upper 70s. Chance of rain 20%. Sunday, mostly sunny. A chance of showers in the morning, then a slight chance of showers and thunderstorms in the afternoon. Highs in the mid-90s. Chance of rain 30%. The forecast key messages for North and Central Texas. Scattered thunderstorms are expected again today and Tuesday across parts of North Texas. A few storms could produce severe downburst winds. Hot and dry conditions will persist Wednesday through Friday with low storm chances returning next weekend. The spotter information statement for North and Central Texas. Spotter activation is not expected at this time. The Dallas-Fort Worth climate summary for yesterday, July 5, 2026. Yesterday's high temperature was 97 degrees and the low 75 degrees. No precipitation fell yesterday, which leaves the monthly total at 0.00 inches. The total precipitation for the year still stands at 21.25 inches. There were no heating degree days yesterday and there were 21 cooling degree days yesterday. The normal high temperature for today is 94 degrees and the normal low is 75. The record high for today is 105, which last occurred in 1980, and the record low is 59, which occurred in 1972. Sunrise today is at 6:26 a.m. and sunset is at 8:40 p.m. The ultraviolet index forecast for July 6th is 10, or very high. The current time is 8:03 a.m. Central Daylight Time. 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The following reports of weather, temperature, and

DFW Airport, mostly sunny, 81, dew point 71, relative humidity 71%, wind calm, pressure 29.98 inches and rising. Dallas Love Field, mostly sunny, 82, southwest at 3. Fort Worth Meacham, mostly sunny, 78, west at 3. Arlington, mostly sunny, 78, calm. McKinney, sunny, 76, east at 3. Denton, sunny, 76, north at 6. Elsewhere around the region, Wichita Falls, sunny, 71, calm. Abilene, mostly sunny, 70, west at 5. Waco, partly sunny, 77, west at 6. Tyler, mostly sunny, 77, variable at 3. Once again at 8 a.m., DFW Airport, mostly sunny, 81, calm. The following reports of weather temperature and wind were made at 8 a.m. DFW Airport, mostly sunny, 81, dew point 71, relative humidity 71%, wind calm, pressure 29.98 inches and rising. Dallas Love Field, mostly sunny, 82, southwest at 3. Fort Worth Meacham, mostly sunny, 78, west at 3. Arlington, mostly sunny, 78, calm. McKinney, sunny, 76, east at 3. Denton, sunny, 76, north at 6. Elsewhere around the region, Wichita Falls, sunny, 71, calm. Abilene, mostly sunny, 70, west at 5. Waco, partly sunny, 77, west at 6. Tyler, mostly sunny, 77, variable at 3. Once again at 8 a.m., DFW Airport, mostly sunny, 81, calm. Now let's check on your local forecast for the Dallas-Fort Worth Metroplex. Today, sunny. A 20% chance of showers and thunderstorms this afternoon. Highs in the mid-90s. South winds around 5 miles an hour. Tonight, partly cloudy with a 20% chance of showers and thunderstorms. Lows in the mid-70s. Southeast winds around 5 miles an hour. Tuesday, mostly sunny. A slight chance of showers and thunderstorms in the morning, then a chance of showers and thunderstorms in the afternoon. Highs in the mid-90s. South winds around 5 miles an hour. Chance of rain 30%. Tuesday night, partly cloudy in the evening, then clearing. Lows in the upper 70s. Southeast winds around 5 miles an hour. And now the extended forecast. Wednesday, sunny, hot with highs in the upper 90s. South winds 5 to 10 miles an hour. Heat index values up to 105. Wednesday night, mostly clear. Lows around 80. Thursday, sunny, hot with highs in the upper 90s. Thursday night, clear. Lows in the upper 70s. Friday, sunny, hot with highs in the upper 90s. Heat index values up to 105. Friday night, mostly clear. Lows in the upper 70s. Saturday, sunny. A 20% chance of showers and thunderstorms in the afternoon. Highs in the upper 90s. Heat index values up to 105. Saturday night, a slight chance of thunderstorms in the evening. Partly cloudy with a slight chance of showers. Lows in the upper 70s. Chance of rain 20%. Sunday, mostly sunny. A chance of showers in the morning, then a slight chance of showers and thunderstorms in the afternoon. Highs in the mid-90s. Chance of rain 30%. The forecast key messages for North and Central Texas. Scattered thunderstorms are expected again today and Tuesday across parts of North Texas. A few storms could produce severe downburst winds. Hot and dry conditions will persist Wednesday through Friday with low storm chances returning next weekend. The spotter information statement for North and Central Texas. Spotter activation is not expected at this time. The Dallas-Fort Worth climate summary for yesterday, July 5, 2026. Yesterday's high temperature was 97 degrees and the low 75 degrees. No precipitation fell yesterday, which leaves

the monthly total at 0.00 inches. The total precipitation for the year still stands at 21.25 inches. There were no heating degree days yesterday, and there were 21 cooling degree days yesterday. The normal high temperature for today is 94 degrees, and the normal low is 75. The record high for today is 105, which last occurred in 1980, and the record low is 59, which occurred in 1972. Sunrise today is at 6:26 a.m. and sunset is at 8:40 p.m. The ultraviolet index forecast for July 6th is 10, or very high. The current time is 8:09 a.m. Central Daylight Time. 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The following reports of weather temperature and wind were made at 8 a.m. DFW Airport, mostly sunny, 81, dew point 71, relative humidity 71%, wind calm, pressure 29.98 inches and rising. Dallas Love Field, mostly sunny, 82, southwest at 3. Fort Worth Meacham, mostly sunny, 78, west at 3. Arlington, mostly sunny, 78, calm. McKinney, sunny, 76, east at 3. Denton, sunny, 76, north at 6. Elsewhere around the region, Wichita Falls, sunny, 71, calm. Abilene, mostly sunny, 70, west at 5. Waco, partly sunny, 77, west at 6. Tyler, mostly sunny, 77, variable at 3. Once again at 8 a.m., DFW Airport, mostly sunny, 81, calm. Now let's check on your local forecast for the Dallas-Fort Worth Metroplex. Today, sunny. A 20% chance of showers and thunderstorms this afternoon. Highs in the mid-90s. South winds around 5 miles an hour. Tonight, partly cloudy with a 20% chance of showers and thunderstorms. Lows in the mid-70s. Southeast winds around 5 miles an hour. Tuesday, mostly sunny. A slight chance of showers and thunderstorms in the morning, then a chance of showers and thunderstorms in the afternoon. Highs in the mid-90s. South winds around 5 miles an hour. Chance of rain 30%. Tuesday night, partly cloudy in the evening, then clearing. Lows in the upper 70s. Southeast winds around 5 miles an hour. And now the extended forecast. Wednesday, sunny, hot with highs in the upper 90s. South winds 5 to 10 miles an hour. Heat index values up to 105. Wednesday night, mostly clear. Lows around 80. Thursday, sunny, hot with highs in the upper 90s. Thursday night, clear. Lows in the upper 70s. Friday, sunny, hot with highs in the upper 90s. Heat index values up to 105. Friday night, mostly clear. Lows in the upper 70s. Saturday, sunny. A 20% chance of showers and thunderstorms in the afternoon. Highs in the upper 90s. Heat index values up to 105. Saturday night, a slight chance of thunderstorms in the evening. Partly cloudy with a slight chance of showers. Lows in the upper 70s. Chance of rain 20%. Sunday, mostly sunny. A chance of showers in the morning, then a slight chance of showers and thunderstorms in the afternoon. Highs in the mid-90s. Chance of rain 30%. The forecast key messages for North and Central Texas. Scattered thunderstorms are expected again today and Tuesday across parts of North Texas. A few storms could produce severe downburst winds. Hot and dry conditions will persist Wednesday through Friday with low storm chances returning next weekend. The spotter information statement for North and Central Texas. Spotter activation is not expected at this time. The Dallas-Fort Worth climate summary for yesterday, July 5, 2026. Yesterday's high temperature was 97 degrees and the low 75 degrees. No precipitation fell yesterday, which leaves the monthly total at 0.00 inches.

The total precipitation for the year still stands at 21.25 inches. There were no heating degree days yesterday, and there were 21 cooling degree days yesterday. The normal high temperature for today is 94 degrees, and the normal low is 75. The record high for today is 105, which last occurred in 1980, and the record low is 59, which occurred in 1972. Sunrise today is at 6:26 a.m. and sunset is at 8:40 p.m. The ultraviolet index forecast for July 6th is 10, or very high. The current time is 8:14 a.m. Central Daylight Time. 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The following reports of weather temperature and wind were made at 8 a.m. DFW Airport, mostly sunny, 81, dew point 71, relative humidity 71%, wind calm, pressure 29.98 inches and rising. Dallas Love Field, mostly sunny, 82, southwest at 3. Fort Worth Meacham, sunny, 78, west at 3. Arlington, mostly sunny, 78, calm. McKinney, sunny, 76, east at 3. Denton, sunny, 76, north at 6. Elsewhere around the region, Wichita Falls, sunny, 71, calm. Abilene, mostly sunny, 70, west at 5. Waco, partly sunny, 77, west at 6. Tyler, mostly sunny, 77, variable at 3. Once again at 8 a.m., DFW Airport, mostly sunny, 81, calm. Now let's check on your local forecast for the Dallas-Fort Worth Metroplex. Today, sunny. A 20% chance of showers and thunderstorms this afternoon. Highs in the mid-90s. South winds around 5 miles an hour. Tonight, partly cloudy with a 20% chance of showers and thunderstorms. Lows in the mid-70s. Southeast winds around 5 miles an hour. Tuesday, mostly sunny. A slight chance of showers and thunderstorms in the morning, then a chance of showers and thunderstorms in the afternoon. Highs in the mid-90s. South winds around 5 miles an hour. Chance of rain 30%. Tuesday night, partly cloudy in the evening, then clearing. Lows in the upper 70s. Southeast winds around 5 miles an hour. And now the extended forecast. Wednesday, sunny, hot with highs in the upper 90s. South winds 5 to 10 miles an hour. Heat index values up to 105. Wednesday night, mostly clear. Lows around 80. Thursday, sunny, hot with highs in the upper 90s. Thursday night, clear. Lows in the upper 70s. Friday, sunny, hot with highs in the upper 90s. Heat index values up to 105. Friday night, mostly clear. Lows in the upper 70s. Saturday, sunny. A 20% chance of showers and thunderstorms in the afternoon. Highs in the upper 90s. Heat index values up to 105. Saturday night, a slight chance of thunderstorms in the evening. Partly cloudy with a slight chance of showers. Lows in the upper 70s. Chance of rain 20%. Sunday, mostly sunny. A chance of showers in the morning, then a slight chance of showers and thunderstorms in the afternoon. Highs in the mid-90s. Chance of rain 30%. The forecast key messages for North and Central Texas. Scattered thunderstorms are expected again today and Tuesday across parts of North Texas. A few storms could produce severe downburst winds. Hot and dry conditions will persist Wednesday through Friday with low storm chances returning next weekend. The spotter information statement for North and Central Texas. Spotter activation is not expected at this time. The Dallas-Fort Worth climate summary for yesterday, July 5, 2026. Yesterday's high temperature was 97 degrees and the low 75 degrees. No precipitation fell yesterday, which leaves the monthly total at 0.00 inches. The total precipitation for the year still stands at 20.

1.25 inches. There were no heating degree days yesterday, and there were 21 cooling degree days yesterday. The normal high temperature for today is 94 degrees, and the normal low is 75. The record high for today is 105, which last occurred in 1980, and the record low is 59, which occurred in 1972. Sunrise today is at 6:26 a.m., and sunset is at 8:40 p.m. The ultraviolet index forecast for July 6th is 10, or very high. The current time is 8:19 a.m. Central Daylight Time. 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The following reports of weather temperature and wind were made at 8 a.m. DFW Airport, mostly sunny, 81, dew point 71, relative humidity 71%, wind calm, pressure 29.98 inches and rising. Dallas Love Field, mostly sunny, 82, southwest at 3. Fort Worth Meacham, sunny, 78, west at 3. Arlington, mostly sunny, 78, calm. McKinney, sunny, 76, east at 3. Denton, sunny, 76, north at 6. Elsewhere around the region, Wichita Falls, sunny, 71, calm. Abilene, mostly sunny, 70, west at 5. Waco, partly sunny, 77, west at 6. Tyler, mostly sunny, 77, variable at 3. Once again at 8 a.m., DFW Airport, mostly sunny, 81, calm. Now let's check on your local forecast for the Dallas-Fort Worth Metroplex. Today, sunny. A 20% chance of showers and thunderstorms this afternoon. Highs in the mid-90s. South winds around 5 miles an hour. Tonight, partly cloudy with a 20% chance of showers and thunderstorms. Lows in the mid-70s. Southeast winds around 5 miles an hour. Tuesday, mostly sunny. A slight chance of showers and thunderstorms in the morning, then a chance of showers and thunderstorms in the afternoon. Highs in the mid-90s. South winds around 5 miles an hour. Chance of rain 30%. Tuesday night, partly cloudy in the evening, then clearing. Lows in the upper 70s. Southeast winds around 5 miles an hour. And now the extended forecast. Wednesday, sunny, hot with highs in the upper 90s. South winds 5 to 10 miles an hour. Heat index values up to 105. Wednesday night, mostly clear. Lows around 80. Thursday, sunny, hot with highs in the upper 90s. Thursday night, clear. Lows in the upper 70s. Friday, sunny, hot with highs in the upper 90s. Heat index values up to 105. Friday night, mostly clear. Lows in the upper 70s. Saturday, sunny. A 20% chance of showers and thunderstorms in the afternoon. Highs in the upper 90s. Heat index values up to 105. Saturday night, a slight chance of thunderstorms in the evening. Partly cloudy with a slight chance of showers. Lows in the upper 70s. Chance of rain 20%. Sunday, mostly sunny. A chance of showers in the morning, then a slight chance of showers and thunderstorms in the afternoon. Highs in the mid-90s. Chance of rain 30%. The forecast key messages for North and Central Texas. Scattered thunderstorms are expected again today and Tuesday across parts of North Texas. A few storms could produce severe downburst winds. Hot and dry conditions will persist Wednesday through Friday with low storm chances returning next weekend. The spotter information statement for North and Central Texas. Spotter activation is not expected at this time. The Dallas-Fort Worth climate summary for yesterday, July 5, 2026. Yesterday's high temperature was 97 degrees and the low 75 degrees. No precipitation fell yesterday, which leaves the monthly total at 0.00 inches. The total precipitation for the year still stands at 21.25 inches. There were no heating

degree days yesterday, and there were 21 cooling degree days yesterday. The normal high temperature for today is 94 degrees, and the normal low is 75. The record high for today is 105, which last occurred in 1980, and the record low is 59, which occurred in 1972. Sunrise today is at 6:26 a.m. and sunset is at 8:40 p.m. The ultraviolet index forecast for July 6th is 10, or very high. The current time is 8:24 a.m. Central Daylight Time. 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The following reports of weather temperature and wind were made at 8 a.m. DFW Airport, mostly sunny, 81, dew point 71, relative humidity 71%, wind calm, pressure 29.98 inches and rising. Dallas Love Field, mostly sunny, 82, southwest at 3. Fort Worth Meacham, sunny, 78, west at 3. Arlington, mostly sunny, 78, calm. McKinney, sunny, 76, east at 3. Denton, sunny, 76, north at 6. Elsewhere around the region, Wichita Falls, sunny, 71, calm. Abilene, mostly sunny, 70, west at 5. Waco, partly sunny, 77, west at 6. Tyler, mostly sunny, 77, variable at 3. Once again at 8 a.m., DFW Airport, mostly sunny, 81, calm. Now let's check on your local forecast for the Dallas-Fort Worth Metroplex. Today, sunny. A 20% chance of showers and thunderstorms this afternoon. Highs in the mid-90s. South winds around 5 miles an hour. Tonight, partly cloudy with a 20% chance of showers and thunderstorms. Lows in the mid-70s. Southeast winds around 5 miles an hour. Tuesday, mostly sunny. A slight chance of showers and thunderstorms in the morning, then a chance of showers and thunderstorms in the afternoon. Highs in the mid-90s. South winds around 5 miles an hour. Chance of rain 30%. Tuesday night, partly cloudy in the evening, then clearing. Lows in the upper 70s. Southeast winds around 5 miles an hour. And now the extended forecast. Wednesday, sunny, hot with highs in the upper 90s. South winds 5 to 10 miles an hour. Heat index values up to 105. Wednesday night, mostly clear. Lows around 80. Thursday, sunny, hot with highs in the upper 90s. Thursday night, clear. Lows in the upper 70s. Friday, sunny, hot with highs in the upper 90s. Heat index values up to 105. Friday night, mostly clear. Lows in the upper 70s. Saturday, sunny. A 20% chance of showers and thunderstorms in the afternoon. Highs in the upper 90s. Heat index values up to 105. Saturday night, a slight chance of thunderstorms in the evening. Partly cloudy with a slight chance of showers. Lows in the upper 70s. Chance of rain 20%. Sunday, mostly sunny. A chance of showers in the morning, then a slight chance of showers and thunderstorms in the afternoon. Highs in the mid-90s. Chance of rain 30%. The forecast key messages for North and Central Texas. Scattered thunderstorms are expected again today and Tuesday across parts of North Texas. A few storms could produce severe downburst winds. Hot and dry conditions will persist Wednesday through Friday with low storm chances returning next weekend. The spotter information statement for North and Central Texas. Spotter activation is not expected at this time. The Dallas-Fort Worth climate summary for yesterday, July 5, 2026. Yesterday's high temperature was 97 degrees and the low 75 degrees. No precipitation fell yesterday, which leaves the monthly total at 0.00 inches. The total precipitation for the year still stands at 21.25 inches. There were no heating degree days yesterday, and there were 21 cooling degree days yesterday.

The normal high temperature for today is 94 degrees, and the normal low is 75. The record high for today is 105, which last occurred in 1980, and the record low is 59, which occurred in 1972. Sunrise today is at 6:26 a.m. and sunset is at 8:40 p.m. The ultraviolet index forecast for July 6th is 10, or very high. The current time is 8:29 a.m. Central Daylight Time. 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The following reports of weather temperature and wind were made at 8 a.m. DFW Airport, mostly sunny, 81, dew point 71, relative humidity 71%, wind calm, pressure 29.98 inches and rising. Dallas Love Field, mostly sunny, 82, southwest at 3. Fort Worth Meacham, sunny, 78, west at 3. Arlington, mostly sunny, 78, calm. McKinney, sunny, 76, east at 3. Denton, sunny, 76, north at 6. Elsewhere around the region, Wichita Falls, sunny, 71, calm. Abilene, mostly sunny, 70, west at 5. Waco, partly sunny, 77, west at 6. Tyler, mostly sunny, 77, variable at 3. Once again at 8 a.m., DFW Airport, mostly sunny, 81, calm. Now let's check on your local forecast for the Dallas-Fort Worth Metroplex. Today, sunny. A 20% chance of showers and thunderstorms this afternoon. Highs in the mid-90s. South winds around 5 miles an hour. Tonight, partly cloudy with a 20% chance of showers and thunderstorms. Lows in the mid-70s. Southeast winds around 5 miles an hour. Tuesday, mostly sunny. A slight chance of showers and thunderstorms in the morning, then a chance of showers and thunderstorms in the afternoon. Highs in the mid-90s. South winds around 5 miles an hour. Chance of rain 30%. Tuesday night, partly cloudy in the evening, then clearing. Lows in the upper 70s. Southeast winds around 5 miles an hour. And now the extended forecast. Wednesday, sunny, hot with highs in the upper 90s. South winds 5 to 10 miles an hour. Heat index values up to 105. Wednesday night, mostly clear. Lows around 80. Thursday, sunny, hot with highs in the upper 90s. Thursday night, clear. Lows in the upper 70s. Friday, sunny, hot with highs in the upper 90s. Heat index values up to 105. Friday night, mostly clear. Lows in the upper 70s. Saturday, sunny. A 20% chance of showers and thunderstorms in the afternoon. Highs in the upper 90s. Heat index values up to 105. Saturday night, a slight chance of thunderstorms in the evening. Partly cloudy with a slight chance of showers. Lows in the upper 70s. Chance of rain 20%. Sunday, mostly sunny. A chance of showers in the morning, then a slight chance of showers and thunderstorms in the afternoon. Highs in the mid-90s. Chance of rain 30%. The forecast key messages for North and Central Texas. Scattered thunderstorms are expected again today and Tuesday across parts of North Texas. A few storms could produce severe downburst winds. Hot and dry conditions will persist Wednesday through Friday with low storm chances returning next weekend. The spotter information statement for North and Central Texas. Spotter activation is not expected at this time returning next weekend. The spotter information statement for North and Central Texas. Spotter activation is not expected at this time. The Dallas-Fort Worth climate summary for yesterday, July 5, 2026. Yesterday's high temperature was 97 degrees and the low 75 degrees. No precipitation fell yesterday, which leaves the monthly total at 0.00 inches. The total precipitation for the year still stands at 21.25.

There were no heating degree days yesterday, and there were 21 cooling degree days yesterday. The normal high temperature for today is 94 degrees, and the normal low is 75. The record high for today is 105, which last occurred in 1980, and the record low is 59, which occurred in 1972. Sunrise today is at 6:26 a.m., and sunset is at 8:40 p.m. The ultraviolet index forecast for July 6th is 10, or very high. The current time is 8:34 a.m. Central Daylight Time. 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The following reports of weather temperature and wind were made at 8 a.m. DFW Airport, mostly sunny, 81, dew point 71, relative humidity 71%, wind calm, pressure 29.98 inches and rising. Dallas Love Field, mostly sunny, 82, southwest at 3. Fort Worth Meacham, sunny, 78, west at 3. Arlington, mostly sunny, 78, calm. McKinney, sunny, 76, east at 3. Denton, sunny, 76, north at 6. Elsewhere around the region, Wichita Falls, sunny, 71, calm. Abilene, mostly sunny, 70, west at 5. Waco, partly sunny, 77, west at 6. Tyler, mostly sunny, 77, variable at 3. Once again at 8 a.m., DFW Airport, mostly sunny, 81, calm. Now let's check on your local forecast for the Dallas-Fort Worth Metroplex. Today, sunny. A 20% chance of showers and thunderstorms this afternoon. Highs in the mid-90s. South winds around 5 miles an hour. Tonight, partly cloudy with a 20% chance of showers and thunderstorms. Lows in the mid-70s. Southeast winds around 5 miles an hour. Tuesday, mostly sunny. A slight chance of showers and thunderstorms in the morning, then a chance of showers and thunderstorms in the afternoon. Highs in the mid-90s. South winds around 5 miles an hour. Chance of rain 30%. Tuesday night, partly cloudy in the evening, then clearing. Lows in the upper 70s. Southeast winds around 5 miles an hour. And now the extended forecast. Wednesday, sunny, hot with highs in the upper 90s. South winds 5 to 10 miles an hour. Heat index values up to 105. Wednesday night, mostly clear. Lows around 80. Thursday, sunny, hot with highs in the upper 90s. Thursday night, clear. Lows in the upper 70s. Friday, sunny, hot with highs in the upper 90s. Heat index values up to 105. Friday night, mostly clear. Lows in the upper 70s. Saturday, sunny. A 20% chance of showers and thunderstorms in the afternoon. Highs in the upper 90s. Heat index values up to 105. Saturday night, a slight chance of thunderstorms in the evening. Partly cloudy with a slight chance of showers. Lows in the upper 70s. Chance of rain 20%. Sunday, mostly sunny. A chance of showers in the morning, then a slight chance of showers and thunderstorms in the afternoon. Highs in the mid-90s. Chance of rain 30%. The forecast key messages for North and Central Texas. Scattered thunderstorms are expected again today and Tuesday across parts of North Texas. A few storms could produce severe downburst winds. Hot and dry conditions will persist Wednesday through Friday with low storm chances returning next weekend. The spotter information statement for North and Central Texas. Spotter activation is not expected at this time. The Dallas-Fort Worth climate summary for yesterday, July 5, 2026. Yesterday's high temperature was 97 degrees and the low 75 degrees. No precipitation fell yesterday, which leaves the monthly total at 0.00 inches. The total precipitation for the year still stands at 21.25 inches. There were no heating degree days yet.

yesterday, and there were 21 cooling degree days yesterday. The normal high temperature for today is 94 degrees, and the normal low is 75. The record high for today is 105, which last occurred in 1980, and the record low is 59, which occurred in 1972. Sunrise today is at 6:26 a.m. and sunset is at 8:40 p.m. The ultraviolet index forecast for July 6th is 10, or very high. The current time is 8:39 a.m. Central Daylight Time. 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The following reports of weather temperature and wind were made at 8 a.m. DFW Airport, mostly sunny, 81, dew point 71, relative humidity 71%, wind calm, pressure 29.98 inches and rising. Dallas Love Field, mostly sunny, 82, southwest at 3. Fort Worth Meacham, sunny, 78, west at 3. Arlington, mostly sunny, 78, calm. McKinney, sunny, 76, east at 3. Denton, sunny, 76, north at 6. Elsewhere around the region, Wichita Falls, sunny, 71, calm. Abilene, mostly sunny, 70, west at 5. Waco, partly sunny, 77, west at 6. Tyler, mostly sunny, 77, variable at 3. Once again at 8 a.m., DFW Airport, mostly sunny, 81, calm. Now let's check on your local forecast for the Dallas-Fort Worth Metroplex. Today, sunny. A 20% chance of showers and thunderstorms this afternoon. Highs in the mid-90s. South winds around 5 miles an hour. Tonight, partly cloudy with a 20% chance of showers and thunderstorms. Lows in the mid-70s. Southeast winds around 5 miles an hour. Tuesday, mostly sunny. A slight chance of showers and thunderstorms in the morning, then a chance of showers and thunderstorms in the afternoon. Highs in the mid-90s. South winds around 5 miles an hour. Chance of rain 30%. Tuesday night, partly cloudy in the evening, then clearing. Lows in the upper 70s. Southeast winds around 5 miles an hour. And now the extended forecast. Wednesday, sunny, hot with highs in the upper 90s. South winds 5 to 10 miles an hour. Heat index values up to 105. Wednesday night, mostly clear. Lows around 80. Thursday, sunny, hot with highs in the upper 90s. Thursday night, clear. Lows in the upper 70s. Friday, sunny, hot with highs in the upper 90s. Heat index values up to 105. Friday night, mostly clear. Lows in the upper 70s. Saturday, sunny. A 20% chance of showers and thunderstorms in the afternoon. Highs in the upper 90s. Heat index values up to 105. Saturday night, a slight chance of thunderstorms in the evening. Partly cloudy with a slight chance of showers. Lows in the upper 70s. Chance of rain 20%. Sunday, mostly sunny. A chance of showers in the morning, then a slight chance of showers and thunderstorms in the afternoon. Highs in the mid-90s. Chance of rain 30%. The forecast key messages for North and Central Texas. Scattered thunderstorms are expected again today and Tuesday across parts of North Texas. A few storms could produce severe downburst winds. Hot and dry conditions will persist Wednesday through Friday with low storm chances returning next weekend. The spotter information statement for North and Central Texas. Spotter activation is not expected at this time. The Dallas-Fort Worth climate summary for yesterday, July 5, 2026. Yesterday's high temperature was 97 degrees and the low 75 degrees. No precipitation fell yesterday, which leaves the monthly total at 0.00 inches. The total precipitation for the year still stands at 21.25 inches. There were no heating degree days yesterday, and there were 21 cooling degree days yesterday.

record high for today is 105, which last occurred in 1980. And the record low is 59, which occurred in 1972. Sunrise today is at 6:26 a.m. and sunset is at 8:40 p.m. The ultraviolet index forecast for July 6th is 10, or very high. The current time is 8:54 a.m. Central Daylight Time. 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The following reports of weather temperature and wind were made at 8 a.m. DFW Airport, mostly sunny, 81, dew point 71, relative humidity 71%, wind calm, pressure 29.98 inches and rising. Dallas Love Field, mostly sunny, 82, southwest at 3. Fort Worth Meacham, sunny, 78, west at 3. Arlington, mostly sunny, 78, calm. McKinney, sunny, 76, east at 3. Denton, sunny, 76, north at 6. Elsewhere around the region, Wichita Falls, sunny, 71, calm. Abilene, mostly sunny, 70, west at 5. Waco, partly sunny, 77, west at 6. Tyler, mostly sunny, 77, variable at 3. Once again at 8 a.m., DFW Airport, mostly sunny, 81, calm. Now let's check on your local forecast for the Dallas-Fort Worth Metroplex. Today, sunny. A 20% chance of showers and thunderstorms this afternoon. Highs in the mid-90s. South winds around 5 miles an hour. Tonight, partly cloudy with a 20% chance of showers and thunderstorms. Lows in the mid-70s. Southeast winds around 5 miles an hour. Tuesday, mostly sunny. A slight chance of showers and thunderstorms in the morning, then a chance of showers and thunderstorms in the afternoon. Highs in the mid-90s. South winds around 5 miles an hour. Chance of rain 30%. Tuesday night, partly cloudy in the evening, then clearing. Lows in the upper 70s. Southeast winds around 5 miles an hour. And now the extended forecast. Wednesday, sunny, hot with highs in the upper 90s. South winds 5 to 10 miles an hour. Heat index values up to 105. Wednesday night, mostly clear. Lows around 80. Thursday, sunny, hot with highs in the upper 90s. Thursday night, clear. Lows in the upper 70s. Friday, sunny, hot with highs in the upper 90s. Heat index values up to 105. Friday night, mostly clear. Lows in the upper 70s. Saturday, sunny. A 20% chance of showers and thunderstorms in the afternoon. Highs in the upper 90s. Heat index values up to 105. Saturday night, a slight chance of thunderstorms in the evening. Partly cloudy with a slight chance of showers. Lows in the upper 70s. Chance of rain 20%. Sunday, mostly sunny. A chance of showers in the morning, then a slight chance of showers and thunderstorms in the afternoon. Highs in the mid-90s. Chance of rain 30%. The forecast key messages for North and Central Texas. Scattered thunderstorms are expected again today and Tuesday across parts of North Texas. A few storms could produce severe downburst winds. Hot and dry conditions will persist Wednesday through Friday with low storm chances returning next weekend. The spotter information statement for North and Central Texas. Spotter activation is not expected at this time. The Dallas-Fort Worth climate summary for yesterday, July 5, 2026. Yesterday's high temperature was 97 degrees and the low 75 degrees. No precipitation fell yesterday, which leaves the monthly total at 0.00 inches. The total precipitation for the year still stands at 21.25 inches. There were no heating degree days yesterday and there were 21 cooling degree days yesterday. The normal high temperature for today is 94 degrees and the normal low is 75. The record high for today is 105, which last occurred.

Dallas Love Field, mostly sunny, 82, southwest at 3. Fort Worth Meacham, sunny, 78, west at 3. Arlington, mostly sunny, 78, calm. McKinney, sunny, 76, east at 3. Denton, sunny, 76, north at 6. Elsewhere around the region, Wichita Falls, sunny, 71, calm. Abilene, mostly sunny, 70, west at 5. Waco, partly sunny, 77, west at 6. Tyler, mostly sunny, 77, variable at 3. Once again at 8 a.m., DFW Airport, mostly sunny, 81, calm. Now let's check on your local forecast for the Dallas-Fort Worth Metroplex. Today, sunny. A 20% chance of showers and thunderstorms this afternoon. Highs in the mid-90s. South winds around 5 miles an hour. Tonight, partly cloudy with a 20% chance of showers and thunderstorms. Lows in the mid-70s. Southeast winds around 5 miles an hour. Tuesday, mostly sunny. A slight chance of showers and thunderstorms in the morning, then a chance of showers and thunderstorms in the afternoon. Highs in the mid-90s. South winds around 5 miles an hour. Chance of rain 30%. Tuesday night, partly cloudy in the evening, then clearing. Lows in the upper 70s. Southeast winds around 5 miles an hour. And now the extended forecast. Wednesday, sunny, hot with highs in the upper 90s. South winds 5 to 10 miles an hour. Heat index values up to 105. Wednesday night, mostly clear. Lows around 80. Thursday, sunny, hot with highs in the upper 90s. Thursday night, clear. Lows in the upper 70s. Friday, sunny, hot with highs in the upper 90s. Heat index values up to 105. Friday night, mostly clear. Lows in the upper 70s. Saturday, sunny. A 20% chance of showers and thunderstorms in the afternoon. Highs in the upper 90s. Heat index values up to 105. Saturday night, a slight chance of thunderstorms in the evening. Partly cloudy with a slight chance of showers. Lows in the upper 70s. Chance of rain 20%. Sunday, mostly sunny. A chance of showers in the morning, then a slight chance of showers and thunderstorms in the afternoon. Highs in the mid-90s. Chance of rain 30%. The forecast key messages for North and Central Texas. Scattered thunderstorms are expected again today and Tuesday across parts of North Texas. A few storms could produce severe downburst winds. Hot and dry conditions will persist Wednesday through Friday with low storm chances returning next weekend. The spotter information statement for North and Central Texas. Spotter activation is not expected at this time. The Dallas-Fort Worth climate summary for yesterday, July 5, 2026. Yesterday's high temperature was 97 degrees and the low 75 degrees. No precipitation fell yesterday, which leaves the monthly total at 0.00 inches. The total precipitation for the year still stands at 21.25 inches. There were no heating degree days yesterday and there were 21 cooling degree days yesterday. The normal high temperature for today is 94 degrees, and the normal low is 75. The record high for today is 105, which last occurred in 1980, and the record low is 59, which occurred in 1972. Sunrise today is at 6:26 a.m. and sunset is at 8:40 p.m. The ultraviolet index forecast for July 6th is 10, or very high. The current time is 9:03 a.m. Central Daylight Time. 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The following reports of weather temperature and wind were made at 9 a.m. DFW Airport, mostly sunny, 82, dew point 73, relative humidity 74%, wind southwest at 3, pressure 29.99 inches and rising. Dallas Love Field, most

sunny, 84, west at 5. Fort Worth, Meacham, sunny, 81, north at 3. Arlington, mostly sunny, 81, variable at 3. McKinney, sunny, 80, east at 3. Denton, sunny, 81, calm. Elsewhere around the region, Wichita Falls, sunny, 77, east at 3. Abilene, light rain, 73, calm. Waco, partly sunny, 79, west at 5. Tyler, mostly sunny, 80, south at 7. Once again at 9 a.m., DFW Airport, mostly sunny, 82, southwest at 3. Now let's check on your local forecast for the Dallas-Fort Worth Metroplex. Today, sunny. A 20% chance of showers and thunderstorms this afternoon. Highs in the mid-90s. South winds around 5 miles an hour. Tonight, partly cloudy with a 20% chance of showers and thunderstorms. Lows in the mid-70s. Southeast winds around 5 miles an hour. Tuesday, mostly sunny. A slight chance of showers and thunderstorms in the morning, then a chance of showers and thunderstorms in the afternoon. Highs in the mid-90s. South winds around 5 miles an hour. Chance of rain 30%. Tuesday night, partly cloudy in the evening, then clearing. Lows in the upper 70s. Southeast winds around 5 miles an hour. And now the extended forecast. Wednesday, sunny, hot with highs in the upper 90s. South winds 5 to 10 miles an hour. Heat index values up to 105. Wednesday night, mostly clear. Lows around 80. Thursday, sunny, hot with highs in the upper 90s. Thursday night, clear. Lows in the upper 70s. Friday, sunny, hot with highs in the upper 90s. Heat index values up to 105. Friday night, mostly clear. Lows in the upper 70s. Saturday, sunny. A 20% chance of showers and thunderstorms in the afternoon. Highs in the upper 90s. Heat index values up to 105. Saturday night, a slight chance of thunderstorms in the evening. Partly cloudy with a slight chance of showers. Lows in the upper 70s. Chance of rain 20%. Sunday, mostly sunny. A chance of showers in the morning, then a slight chance of showers and thunderstorms in the afternoon. Highs in the mid-90s. Chance of rain 30%. The forecast key messages for North and Central Texas. Scattered thunderstorms are expected again today and Tuesday across parts of North Texas. A few storms could produce severe downburst winds. Hot and dry conditions will persist Wednesday through Friday with low storm chances returning next weekend. The spotter information statement for North and Central Texas. Spotter activation is not expected at this time. The Dallas-Fort Worth climate summary for yesterday, July 5, 2026. Yesterday's high temperature was 97 degrees and the low 75 degrees. No precipitation fell yesterday, which leaves the monthly total at 0.00 inches. The total precipitation for the year still stands at 21.25 inches. There were no heating degree days yesterday and there were 21 cooling degree days yesterday. The normal high temperature for today is 94 degrees and the normal low is 75. The record high for today is 105, which last occurred in 1980, and the record low is 59, which occurred in 1972. Sunrise today is at 6:26 a.m. and sunset is at 8:40 p.m. The ultraviolet index forecast for July 6th is 10, or very high. The current time is 9:08 a.m. Central Daylight Time. 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The following reports of weather temperature and wind were made at 9 a.m. DFW Airport, mostly sunny, 82, dew point 73, relative humidity 74%, wind southwest at 3, pressure 29.99 inches and rising. Dallas Love Field, mostly sunny, 84, west at 5.

Fort Worth, Meacham, sunny, 81, north at 3. Arlington, mostly sunny, 81, variable at 3. McKinney, sunny, 80, east at 3. Denton, sunny, 81, calm. Elsewhere around the region, Wichita Falls, sunny, 77, east at 3. Abilene, light rain, 73, calm. Waco, partly sunny, 79, west at 5. Tyler, mostly sunny, 80, south at 7. Once again at 9 a.m., DFW Airport, mostly sunny, 82, southwest at 3. Now let's check on your local forecast for the Dallas-Fort Worth Metroplex. Today, sunny. A 20% chance of showers and thunderstorms this afternoon. Highs in the mid-90s. South winds around 5 miles an hour. Tonight, partly cloudy with a 20% chance of showers and thunderstorms. Lows in the mid-70s. Southeast winds around 5 miles an hour. Tuesday, mostly sunny. A slight chance of showers and thunderstorms in the morning, then a chance of showers and thunderstorms in the afternoon. Highs in the mid-90s. South winds around 5 miles an hour. Chance of rain 30%. Tuesday night, partly cloudy in the evening, then clearing. Lows in the upper 70s. Southeast winds around 5 miles an hour. And now the extended forecast. Wednesday, sunny, hot with highs in the upper 90s. South winds 5 to 10 miles an hour. Heat index values up to 105. Wednesday night, mostly clear. Lows around 80. Thursday, sunny, hot with highs in the upper 90s. Thursday night, clear. Lows in the upper 70s. Friday, sunny, hot with highs in the upper 90s. Heat index values up to 105. Friday night, mostly clear. Lows in the upper 70s. Saturday, sunny. A 20% chance of showers and thunderstorms in the afternoon. Highs in the upper 90s. Heat index values up to 105. Saturday night, a slight chance of thunderstorms in the evening. Partly cloudy with a slight chance of showers. Lows in the upper 70s. Chance of rain 20%. Sunday, mostly sunny. A chance of showers in the morning, then a slight chance of showers and thunderstorms in the afternoon. Highs in the mid-90s. Chance of rain 30%. The forecast key messages for North and Central Texas. Scattered thunderstorms are expected again today and Tuesday across parts of North Texas. A few storms could produce severe downburst winds. Hot and dry conditions will persist Wednesday through Friday with low storm chances returning next weekend. The spotter information statement for North and Central Texas. Spotter activation is not expected at this time. The Dallas-Fort Worth climate summary for yesterday, July 5, 2026. Yesterday's high temperature was 97 degrees and the low 75 degrees. No precipitation fell yesterday, which leaves the monthly total at 0.00 inches. The total precipitation for the year still stands at 21.25 inches. There were no heating degree days yesterday and there were 21 cooling degree days yesterday. The normal high temperature for today is 94 degrees and the normal low is 75. The record high for today is 105, which last occurred in 1980, and the record low is 59, which occurred in 1972. Sunrise today is at 6:26 a.m. and sunset is at 8:40 p.m. The ultraviolet index forecast for July 6th is 10, or very high. The current time is 9:13 a.m. Central Daylight Time. 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The following reports of weather temperature and wind were made at 9 a.m. DFW Airport, mostly sunny, 82, dew point 73, relative humidity 74%, wind southwest at 3, pressure 29.99 inches and rising. Dallas Love Field, mostly sunny, 84, west at 5. Fort Worth Meacham, sunny, 81,

North at 3. Arlington, sunny, 81, variable at 3. McKinney, sunny, 80, east at 3. Denton, sunny, 81, calm. Elsewhere around the region, Wichita Falls, sunny, 77, east at 3. Abilene, light rain, 73, calm. Waco, partly sunny, 79, west at 5. Tyler, mostly sunny, 80, south at 7. Once again at 9 a.m., DFW Airport, mostly sunny, 82, southwest at 3. Now let's check on your local forecast for the Dallas-Fort Worth Metroplex. Today, sunny. A 20% chance of showers and thunderstorms this afternoon. Highs in the mid-90s. South winds around 5 miles an hour. Tonight, partly cloudy with a 20% chance of showers and thunderstorms. Lows in the mid-70s. Southeast winds around 5 miles an hour. Tuesday, mostly sunny. A slight chance of showers and thunderstorms in the morning, then a chance of showers and thunderstorms in the afternoon. Highs in the mid-90s. South winds around 5 miles an hour. Chance of rain 30%. Tuesday night, partly cloudy in the evening, then clearing. Lows in the upper 70s. Southeast winds around 5 miles an hour. And now the extended forecast. Wednesday, sunny, hot with highs in the upper 90s. South winds 5 to 10 miles an hour. Heat index values up to 105. Wednesday night, mostly clear. Lows around 80. Thursday, sunny, hot with highs in the upper 90s. Thursday night, clear. Lows in the upper 70s. Friday, sunny, hot with highs in the upper 90s. Heat index values up to 105. Friday night, mostly clear. Lows in the upper 70s. Saturday, sunny. A 20% chance of showers and thunderstorms in the afternoon. Highs in the upper 90s. Heat index values up to 105. Saturday night, a slight chance of thunderstorms in the evening. Partly cloudy with a slight chance of showers. Lows in the upper 70s. Chance of rain 20%. Sunday, mostly sunny. A chance of showers in the morning, then a slight chance of showers and thunderstorms in the afternoon. Highs in the mid-90s. Chance of rain 30%. The forecast key messages for North and Central Texas. Scattered thunderstorms are expected again today and Tuesday across parts of North Texas. A few storms could produce severe downburst winds. Hot and dry conditions will persist Wednesday through Friday with low storm chances returning next weekend. The spotter information statement for North and Central Texas. Spotter activation is not expected at this time. The Dallas-Fort Worth climate summary for yesterday, July 5, 2026. Yesterday's high temperature was 97 degrees and the low 75 degrees. No precipitation fell yesterday, which leaves the monthly total at 0.00 inches. The total precipitation for the year still stands at 21.25 inches. There were no heating degree days yesterday and there were 21 cooling degree days yesterday. The normal high temperature for today is 94 degrees and the normal low is 75. The record high for today is 105, which last occurred in 1980, and the record low is 59, which occurred in 1972. Sunrise today is at 6:26 a.m. and sunset is at 8:40 p.m. The ultraviolet index forecast for July 6th is 10, or very high. The current time is 9:18 a.m. Central Daylight Time. 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The following reports of weather temperature and wind were made at 9 a.m. DFW Airport, mostly sunny, 82, dew point 73, relative humidity 74%, wind southwest at 3, pressure 29.99 inches and rising. Dallas Love Field, mostly sunny, 84, west at 5. Fort Worth Meacham, sunny, 81, north at 3. Arlington, sunny.

81, variable at 3. McKinney, sunny, 80, east at 3. Denton, sunny, 81, calm. Elsewhere around the region, Wichita Falls, sunny, 77, east at 3. Abilene, light rain, 73, calm. Waco, partly sunny, 79, west at 5. Tyler, mostly sunny, 80, south at 7. Once again at 9 a.m., DFW Airport, mostly sunny, 82, southwest at 3. Now let's check on your local forecast for the Dallas-Fort Worth Metroplex. Today, sunny. A 20% chance of showers and thunderstorms this afternoon. Highs in the mid-90s. South winds around 5 miles an hour. Tonight, partly cloudy with a 20% chance of showers and thunderstorms. Lows in the mid-70s. Southeast winds around 5 miles an hour. Tuesday, mostly sunny. A slight chance of showers and thunderstorms in the morning, then a chance of showers and thunderstorms in the afternoon. Highs in the mid-90s. South winds around 5 miles an hour. Chance of rain 30%. Tuesday night, partly cloudy in the evening, then clearing. Lows in the upper 70s. Southeast winds around 5 miles an hour. And now the extended forecast. Wednesday, sunny, hot with highs in the upper 90s. South winds 5 to 10 miles an hour. Heat index values up to 105. Wednesday night, mostly clear. Lows around 80. Thursday, sunny, hot with highs in the upper 90s. Thursday night, clear. Lows in the upper 70s. Friday, sunny, hot with highs in the upper 90s. Heat index values up to 105. Friday night, mostly clear. Lows in the upper 70s. Saturday, sunny. A 20% chance of showers and thunderstorms in the afternoon. Highs in the upper 90s. Heat index values up to 105. Saturday night, a slight chance of thunderstorms in the evening. Partly cloudy with a slight chance of showers. Lows in the upper 70s. Chance of rain 20%. Sunday, mostly sunny. A chance of showers in the morning, then a slight chance of showers and thunderstorms in the afternoon. Highs in the mid-90s. Chance of rain 30%. The forecast key messages for North and Central Texas. Scattered thunderstorms are expected again today and Tuesday across parts of North Texas. A few storms could produce severe downburst winds. Hot and dry conditions will persist Wednesday through Friday with low storm chances returning next weekend. The spotter information statement for North and Central Texas. Spotter activation is not expected at this time. The Dallas-Fort Worth climate summary for yesterday, July 5, 2026. Yesterday's high temperature was 97 degrees and the low 75 degrees. No precipitation fell yesterday, which leaves the monthly total at 0.00 inches. The total precipitation for the year still stands at 21.25 inches. There were no heating degree days yesterday and there were 21 cooling degree days yesterday. The normal high temperature for today is 94 degrees and the normal low is 75. The record high for today is 105, which last occurred in 1980, and the record low is 59, which occurred in 1972. Sunrise today is at 6:26 a.m. and sunset is at 8:40 p.m. The ultraviolet index forecast for July 6th is 10, or very high. The current time is 9:23 a.m. Central Daylight Time. 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The following reports of weather temperature and wind were made at 9 a.m. DFW Airport, mostly sunny, 82, dew point 73, relative humidity 74%, wind southwest at 3, pressure 29.99 inches and rising. Dallas Love Field, mostly sunny, 84, west at 5. Fort Worth Meacham, sunny, 81, north at 3. Arlington, sunny, 81, variable at 3. McKinney.

sunny, 80, east at 3. Denton, sunny, 81, calm. Elsewhere around the region, Wichita Falls, sunny, 77, east at 3. Abilene, light rain, 73, calm. Waco, partly sunny, 79, west at 5. Tyler, mostly sunny, 80, south at 7. Once again at 9 a.m., DFW Airport, mostly sunny, 82, southwest at 3. Now let's check on your local forecast for the Dallas-Fort Worth Metroplex. Today, sunny. A 20% chance of showers and thunderstorms this afternoon. Highs in the mid-90s. South winds around 5 miles an hour. Tonight, partly cloudy with a 20% chance of showers and thunderstorms. Lows in the mid-70s. Southeast winds around 5 miles an hour. Tuesday, mostly sunny. A slight chance of showers and thunderstorms in the morning, then a chance of showers and thunderstorms in the afternoon. Highs in the mid-90s. South winds around 5 miles an hour. Chance of rain 30%. Tuesday night, partly cloudy in the evening, then clearing. Lows in the upper 70s. Southeast winds around 5 miles an hour. And now the extended forecast. Wednesday, sunny, hot with highs in the upper 90s. South winds 5 to 10 miles an hour. Heat index values up to 105. Wednesday night, mostly clear. Lows around 80. Thursday, sunny, hot with highs in the upper 90s. Thursday night, clear. Lows in the upper 70s. Friday, sunny, hot with highs in the upper 90s. Heat index values up to 105. Friday night, mostly clear. Lows in the upper 70s. Saturday, sunny. A 20% chance of showers and thunderstorms in the afternoon. Highs in the upper 90s. Heat index values up to 105. Saturday night, a slight chance of thunderstorms in the evening. Partly cloudy with a slight chance of showers. Lows in the upper 70s. Chance of rain 20%. Sunday, mostly sunny. A chance of showers in the morning, then a slight chance of showers and thunderstorms in the afternoon. Highs in the mid-90s. Chance of rain 30%. The forecast key messages for North and Central Texas. Scattered thunderstorms are expected again today and Tuesday across parts of North Texas. A few storms could produce severe downburst winds. Hot and dry conditions will persist Wednesday through Friday with low storm chances returning next weekend. The spotter information statement for North and Central Texas. Spotter activation is not expected at this time. The Dallas-Fort Worth climate summary for yesterday, July 5, 2026. Yesterday's high temperature was 97 degrees and the low 75 degrees. No precipitation fell yesterday, which leaves the monthly total at 0.00 inches. The total precipitation for the year still stands at 21.25 inches. There were no heating degree days yesterday and there were 21 cooling degree days yesterday. The normal high temperature for today is 94 degrees and the normal low is 75. The record high for today is 105, which last occurred in 1980, and the record low is 59, which occurred in 1972. Sunrise today is at 6:26 a.m. and sunset is at 8:40 p.m. The ultraviolet index forecast for July 6th is 10, or very high. The current time is 9:28 a.m. Central Daylight Time. 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The following reports of weather temperature and wind were made at 9 a.m. DFW Airport, mostly sunny, 82, dew point 73, relative humidity 74%, wind southwest at 3, pressure 29.99 inches and rising. Dallas Love Field, mostly sunny, 84, west at 5. Fort Worth Meacham, sunny, 81, north at 3. Arlington, sunny, 81, variable at 3. McKinney, sunny, 80, east at 3.

Denton, sunny, 81, calm. Elsewhere around the region, Wichita Falls, sunny, 77, east at 3. Abilene, light rain, 73, calm. Waco, partly sunny, 79, west at 5. Tyler, mostly sunny, 80, south at 7. Once again at 9 a.m., DFW Airport, mostly sunny, 82, southwest at 3. Now let's check on your local forecast for the Dallas-Fort Worth Metroplex. Today, sunny. A 20% chance of showers and thunderstorms this afternoon. Highs in the mid-90s. South winds around 5 miles an hour. Tonight, partly cloudy with a 20% chance of showers and thunderstorms. Lows in the mid-70s. Southeast winds around 5 miles an hour. Tuesday, mostly sunny. A slight chance of showers and thunderstorms in the morning, then a chance of showers and thunderstorms in the afternoon. Highs in the mid-90s. South winds around 5 miles an hour. Chance of rain 30%. Tuesday night, partly cloudy in the evening, then clearing. Lows in the upper 70s. Southeast winds around 5 miles an hour. And now the extended forecast. Wednesday, sunny, hot with highs in the upper 90s. South winds 5 to 10 miles an hour. Heat index values up to 105. Wednesday night, mostly clear. Lows around 80. Thursday, sunny, hot with highs in the upper 90s. Thursday night, clear. Lows in the upper 70s. Friday, sunny, hot with highs in the upper 90s. Heat index values up to 105. Friday night, mostly clear. Lows in the upper 70s. Saturday, sunny. A 20% chance of showers and thunderstorms in the afternoon. Highs in the upper 90s. Heat index values up to 105. Saturday night, a slight chance of thunderstorms in the evening. Partly cloudy with a slight chance of showers. Lows in the upper 70s. Chance of rain 20%. Sunday, mostly sunny. A chance of showers in the morning, then a slight chance of showers and thunderstorms in the afternoon. Highs in the mid-90s. Chance of rain 30%. The forecast key messages for North and Central Texas. Scattered thunderstorms are expected again today and Tuesday across parts of North Texas. A few storms could produce severe downburst winds. Hot and dry conditions will persist Wednesday through Friday with low storm chances returning next weekend. The spotter information statement for North and Central Texas. Spotter activation is not expected at this time. The Dallas-Fort Worth climate summary for yesterday, July 5, 2026. Yesterday's high temperature was 97 degrees and the low 75 degrees. No precipitation fell yesterday, which leaves the monthly total at 0.00 inches. The total precipitation for the year still stands at 21.25 inches. There were no heating degree days yesterday and there were 21 cooling degree days yesterday. The normal high temperature for today is 94 degrees, and the normal low is 75, and there were 21 cooling degree days yesterday. The normal high temperature for today is 94 degrees, and the normal low is 75. The record high for today is 105, which last occurred in 1980, and the record low is 59, which occurred in 1972. Sunrise today is at 6:26 a.m., and sunset is at 8:40 p.m. The ultraviolet index forecast for July 6th is 10, or very high. The current time is 9:33 a.m. Central Daylight Time. 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The following reports of weather temperature and wind were made at 9 a.m. DFW Airport, mostly sunny, 82, dew point 73, relative humidity 74%, wind southwest at 3, pressure 29.99 inches and rising. Dallas Love Field, mostly sunny, 84, west at 5. Fort Worth Meacham, sunny, 81, north at 3. Arlington, sunny, 81.

Variable at 3. McKinney, sunny, 80, east at 3. Denton, sunny, 81, calm. Elsewhere around the region, Wichita Falls, sunny, 77, east at 3. Abilene, light rain, 73, calm. Waco, partly sunny, 79, west at 5. Tyler, mostly sunny, 80, south at 7. Once again at 9 a.m., DFW Airport, mostly sunny, 82, southwest at 3. Now let's check on your local forecast for the Dallas-Fort Worth Metroplex. Today, sunny. A 20% chance of showers and thunderstorms this afternoon. Highs in the mid-90s. South winds around 5 miles an hour. Tonight, partly cloudy with a 20% chance of showers and thunderstorms. Lows in the mid-70s. Southeast winds around 5 miles an hour. Tuesday, mostly sunny. A slight chance of showers and thunderstorms in the morning, then a chance of showers and thunderstorms in the afternoon. Highs in the mid-90s. South winds around 5 miles an hour. Chance of rain 30%. Tuesday night, partly cloudy in the evening, then clearing. Lows in the upper 70s. Southeast winds around 5 miles an hour. And now the extended forecast. Wednesday, sunny, hot with highs in the upper 90s. South winds 5 to 10 miles an hour. Heat index values up to 105. Wednesday night, mostly clear. Lows around 80. Thursday, sunny, hot with highs in the upper 90s. Thursday night, clear. Lows in the upper 70s. Friday, sunny, hot with highs in the upper 90s. Heat index values up to 105. Friday night, mostly clear. Lows in the upper 70s. Saturday, sunny. A 20% chance of showers and thunderstorms in the afternoon. Highs in the upper 90s. Heat index values up to 105. Saturday night, a slight chance of thunderstorms in the evening. Partly cloudy with a slight chance of showers. Lows in the upper 70s. Chance of rain 20%. Sunday, mostly sunny. A chance of showers in the morning, then a slight chance of showers and thunderstorms in the afternoon. Highs in the mid-90s. Chance of rain 30%. The forecast key messages for North and Central Texas. Scattered thunderstorms are expected again today and Tuesday across parts of North Texas. A few storms could produce severe downburst winds. Hot and dry conditions will persist Wednesday through Friday with low storm chances returning next weekend. The spotter information statement for North and Central Texas. Spotter activation is not expected at this time. The Dallas-Fort Worth climate summary for yesterday, July 5, 2026. Yesterday's high temperature was 97 degrees and the low 75 degrees. No precipitation fell yesterday, which leaves the monthly total at 0.00 inches. The total precipitation for the year still stands at 21.25 inches. There were no heating degree days yesterday and there were 21 cooling degree days yesterday. The normal high temperature for today is 94 degrees and the normal low is 75. The record high for today is 105, which last occurred in 1980, and the record low is 59, which occurred in 1972. Sunrise today is at 6:26 a.m. and sunset is at 8:40 p.m. The ultraviolet index forecast for July 6th is 10, or very high. The current time is 9:38 a.m. Central Daylight Time. 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The following reports of weather temperature and wind were made at 9 a.m. DFW Airport, mostly sunny, 82, dew point 73, relative humidity 74%, wind southwest at 3, pressure 29.99 inches and rising. Dallas Love Field, mostly sunny, 84, west at 5. Fort Worth Meacham, sunny, 81, north at 3. Arlington, sunny, 81, variable at 3. McKinney, sunny.

Around the region, Wichita Falls, sunny, 77, east at 3. Abilene, light rain, 73, calm. Waco, partly sunny, 79, west at 5. Tyler, mostly sunny, 80, south at 7. Once again at 9 a.m., DFW Airport, mostly sunny, 82, southwest at 3. Now let's check on your local forecast for the Dallas-Fort Worth Metroplex. Today, sunny. A 20% chance of showers and thunderstorms this afternoon. Highs in the mid-90s. South winds around 5 miles an hour. Tonight, partly cloudy with a 20% chance of showers and thunderstorms. Lows in the mid-70s. Southeast winds around 5 miles an hour. Tuesday, mostly sunny. A slight chance of showers and thunderstorms in the morning, then a chance of showers and thunderstorms in the afternoon. Highs in the mid-90s. South winds around 5 miles an hour. Chance of rain 30%. Tuesday night, partly cloudy in the evening, then clearing. Lows in the upper 70s. Southeast winds around 5 miles an hour. And now the extended forecast. Wednesday, sunny, hot with highs in the upper 90s. South winds 5 to 10 miles an hour. Heat index values up to 105. Wednesday night, mostly clear. Lows around 80. Thursday, sunny, hot with highs in the upper 90s. Thursday night, clear. Lows in the upper 70s. Friday, sunny, hot with highs in the upper 90s. Heat index values up to 105. Friday night, mostly clear. Lows in the upper 70s. Saturday, sunny. A 20% chance of showers and thunderstorms in the afternoon. Highs in the upper 90s. Heat index values up to 105. Saturday night, a slight chance of thunderstorms in the evening. Partly cloudy with a slight chance of showers. Lows in the upper 70s. Chance of rain 20%. Sunday, mostly sunny. A chance of showers in the morning, then a slight chance of showers and thunderstorms in the afternoon. Highs in the mid-90s. Chance of rain 30%. The forecast key messages for North and Central Texas. Scattered thunderstorms are expected again today and Tuesday across parts of North Texas. A few storms could produce severe downburst winds. Hot and dry conditions will persist Wednesday through Friday with low storm chances returning next weekend. The spotter information statement for North and Central Texas. Spotter activation is not expected at this time. The Dallas-Fort Worth climate summary for yesterday, July 5, 2026. Yesterday's high temperature was 97 degrees and the low 75 degrees. No precipitation fell yesterday, which leaves the monthly total at 0.00 inches. The total precipitation for the year still stands at 21.25 inches. There were no heating degree days yesterday and there were 21 cooling degree days yesterday. The normal high temperature for today is 94 degrees and the normal low is 75. The record high for today is 105, which last occurred in 1980, and the record low is 59, which occurred in 1972. Sunrise today is at 6:26 a.m. and sunset is at 8:40 p.m. The ultraviolet index forecast for July 6th is 10, or very high. The current time is 9:53 a.m. Central Daylight Time. 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The following reports of weather temperature and wind were made at 9 a.m. DFW Airport, mostly sunny, 82, dew point 73, relative humidity 74%, wind southwest at 3, pressure 29.99 inches and rising. Dallas Love Field, mostly sunny, 84, west at 5. Fort Worth Meacham, sunny, 81, north at 3. Arlington, sunny, 81, variable at 3. McKinney, sunny, 80, east at 3. Denton, sunny, 81, calm. Elsewhere around the region, Wichita Falls, sunny.

77, east at 3. Abilene, light rain, 73, calm. Waco, partly sunny, 79, west at 5. Tyler, mostly sunny, 80, south at 7. Once again at 9 a.m., DFW Airport, mostly sunny, 82, southwest at 3. Now let's check on your local forecast for the Dallas-Fort Worth Metroplex. Today, sunny. A 20% chance of showers and thunderstorms this afternoon. Highs in the mid-90s. South winds around 5 miles an hour. Tonight, partly cloudy with a 20% chance of showers and thunderstorms. Lows in the mid-70s. Southeast winds around 5 miles an hour. Tuesday, mostly sunny. A slight chance of showers and thunderstorms in the morning, then a chance of showers and thunderstorms in the afternoon. Highs in the mid-90s. South winds around 5 miles an hour. Chance of rain 30%. Tuesday night, partly cloudy in the evening, then clearing. Lows in the upper 70s. Southeast winds around 5 miles an hour. And now the extended forecast. Wednesday, sunny, hot with highs in the upper 90s. South winds 5 to 10 miles an hour. Heat index values up to 105. Wednesday night, mostly clear. Lows around 80. Thursday, sunny, hot with highs in the upper 90s. Thursday night, clear. Lows in the upper 70s. Friday, sunny, hot with highs in the upper 90s. Heat index values up to 105. Friday night, mostly clear. Lows in the upper 70s. Saturday, sunny. A 20% chance of showers and thunderstorms in the afternoon. Highs in the upper 90s. Heat index values up to 105. Saturday night, a slight chance of thunderstorms in the evening. Partly cloudy with a slight chance of showers. Lows in the upper 70s. Chance of rain 20%. Sunday, mostly sunny. A chance of showers in the morning, then a slight chance of showers and thunderstorms in the afternoon. Highs in the mid-90s. Chance of rain 30%. The forecast key messages for North and Central Texas. Scattered thunderstorms are expected again today and Tuesday across parts of North Texas. A few storms could produce severe downburst winds. Hot and dry conditions will persist Wednesday through Friday with low storm chances returning next weekend. The spotter information statement for North and Central Texas. Spotter activation is not expected at this time. The Dallas-Fort Worth climate summary for yesterday, July 5, 2026. Yesterday's high temperature was 97 degrees and the low 75 degrees. No precipitation fell yesterday, which leaves the monthly total at 0.00 inches. The total precipitation for the year still stands at 21.25 inches. There were no heating degree days yesterday and there were 21 cooling degree days yesterday. The normal high temperature for today is 94 degrees and the normal low is 75. The record high for today is 105, which last occurred in 1980, and the record low is 59, which occurred in 1972. Sunrise today is at 6:26 a.m. and sunset is at 8:40 p.m. The ultraviolet index forecast for July 6th is 10, or very high. The current time is 9:58 a.m. Central Daylight Time. 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The following reports of weather temperature and wind were made at 9 a.m. DFW Airport, mostly sunny, 82, dew point 73, relative humidity 74%, wind southwest at 3, pressure 29.99 inches and rising. Dallas Love Field, mostly sunny, 84, west at 5. Fort Worth Meacham, sunny, 81, north at 3. Arlington, sunny, 81, variable at 3. McKinney, sunny, 80, east at 3. Denton, sunny, 81, calm. Elsewhere around the region, Wichita Falls, sunny, 77, east at 3. Abilene.

Tuesday, mostly sunny. A slight chance of showers and thunderstorms in the morning, then a chance of showers and thunderstorms in the afternoon. Highs in the mid-90s. South winds around 5 miles an hour. Chance of rain 30%. Tuesday night, partly cloudy in the evening, then clearing. Lows in the upper 70s. Southeast winds around 5 miles an hour. And now the extended forecast. Wednesday, sunny, hot with highs in the upper 90s. South winds 5 to 10 miles an hour. Heat index values up to 105. Wednesday night, mostly clear. Lows around 80. Thursday, sunny, hot with highs in the upper 90s. Thursday night, clear. Lows in the upper 70s. Friday, sunny, hot with highs in the upper 90s. Heat index values up to 105. Friday night, mostly clear. Lows in the upper 70s. Saturday, sunny. A 20% chance of showers and thunderstorms in the afternoon. Highs in the upper 90s. Heat index values up to 105. Saturday night, a slight chance of thunderstorms in the evening. Partly cloudy with a slight chance of showers. Lows in the upper 70s. Chance of rain 20%. Sunday, mostly sunny. A chance of showers in the morning, then a slight chance of showers and thunderstorms in the afternoon. Highs in the mid-90s. Chance of rain 30%. The forecast key messages for North and Central Texas. Scattered thunderstorms are expected again today and Tuesday across parts of North Texas. A few storms could produce severe downburst winds. Hot and dry conditions will persist Wednesday through Friday with low storm chances returning next weekend. The spotter information statement for North and Central Texas. Spotter activation is not expected at this time. The ultraviolet index forecast for July 6th is 10, or very high. The current time is 10:02 a.m. Central Daylight Time. 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The following reports of weather temperature and wind were made at 10 a.m. DFW Airport, mostly sunny, 85, dew point 74, relative humidity 69%, wind calm, pressure 29.99 inches and steady. Dallas Love Field, mostly sunny, 86, southwest at 6. Fort Worth Meacham, sunny, 85, south at 3. Arlington, sunny, 85, southeast at 3. McKinney, sunny, 84, variable at 3. Denton, sunny, 84, calm. Elsewhere around the region, Wichita Falls, sunny, 83, northeast at 5. Abilene, mostly sunny, 79, east at 3. Waco, partly sunny, 83, calm. Tyler, mostly sunny, 84, south at 8. Once again at 10 a.m., DFW Airport, mostly sunny, 85, calm. The following reports of weather temperature and wind were made at 10 a.m. DFW Airport, mostly sunny, 85, dew point 74, relative humidity 69%, wind calm, pressure 29.99 inches and steady. Dallas Love Field, mostly sunny, 86, southwest at 6. Fort Worth Meacham, sunny, 85, south at 3. Arlington, sunny, 85, southeast at 3. McKinney, sunny, 84, variable at 3. Denton, sunny, 84, calm. Elsewhere around the region, Wichita Falls, sunny, 83, northeast at 5. Abilene, mostly sunny, 79, east at 3. Waco, partly sunny, 83, calm. Tyler, mostly sunny, 84, south at 8. Once again at 10 a.m., DFW Airport, mostly sunny, 85, calm. Now let's check on your local forecast for the Dallas-Fort Worth Metroplex. Today, sunny. A 20% chance of showers and thunderstorms this afternoon. Highs in the mid-90s. South winds around 5 miles an hour. Tonight.

partly cloudy with a 20% chance of showers and thunderstorms. Lows in the mid-70s. Southeast winds around 5 miles an hour. Tuesday, mostly sunny. A slight chance of showers and thunderstorms in the morning, then a chance of showers and thunderstorms in the afternoon. Highs in the mid-90s. South winds around 5 miles an hour. Chance of rain 30%. Tuesday night, partly cloudy in the evening, then clearing. Lows in the upper 70s. Southeast winds around 5 miles an hour. And now the extended forecast. Wednesday, sunny, hot with highs in the upper 90s. South winds 5 to 10 miles an hour. Heat index values up to 105. Wednesday night, mostly clear. Lows around 80. Thursday, sunny, hot with highs in the upper 90s. Thursday night, clear. Lows in the upper 70s. Friday, sunny, hot with highs in the upper 90s. Heat index values up to 105. Friday night, mostly clear. Lows in the upper 70s. Saturday, sunny. A 20% chance of showers and thunderstorms in the afternoon. Highs in the upper 90s. Heat index values up to 105. Saturday night, a slight chance of thunderstorms in the evening. Partly cloudy with a slight chance of showers. Lows in the upper 70s. Chance of rain 20%. Sunday, mostly sunny. A chance of showers in the morning, then a slight chance of showers and thunderstorms in the afternoon. Highs in the mid-90s. Chance of rain 30%. The forecast key messages for North and Central Texas. Scattered thunderstorms are expected again today and Tuesday across parts of North Texas. A few storms could produce severe downburst winds. Hot and dry conditions will persist Wednesday through Friday with low storm chances returning next weekend. The spotter information statement for North and Central Texas. Spotter activation is not expected at this time. The ultraviolet index forecast for July 6th is 10, or very high. The current time is 10:07 a.m. Central Daylight Time. 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The following reports of weather temperature and wind were made at 10 a.m. DFW Airport, mostly sunny, 85, dew point 74, relative humidity 69%, wind calm, pressure 29.99 inches and steady. Dallas Love Field, mostly sunny, 86, southwest at 6. Fort Worth Meacham, sunny, 85, south at 3. Arlington, sunny, 85, southeast at 3. McKinney, sunny, 84, variable at 3. Denton, sunny, 84, calm. Elsewhere around the region, Wichita Falls, sunny, 83, northeast at 5. Abilene, mostly sunny, 79, east at 3. Waco, partly sunny, 83, calm. Tyler, mostly sunny, 84, south at 8. Once again at 10 a.m., DFW Airport, mostly sunny, 85, calm. Now let's check on your local forecast for the Dallas-Fort Worth Metroplex. Today, sunny. A 20% chance of showers and thunderstorms this afternoon. Highs in the mid-90s. South winds around 5 miles an hour. Tonight, partly cloudy with a 20% chance of showers and thunderstorms. Lows in the mid-70s. Southeast winds around 5 miles an hour. Tuesday, mostly sunny. A slight chance of showers and thunderstorms in the morning, then a chance of showers and thunderstorms in the afternoon. Highs in the mid-90s. South winds around 5 miles an hour. Chance of rain 30%. Tuesday night, partly cloudy in the evening, then clearing. Lows in the upper 70s. Southeast winds around 5 miles an hour. And now the extended forecast. Wednesday, sunny, hot with highs in the upper 90s. South winds 5 to 10 miles an hour. Heat index values up to 105. Wednesday night, mostly clear.

lows around 80. Thursday, sunny, hot with highs in the upper 90s. Thursday night, clear, lows in the upper 70s. Friday, sunny, hot with highs in the upper 90s. Heat index values up to 105. Friday night, mostly clear, lows in the upper 70s. Saturday, sunny, a 20% chance of showers and thunderstorms in the afternoon. Highs in the upper 90s. Heat index values up to 105. Saturday night, a slight chance of thunderstorms in the evening. Partly cloudy with a slight chance of showers. Lows in the upper 70s. Chance of rain 20%. Sunday, mostly sunny. A chance of showers in the morning, then a slight chance of showers and thunderstorms in the afternoon. Highs in the mid-90s. Chance of rain 30%. The forecast key messages for North and Central Texas. Scattered thunderstorms are expected again today and Tuesday across parts of North Texas. A few storms could produce severe downburst winds. Hot and dry conditions will persist Wednesday through Friday with low storm chances returning next weekend. The spotter information statement for North and Central Texas. Spotter activation is not expected at this time. The ultraviolet index forecast for July 6th is 10, or very high. The current time is 10:11 a.m. Central Daylight Time. 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The following reports of weather temperature and wind were made at 10 a.m. DFW Airport, mostly sunny, 85, dew point 74, relative humidity 69%, wind calm, pressure 29.99 inches and steady. Dallas Love Field, mostly sunny, 86, southwest at 6. Fort Worth Meacham, sunny, 85, south at 3. Arlington, sunny, 85, southeast at 3. McKinney, sunny, 84, variable at 3. Denton, sunny, 84, calm. Elsewhere around the region, Wichita Falls, sunny, 83, northeast at 5. Abilene, mostly sunny, 79, east at 3. Waco, mostly sunny, 83, calm. Tyler, sunny, 84, south at 8. Once again at 10 a.m., DFW Airport, mostly sunny, 85, calm. Now let's check on your local forecast for the Dallas-Fort Worth Metroplex. Today, sunny. A 20% chance of showers and thunderstorms this afternoon. Highs in the mid-90s. South winds around 5 miles an hour. Tonight, partly cloudy with a 20% chance of showers and thunderstorms. Lows in the mid-70s. Southeast winds around 5 miles an hour. Tuesday, mostly sunny. A slight chance of showers and thunderstorms in the morning, then a chance of showers and thunderstorms in the afternoon. Highs in the mid-90s. South winds around 5 miles an hour. Chance of rain 30%. Tuesday night, partly cloudy in the evening, then clearing. Lows in the upper 70s. Southeast winds around 5 miles an hour. And now the extended forecast. Wednesday, sunny, hot with highs in the upper 90s. South winds 5 to 10 miles an hour. Heat index values up to 105. Wednesday night, mostly clear. Lows around 80. Thursday, sunny, hot with highs in the upper 90s. Thursday night, clear. Lows in the upper 70s. Friday, sunny, hot with highs in the upper 90s. Heat index values up to 105. Friday night, mostly clear. Lows in the upper 70s. Saturday, sunny. A 20% chance of showers and thunderstorms in the afternoon. Highs in the upper 90s. Heat index values up to 105. Saturday night, a slight chance of thunderstorms in the evening. Partly cloudy with a slight chance of showers. Lows in the upper 70s. Chance of rain 20%. Sunday, mostly sunny. A chance of showers in the morning, then a slight

chance of showers and thunderstorms in the afternoon. Highs in the mid-90s. Chance of rain 30%. The forecast key messages for North and Central Texas. Scattered thunderstorms are expected again today and Tuesday across parts of North Texas. A few storms could produce severe downburst winds. Hot and dry conditions will persist Wednesday through Friday with low strong chances returning next weekend. The spotter information statement for North and Central Texas. Spotter activation is not expected at this time. The ultraviolet index forecast for July 6th is 10, or very high. The current time is 10:15 a.m. Central Daylight Time. 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The following reports of weather temperature and wind were made at 10 a.m. DFW Airport, mostly sunny, 85, dew point 74, relative humidity 69%, wind calm, pressure 29.99 inches and steady. Dallas Love Field, mostly sunny, 86, southwest at 6. Fort Worth Meacham, sunny, 85, south at 3. Arlington, sunny, 85, southeast at 3. McKinney, sunny, 84, variable at 3. Denton, sunny, 84, calm. Elsewhere around the region, Wichita Falls, sunny, 83, northeast at 5. Abilene, mostly sunny, 79, east at 3. Waco, mostly sunny, 83, calm. Tyler, sunny, 84, south at 8. Once again at 10 a.m., DFW Airport, mostly sunny, 85, calm. Now let's check on your local forecast for the Dallas-Fort Worth Metroplex. Today, sunny. A 20% chance of showers and thunderstorms this afternoon. Highs in the mid-90s. South winds around 5 miles an hour. Tonight, partly cloudy with a 20% chance of showers and thunderstorms. Lows in the mid-70s. Southeast winds around 5 miles an hour. Tuesday, mostly sunny. A slight chance of showers and thunderstorms in the morning, then a chance of showers and thunderstorms in the afternoon. Highs in the mid-90s. South winds around 5 miles an hour. Chance of rain 30%. Tuesday night, partly cloudy in the evening, then clearing. Lows in the upper 70s. Southeast winds around 5 miles an hour. And now the extended forecast. Wednesday, sunny, hot with highs in the upper 90s. South winds 5 to 10 miles an hour. Heat index values up to 105. Wednesday night, mostly clear. Lows around 80. Thursday, sunny, hot with highs in the upper 90s. Thursday night, clear. Lows in the upper 70s. Friday, sunny, hot with highs in the upper 90s. Heat index values up to 105. Friday night, mostly clear. Lows in the upper 70s. Saturday, sunny. A 20% chance of showers and thunderstorms in the afternoon. Highs in the upper 90s. Heat index values up to 105. Saturday night, a slight chance of thunderstorms in the evening. Partly cloudy with a slight chance of showers. Lows in the upper 70s. Chance of rain 20%. Sunday, mostly sunny. A chance of showers in the morning, then a slight chance of showers and thunderstorms in the afternoon. Highs in the mid-90s. Chance of rain 30%. The forecast key messages for North and Central Texas. Scattered thunderstorms are expected again today and Tuesday across parts of North Texas. A few storms could produce severe downburst winds. Hot and dry conditions will persist Wednesday through Friday with low strong chances returning next weekend. The spotter information statement for North and Central Texas. Spotter activation is not expected at this time. The ultraviolet index forecast for July 6th is 10, or very high. The current time is 10:19 a.m. Central Daylight Time. 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

Station KEC 56, serving the Dallas-Fort Worth listening area. The following reports of weather, temperature, and wind were made at 10 a.m. DFW Airport, mostly sunny, 85, dew point 74, relative humidity 69%, wind calm, pressure 29.99 inches and steady. Dallas Love Field, mostly sunny, 86, southwest at 6. Fort Worth Meacham, sunny, 85, south at 3. Arlington, sunny, 85, southeast at 3. McKinney, sunny, 84, variable at 3. Denton, sunny, 84, calm. Elsewhere around the region, Wichita Falls, sunny, 83, northeast at 5. Abilene, mostly sunny, 79, east at 3. Waco, mostly sunny, 83, calm. Tyler, sunny, 84, south at 8. Once again at 10 a.m., DFW Airport, mostly sunny, 85, calm. Now let's check on your local forecast for the Dallas-Fort Worth Metroplex. Today, sunny. A 20% chance of showers and thunderstorms this afternoon. Highs in the mid-90s. South winds around 5 miles an hour. Tonight, partly cloudy with a 20% chance of showers and thunderstorms. Lows in the mid-70s. Southeast winds around 5 miles an hour. Tuesday, mostly sunny. A slight chance of showers and thunderstorms in the morning, then a chance of showers and thunderstorms in the afternoon. Highs in the mid-90s. South winds around 5 miles an hour. Chance of rain 30%. Tuesday night, partly cloudy in the evening, then clearing. Lows in the upper 70s. Southeast winds around 5 miles an hour. And now the extended forecast. Wednesday, sunny, hot with highs in the upper 90s. South winds 5 to 10 miles an hour. Heat index values up to 105. Wednesday night, mostly clear. Lows around 80. Thursday, sunny, hot with highs in the upper 90s. Thursday night, clear. Lows in the upper 70s. Friday, sunny, hot with highs in the upper 90s. Heat index values up to 105. Friday night, mostly clear. Lows in the upper 70s. Saturday, sunny. A 20% chance of showers and thunderstorms in the afternoon. Highs in the upper 90s. Heat index values up to 105. Saturday night, a slight chance of thunderstorms in the evening. Partly cloudy with a slight chance of showers. Lows in the upper 70s. Chance of rain 20%. Sunday, mostly sunny. A chance of showers in the morning, then a slight chance of showers and thunderstorms in the afternoon. Highs in the mid-90s. Chance of rain 30%. The forecast key messages for North and Central Texas. Scattered thunderstorms are expected again today and Tuesday across parts of North Texas. A few storms could produce severe downburst winds. Hot and dry conditions will persist Wednesday through Friday with low storm chances returning next weekend. The spotter information statement for North and Central Texas. Spotter activation is not expected at this time. The ultraviolet index forecast for July 6th is 10, or very high. The current time is 10:24 a.m. Central Daylight Time. 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The following reports of weather, temperature, and wind were made at 10 a.m. DFW Airport, mostly sunny, 85, dew point 74, relative humidity 69%, wind calm, pressure 29.99 inches and steady. Dallas Love Field, mostly sunny, 86, southwest at 6. Fort Worth Meacham, sunny, 85, south at 3. Arlington, sunny, 85, southeast at 3. McKinney, sunny, 84, variable at 3. Denton, sunny, 84, calm. Elsewhere around the region, Wichita Falls, sunny, 83, northeast at 5. Abilene, mostly sunny, 79.

east at 3. Waco, mostly sunny, 83, calm. Tyler, sunny, 84, south at 8. Once again at 10 a.m., DFW Airport, mostly sunny, 85, calm. Now let's check on your local forecast for the Dallas-Fort Worth Metroplex. Today, sunny. A 20% chance of showers and thunderstorms this afternoon. Highs in the mid-90s. South winds around 5 miles an hour. Tonight, partly cloudy with a 20% chance of showers and thunderstorms. Lows in the mid-70s. Southeast winds around 5 miles an hour. Tuesday, mostly sunny. A slight chance of showers and thunderstorms in the morning, then a chance of showers and thunderstorms in the afternoon. Highs in the mid-90s. South winds around 5 miles an hour. Chance of rain 30%. Tuesday night, partly cloudy in the evening, then clearing. Lows in the upper 70s. Southeast winds around 5 miles an hour. And now the extended forecast. Wednesday, sunny, hot with highs in the upper 90s. South winds 5 to 10 miles an hour. Heat index values up to 105. Wednesday night, mostly clear. Lows around 80. Thursday, sunny, hot with highs in the upper 90s. Thursday night, clear. Lows in the upper 70s. Friday, sunny, hot with highs in the upper 90s. Heat index values up to 105. Friday night, mostly clear. Lows in the upper 70s. Saturday, sunny. A 20% chance of showers and thunderstorms in the afternoon. Highs in the upper 90s. Heat index values up to 105. Saturday night, a slight chance of thunderstorms in the evening. Partly cloudy with a slight chance of showers. Lows in the upper 70s. Chance of rain 20%. Sunday, mostly sunny. A chance of showers in the morning, then a slight chance of showers and thunderstorms in the afternoon. Highs in the mid-90s. Chance of rain 30%. The forecast key messages for North and Central Texas. Scattered thunderstorms are expected again today and Tuesday across parts of North Texas. A few storms could produce severe downburst winds. Hot and dry conditions will persist Wednesday through Friday with low storm chances returning next weekend. The spotter information statement for North and Central Texas. Spotter activation is not expected at this time. The ultraviolet index forecast for July 6th is 10, or very high. The current time is 10:28 a.m. Central Daylight Time. 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The following reports of weather temperature and wind were made at 10 a.m. DFW Airport, mostly sunny, 85, dew point 74, relative humidity 69%, wind calm, pressure 29.99 inches and steady. Dallas Love Field, mostly sunny, 86, southwest at 6. Fort Worth Meacham, sunny, 85, south at 3. Arlington, sunny, 85, southeast at 3. McKinney, sunny, 84, variable at 3. Denton, sunny, 84, calm. Elsewhere around the region, Wichita Falls, sunny, 83, northeast at 5. Abilene, mostly sunny, 79, east at 3. Waco, mostly sunny, 83, calm. Tyler, sunny, 84, south at 8. Once again at 10 a.m., DFW Airport, mostly sunny, 85, calm. Now let's check on your local forecast for the Dallas-Fort Worth Metroplex. Today, sunny. A 20% chance of showers and thunderstorms this afternoon. Highs in the mid-90s. South winds around 5 miles an hour. Tonight, partly cloudy with a 20% chance of showers and thunderstorms. Lows in the mid-70s. Southeast winds around 5 miles an hour. Tuesday, mostly sunny. A slight chance of showers and thunderstorms in the morning, then a chance of showers and thunderstorms in the afternoon. Highs in the

90s. South winds around 5 miles an hour. Chance of rain 30%. Tuesday night, partly cloudy in the evening, then clearing. Lows in the upper 70s. Southeast winds around 5 miles an hour. And now the extended forecast. Wednesday, sunny, hot with highs in the upper 90s. South winds 5 to 10 miles an hour. Heat index values up to 105. Wednesday night, mostly clear. Lows around 80. Thursday, sunny, hot with highs in the upper 90s. Thursday night, clear. Lows in the upper 70s. Friday, sunny, hot with highs in the upper 90s. Heat index values up to 105. Friday night, mostly clear. Lows in the upper 70s. Saturday, sunny. A 20% chance of showers and thunderstorms in the afternoon. Highs in the upper 90s. Heat index values up to 105. Saturday night, a slight chance of thunderstorms in the evening. Partly cloudy with a slight chance of showers. Lows in the upper 70s. Chance of rain 20%. Sunday, mostly sunny. A chance of showers in the morning, then a slight chance of showers and thunderstorms in the afternoon. Highs in the mid-90s. Chance of rain 30%. The forecast key messages for North and Central Texas. Scattered thunderstorms are expected again today and Tuesday across parts of North Texas. A few storms could produce severe downburst winds. Hot and dry conditions will persist Wednesday through Friday with low strong chances returning next weekend. The spotter information statement for North and Central Texas. Spotter activation is not expected at this time. The ultraviolet index forecast for July 6th is 10, or very high. The current time is 10:32 a.m. Central Daylight Time. 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The following reports of weather temperature and wind were made at 10 a.m. DFW Airport, mostly sunny, 85, dew point 74, relative humidity 69%, wind calm, pressure 29.99 inches and steady. Dallas Love Field, mostly sunny, 86, southwest at 6. Fort Worth Meacham, sunny, 85, south at 3. Arlington, sunny, 85, southeast at 3. McKinney, sunny, 84, variable at 3. Denton, sunny, 84, calm. Elsewhere around the region, Wichita, 84, variable at 3. Denton, sunny, 84, calm. Elsewhere around the region, Wichita Falls, sunny, 83, northeast at 5. Abilene, mostly sunny, 79, east at 3. Waco, mostly sunny, 83, calm. Tyler, sunny, 84, south at 8. Once again at 10 a.m., DFW Airport, mostly sunny, 85, calm. Now let's check on your local forecast for the Dallas-Fort Worth Metroplex. Today, sunny. A 20% chance of showers and thunderstorms this afternoon. Highs in the mid-90s. South winds around 5 miles an hour. Tonight, partly cloudy with a 20% chance of showers and thunderstorms. Lows in the mid-70s. Southeast winds around 5 miles an hour. Tuesday, mostly sunny. A slight chance of showers and thunderstorms in the morning, then a chance of showers and thunderstorms in the afternoon. Highs in the mid-90s. South winds around 5 miles an hour. Chance of rain 30%. Tuesday night, partly cloudy in the evening, then clearing. Lows in the upper 70s. Southeast winds around 5 miles an hour. And now the extended forecast. Wednesday, sunny, hot with highs in the upper 90s. South winds 5 to 10 miles an hour. Heat index values up to 105. Wednesday night, mostly clear. Lows around 80. Thursday, sunny, hot with highs in the upper 90s. Thursday night, clear. Lows in the upper 70s.

sunny, hot with highs in the upper 90s. Heat index values up to 105. Friday night, mostly clear. Lows in the upper 70s. Saturday, sunny. A 20% chance of showers and thunderstorms in the afternoon. Highs in the upper 90s. Heat index values up to 105. Saturday night, a slight chance of thunderstorms in the evening. Partly cloudy with a slight chance of showers. Lows in the upper 70s. Chance of rain 20%. Sunday, mostly sunny. A chance of showers in the morning, then a slight chance of showers and thunderstorms in the afternoon. Highs in the mid-90s. Chance of rain 30%. The forecast key messages for North and Central Texas. Scattered thunderstorms are expected again today and Tuesday across parts of North Texas. A few storms could produce severe downburst winds. Hot and dry conditions will persist Wednesday through Friday with low storm chances returning next weekend. The spotter information statement for North and Central Texas. Spotter activation is not expected at this time. The ultraviolet index forecast for July 6th is 10, or very high. The current time is 10:36 a.m. Central Daylight Time. 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The following reports of weather temperature and wind were made at 10 a.m. DFW Airport, mostly sunny, 85, dew point 74, relative humidity 69%, wind calm, pressure 29.99 inches and steady. Dallas Love Field, mostly sunny, 86, southwest at 6. Fort Worth Meacham, sunny, 85, south at 3. Arlington, sunny, 85, southeast at 3. McKinney, sunny, 84, variable at 3. Denton, sunny, 84, calm. Elsewhere around the region, Wichita Falls, sunny, 83, northeast at 5. Abilene, mostly sunny, 79, east at 3. Waco, mostly sunny, 83, calm. Tyler, sunny, 84, south at 8. Once again at 10 a.m., DFW Airport, mostly sunny, 85, calm. Now let's check on your local forecast for the Dallas-Fort Worth Metroplex. Today, sunny. A 20% chance of showers and thunderstorms this afternoon. Highs in the mid-90s. South winds around 5 miles an hour. Tonight, partly cloudy with a 20% chance of showers and thunderstorms. Lows in the mid-70s. Southeast winds around 5 miles an hour. Tuesday, mostly sunny. A slight chance of showers and thunderstorms in the morning, then a chance of showers and thunderstorms in the afternoon. Highs in the mid-90s. South winds around 5 miles an hour. Chance of rain 30%. Tuesday night, partly cloudy in the evening, then clearing. Lows in the upper 70s. Southeast winds around 5 miles an hour. And now the extended forecast. Wednesday, sunny, hot with highs in the upper 90s. South winds 5 to 10 miles an hour. Heat index values up to 105. Wednesday night, mostly clear. Lows around 80. Thursday, sunny, hot with highs in the upper 90s. Thursday night, clear. Lows in the upper 70s. Friday, sunny, hot with highs in the upper 90s. Heat index values up to 105. Friday night, mostly clear. Lows in the upper 70s. Saturday, sunny. A 20% chance of showers and thunderstorms in the afternoon. Highs in the upper 90s. Heat index values up to 105. Saturday night, a slight chance of thunderstorms in the evening. Partly cloudy with a slight chance of showers. Lows in the upper 70s. Chance of rain 20%. Sunday, mostly sunny. A chance of showers in the morning, then a slight chance of showers and thunderstorms in the afternoon. Highs in the mid-90s. Chance of rain 30%. The forecast key messages for North and Central Texas.

Scattered thunderstorms are expected again today and Tuesday across parts of North Texas. A few storms could produce severe downburst winds. Hot and dry conditions will persist Wednesday through Friday with low storm chances returning next weekend. The spotter information statement for North and Central Texas. Spotter activation is not expected at this time. The ultraviolet index forecast for July 6th is 10, or very high. The current time is 10:40 a.m. Central Daylight Time. 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The following reports of weather temperature and wind were made at 10 a.m. DFW Airport, mostly sunny, 85, dew point 74, relative humidity 69%, wind calm, pressure 29.99 inches and steady. Dallas Love Field, mostly sunny, 86, southwest at 6. Fort Worth Meacham, sunny, 85, south at 3. Arlington, sunny, 85, southeast at 3. McKinney, sunny, 84, variable at 3. Denton, sunny, 84, calm. Elsewhere around the region, Wichita Falls, sunny, 83, northeast at 5. Abilene, mostly sunny, 79, east at 3. Waco, mostly sunny, 83, calm. Tyler, sunny, 84, south at 8. Once again at 10 a.m., DFW Airport, mostly sunny, 85, calm. Now let's check on your local forecast for the Dallas-Fort Worth Metroplex. Today, sunny. A 20% chance of showers and thunderstorms this afternoon. Highs in the mid-90s. South winds around 5 miles an hour. Tonight, partly cloudy with a 20% chance of showers and thunderstorms. Lows in the mid-70s. Southeast winds around 5 miles an hour. Tuesday, mostly sunny. A slight chance of showers and thunderstorms in the morning, then a chance of showers and thunderstorms in the afternoon. Highs in the mid-90s. South winds around 5 miles an hour. Chance of rain 30%. Tuesday night, partly cloudy in the evening, then clearing. Lows in the upper 70s. Southeast winds around 5 miles an hour. And now the extended forecast. Wednesday, sunny, hot with highs in the upper 90s. South winds 5 to 10 miles an hour. Heat index values up to 105. Wednesday night, mostly clear. Lows around 80. Thursday, sunny, hot with highs in the upper 90s. Thursday night, clear. Lows in the upper 70s. Friday, sunny, hot with highs in the upper 90s. Heat index values up to 105. Friday night, mostly clear. Lows in the upper 70s. Saturday, sunny. A 20% chance of showers and thunderstorms in the afternoon. Highs in the upper 90s. Heat index values up to 105. Saturday night, a slight chance of thunderstorms in the evening. Partly cloudy with a slight chance of showers. Lows in the upper 70s. Chance of rain 20%. Sunday, mostly sunny. A chance of showers in the morning, then a slight chance of showers and thunderstorms in the afternoon. Highs in the mid-90s. Chance of rain 30%. The forecast key messages for North and Central Texas. Scattered thunderstorms are expected again today and Tuesday across parts of North Texas. A few storms could produce severe downburst winds. Hot and dry conditions will persist Wednesday through Friday with low storm chances returning next weekend. The spotter information statement for North and Central Texas. Spotter activation is not expected at this time. The ultraviolet index forecast for July 6th is 10, or very high. The current time is 10:44 a.m. Central Daylight Time. 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The following reports of weather temperature and wind were made at 10 a.m. DFW.

70s. Southeast winds around 5 miles an hour. And now the extended forecast. Wednesday, sunny, hot with highs in the upper 90s. South winds 5 to 10 miles an hour. Heat index values up to 105. Wednesday night, mostly clear. Lows around 80. Thursday, sunny, hot with highs in the upper 90s. Thursday night, clear. Lows in the upper 70s. Friday, sunny, hot with highs in the upper 90s. Heat index values up to 105. Friday night, mostly clear. Lows in the upper 70s. Saturday, sunny. A 20% chance of showers and thunderstorms in the afternoon. Highs in the upper 90s. Heat index values up to 105. Saturday night, a slight chance of thunderstorms in the evening. Partly cloudy with a slight chance of showers. Lows in the upper 70s. Chance of rain 20%. Sunday, mostly sunny. A chance of showers in the morning, then a slight chance of showers and thunderstorms in the afternoon. Highs in the mid-90s. Chance of rain 30%. The forecast key messages for North and Central Texas. Scattered thunderstorms are expected again today and Tuesday across parts of North Texas. A few storms could produce severe downburst winds. Hot and dry conditions will persist Wednesday through Friday with low storm chances returning next weekend. The spotter information statement for North and Central Texas. Spotter activation is not expected at this time. The ultraviolet index forecast for July 6th is 10, or very high. The current time is 10:56 a.m. Central Daylight Time. 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The following reports of weather temperature and wind were made at 10 a.m. DFW Airport, mostly sunny, 85, dew point 74, relative humidity 69%, wind calm, pressure 29.99 inches and steady. Dallas Love Field, mostly sunny, 86, southwest at 6. Fort Worth Meacham, sunny, 85, south at 3. Arlington, sunny, 85, southeast at 3. McKinney, sunny, 84, variable at 3. Denton, sunny, 84, calm. Elsewhere around the region, Wichita Falls, sunny, 83, northeast at 5. Abilene, mostly sunny, 79, east at 3. Waco, mostly sunny, 83, calm. Tyler, sunny, 84, south at 8. Once again at 10 a.m., DFW Airport, mostly sunny, 85, calm. Now let's check on your local forecast for the Dallas-Fort Worth Metroplex. Today, sunny. A 20% chance of showers and thunderstorms this afternoon. Highs in the mid-90s. South winds around 5 miles an hour. Tonight, partly cloudy with a 20% chance of showers and thunderstorms. Lows in the mid-70s. Southeast winds around 5 miles an hour. Tuesday, mostly sunny. A slight chance of showers and thunderstorms in the morning, then a chance of showers and thunderstorms in the afternoon. Highs in the mid-90s. South winds around 5 miles an hour. Chance of rain 30%. Tuesday night, partly cloudy in the evening, then clearing. Lows in the upper 70s. Southeast winds around 5 miles an hour. And now the extended forecast. Wednesday, sunny, hot with highs in the upper 90s. South winds 5 to 10 miles an hour. Heat index values up to 105. Wednesday night, mostly clear. Lows around 80. Thursday, sunny, hot with highs in the upper 90s. Thursday night, clear. Lows in the upper 70s. Friday, sunny, hot with highs in the upper 90s. Heat index values up to 105. Friday night, mostly clear. Lows in the upper 70s. Saturday, sunny. A 20% chance of showers and thunderstorms in the afternoon. Highs in the upper 90s.

Texas. Spotter activation is not expected at this time. The ultraviolet index forecast for July 6th is 10, or very high. The current time is 11:01 a.m. Central Daylight Time. 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The following reports of weather temperature and wind were made at 10 a.m. DFW Airport, mostly sunny, 85, dew point 74, relative humidity 69%, wind calm, pressure 29.99 inches and steady. Dallas Love Field, mostly sunny, 86, southwest at 6. Fort Worth Meacham, sunny, 85, south at 3. Arlington, sunny, 85, southeast at 3. McKinney, sunny, 84, variable at 3. Denton, sunny, 84, calm. Elsewhere around the region, Wichita Falls, sunny, 83, northeast at 5. Abilene, mostly sunny, 79, east at 3. Waco, mostly sunny, 83, calm. Tyler, sunny, 84, south at 8. Once again at 10 a.m., DFW Airport, mostly sunny, 85, calm. The following reports of weather temperature and wind were made at 11 a.m. DFW Airport, mostly sunny, 89, dew point 73, relative humidity 59%, wind variable at 6, pressure 29.99 inches and steady. Dallas Love Field, mostly sunny, 90, west at 5. Fort Worth Meacham, sunny, 90, variable at 5. Arlington, sunny, 89, variable at 6. McKinney, sunny, 87, southeast at 5. Denton, sunny, 88, variable at 3. Elsewhere around the region, Wichita Falls, sunny, 86, variable at 7. Abilene, mostly sunny, 82, northeast at 3. Waco, mostly sunny, 86, calm. Tyler, sunny, 88, west at 5. Once again at 11 a.m., DFW Airport, mostly sunny, 89, variable at 6. Now let's check on your local forecast for the Dallas-Fort Worth Metroplex. Today, sunny. A 20% chance of showers and thunderstorms this afternoon. Highs in the mid-90s. South winds around 5 miles an hour. Tonight, partly cloudy with a 20% chance of showers and thunderstorms. Lows in the mid-70s. Southeast winds around 5 miles an hour. Tuesday, mostly sunny. A slight chance of showers and thunderstorms in the morning, then a chance of showers and thunderstorms in the afternoon. Highs in the mid-90s. South winds around 5 miles an hour. Chance of rain 30%. Tuesday night, partly cloudy in the evening, then clearing. Lows in the upper 70s. Southeast winds around 5 miles an hour. And now the extended forecast. Wednesday, sunny, hot with highs in the upper 90s. South winds 5 to 10 miles an hour. Heat index values up to 105. Wednesday night, mostly clear. Lows around 80. Thursday, sunny, hot with highs in the upper 90s. Thursday night, clear. Lows in the upper 70s. Friday, sunny, hot with highs in the upper 90s. Heat index values up to 105. Friday night, mostly clear. Lows in the upper 70s. Saturday, sunny. A 20% chance of showers and thunderstorms in the afternoon. Highs in the upper 90s. Heat index values up to 105. Saturday night, a slight chance of thunderstorms in the evening. Partly cloudy with a slight chance of showers. Lows in the upper 70s. Chance of rain 20%. Sunday, mostly sunny. A chance of showers in the morning, then a slight chance of showers and thunderstorms in the afternoon. Highs in the mid-90s. Chance of rain 30%. The forecast key messages for North and Central Texas. Scattered thunderstorms are expected again today and Tuesday across parts of North Texas. A few storms.

could produce severe downburst winds. Hot and dry conditions will persist Wednesday through Friday with low storm chances returning next weekend. The spotter information statement for North and Central Texas. Spotter activation is not expected at this time. The ultraviolet index forecast for July 6th is 10, or very high. The current time is 11:06 a.m. Central Daylight Time. 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The following reports of weather temperature and wind were made at 11 a.m. DFW Airport, mostly sunny, 89, dew point 73, relative humidity 59%, wind variable at 6, pressure 29.99 inches and steady. Dallas Love Field, mostly sunny, 90, west at 5. Fort Worth Meacham, sunny, 90, variable at 5. Arlington, sunny, 89, variable at 6. McKinney, sunny, 87, southeast at 5. Denton, sunny, 88, variable at 3. Elsewhere around the region, Wichita Falls, sunny, 86, variable at 7. Abilene, mostly sunny, 82, northeast at 3. Waco, mostly sunny, 86, calm. Tyler, sunny, 88, west at 5. Once again at 11 a.m., DFW Airport, mostly sunny, 89, variable at 6. Now let's check on your local forecast for the Dallas-Fort Worth Metroplex. Today, sunny. A 20% chance of showers and thunderstorms this afternoon. Highs in the mid-90s. South winds around 5 miles an hour. Tonight, partly cloudy with a 20% chance of showers and thunderstorms. Lows in the mid-70s. Southeast winds around 5 miles an hour. Tuesday, mostly sunny. A slight chance of showers and thunderstorms in the morning, then a chance of showers and thunderstorms in the afternoon. Highs in the mid-90s. South winds around 5 miles an hour. Chance of rain 30%. Tuesday night, partly cloudy in the evening, then clearing. Lows in the upper 70s. Southeast winds around 5 miles an hour. And now the extended forecast. Wednesday, sunny, hot with highs in the upper 90s. South winds 5 to 10 miles an hour. Heat index values up to 105. Wednesday night, mostly clear. Lows around 80. Thursday, sunny, hot with highs in the upper 90s. Thursday night, clear. Lows in the upper 70s. Friday, sunny, hot with highs in the upper 90s. Heat index values up to 105. Friday night, mostly clear. Lows in the upper 70s. Saturday, sunny. A 20% chance of showers and thunderstorms in the afternoon. Highs in the upper 90s. Heat index values up to 105. Saturday night, a slight chance of thunderstorms in the evening. Partly cloudy with a slight chance of showers. Lows in the upper 70s. Chance of rain 20%. Sunday, mostly sunny. A chance of showers in the morning, then a slight chance of showers and thunderstorms in the afternoon. Highs in the mid-90s. Chance of rain 30%. The forecast key messages for North and Central Texas. Scattered thunderstorms are expected again today and Tuesday across parts of North Texas. A few storms could produce severe downburst winds. Hot and dry conditions will persist Wednesday through Friday with low storm chances returning next weekend. The spotter information statement for North and Central Texas. Spotter activation is not expected at this time. The ultraviolet index forecast for July 6th is 10, or very high. The current time is 11:10 a.m. Central Daylight Time. 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The following reports of weather temperature and wind were made at 11 a.m. DFW Airport, mostly sunny, 89, dew point 73, relative

humidity 59%, wind variable at 6, pressure 29.99 inches and steady. Dallas Love Field, mostly sunny, 90, west at 5. Fort Worth Meacham, sunny, 90, variable at 5. Arlington, sunny, 89, variable at 6. McKinney, sunny, 87, southeast at 5. Denton, sunny, 88, variable at 3. Elsewhere around the region, Wichita Falls, sunny, 86, variable at 7. Abilene, mostly sunny, 82, northeast at 3. Waco, mostly sunny, 86, calm. Tyler, sunny, 88, west at 5. Once again at 11 a.m., DFW Airport, mostly sunny, 89, variable at 6. The following reports of weather temperature and wind were made at 11 a.m. DFW Airport, mostly sunny, 89, dew point 73, relative humidity 59%, wind variable at 6, pressure 29.99 inches and steady. Dallas Love Field, mostly sunny, 90, west at 5. Fort Worth Meacham, sunny, 90, variable at 5. Arlington, sunny, 89, variable at 6. McKinney, sunny, 87, southeast at 5. Denton, sunny, 88, variable at 3. Elsewhere around the region, Wichita Falls, sunny, 86, variable at 7. Abilene, sunny, 82, northeast at 3. Waco, partly sunny, 86, calm. Tyler, sunny, 88, west at 5. Once again at 11 a.m., DFW Airport, mostly sunny, 89, variable at 6. Now let's check on your local forecast for the Dallas-Fort Worth Metroplex. Today, sunny. A 20% chance of showers and thunderstorms this afternoon. Highs in the mid-90s. South winds around 5 miles an hour. Tonight, partly cloudy with a 20% chance of showers and thunderstorms. Lows in the mid-70s. Southeast winds around 5 miles an hour. Tuesday, mostly sunny. A slight chance of showers and thunderstorms in the morning, then a chance of showers and thunderstorms in the afternoon. Highs in the mid-90s. South winds around 5 miles an hour. Chance of rain 30%. Tuesday night, partly cloudy in the evening, then clearing. Lows in the upper 70s. Southeast winds around 5 miles an hour. And now the extended forecast. Wednesday, sunny, hot with highs in the upper 90s. South winds 5 to 10 miles an hour. Heat index values up to 105. Wednesday night, mostly clear. Lows around 80. Thursday, sunny, hot with highs in the upper 90s. Thursday night, clear. Lows in the upper 70s. Friday, sunny, hot with highs in the upper 90s. Heat index values up to 105. Friday night, mostly clear. Lows in the upper 70s. Saturday, sunny. A 20% chance of showers and thunderstorms in the afternoon. Highs in the upper 90s. Heat index values up to 105. Saturday night, a slight chance of thunderstorms in the evening. Partly cloudy with a slight chance of showers. Lows in the upper 70s. Chance of rain 20%. Sunday, mostly sunny. A chance of showers in the morning, then a slight chance of showers and thunderstorms in the afternoon. Highs in the mid-90s. Chance of rain 30%. The forecast key messages for North and Central Texas. Scattered thunderstorms are expected again today and Tuesday across parts of North Texas. A few storms could produce severe downburst winds. Hot and dry conditions will persist Wednesday through Friday with low storm chances returning next weekend. The spotter information statement for North and Central Texas. Spotter activation is not expected at this time. The ultraviolet index forecast for July 6th is 10, or very high. The current time is 11:15 a.m. Central Daylight Time. 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

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The following reports of weather, temperature, and wind were made at 11 a.m. DFW Airport, mostly sunny, 89, dew point 73, relative humidity 59%, wind variable at 6, pressure 29.99 inches and steady. Dallas Love Field, mostly sunny, 90, west at 5. Fort Worth Meacham, sunny, 90, variable at 5. Arlington, sunny, 89, variable at 6. McKinney, sunny, 87, southeast at 5. Denton, sunny, 88, variable at 3. Elsewhere around the region, Wichita Falls, sunny, 86, variable at 7. Abilene, sunny, 82, northeast at 3. Waco, partly sunny, 86, calm. Tyler, sunny, 88, west at 5. Once again at 11 a.m., DFW Airport, mostly sunny, 89, variable at 6. Now let's check on your local forecast for the Dallas-Fort Worth Metroplex. Today, sunny. A 20% chance of showers and thunderstorms this afternoon. Highs in the mid-90s. South winds around 5 miles an hour. Tonight, partly cloudy with a 20% chance of showers and thunderstorms. Lows in the mid-70s. Southeast winds around 5 miles an hour. Tuesday, mostly sunny. A slight chance of showers and thunderstorms in the morning, then a chance of showers and thunderstorms in the afternoon. Highs in the mid-90s. South winds around 5 miles an hour. Chance of rain 30%. Tuesday night, partly cloudy in the evening, then clearing. Lows in the upper 70s. Southeast winds around 5 miles an hour. And now the extended forecast. Wednesday, sunny, hot with highs in the upper 90s. South winds 5 to 10 miles an hour. Heat index values up to 105. Wednesday night, mostly clear. Lows around 80. Thursday, sunny, hot with highs in the upper 90s. Thursday night, clear. Lows in the upper 70s. Friday, sunny, hot with highs in the upper 90s. Heat index values up to 105. Friday night, mostly clear. Lows in the upper 70s. Saturday, sunny. A 20% chance of showers and thunderstorms in the afternoon. Highs in the upper 90s. Heat index values up to 105. Saturday night, a slight chance of thunderstorms in the evening. Partly cloudy with a slight chance of showers. Lows in the upper 70s. Chance of rain 20%. Sunday, mostly sunny. A chance of showers in the morning, then a slight chance of showers and thunderstorms in the afternoon. Highs in the mid-90s. Chance of rain 30%. The forecast key messages for North and Central Texas. Scattered thunderstorms are expected again today and Tuesday across parts of North Texas. A few storms could produce severe downburst winds. Hot and dry conditions will persist Wednesday through Friday with low storm chances returning next weekend. The spotter information statement for North and Central Texas. Spotter activation is not expected at this time. The ultraviolet index forecast for July 6th is 10, or very high. The current time is 11:19 a.m. Central Daylight Time. 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The following reports of weather, temperature, and wind were made at 11 a.m. DFW Airport, mostly sunny, 89, dew point 73, relative humidity 59%, wind variable at 6, pressure 29.99 inches and steady. Dallas Love Field, mostly sunny, 90, west at 5. Fort Worth Meacham, sunny, 90, variable at 5. Arlington, sunny, 89, variable at 6. McKinney, sunny, 87, southeast at 5. Denton, sunny, 88, variable at 3. Elsewhere around the region, Wichita Falls, sunny, 86, variable at 7. Abilene, sunny, 82,
northeast at 3. Waco, partly sunny, 86, calm. Tyler, sunny, 88, west at 5. Once again at 11 a.m., DFW Airport, mostly sunny, 89, variable at 6. Now let's check on your local forecast for the Dallas-Fort Worth Metroplex. Today, sunny. A 20% chance of showers and thunderstorms this afternoon. Highs in the mid-90s. South winds around 5 miles an hour. Tonight, partly cloudy with a 20% chance of showers and thunderstorms. Lows in the mid-70s. Southeast winds around 5 miles an hour. Tuesday, mostly sunny. A slight chance of showers and thunderstorms in the morning, then a chance of showers and thunderstorms in the afternoon. Highs in the mid-90s. South winds around 5 miles an hour. Chance of rain 30%. Tuesday night, partly cloudy in the evening, then clearing. Lows in the upper 70s. Southeast winds around 5 miles an hour. And now the extended forecast. Wednesday, sunny, hot with highs in the upper 90s. South winds 5 to 10 miles an hour. Heat index values up to 105. Wednesday night, mostly clear. Lows around 80. Thursday, sunny, hot with highs in the upper 90s. Thursday night, clear. Lows in the upper 70s. Friday, sunny, hot with highs in the upper 90s. Heat index values up to 105. Friday night, mostly clear. Lows in the upper 70s. Saturday, sunny. A 20% chance of showers and thunderstorms in the afternoon. Highs in the upper 90s. Heat index values up to 105. Saturday night, a slight chance of thunderstorms in the evening. Partly cloudy with a slight chance of showers. Lows in the upper 70s. Chance of rain 20%. Sunday, mostly sunny. A chance of showers in the morning, then a slight chance of showers and thunderstorms in the afternoon. Highs in the mid-90s. Chance of rain 30%. The forecast key messages for North and Central Texas. Scattered thunderstorms are expected again today and Tuesday across parts of North Texas. A few storms could produce severe downburst winds. Hot and dry conditions will persist Wednesday through Friday with low storm chances returning next weekend. The spotter information statement for North and Central Texas. Spotter activation is not expected at this time. The ultraviolet index forecast for July 6th is 10, or very high. The current time is 11:23 a.m. Central Daylight Time. 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The following reports of weather temperature and wind were made at 11 a.m. DFW Airport, mostly sunny, 89, dew point 73, relative humidity 59%, wind variable at 6, pressure 29.99 inches and steady. Dallas Love Field, mostly sunny, 90, west at 5. Fort Worth Meacham, sunny, 90, variable at 5. Arlington, sunny, 89, variable at 6. McKinney, sunny, 87, southeast at 5. Denton, sunny, 88, variable at 3. Elsewhere around the region, Wichita Falls, sunny, 86, variable at 7. Abilene, sunny, 82, northeast at 3. Waco, partly sunny, 86, calm. Tyler, sunny, 88, west at 5. Once again at 11 a.m., DFW Airport, mostly sunny, 89, variable at 6. Now let's check on your local forecast for the Dallas-Fort Worth Metroplex. Today, sunny. A 20% chance of showers and thunderstorms this afternoon. Highs in the mid-90s. South winds around 5 miles an hour. Tonight, partly cloudy with a 20% chance of showers and thunderstorms. Lows in the mid-70s. Southeast winds around 5 miles an hour. Tuesday, mostly sunny. A slight chance of showers and thunderstorms in the morning, then a chance of showers and

Thunderstorms in the afternoon. Highs in the mid-90s. South winds around 5 miles an hour. Chance of rain 30%. Tuesday night, partly cloudy in the evening, then clearing. Lows in the upper 70s. Southeast winds around 5 miles an hour. And now the extended forecast. Wednesday, sunny, hot with highs in the upper 90s. South winds 5 to 10 miles an hour. Heat index values up to 105. Wednesday night, mostly clear. Lows around 80. Thursday, sunny, hot with highs in the upper 90s. Thursday night, clear. Lows in the upper 70s. Friday, sunny, hot with highs in the upper 90s. Heat index values up to 105. Friday night, mostly clear. Lows in the upper 70s. Saturday, sunny. A 20% chance of showers and thunderstorms in the afternoon. Highs in the upper 90s. Heat index values up to 105. Saturday night, a slight chance of thunderstorms in the evening. Partly cloudy with a slight chance of showers. Lows in the upper 70s. Chance of rain 20%. Sunday, mostly sunny. A chance of showers in the morning, then a slight chance of showers and thunderstorms in the afternoon. Highs in the mid-90s. Chance of rain 30%. The forecast key messages for North and Central Texas. Scattered thunderstorms are expected again today and Tuesday across parts of North Texas. A few storms could produce severe downburst winds. Hot and dry conditions will persist Wednesday through Friday with low storm chances returning next weekend. The spotter information statement for North and Central Texas. Spotter activation is not expected at this time. The ultraviolet index forecast for July 6th is 10, or very high. The current time is 11:28 a.m. Central Daylight Time. 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The following reports of weather temperature and wind were made at 11 a.m. DFW Airport, mostly sunny, 89, dew point 73, relative humidity 59%, wind variable at 6, pressure 29.99 inches and steady. Dallas Love Field, mostly sunny, 90, west at 5. Fort Worth Meacham, sunny, 90, variable at 5. Arlington, sunny, 89, variable at 6. McKinney, sunny, 87, southeast at 5. Denton, sunny, 88, variable at 3. Elsewhere around the region, Wichita Falls, sunny, 86, variable at 7. Abilene, sunny, 82, northeast at 3. Waco, partly sunny, 86, calm. Tyler, sunny, 88, west at 5. Once again at 11 a.m., DFW Airport, mostly sunny, 89, variable at 6. Now let's check on your local forecast for the Dallas-Fort Worth Metroplex. Today, sunny. A 20% chance of showers and thunderstorms this afternoon. Highs in the mid-90s. South winds around 5 miles an hour. Tonight, partly cloudy with a 20% chance of showers and thunderstorms. Lows in the mid-70s. Southeast winds around 5 miles an hour. Tuesday, mostly sunny. A slight chance of showers and thunderstorms in the morning, then a chance of showers and thunderstorms in the afternoon. Highs in the mid-90s. South winds around 5 miles an hour. Chance of rain 30%. Tuesday night, partly cloudy in the evening, then clearing. Lows in the upper 70s. Southeast winds around 5 miles an hour. And now the extended forecast. Wednesday, sunny, hot with highs in the upper 90s. South winds 5 to 10 miles an hour. Heat index values up to 105. Wednesday night, mostly clear. Lows around 80. Thursday, sunny, hot with highs in the upper 90s. Thursday night, clear. Lows in the upper 70s. Friday, sunny, hot with highs in the upper 90s.

index values up to 105. Friday night, mostly clear. Lows in the upper 70s. Saturday, sunny. A 20% chance of showers and thunderstorms in the afternoon. Highs in the upper 90s. Heat index values up to 105. Saturday night, a slight chance of thunderstorms in the evening. Partly cloudy with a slight chance of showers. Lows in the upper 70s. Chance of rain 20%. Sunday, mostly sunny. A chance of showers in the morning, then a slight chance of showers and thunderstorms in the afternoon. Highs in the mid-90s. Chance of rain 30%. The forecast key messages for North and Central Texas. Scattered thunderstorms are expected again today and Tuesday across parts of North Texas. A few storms could produce severe downburst winds. Hot and dry conditions will persist Wednesday through Friday with low storm chances returning next weekend. The spotter information statement for North and Central Texas. Spotter activation is not expected at this time. The ultraviolet index forecast for July 6th is 10, or very high. The current time is 11:32 a.m. Central Daylight Time. 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The following reports of weather temperature and wind were made at 11 a.m. DFW Airport, mostly sunny, 89, dew point 73, relative humidity 59%, wind variable at 6, pressure 29.99 inches and steady. Dallas Love Field, mostly sunny, 90, west at 5. Fort Worth Meacham, sunny, 90, variable at 5. Arlington, sunny, 89, variable at 6. McKinney, sunny, 87, southeast at 5. Denton, sunny, 88, variable at 3. Elsewhere around the region, Wichita Falls, sunny, 86, variable at 7. Abilene, sunny, 82, variable at 3. Elsewhere around the region, Wichita Falls, sunny, 86, variable at 7. Abilene, sunny, 82, northeast at 3. Waco, partly sunny, 86, calm. Tyler, sunny, 88, west at 5. Once again at 11 a.m., DFW Airport, mostly sunny, 89, variable at 6. Now let's check on your local forecast for the Dallas-Fort Worth Metroplex. Today, sunny. A 20% chance of showers and thunderstorms this afternoon. Highs in the mid-90s. South winds around 5 miles an hour. Tonight, partly cloudy with a 20% chance of showers and thunderstorms. Lows in the mid-70s. Southeast winds around 5 miles an hour. Tuesday, mostly sunny. A slight chance of showers and thunderstorms in the morning, then a chance of showers and thunderstorms in the afternoon. Highs in the mid-90s. South winds around 5 miles an hour. Chance of rain 30%. Tuesday night, partly cloudy in the evening, then clearing. Lows in the upper 70s. Southeast winds around 5 miles an hour. And now the extended forecast. Wednesday, sunny, hot with highs in the upper 90s. South winds 5 to 10 miles an hour. Heat index values up to 105. Wednesday night, mostly clear. Lows around 80. Thursday, sunny, hot with highs in the upper 90s. Thursday night, clear. Lows in the upper 70s. Friday, sunny, hot with highs in the upper 90s. Heat index values up to 105. Friday night, mostly clear. Lows in the upper 70s. Saturday, sunny. A 20% chance of showers and thunderstorms in the afternoon. Highs in the upper 90s. Heat index values up to 105. Saturday night, a slight chance of thunderstorms in the evening. Partly cloudy with a slight chance of showers. Lows in the upper 70s. Chance of rain 20%. Sunday, mostly sunny. A chance of showers in the morning, then a slight chance of showers and thunderstorms in the afternoon.

Highs in the mid-90s. Chance of rain 30%. The forecast key messages for North and Central Texas. Scattered thunderstorms are expected again today and Tuesday across parts of North Texas. A few storms could produce severe downburst winds. Hot and dry conditions will persist Wednesday through Friday with low storm chances returning next weekend. The spotter information statement for North and Central Texas. Spotter activation is not expected at this time. The ultraviolet index forecast for July 6th is 10, or very high. The current time is 11:36 a.m. Central Daylight Time. 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The following reports of weather temperature and wind were made at 11 a.m. DFW Airport, mostly sunny, 89, dew point 73, relative humidity 59%, wind variable at 6, pressure 29.99 inches and steady. Dallas Love Field, mostly sunny, 90, west at 5. Fort Worth Meacham, sunny, 90, variable at 5. Arlington, sunny, 89, variable at 6. McKinney, sunny, 87, southeast at 5. Denton, sunny, 88, variable at 3. Elsewhere around the region, Wichita Falls, sunny, 86, variable at 7. Abilene, sunny, 82, northeast at 3. Waco, partly sunny, 86, calm. Tyler, sunny, 88, west at 5. Once again at 11 a.m., DFW Airport, mostly sunny, 89, variable at 6. Now let's check on your local forecast for the Dallas-Fort Worth Metroplex. Today, sunny. A 20% chance of showers and thunderstorms this afternoon. Highs in the mid-90s. South winds around 5 miles an hour. Tonight, partly cloudy with a 20% chance of showers and thunderstorms. Lows in the mid-70s. Southeast winds around 5 miles an hour. Tuesday, mostly sunny. A slight chance of showers and thunderstorms in the morning, then a chance of showers and thunderstorms in the afternoon. Highs in the mid-90s. South winds around 5 miles an hour. Chance of rain 30%. Tuesday night, partly cloudy in the evening, then clearing. Lows in the upper 70s. Southeast winds around 5 miles an hour. And now the extended forecast. Wednesday, sunny, hot with highs in the upper 90s. South winds 5 to 10 miles an hour. Heat index values up to 105. Wednesday night, mostly clear. Lows around 80. Thursday, sunny, hot with highs in the upper 90s. Thursday night, clear. Lows in the upper 70s. Friday, sunny, hot with highs in the upper 90s. Heat index values up to 105. Friday night, mostly clear. Lows in the upper 70s. Saturday, sunny. A 20% chance of showers and thunderstorms in the afternoon. Highs in the upper 90s. Heat index values up to 105. Saturday night, a slight chance of thunderstorms in the evening. Partly cloudy with a slight chance of showers. Lows in the upper 70s. Chance of rain 20%. Sunday, mostly sunny. A chance of showers in the morning, then a slight chance of showers and thunderstorms in the afternoon. Highs in the mid-90s. Chance of rain 30%. The forecast key messages for North and Central Texas. Scattered thunderstorms are expected again today and Tuesday across parts of North Texas. A few storms could produce severe downburst winds. Hot and dry conditions will persist Wednesday through Friday with low storm chances returning next weekend. The spotter information statement for North and Central Texas. Spotter activation is not expected at this time. The ultraviolet index forecast for July 6th is 10, or very high. The current time is 11:40 a.m. Central Daylight Time. 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

56, serving the Dallas-Fort Worth listening area. The following reports of weather, temperature, and wind were made at 11 a.m. DFW Airport, mostly sunny, 89, dew point 73, relative humidity 59%, wind variable at 6, pressure 29.99 inches and steady. Dallas Love Field, mostly sunny, 90, west at 5. Fort Worth Meacham, sunny, 90, variable at 5. Arlington, sunny, 89, variable at 6. McKinney, sunny, 87, southeast at 5. Denton, sunny, 88, variable at 3. Elsewhere around the region, Wichita Falls, sunny, 86, variable at 7. Abilene, sunny, 82, northeast at 3. Waco, partly sunny, 86, calm. Tyler, sunny, 88, west at 5. Once again at 11 a.m., DFW Airport, mostly sunny, 89, variable at 6. Now let's check on your local forecast for the Dallas-Fort Worth Metroplex. Today, sunny. A 20% chance of showers and thunderstorms this afternoon. Highs in the mid-90s. South winds around 5 miles an hour. Tonight, partly cloudy with a 20% chance of showers and thunderstorms. Lows in the mid-70s. Southeast winds around 5 miles an hour. Tuesday, mostly sunny. A slight chance of showers and thunderstorms in the morning, then a chance of showers and thunderstorms in the afternoon. Highs in the mid-90s. South winds around 5 miles an hour. Chance of rain 30%. Tuesday night, partly cloudy in the evening, then clearing. Lows in the upper 70s. Southeast winds around 5 miles an hour. And now the extended forecast. Wednesday, sunny, hot with highs in the upper 90s. South winds 5 to 10 miles an hour. Heat index values up to 105. Wednesday night, mostly clear. Lows around 80. Thursday, sunny, hot with highs in the upper 90s. Thursday night, clear. Lows in the upper 70s. Friday, sunny, hot with highs in the upper 90s. Heat index values up to 105. Friday night, mostly clear. Lows in the upper 70s. Saturday, sunny. A 20% chance of showers and thunderstorms in the afternoon. Highs in the upper 90s. Heat index values up to 105. Saturday night, a slight chance of thunderstorms in the evening. Partly cloudy with a slight chance of showers. Lows in the upper 70s. Chance of rain 20%. Sunday, mostly sunny. A chance of showers in the morning, then a slight chance of showers and thunderstorms in the afternoon. Highs in the mid-90s. Chance of rain 30%. The forecast key messages for North and Central Texas. Scattered thunderstorms are expected again today and Tuesday across parts of North Texas. A few storms could produce severe downburst winds. Hot and dry conditions will persist Wednesday through Friday with low storm chances returning next weekend. The spotter information statement for North and Central Texas. Spotter activation is not expected at this time. The ultraviolet index forecast for July 6th is 10, or very high. The current time is 11:44 a.m. Central Daylight Time. 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The following reports of weather, temperature, and wind were made at 11 a.m. DFW Airport, mostly sunny, 89, dew point 73, relative humidity 59%, wind variable at 6, pressure 29.99 inches and steady. Dallas Love Field, mostly sunny, 90, west at 5. Fort Worth Meacham, sunny, 90, variable at 5. Arlington, sunny, 89, variable at 6. McKinney, sunny, 87, southeast at 5. Denton, sunny, 88, variable at 3. Elsewhere around the region, Wichita Falls, sunny, 86, variable at 7.

sunny, 82, northeast at 3. Waco, partly sunny, 86, calm. Tyler, sunny, 88, west at 5. Once again at 11 a.m., DFW Airport, mostly sunny, 89, variable at 6. Now let's check on your local forecast for the Dallas-Fort Worth Metroplex. Today, sunny. A 20% chance of showers and thunderstorms this afternoon. Highs in the mid-90s. South winds around 5 miles an hour. Tonight, partly cloudy with a 20% chance of showers and thunderstorms. Lows in the mid-70s. Southeast winds around 5 miles an hour. Tuesday, mostly sunny. A slight chance of showers and thunderstorms in the morning, then a chance of showers and thunderstorms in the afternoon. Highs in the mid-90s. South winds around 5 miles an hour. Chance of rain 30%. Tuesday night, partly cloudy in the evening, then clearing. Lows in the upper 70s. Southeast winds around 5 miles an hour. And now the extended forecast. Wednesday, sunny, hot with highs in the upper 90s. South winds 5 to 10 miles an hour. Heat index values up to 105. Wednesday night, mostly clear. Lows around 80. Thursday, sunny, hot with highs in the upper 90s. Thursday night, clear. Lows in the upper 70s. Friday, sunny, hot with highs in the upper 90s. Heat index values up to 105. Friday night, mostly clear. Lows in the upper 70s. Saturday, sunny. A 20% chance of showers and thunderstorms in the afternoon. Highs in the upper 90s. Heat index values up to 105. Saturday night, a slight chance of thunderstorms in the evening. Partly cloudy with a slight chance of showers. Lows in the upper 70s. Chance of rain 20%. Sunday, mostly sunny. A chance of showers in the morning, then a slight chance of showers and thunderstorms in the afternoon. Highs in the mid-90s. Chance of rain 30%. The forecast key messages for North and Central Texas. Scattered thunderstorms are expected again today and Tuesday across parts of North Texas. A few storms could produce severe downburst winds. Hot and dry conditions will persist Wednesday through Friday with low storm chances returning next weekend. The spotter information statement for North and Central Texas. Spotter activation is not expected at this time. The ultraviolet index forecast for July 6th is 10, or very high. The current time is 11:48 a.m. Central Daylight Time. 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The following reports of weather temperature and wind were made at 11 a.m. DFW Airport, mostly sunny, 89, dew point 73, relative humidity 59%, wind variable at 6, pressure 29.99 inches and steady. Dallas Love Field, mostly sunny, 90, west at 5. Fort Worth Meacham, sunny, 90, variable at 5. Arlington, sunny, 89, variable at 6. McKinney, sunny, 87, southeast at 5. Denton, sunny, 88, variable at 3. Elsewhere around the region, Wichita Falls, sunny, 86, variable at 7. Abilene, sunny, 82, northeast at 3. Waco, partly sunny, 86, calm. Tyler, sunny, 88, west at 5. Once again at 11 a.m., DFW Airport, mostly sunny, 89, variable at 6. Now let's check on your local forecast for the Dallas-Fort Worth Metroplex. Today, sunny. A 20% chance of showers and thunderstorms this afternoon. Highs in the mid-90s. South winds around 5 miles an hour. Tonight, partly cloudy with a 20% chance of showers and thunderstorms. Lows in the mid-70s. Southeast winds around 5 miles an hour. Tuesday, mostly sunny. A slight chance of showers and thunderstorms in the

then a chance of showers and thunderstorms in the afternoon. Highs in the mid-90s. South winds around 5 miles an hour. Chance of rain 30%. Tuesday night, partly cloudy in the evening, then clearing. Lows in the upper 70s. Southeast winds around 5 miles an hour. And now the extended forecast. Wednesday, sunny, hot with highs in the upper 90s. South winds 5 to 10 miles an hour. Heat index values up to 105. Wednesday night, mostly clear. Lows around 80. Thursday, sunny, hot with highs in the upper 90s. Thursday night, clear. Lows in the upper 70s. Friday, sunny, hot with highs in the upper 90s. Heat index values up to 105. Friday night, mostly clear. Lows in the upper 70s. Saturday, sunny. A 20% chance of showers and thunderstorms in the afternoon. Highs in the upper 90s. Heat index values up to 105. Saturday night, a slight chance of thunderstorms in the evening. Partly cloudy with a slight chance of showers. Lows in the upper 70s. Chance of rain 20%. Sunday, mostly sunny. A chance of showers in the morning, then a slight chance of showers and thunderstorms in the afternoon. Highs in the mid-90s. Chance of rain 30%. The forecast key messages for North and Central Texas. Scattered thunderstorms are expected again today and Tuesday across parts of North Texas. A few storms could produce severe downburst winds. Hot and dry conditions will persist Wednesday through Friday with low storm chances returning next weekend. The spotter information statement for North and Central Texas. Spotter activation is not expected at this time. The ultraviolet index forecast for July 6th is 10, or very high. The current time is 11:52 a.m. Central Daylight Time. 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The following reports of weather temperature and wind were made at 11 a.m. DFW Airport, mostly sunny, 89, dew point 73, relative humidity 59%, wind variable at 6, pressure 29.99 inches and steady. Dallas Love Field, mostly sunny, 90, west at 5. Fort Worth Meacham, sunny, 90, variable at 5. Arlington, sunny, 89, variable at 6. McKinney, sunny, 87, southeast at 5. Denton, sunny, 88, variable at 3. Elsewhere around the region, Wichita Falls, sunny, 86, variable at 7. Abilene, sunny, 82, northeast at 3. Waco, partly sunny, 86, calm. Tyler, sunny, 88, west at 5. Once again at 11 a.m., DFW Airport, mostly sunny, 89, variable at 6. Now let's check on your local forecast for the Dallas-Fort Worth Metroplex. Today, sunny. A 20% chance of showers and thunderstorms this afternoon. Highs in the mid-90s. South winds around 5 miles an hour. Tonight, partly cloudy with a 20% chance of showers and thunderstorms. Lows in the mid-70s. Southeast winds around 5 miles an hour. Tuesday, mostly sunny. A slight chance of showers and thunderstorms in the morning, then a chance of showers and thunderstorms in the afternoon. Highs in the mid-90s. South winds around 5 miles an hour. Chance of rain 30%. Tuesday night, partly cloudy in the evening, then clearing. Lows in the upper 70s. Southeast winds around 5 miles an hour. And now the extended forecast. Wednesday, sunny, hot with highs in the upper 90s. South winds 5 to 10 miles an hour. Heat index values up to 105. Wednesday night, mostly clear. Lows around 80. Thursday, sunny, hot with highs in the upper 90s. Thursday night, clear. Lows in the upper 70s. Friday, sunny, hot with highs in

upper 90s. Heat index values up to 105. Friday night, mostly clear. Lows in the upper 70s. Saturday, sunny. A 20% chance of showers and thunderstorms in the afternoon. Highs in the upper 90s. Heat index values up to 105. Saturday night, a slight chance of thunderstorms in the evening. Partly cloudy with a slight chance of showers. Lows in the upper 70s. Chance of rain 20%. Sunday, mostly sunny. A chance of showers in the morning, then a slight chance of showers and thunderstorms in the afternoon. Highs in the mid-90s. Chance of rain 30%. The forecast key messages for North and Central Texas. Scattered thunderstorms are expected again today and Tuesday across parts of North Texas. A few storms could produce severe downburst winds. Hot and dry conditions will persist Wednesday through Friday with low storm chances returning next weekend. The spotter information statement for North and Central Texas. Spotter activation is not expected at this time. The ultraviolet index forecast for July 6th is 10, or very high. The current time is 11:57 a.m. Central Daylight Time. 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The following reports of weather temperature and wind were made at 11 a.m. DFW Airport, mostly sunny, 89, dew point 73, relative humidity 59%, wind variable at 6, pressure 29.99 inches and steady. Dallas Love Field, mostly sunny, 90, west at 5. Fort Worth Meacham, sunny, 90, variable at 5. Arlington, sunny, 89, variable at 6. McKinney, sunny, 87, southeast at 5. Denton, sunny, 88, variable at 3. Elsewhere around the region, Wichita Falls, sunny, 86, variable at 7. Abilene, sunny, 82, northeast at 3. Waco, partly sunny, 86, calm. Tyler, sunny, 88, west at 5. Once again at 11 a.m., DFW Airport, mostly sunny, 89, variable at 6. Now let's check on your local forecast for the Dallas-Fort Worth Metroplex. Today, sunny. A 20% chance of showers and thunderstorms this afternoon. Highs in the mid-90s. South winds around 5 miles an hour. Tonight, partly cloudy with a 20% chance of showers and thunderstorms. Lows in the mid-70s. Southeast winds around 5 miles an hour. Tuesday, mostly sunny. A slight chance of showers and thunderstorms in the morning, then a chance of showers and thunderstorms in the afternoon. Highs in the mid-90s. South winds around 5 miles an hour. Chance of rain 30%. Tuesday night, partly cloudy in the evening, then clearing. Lows in the upper 70s. Southeast winds around 5 miles an hour. And now the extended forecast. Wednesday, sunny, hot with highs in the upper 90s. South winds 5 to 10 miles an hour. Heat index values up to 105. Wednesday night, mostly clear. Lows around 80. Thursday, sunny, hot with highs in the upper 90s. Thursday night, clear. Lows in the upper 70s. Friday, sunny, hot with highs in the upper 90s. Heat index values up to 105. Friday night, mostly clear. Lows in the upper 70s. Saturday, sunny. A 20% chance of showers and thunderstorms in the afternoon. Highs in the upper 90s. Heat index values up to 105. Saturday night, a slight chance of thunderstorms in the evening. Partly cloudy with a slight chance of showers. Lows in the upper 70s. Chance of rain 20%. Sunday, mostly sunny. A chance of showers in the morning, then a slight chance of showers and thunderstorms in the afternoon. Highs in the mid-90s. Chance of rain 30%. The forecast key messages for North and Central Texas.

The following reports of weather, temperature, and wind were made at 11 a.m. DFW Airport, mostly sunny, 89, dew point 73, relative humidity 59%, wind variable at 6, pressure 29.99 inches and steady. Dallas Love Field, mostly sunny, 90, west at 5. Fort Worth Meacham, sunny, 90, variable at 5. Arlington, sunny, 89, variable at 6. McKinney, sunny, 87, southeast at 5. Denton, sunny, 88, variable at 3. Elsewhere around the region, Wichita Falls, sunny, 86, variable at 7. Abilene, sunny, 82, northeast at 3. Waco, partly sunny, 86, calm. Tyler, sunny, 88, west at 5. Once again at 11 a.m., DFW Airport, mostly sunny, 89, variable at 6. The following reports of weather, temperature, and wind were made at noon. DFW Airport, mostly sunny, 92, dew point 71, relative humidity 50%, wind variable at 6, pressure 29.99 inches and steady. Dallas Love Field, mostly sunny, 93, southwest at 7. Fort Worth Meacham, sunny, 92, south at 8, gusting to 16. Arlington, sunny, 92, variable at 5. McKinney, sunny, 89, calm. Denton, sunny, 90, northwest at 3. Elsewhere around the region, Wichita Falls, sunny, 87, calm. Abilene, sunny, 85, variable at 3. Waco, partly sunny, 89, southwest at 7. Tyler, mostly sunny, 91, heat index 100, southwest at 8. Once again at noon, DFW Airport, mostly sunny, 92, variable at 6. Now let's check on your local forecast for the Dallas-Fort Worth Metroplex. Today, sunny. A 20% chance of showers and thunderstorms this afternoon. Highs in the mid-90s. South winds around 5 miles an hour. Tonight, partly cloudy with a 20% chance of showers and thunderstorms. Lows in the mid-70s. Southeast winds around 5 miles an hour. Tuesday, mostly sunny. A slight chance of showers and thunderstorms in the morning, then a chance of showers and thunderstorms in the afternoon. Highs in the mid-90s. South winds around 5 miles an hour. Chance of rain 30%. Tuesday night, partly cloudy in the evening, then clearing. Lows in the upper 70s. Southeast winds around 5 miles an hour. And now the extended forecast. Wednesday, sunny, hot with highs in the upper 90s. South winds 5 to 10 miles an hour. Heat index values up to 105. Wednesday night, mostly clear. Lows around 80. Thursday, sunny, hot with highs in the upper 90s. Thursday night, clear. Lows in the upper 70s. Friday, sunny, hot with highs in the upper 90s. Heat index values up to 105. Friday night, mostly clear. Lows in the upper 70s. Saturday, sunny. A 20% chance of showers and thunderstorms in the afternoon. Highs in the upper 90s. Heat index values up to 105. Saturday night, a slight chance of thunderstorms in the evening. Partly cloudy with a slight chance of showers. Lows in the upper 70s. Chance of rain 20%. Sunday, mostly sunny. A chance of showers in the morning, then a slight chance of showers and thunderstorms in the afternoon. Highs in the mid-90s. Chance of rain 30%. The forecast key messages for North and Central Texas. Scattered thunderstorms are expected again today and Tuesday across parts of North Texas. A few storms could produce severe downburst winds. Hot and dry conditions will persist Wednesday through Friday with low storm chances returning next weekend. The spotter information statement for North and Central Texas. Spotter activation is not expected at this time. The ultraviolet index forecast for July 6th is 10, or very high.

Current time is 12:06 p.m. Central Daylight Time. 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The following reports of weather temperature and wind were made at noon. DFW Airport, mostly sunny, 92, dew point 71, relative humidity 50%, wind variable at 6, pressure 29.99 inches and steady. Dallas Love Field, mostly sunny, 93, southwest at 7. Fort Worth Meacham, sunny, 92, south at 8, gusting to 16. Arlington, sunny, 92, variable at 5. McKinney, sunny, 89, calm. Denton, sunny, 90, northwest at 3. Elsewhere around the region, Wichita Falls, sunny, 87, calm. Abilene, sunny, 85, variable at 3. Waco, partly sunny, 89, southwest at 7. Tyler, mostly sunny, 91, heat index 100, southwest at 8. Once again at noon, DFW Airport, mostly sunny, 92, variable at 6. Now let's check on your local forecast for the Dallas-Fort Worth Metroplex. Today, sunny. A 20% chance of showers and thunderstorms this afternoon. Highs in the mid-90s. South winds around 5 miles an hour. Tonight, partly cloudy with a 20% chance of showers and thunderstorms. Lows in the mid-70s. Southeast winds around 5 miles an hour. Tuesday, mostly sunny. A slight chance of showers and thunderstorms in the morning, then a chance of showers and thunderstorms in the afternoon. Highs in the mid-90s. South winds around 5 miles an hour. Chance of rain 30%. Tuesday night, partly cloudy in the evening, then clearing. Lows in the upper 70s. Southeast winds around 5 miles an hour. And now the extended forecast. Wednesday, sunny, hot with highs in the upper 90s. South winds 5 to 10 miles an hour. Heat index values up to 105. Wednesday night, mostly clear. Lows around 80. Thursday, sunny, hot with highs in the upper 90s. Thursday night, clear. Lows in the upper 70s. Friday, sunny, hot with highs in the upper 90s. Heat index values up to 105. Friday night, mostly clear. Lows in the upper 70s. Saturday, sunny. A 20% chance of showers and thunderstorms in the afternoon. Highs in the upper 90s. Heat index values up to 105. Saturday night, a slight chance of thunderstorms in the evening. Partly cloudy with a slight chance of showers. Lows in the upper 70s. Chance of rain 20%. Sunday, mostly sunny. A chance of showers in the morning, then a slight chance of showers and thunderstorms in the afternoon. Highs in the mid-90s. Chance of rain 30%. The forecast key messages for North and Central Texas. Scattered thunderstorms are expected again today and Tuesday across parts of North Texas. A few storms could produce severe downburst winds. Hot and dry conditions will persist Wednesday through Friday with low storm chances returning next weekend. The spotter information statement for North and Central Texas. Spotter activation is not expected at this time. The ultraviolet index forecast for July 6th is 10, or very high. The current time is 12:10 p.m. Central Daylight Time. 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The following reports of weather temperature and wind were made at noon. DFW Airport, mostly sunny, 92, dew point 71, relative humidity 50%, wind variable at 6, pressure 29.99 inches and steady. Dallas Love Field, mostly sunny, 93, southwest at 7. Fort Worth Meacham, sunny, 92, south at 8, gusting to 16. Arlington, sunny, 92, variable at 5.

sunny, 89, calm. Denton, sunny, 90, northwest at 3. Elsewhere around the region, Wichita Falls, sunny, 87, calm. Abilene, sunny, 85, variable at 3. Waco, partly sunny, 89, southwest at 7. Tyler, mostly sunny, 91, heat index 100, southwest at 8. Once again at noon, DFW Airport, mostly sunny, 92, variable at 6. The following reports of weather temperature and wind were made at noon. DFW Airport, mostly sunny, 92, dew point 71, relative humidity 50%, wind variable at 6, pressure 29.99 inches and steady. Dallas Love Field, mostly sunny, 93, southwest at 7. Fort Worth Meacham, sunny, 92, south at 8, gusting to 16. Arlington, sunny, 92, variable at 5. McKinney, sunny, 89, calm. Denton, sunny, 90, northwest at 3. Elsewhere around the region, Wichita Falls, sunny, 87, calm. Abilene, sunny, 85, variable at 3. Waco, partly sunny, 89, southwest at 7. Tyler, mostly sunny, 91, heat index 100, southwest at 8. Once again at noon, DFW Airport, mostly sunny, 92, variable at 6. Now let's check on your local forecast for the Dallas-Fort Worth Metroplex. Today, sunny. A 20% chance of showers and thunderstorms this afternoon. Highs in the mid-90s. South winds around 5 miles an hour. Tonight, partly cloudy with a 20% chance of showers and thunderstorms. Lows in the mid-70s. Southeast winds around 5 miles an hour. Tuesday, mostly sunny. A slight chance of showers and thunderstorms in the morning, then a chance of showers and thunderstorms in the afternoon. Highs in the mid-90s. South winds around 5 miles an hour. Chance of rain 30%. Tuesday night, partly cloudy in the evening, then clearing. Lows in the upper 70s. Southeast winds around 5 miles an hour. And now the extended forecast. Wednesday, sunny, hot with highs in the upper 90s. South winds 5 to 10 miles an hour. Heat index values up to 105. Wednesday night, mostly clear. Lows around 80. Thursday, sunny, hot with highs in the upper 90s. Thursday night, clear. Lows in the upper 70s. Friday, sunny, hot with highs in the upper 90s. Heat index values up to 105. Friday night, mostly clear. Lows in the upper 70s. Saturday, sunny. A 20% chance of showers and thunderstorms in the afternoon. Highs in the upper 90s. Heat index values up to 105. Saturday night, a slight chance of thunderstorms in the evening. Partly cloudy with a slight chance of showers. Lows in the upper 70s. Chance of rain 20%. Sunday, mostly sunny. A chance of showers in the morning, then a slight chance of showers and thunderstorms in the afternoon. Highs in the mid-90s. Chance of rain 30%. The forecast key messages for North and Central Texas. Scattered thunderstorms are expected again today and Tuesday across parts of North Texas. A few storms could produce severe downburst winds. Hot and dry conditions will persist Wednesday through Friday with low storm chances returning next weekend. The spotter information statement for North and Central Texas. Spotter activation is not expected at this time. The ultraviolet index forecast for July 6th is 10, or very high. The current time is 12:15 p.m. Central Daylight Time. 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The following reports of weather temperature and wind were made at noon. DFW Airport, mostly sunny, 92, dew point 71, relative humidity 50%, wind variable at 6, pressure 29.9.

inches and steady. Dallas Love Field, mostly sunny, 93, southwest at 7. Fort Worth Meacham, sunny, 92, south at 8, gusting to 16. Arlington, sunny, 92, variable at 5. McKinney, sunny, 89, calm. Denton, sunny, 90, northwest at 3. Elsewhere around the region, Wichita Falls, sunny, 87, calm. Abilene, sunny, 85, variable at 3. Waco, partly sunny, 89, southwest at 7. Tyler, mostly sunny, 91, heat index 100, southwest at 8. Once again at noon, DFW Airport, mostly sunny, 92, variable at 6. Now let's check on your local forecast for the Dallas-Fort Worth Metroplex. Today, sunny. A 20% chance of showers and thunderstorms this afternoon. Highs in the mid-90s. South winds around 5 miles an hour. Tonight, partly cloudy with a 20% chance of showers and thunderstorms. Lows in the mid-70s. Southeast winds around 5 miles an hour. Tuesday, mostly sunny. A slight chance of showers and thunderstorms in the morning, then a chance of showers and thunderstorms in the afternoon. Highs in the mid-90s. South winds around 5 miles an hour. Chance of rain 30%. Tuesday night, partly cloudy in the evening, then clearing. Lows in the upper 70s. Southeast winds around 5 miles an hour. And now the extended forecast. Wednesday, sunny, hot with highs in the upper 90s. South winds 5 to 10 miles an hour. Heat index values up to 105. Wednesday night, mostly clear. Lows around 80. Thursday, sunny, hot with highs in the upper 90s. Thursday night, clear. Lows in the upper 70s. Friday, sunny, hot with highs in the upper 90s. Heat index values up to 105. Friday night, mostly clear. Lows in the upper 70s. Saturday, sunny. A 20% chance of showers and thunderstorms in the afternoon. Highs in the upper 90s. Heat index values up to 105. Saturday night, a slight chance of thunderstorms in the evening. Partly cloudy with a slight chance of showers. Lows in the upper 70s. Chance of rain 20%. Sunday, mostly sunny. A chance of showers in the morning, then a slight chance of showers and thunderstorms in the afternoon. Highs in the mid-90s. Chance of rain 30%. The forecast key messages for North and Central Texas. Scattered thunderstorms are expected again today and Tuesday across parts of North Texas. A few storms could produce severe downburst winds. Hot and dry conditions will persist Wednesday through Friday with low storm chances returning next weekend. The spotter information statement for North and Central Texas. Spotter activation is not expected at this time. The ultraviolet index forecast for July 6th is 10, or very high. The current time is 12:20 p.m. Central Daylight Time. 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The following reports of weather temperature and wind were made at noon. DFW Airport, mostly sunny, 92, dew point 71, relative humidity 50%, wind variable at 6, pressure 29.99 inches and steady. Dallas Love Field, mostly sunny, 93, southwest at 7. Fort Worth Meacham, sunny, 92, south at 8, gusting to 16. Arlington, sunny, 92, variable at 5. McKinney, sunny, 89, calm. Denton, sunny, 90, northwest at 3. Elsewhere around the region, Wichita Falls, sunny, 87, calm. Abilene, sunny, 85, variable at 3. Waco, partly sunny, 89, southwest at 7. Tyler, mostly sunny, 91, heat index 100, southwest at 8. Once again at noon, DFW Airport, mostly sunny.

92, variable at 6. Now let's check on your local forecast for the Dallas-Fort Worth Metroplex. Today, sunny. A 20% chance of showers and thunderstorms this afternoon. Highs in the mid-90s. South winds around 5 miles an hour. Tonight, partly cloudy with a 20% chance of showers and thunderstorms. Lows in the mid-70s. Southeast winds around 5 miles an hour. Tuesday, mostly sunny. A slight chance of showers and thunderstorms in the morning, then a chance of showers and thunderstorms in the afternoon. Highs in the mid-90s. South winds around 5 miles an hour. Chance of rain 30%. Tuesday night, partly cloudy in the evening, then clearing. Lows in the upper 70s. Southeast winds around 5 miles an hour. And now the extended forecast. Wednesday, sunny, hot with highs in the upper 90s. South winds 5 to 10 miles an hour. Heat index values up to 105. Wednesday night, mostly clear. Lows around 80. Thursday, sunny, hot with highs in the upper 90s. Thursday night, clear. Lows in the upper 70s. Friday, sunny, hot with highs in the upper 90s. Heat index values up to 105. Friday night, mostly clear. Lows in the upper 70s. Saturday, sunny. A 20% chance of showers and thunderstorms in the afternoon. Highs in the upper 90s. Heat index values up to 105. Saturday night, a slight chance of thunderstorms in the evening. Partly cloudy with a slight chance of showers. Lows in the upper 70s. Chance of rain 20%. Sunday, mostly sunny. A chance of showers in the morning, then a slight chance of showers and thunderstorms in the afternoon. Highs in the mid-90s. Chance of rain 30%. The forecast key messages for North and Central Texas. Scattered thunderstorms are expected again today and Tuesday across parts of North Texas. A few storms could produce severe downburst winds. Hot and dry conditions will persist Wednesday through Friday with low storm chances returning next weekend. The spotter information statement for North and Central Texas. Spotter activation is not expected at this time. The ultraviolet index forecast for July 6th is 10, or very high. The current time is 12:24 p.m. Central Daylight Time. 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The following reports of weather temperature and wind were made at noon. DFW Airport, mostly sunny, 92, dew point 71, relative humidity 50%, wind variable at 6, pressure 29.99 inches and steady. Dallas Love Field, mostly sunny, 93, southwest at 7. Fort Worth Meacham, sunny, 92, south at 8, gusting to 16. Arlington, sunny, 92, variable at 5. McKinney, sunny, 89, calm. Denton, sunny, 90, northwest at 3. Elsewhere around the region, Wichita Falls, sunny, 87, calm. Abilene, sunny, 85, variable at 3. Waco, partly sunny, 89, southwest at 7. Tyler, mostly sunny, 91, heat index 100, southwest at 8. Once again at noon, DFW Airport, mostly sunny, 92, variable at 6. Now let's check on your local forecast for the Dallas-Fort Worth Metroplex. Today, sunny. A 20% chance of showers and thunderstorms this afternoon. Highs in the mid-90s. South winds around 5 miles an hour. Tonight, partly cloudy with a 20% chance of showers and thunderstorms. Lows in the mid-70s. Southeast winds around 5 miles an hour. Tuesday, mostly sunny. A slight chance of showers and thunderstorms in the morning, then a chance of showers and thunderstorms in the afternoon. Highs in the mid-90s. South winds around 5 miles an hour. Chance of rain 30%. Tuesday night, partly

cloudy in the evening, then clearing. Lows in the upper 70s. Southeast winds around 5 miles an hour. And now the extended forecast. Wednesday, sunny, hot with highs in the upper 90s. South winds 5 to 10 miles an hour. Heat index values up to 105. Wednesday night, mostly clear. Lows around 80. Thursday, sunny, hot with highs in the upper 90s. Thursday night, clear. Lows in the upper 70s. Friday, sunny, hot with highs in the upper 90s. Heat index values up to 105. Friday night, mostly clear. Lows in the upper 70s. Saturday, sunny. A 20% chance of showers and thunderstorms in the afternoon. Highs in the upper 90s. Heat index values up to 105. Saturday night, a slight chance of thunderstorms in the evening. Partly cloudy with a slight chance of showers. Lows in the upper 70s. Chance of rain 20%. Sunday, mostly sunny. A chance of showers in the morning, then a slight chance of showers and thunderstorms in the afternoon. Highs in the mid-90s. Chance of rain 30%. The forecast key messages for North and Central Texas. Scattered thunderstorms are expected again today and Tuesday across parts of North Texas. A few storms could produce severe downburst winds. Hot and dry conditions will persist Wednesday through Friday with low storm chances returning next weekend. The spotter information statement for North and Central Texas. Spotter activation is not expected at this time. The ultraviolet index forecast for July 6th is 10, or very high. The current time is 12:28 p.m. Central Daylight Time. 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The following reports of weather temperature and wind were made at noon. DFW Airport, mostly sunny, 92, dew point 71, relative humidity 50%, wind variable at 6, pressure 29.99 inches and steady. Dallas Love Field, mostly sunny, 93, southwest at 7. Fort Worth Meacham, sunny, 92, south at 8, gusting to 16. Arlington, sunny, 92, variable at 5. McKinney, sunny, 89, calm. Denton, sunny, 90, northwest at 3. Elsewhere around the region, Wichita Falls, sunny, 87, calm. Abilene, sunny, 85, variable at 3. Waco, partly sunny, 89, southwest at 7. Tyler, mostly sunny, 91, heat index 100, southwest at 8. Once again at noon, DFW Airport, mostly sunny, 92, variable at 6. Now let's check on your local forecast for the Dallas-Fort Worth Metroplex. Today, sunny. A 20% chance of showers and thunderstorms this afternoon. Highs in the mid-90s. South winds around 5 miles an hour. Tonight, partly cloudy with a 20% chance of showers and thunderstorms. Lows in the mid-70s. Southeast winds around 5 miles an hour. Tuesday, mostly sunny. A slight chance of showers and thunderstorms in the morning, then a chance of showers and thunderstorms in the afternoon. Highs in the mid-90s. South winds around 5 miles an hour. Chance of rain 30%. Tuesday night, partly cloudy in the evening, then clearing. Lows in the upper 70s. Southeast winds around 5 miles an hour. And now the extended forecast. Wednesday, sunny, hot with highs in the upper 90s. South winds 5 to 10 miles an hour. Heat index values up to 105. Wednesday night, mostly clear. Lows around 80. Thursday, sunny, hot with highs in the upper 90s. Thursday night, clear. Lows in the upper 70s. Friday, sunny, hot with highs in the upper 90s. Heat index values up to 105. Friday night, mostly clear. Lows in the upper 70s. Saturday.

sunny. A 20% chance of showers and thunderstorms in the afternoon. Highs in the upper 90s. Heat index values up to 105. Saturday night, a slight chance of thunderstorms in the evening. Partly cloudy with a slight chance of showers. Lows in the upper 70s. Chance of rain 20%. Sunday, mostly sunny. A chance of showers in the morning, then a slight chance of showers and thunderstorms in the afternoon. Highs in the mid-90s. Chance of rain 30%. The forecast key messages for North and Central Texas. Scattered thunderstorms are expected again today and Tuesday across parts of North Texas. A few storms could produce severe downburst winds. Hot and dry conditions will persist Wednesday through Friday with low storm chances returning next weekend. The spotter information statement for North and Central Texas. Spotter activation is not expected at this time. The ultraviolet index forecast for July 6th is 10, or very high. The current time is 12:32 p.m. Central Daylight Time. 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The following reports of weather temperature and wind were made at noon. DFW Airport, mostly sunny, 92, dew point 71, relative humidity 50%, wind variable at 6, pressure 29.99 inches, and Stead Airport, mostly sunny, 92, dew point 71, relative humidity 50%, wind variable at 6, pressure 29.99 inches, and steady. Dallas Love Field, mostly sunny, 93, southwest at 7. Fort Worth Meacham, sunny, 92, south at 8, gusting to 16. Arlington, sunny, 92, variable at 5. McKinney, sunny, 89, calm. Denton, sunny, 90, northwest at 3. Elsewhere around the region, Wichita Falls, sunny, 87, calm. Abilene, sunny, 85, variable at 3. Waco, partly sunny, 89, southwest at 7. Tyler, mostly sunny, 91, heat index 100, southwest at 8. Once again at noon, DFW Airport, mostly sunny, 92, variable at 6. Now let's check on your local forecast for the Dallas-Fort Worth Metroplex. Today, sunny. A 20% chance of showers and thunderstorms this afternoon. Highs in the mid-90s. South winds around 5 miles an hour. Tonight, partly cloudy with a 20% chance of showers and thunderstorms. Lows in the mid-70s. Southeast winds around 5 miles an hour. Tuesday, mostly sunny. A slight chance of showers and thunderstorms in the morning, then a chance of showers and thunderstorms in the afternoon. Highs in the mid-90s. South winds around 5 miles an hour. Chance of rain 30%. Tuesday night, partly cloudy in the evening, then clearing. Lows in the upper 70s. Southeast winds around 5 miles an hour. And now the extended forecast. Wednesday, sunny, hot with highs in the upper 90s. South winds 5 to 10 miles an hour. Heat index values up to 105. Wednesday night, mostly clear. Lows around 80. Thursday, sunny, hot with highs in the upper 90s. Thursday night, clear. Lows in the upper 70s. Friday, sunny, hot with highs in the upper 90s. Heat index values up to 105. Friday night, mostly clear. Lows in the upper 70s. Saturday, sunny. A 20% chance of showers and thunderstorms in the afternoon. Highs in the upper 90s. Heat index values up to 105. Saturday night, a slight chance of thunderstorms in the evening. Partly cloudy with a slight chance of showers. Lows in the upper 70s. Chance of rain 20%. Sunday, mostly sunny. A chance of showers in the morning, then a slight chance of showers and thunderstorms in the afternoon. Highs in the mid-90s. Chance of rain 30%. The forecast keeps

messages for North and Central Texas. Scattered thunderstorms are expected again today and Tuesday across parts of North Texas. A few storms could produce severe downburst winds. Hot and dry conditions will persist Wednesday through Friday with low storm chances returning next weekend. The spotter information statement for North and Central Texas. Spotter activation is not expected at this time. The ultraviolet index forecast for July 6th is 10, or very high. The current time is 12:36 p.m. Central Daylight Time. 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The following reports of weather temperature and wind were made at noon. DFW Airport, mostly sunny, 92, dew point 71, relative humidity 50%, wind variable at 6, pressure 29.99 inches and steady. Dallas Love Field, mostly sunny, 93, southwest at 7. Fort Worth Meacham, sunny, 92, south at 8, gusting to 16. Arlington, sunny, 92, variable at 5. McKinney, sunny, 89, calm. Denton, sunny, 90, northwest at 3. Elsewhere around the region, Wichita Falls, sunny, 87, calm. Abilene, sunny, 85, variable at 3. Waco, partly sunny, 89, southwest at 7. Tyler, mostly sunny, 91, heat index 100, southwest at 8. Once again at noon, DFW Airport, mostly sunny, 92, variable at 6. Now let's check on your local forecast for the Dallas-Fort Worth Metroplex. Today, sunny. A 20% chance of showers and thunderstorms this afternoon. Highs in the mid-90s. South winds around 5 miles an hour. Tonight, partly cloudy with a 20% chance of showers and thunderstorms. Lows in the mid-70s. Southeast winds around 5 miles an hour. Tuesday, mostly sunny. A slight chance of showers and thunderstorms in the morning, then a chance of showers and thunderstorms in the afternoon. Highs in the mid-90s. South winds around 5 miles an hour. Chance of rain 30%. Tuesday night, partly cloudy in the evening, then clearing. Lows in the upper 70s. Southeast winds around 5 miles an hour. And now the extended forecast. Wednesday, sunny, hot with highs in the upper 90s. South winds 5 to 10 miles an hour. Heat index values up to 105. Wednesday night, mostly clear. Lows around 80. Thursday, sunny, hot with highs in the upper 90s. Thursday night, clear. Lows in the upper 70s. Friday, sunny, hot with highs in the upper 90s. Heat index values up to 105. Friday night, mostly clear. Lows in the upper 70s. Saturday, sunny. A 20% chance of showers and thunderstorms in the afternoon. Highs in the upper 90s. Heat index values up to 105. Saturday night, a slight chance of thunderstorms in the evening. Partly cloudy with a slight chance of showers. Lows in the upper 70s. Chance of rain 20%. Sunday, mostly sunny. A chance of showers in the morning, then a slight chance of showers and thunderstorms in the afternoon. Highs in the mid-90s. Chance of rain 30%. The forecast key messages for North and Central Texas. Scattered thunderstorms are expected again today and Tuesday across parts of North Texas. A few storms could produce severe downburst winds. Hot and dry conditions will persist Wednesday through Friday with low storm chances returning next weekend. The spotter information statement for North and Central Texas. Spotter activation is not expected at this time. The ultraviolet index forecast for July 6th is 10, or very high. The current time is 12:41 p.m. Central Daylight Time. 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

The following reports of weather, temperature, and wind were made at noon. DFW Airport, mostly sunny, 92, dew point 71, relative humidity 50%, wind variable at 6, pressure 29.99 inches and steady. Dallas Love Field, mostly sunny, 93, southwest at 7. Fort Worth Meacham, sunny, 92, south at 8, gusting to 16. Arlington, sunny, 92, variable at 5. McKinney, sunny, 89, calm. Denton, sunny, 90, northwest at 3. Elsewhere around the region, Wichita Falls, sunny, 87, calm. Abilene, sunny, 85, variable at 3. Waco, partly sunny, 89, southwest at 7. Tyler, mostly sunny, 91, heat index 100, southwest at 8. Once again at noon, DFW Airport, mostly sunny, 92, variable at 6. Now let's check on your local forecast for the Dallas-Fort Worth Metroplex. Today, sunny. A 20% chance of showers and thunderstorms this afternoon. Highs in the mid-90s. South winds around 5 miles an hour. Tonight, partly cloudy with a 20% chance of showers and thunderstorms. Lows in the mid-70s. Southeast winds around 5 miles an hour. Tuesday, mostly sunny. A slight chance of showers and thunderstorms in the morning, then a chance of showers and thunderstorms in the afternoon. Highs in the mid-90s. South winds around 5 miles an hour. Chance of rain 30%. Tuesday night, partly cloudy in the evening, then clearing. Lows in the upper 70s. Southeast winds around 5 miles an hour. And now the extended forecast. Wednesday, sunny, hot with highs in the upper 90s. South winds 5 to 10 miles an hour. Heat index values up to 105. Wednesday night, mostly clear. Lows around 80. Thursday, sunny, hot with highs in the upper 90s. Thursday night, clear. Lows in the upper 70s. Friday, sunny, hot with highs in the upper 90s. Heat index values up to 105. Friday night, mostly clear. Lows in the upper 70s. Saturday, sunny. A 20% chance of showers and thunderstorms in the afternoon. Highs in the upper 90s. Heat index values up to 105. Saturday night, a slight chance of thunderstorms in the evening. Partly cloudy with a slight chance of showers. Lows in the upper 70s. Chance of rain 20%. Sunday, mostly sunny. A chance of showers in the morning, then a slight chance of showers and thunderstorms in the afternoon. Highs in the mid-90s. Chance of rain 30%. The forecast key messages for North and Central Texas. Scattered thunderstorms are expected again today and Tuesday across parts of North Texas. A few storms could produce severe downburst winds. Hot and dry conditions will persist Wednesday through Friday with low storm chances returning next weekend. The spotter information statement for North and Central Texas. Spotter activation is not expected at this time. The ultraviolet index forecast for July 6th is 10, or very high. The current time is 12:45 p.m. Central Daylight Time. 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The following reports of weather, temperature, and wind were made at noon. DFW Airport, mostly sunny, 92, dew point 71, relative humidity 50%, wind variable at 6, pressure 29.99 inches and steady. Dallas Love Field, mostly sunny, 93, southwest at 7. Fort Worth Meacham, sunny, 92, south at 8, gusting to 16. Arlington, sunny, 92, variable at 5. McKinney, sunny, 89, calm. Denton, sunny, 90, northwest at 3. Elsewhere around the region, Wichita Falls, sunny, 87, calm. Abilene, sunny, 85.

Variable at 3. Waco, partly sunny, 89, southwest at 7. Tyler, mostly sunny, 91, heat index 100, southwest at 8. Once again at noon, DFW Airport, mostly sunny, 92, variable at 6. Now let's check on your local forecast for the Dallas-Fort Worth Metroplex. Today, sunny. A 20% chance of showers and thunderstorms this afternoon. Highs in the mid-90s. South winds around 5 miles an hour. Tonight, partly cloudy with a 20% chance of showers and thunderstorms. Lows in the mid-70s. Southeast winds around 5 miles an hour. Tuesday, mostly sunny. A slight chance of showers and thunderstorms in the morning, then a chance of showers and thunderstorms in the afternoon. Highs in the mid-90s. South winds around 5 miles an hour. Chance of rain 30%. Tuesday night, partly cloudy in the evening, then clearing. Lows in the upper 70s. Southeast winds around 5 miles an hour. And now the extended forecast. Wednesday, sunny, hot with highs in the upper 90s. South winds 5 to 10 miles an hour. Heat index values up to 105. Wednesday night, mostly clear. Lows around 80. Thursday, sunny, hot with highs in the upper 90s. Thursday night, clear. Lows in the upper 70s. Friday, sunny, hot with highs in the upper 90s. Heat index values up to 105. Friday night, mostly clear. Lows in the upper 70s. Saturday, sunny. A 20% chance of showers and thunderstorms in the afternoon. Highs in the upper 90s. Heat index values up to 105. Saturday night, a slight chance of thunderstorms in the evening. Partly cloudy with a slight chance of showers. Lows in the upper 70s. Chance of rain 20%. Sunday, mostly sunny. A chance of showers in the morning, then a slight chance of showers and thunderstorms in the afternoon. Highs in the mid-90s. Chance of rain 30%. The forecast key messages for North and Central Texas. Scattered thunderstorms are expected again today and Tuesday across parts of North Texas. A few storms could produce severe downburst winds. Hot and dry conditions will persist Wednesday through Friday with low storm chances returning next weekend. The spotter information statement for North and Central Texas. Spotter activation is not expected at this time. The ultraviolet index forecast for July 6th is 10, or very high. The current time is 12:49 p.m. Central Daylight Time. 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The following reports of weather temperature and wind were made at noon. DFW Airport, mostly sunny, 92, dew point 71, relative humidity 50%, wind variable at 6, pressure 29.99 inches and steady. Dallas Love Field, mostly sunny, 93, southwest at 7. Fort Worth Meacham, sunny, 92, south at 8, gusting to 16. Arlington, sunny, 92, variable at 5. McKinney, sunny, 89, calm. Denton, sunny, 90, northwest at 3. Elsewhere around the region, Wichita Falls, sunny, 87, calm. Abilene, sunny, 85, variable at 3. Waco, partly sunny, 89, southwest at 7. Tyler, mostly sunny, 91, heat index 100, southwest at 8. Once again at noon, DFW Airport, mostly sunny, 92, variable at 6. Now let's check on your local forecast for the Dallas-Fort Worth Metroplex. Today, sunny. A 20% chance of showers and thunderstorms this afternoon. Highs in the mid-90s. South winds around 5 miles an hour. Tonight, partly cloudy with a 20% chance of showers and thunderstorms. Lows in the mid-70s. Southeast winds around 5 miles an hour. Tuesday, mostly sunny.

A slight chance of showers and thunderstorms in the morning, then a chance of showers and thunderstorms in the afternoon. Highs in the mid-90s. South winds around 5 miles an hour. Chance of rain 30%. Tuesday night, partly cloudy in the evening, then clearing. Lows in the upper 70s. Southeast winds around 5 miles an hour. And now the extended forecast. Wednesday, sunny, hot with highs in the upper 90s. South winds 5 to 10 miles an hour. Heat index values up to 105. Wednesday night, mostly clear. Lows around 80. Thursday, sunny, hot with highs in the upper 90s. Thursday night, clear. Lows in the upper 70s. Friday, sunny, hot with highs in the upper 90s. Heat index values up to 105. Friday night, mostly clear. Lows in the upper 70s. Saturday, sunny. A 20% chance of showers and thunderstorms in the afternoon. Highs in the upper 90s. Heat index values up to 105. Saturday night, a slight chance of thunderstorms in the evening. Partly cloudy with a slight chance of showers. Lows in the upper 70s. Chance of rain 20%. Sunday, mostly sunny. A chance of showers in the morning, then a slight chance of showers and thunderstorms in the afternoon. Highs in the mid-90s. Chance of rain 30%. The forecast key messages for North and Central Texas. Scattered thunderstorms are expected again today and Tuesday across parts of North Texas. A few storms could produce severe downburst winds. Hot and dry conditions will persist Wednesday through Friday with low storm chances returning next weekend. The spotter information statement for North and Central Texas. Spotter activation is not expected at this time. The ultraviolet index forecast for July 6th is 10, or very high. The current time is 12:53 p.m. Central Daylight Time. 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The following reports of weather temperature and wind were made at noon. DFW Airport, mostly sunny, 92, dew point 71, relative humidity 50%, wind variable at 6, pressure 29.99 inches and steady. Dallas Love Field, mostly sunny, 93, southwest at 7. Fort Worth Meacham, sunny, 92, south at 8, gusting to 16. Arlington, sunny, 92, variable at 5. McKinney, sunny, 89, calm. Denton, sunny, 90, northwest at 3. Elsewhere around the region, Wichita Falls, sunny, 87, calm. Abilene, sunny, 85, variable at 3. Waco, partly sunny, 89, southwest at 7. Tyler, mostly sunny, 91, heat index 100, southwest at 8. Once again at noon, DFW Airport, mostly sunny, 92, variable at 6. Now let's check on your local forecast for the Dallas-Fort Worth Metroplex. Today, sunny. A 20% chance of showers and thunderstorms this afternoon. Highs in the mid-90s. South winds around 5 miles an hour. Tonight, partly cloudy with a 20% chance of showers and thunderstorms. Lows in the mid-70s. Southeast winds around 5 miles an hour. Tuesday, mostly sunny. A slight chance of showers and thunderstorms in the morning, then a chance of showers and thunderstorms in the afternoon. Highs in the mid-90s. South winds around 5 miles an hour. Chance of rain 30%. Tuesday night, partly cloudy in the evening, then clearing. Lows in the upper 70s. Southeast winds around 5 miles an hour. And now the extended forecast. Wednesday, sunny, hot with highs in the upper 90s. South winds 5 to 10 miles an hour. Heat index values up to 105. Wednesday night, mostly clear. Lows around 80. Thursday, sunny, hot with highs in the upper 90s. Thursday night, clear.

Lows in the upper 70s. Friday, sunny, hot with highs in the upper 90s. Heat index values up to 105. Friday night, mostly clear. Lows in the upper 70s. Saturday, sunny. A 20% chance of showers and thunderstorms in the afternoon. Highs in the upper 90s. Heat index values up to 105. Saturday night, a slight chance of thunderstorms in the evening. Partly cloudy with a slight chance of showers. Lows in the upper 70s. Chance of rain 20%. Sunday, mostly sunny. A chance of showers in the morning, then a slight chance of showers and thunderstorms in the afternoon. Highs in the mid-90s. Chance of rain 30%. The forecast key messages for North and Central Texas. Scattered thunderstorms are expected again today and Tuesday across parts of North Texas. A few storms could produce severe downburst winds. Hot and dry conditions will persist Wednesday through Friday with low storm chances returning next weekend. The spotter information statement for North and Central Texas. Spotter activation is not expected at this time. The ultraviolet index forecast for July 6th is 10, or very high. The current time is 12:57 p.m. Central Daylight Time. 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The following reports of weather temperature and wind were made at noon. DFW Airport, mostly sunny, 92, dew point 71, relative humidity 50%, wind variable at 6, pressure 29.99 inches and steady. Dallas Love Field, mostly sunny, 93, southwest at 7. Fort Worth Meacham, sunny, 92, south at 8, gusting to 16. Arlington, sunny, 92, variable at 5. McKinney, sunny, 89, calm. Denton, sunny, 90, northwest at 3. Elsewhere around the region, Wichita Falls, sunny, 87, calm. Abilene, sunny, 85, variable at 3. Waco, partly sunny, 89, southwest at 7. Tyler, mostly sunny, 91, heat index 100, southwest at 8. Once again at noon, DFW Airport, mostly sunny, 92, variable at 6. Now let's check on your local forecast for the Dallas-Fort Worth Metroplex. Today, sunny. A 20% chance of showers and thunderstorms this afternoon. Highs in the mid-90s. South winds around 5 miles an hour. Tonight, partly cloudy with a 20% chance of showers and thunderstorms. Lows in the mid-70s. Southeast winds around 5 miles an hour. Tuesday, mostly sunny. A slight chance of showers and thunderstorms in the morning, then a chance of showers and thunderstorms in the afternoon. Highs in the mid-90s. South winds around 5 miles an hour. Chance of rain 30%. Tuesday night, partly cloudy in the evening, then clearing. Lows in the upper 70s. Southeast winds around 5 miles an hour. And now the extended forecast. Wednesday, sunny, hot with highs in the upper 90s. South winds 5 to 10 miles an hour. Heat index values up to 105. Wednesday night, mostly clear. Lows around 80. Thursday, sunny, hot with highs in the upper 90s. Thursday night, clear. Lows in the upper 70s. Friday, sunny, hot with highs in the upper 90s. Heat index values up to 105. Friday night, mostly clear. Lows in the upper 70s. Saturday, sunny. A 20% chance of showers and thunderstorms in the afternoon. Highs in the upper 90s. Heat index values up to 105. Saturday night, a slight chance of thunderstorms in the evening. Partly cloudy with a slight chance of showers. Lows in the upper 70s. Chance of rain 20%. Sunday, mostly sunny. A chance of showers in the morning, then a slight chance of showers and thunderstorms in the afternoon.

The following reports of weather, temperature, and wind were made at 1 p.m. DFW Airport, mostly sunny, 94, dew point 68, relative humidity 42%, wind variable at 3, pressure 29.98 inches and falling. Dallas Love Field, mostly sunny, 94, variable at 7. Fort Worth Meacham, sunny, 94, southwest at 10, gusting to 16. Arlington, sunny, 94, variable at 3. McKinney, mostly sunny, 92, east at 6. Denton, sunny, 92, calm. Elsewhere around the region, Wichita Falls, mostly sunny, 90, south at 6. Abilene, sunny, 84, east at 5. Waco, partly sunny, 92, south at 8. Tyler, sunny, 93, heat index 101, variable at 6. Once again at 1 p.m., DFW Airport, mostly sunny, 94, variable at 3. Now let's check on your local forecast for the Dallas-Fort Worth Metroplex. Today, sunny. A 20% chance of showers and thunderstorms this afternoon. Highs in the mid-90s. South winds around 5 miles an hour. Tonight, partly cloudy with a 20% chance of showers and thunderstorms. Lows in the mid-70s. Southeast winds around 5 miles an hour. Tuesday, mostly sunny. A slight chance of showers and thunderstorms in the morning, then a chance of showers and thunderstorms in the afternoon. Highs in the mid-90s. South winds around 5 miles an hour. Chance of rain 30%. Tuesday night, partly cloudy in the evening, then clearing. Lows in the upper 70s. Southeast winds around 5 miles an hour. And now the extended forecast. Wednesday, sunny, hot with highs in the upper 90s. South winds 5 to 10 miles an hour. Heat index values up to 105. Wednesday night, mostly clear. Lows around 80. Thursday, sunny, hot with highs in the upper 90s. Thursday night, clear. Lows in the upper 70s. Friday, sunny, hot with highs in the upper 90s. Heat index values up to 105. Friday night, mostly clear. Lows in the upper 70s. Saturday, sunny. A 20% chance of showers and thunderstorms in the afternoon. Highs in the upper 90s. Heat index values up to 105. Saturday night, a slight chance of thunderstorms in the evening. Partly cloudy with a slight chance of showers. Lows in the upper 70s. Chance of rain 20%. Sunday, mostly sunny. A chance of showers in the morning, then a slight chance of showers and thunderstorms in the afternoon. Highs in the mid-90s. Chance of rain 30%. The forecast key messages for North and Central Texas. Scattered thunderstorms are expected again today and Tuesday across parts of North Texas. A few storms could produce severe downburst winds. Hot and dry conditions will persist Wednesday through Friday with low storm chances returning next weekend. The spotter information statement for North and Central Texas. Spotter activation is not expected at this time. The ultraviolet index forecast for July 6th is 10, or very high. The current time is 1:06 p.m. Central Daylight Time. 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The following reports of weather, temperature, and wind were made at 1 p.m. DFW Airport, mostly sunny, 94, dew point 68, relative humidity 42%, wind variable at 3, pressure 29.98 inches and falling. Dallas Love Field, mostly sunny, 94, variable at 7. Fort Worth Meacham, sunny, 94, southwest at 10, gusting to 16. Arlington, sunny, 94, variable at 3. McKinney, mostly sunny, 92, east at 6. Denton, sunny, 92, calm. Elsewhere around the region, Wichita Falls, mostly sunny, 92.

south at 6. Abilene, sunny, 84, east at 5. Waco, partly sunny, 92, south at 8. Tyler, sunny, 93, heat index 101, variable at 6. Once again at 1 p.m., DFW Airport, mostly sunny, 94, variable at 3. Now let's check on your local forecast for the Dallas-Fort Worth Metroplex. Today, sunny. A 20% chance of showers and thunderstorms this afternoon. Highs in the mid-90s. South winds around 5 miles an hour. Tonight, partly cloudy with a 20% chance of showers and thunderstorms. Lows in the mid-70s. Southeast winds around 5 miles an hour. Tuesday, mostly sunny. A slight chance of showers and thunderstorms in the morning, then a chance of showers and thunderstorms in the afternoon. Highs in the mid-90s. South winds around 5 miles an hour. Chance of rain 30%. Tuesday night, partly cloudy in the evening, then clearing. Lows in the upper 70s. Southeast winds around 5 miles an hour. And now the extended forecast. Wednesday, sunny, hot with highs in the upper 90s. South winds 5 to 10 miles an hour. Heat index values up to 105. Wednesday night, mostly clear. Lows around 80. Thursday, sunny, hot with highs in the upper 90s. Thursday night, clear. Lows in the upper 70s. Friday, sunny, hot with highs in the upper 90s. Heat index values up to 105. Friday night, mostly clear. Lows in the upper 70s. Saturday, sunny. A 20% chance of showers and thunderstorms in the afternoon. Highs in the upper 90s. Heat index values up to 105. Saturday night, a slight chance of thunderstorms in the evening. Partly cloudy with a slight chance of showers. Lows in the upper 70s. Chance of rain 20%. Sunday, mostly sunny. A chance of showers in the morning, then a slight chance of showers and thunderstorms in the afternoon. Highs in the mid-90s. Chance of rain 30%. The forecast key messages for North and Central Texas. Scattered thunderstorms are expected again today and Tuesday across parts of North Texas. A few storms could produce severe downburst winds. Hot and dry conditions will persist Wednesday through Friday with low storm chances returning next weekend. The spotter information statement for North and Central Texas. Spotter activation is not expected at this time. The ultraviolet index forecast for July 6th is 10, or very high. The current time is 1:10 p.m. Central Daylight Time. 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The following reports of weather temperature and wind were made at 1 p.m. DFW Airport, mostly sunny, 94, dew point 68, relative humidity 42%, wind variable at 3, pressure 29.98 inches and falling. Dallas Love Field, mostly sunny, 94, variable at 7. Fort Worth Meacham, sunny, 94, southwest at 10, gusting to 16. Arlington, sunny, 94, variable at 3. McKinney, mostly sunny, 92, east at 6. Denton, sunny, 92, calm. Elsewhere around the region, Wichita Falls, mostly sunny, 90, south at 6. Abilene, sunny, 84, east at 5. Waco, partly sunny, 92, south at 8. Tyler, sunny, 93, heat index 101, variable at 6. Once again at 1 p.m., DFW Airport, mostly sunny, 94, variable at 3. The following reports of weather temperature and wind were made at 1 p.m. DFW Airport, mostly sunny, 94, dew point 68, relative humidity 42%, wind variable at 3, pressure 29.98 inches and falling. Dallas Love Field, mostly sunny, 94, variable at 7. Fort Worth Meacham,

94, southwest at 10, gusting to 16. Arlington, sunny, 94, variable at 3. McKinney, mostly sunny, 92, east at 6. Denton, sunny, 92, calm. Elsewhere around the region, Wichita Falls, mostly sunny, 90, south at 6. Abilene, sunny, 84, east at 5. Waco, partly sunny, 92, south at 8. Tyler, sunny, 93, heat index 101, variable at 6. Once again at 1 p.m., DFW Airport, mostly sunny, 94, variable at 3. Now let's check on your local forecast for the Dallas-Fort Worth Metroplex. Today, sunny. A 20% chance of showers and thunderstorms this afternoon. Highs in the mid-90s. South winds around 5 miles an hour. Tonight, partly cloudy with a 20% chance of showers and thunderstorms. Lows in the mid-70s. Southeast winds around 5 miles an hour. Tuesday, mostly sunny. A slight chance of showers and thunderstorms in the morning, then a chance of showers and thunderstorms in the afternoon. Highs in the mid-90s. South winds around 5 miles an hour. Chance of rain 30%. Tuesday night, partly cloudy in the evening, then clearing. Lows in the upper 70s. Southeast winds around 5 miles an hour. And now the extended forecast. Wednesday, sunny, hot with highs in the upper 90s. South winds 5 to 10 miles an hour. Heat index values up to 105. Wednesday night, mostly clear. Lows around 80. Thursday, sunny, hot with highs in the upper 90s. Thursday night, clear. Lows in the upper 70s. Friday, sunny, hot with highs in the upper 90s. Heat index values up to 105. Friday night, mostly clear. Lows in the upper 70s. Saturday, sunny. A 20% chance of showers and thunderstorms in the afternoon. Highs in the upper 90s. Heat index values up to 105. Saturday night, a slight chance of thunderstorms in the evening. Partly cloudy with a slight chance of showers. Lows in the upper 70s. Chance of rain 20%. Sunday, mostly sunny. A chance of showers in the morning, then a slight chance of showers and thunderstorms in the afternoon. Highs in the mid-90s. Chance of rain 30%. The forecast key messages for North and Central Texas. Scattered thunderstorms are expected again today and Tuesday across parts of North Texas. A few storms could produce severe downburst winds. Hot and dry conditions will persist Wednesday through Friday with low storm chances returning next weekend. The spotter information statement for North and Central Texas. Spotter activation is not expected at this time. The ultraviolet index forecast for July 6th is 10, or very high. The current time is 1:15 p.m. Central Daylight Time. 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The following reports of weather temperature and wind were made at 1 p.m. DFW Airport, mostly sunny, 94, dew point 68, relative humidity 42%, wind variable at 3, pressure 29.98 inches and falling. Dallas Love Field, mostly sunny, 94, variable at 7. Fort Worth Meacham, sunny, 94, southwest at 10, gusting to 16. Arlington, sunny, 94, variable at 3. McKinney, mostly sunny, 92, east at 6. Denton, sunny, 92, calm. Elsewhere around the region, Wichita Falls, mostly sunny, 90, south at 6. Abilene, sunny, 84, east at 5. Waco, partly sunny, 92, south at 8. Tyler, sunny, 93, heat index 101, variable at 6. Once again at 1 p.m., DFW Airport, mostly sunny, 94, variable at 3. Now let's check on your local forecast for

Dallas-Fort Worth Metroplex. Today, sunny. A 20% chance of showers and thunderstorms this afternoon. Highs in the mid-90s. South winds around 5 miles an hour. Tonight, partly cloudy with a 20% chance of showers and thunderstorms. Lows in the mid-70s. Southeast winds around 5 miles an hour. Tuesday, mostly sunny. A slight chance of showers and thunderstorms in the morning, then a chance of showers and thunderstorms in the afternoon. Highs in the mid-90s. South winds around 5 miles an hour. Chance of rain 30%. Tuesday night, partly cloudy in the evening, then clearing. Lows in the upper 70s. Southeast winds around 5 miles an hour. And now the extended forecast. Wednesday, sunny, hot with highs in the upper 90s. South winds 5 to 10 miles an hour. Heat index values up to 105. Wednesday night, mostly clear. Lows around 80. Thursday, sunny, hot with highs in the upper 90s. Thursday night, clear. Lows in the upper 70s. Friday, sunny, hot with highs in the upper 90s. Heat index values up to 105. Friday night, mostly clear. Lows in the upper 70s. Saturday, sunny. A 20% chance of showers and thunderstorms in the afternoon. Highs in the upper 90s. Heat index values up to 105. Saturday night, a slight chance of thunderstorms in the evening. Partly cloudy with a slight chance of showers. Lows in the upper 70s. Chance of rain 20%. Sunday, mostly sunny. A chance of showers in the morning, then a slight chance of showers and thunderstorms in the afternoon. Highs in the mid-90s. Chance of rain 30%. The forecast key messages for North and Central Texas. Scattered thunderstorms are expected again today and Tuesday across parts of North Texas. A few storms could produce severe downburst winds. Hot and dry conditions will persist Wednesday through Friday with low storm chances returning next weekend. The spotter information statement for North and Central Texas. Spotter activation is not expected at this time. The ultraviolet index forecast for July 6th is 10, or very high. The current time is 1:19 p.m. Central Daylight Time. 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The following reports of weather temperature and wind were made at 1 p.m. DFW Airport, mostly sunny, 94, dew point 68, relative humidity 42%, wind variable at 3, pressure 29.98 inches and falling. Dallas Love Field, mostly sunny, 94, variable at 7. Fort Worth Meacham, sunny, 94, southwest at 10, gusting to 16. Arlington, sunny, 94, variable at 3. McKinney, mostly sunny, 92, east at 6. Denton, sunny, 92, calm. Elsewhere around the region, Wichita Falls, mostly sunny, 90, south at 6. Abilene, sunny, 84, east at 5. Waco, partly sunny, 92, south at 8. Tyler, sunny, 93, heat index 101, variable at 6. Once again at 1 p.m., DFW Airport, mostly sunny, 94, variable at 3. Now let's check on your local forecast for the Dallas-Fort Worth Metroplex. Today, sunny. A 20% chance of showers and thunderstorms this afternoon. Highs in the mid-90s. South winds around 5 miles an hour. Tonight, partly cloudy with a 20% chance of showers and thunderstorms. Lows in the mid-70s. Southeast winds around 5 miles an hour. Tuesday, mostly sunny. A slight chance of showers and thunderstorms in the morning, then a chance of showers and thunderstorms in the afternoon. Highs in the mid-90s. South winds around 5 miles an hour. Chance of rain 30%. Tuesday night, partly cloudy in the evening, then clearing. Lows in the upper 70s.

southeast winds around 5 miles an hour. And now the extended forecast. Wednesday, sunny, hot with highs in the upper 90s. South winds 5 to 10 miles an hour. Heat index values up to 105. Wednesday night, mostly clear. Lows around 80. Thursday, sunny, hot with highs in the upper 90s. Thursday night, clear. Lows in the upper 70s. Friday, sunny, hot with highs in the upper 90s. Heat index values up to 105. Friday night, mostly clear. Lows in the upper 70s. Saturday, sunny. A 20% chance of showers and thunderstorms in the afternoon. Highs in the upper 90s. Heat index values up to 105. Saturday night, a slight chance of thunderstorms in the evening. Partly cloudy with a slight chance of showers. Lows in the upper 70s. Chance of rain 20%. Sunday, mostly sunny. A chance of showers in the morning, then a slight chance of showers and thunderstorms in the afternoon. Highs in the mid-90s. Chance of rain 30%. The forecast key messages for North and Central Texas. Scattered thunderstorms are expected again today and Tuesday across parts of North Texas. A few storms could produce severe downburst winds. Hot and dry conditions will persist Wednesday through Friday with low storm chances returning next weekend. The spotter information statement for North and Central Texas. Spotter activation is not expected at this time. The ultraviolet index forecast for July 6th is 10, or very high. The current time is 1:24 p.m. Central Daylight Time. 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The following reports of weather temperature and wind were made at 1 p.m. DFW Airport, mostly sunny, 94, dew point 68, relative humidity 42%, wind variable at 3, pressure 29.98 inches and falling. Dallas Love Field, mostly sunny, 94, variable at 7. Fort Worth Meacham, sunny, 94, southwest at 10, gusting to 16. Arlington, sunny, 94, variable at 3. McKinney, mostly sunny, 92, east at 6. Denton, sunny, 92, calm. Elsewhere around the region, Wichita Falls, mostly sunny, 90, south at 6. Abilene, sunny, 84, east at 5. Waco, partly sunny, 92, south at 8. Tyler, sunny, 93, heat index 101, variable at 6. Once again at 1 p.m., DFW Airport, mostly sunny, 94, variable at 3. Now let's check on your local forecast for the Dallas-Fort Worth Metroplex. Today, sunny. A 20% chance of showers and thunderstorms this afternoon. Highs in the mid-90s. South winds around 5 miles an hour. Tonight, partly cloudy with a 20% chance of showers and thunderstorms. Lows in the mid-70s. Southeast winds around 5 miles an hour. Tuesday, mostly sunny. A slight chance of showers and thunderstorms in the morning, then a chance of showers and thunderstorms in the afternoon. Highs in the mid-90s. South winds around 5 miles an hour. Chance of rain 30%. Tuesday night, partly cloudy in the evening, then clearing. Lows in the upper 70s. Southeast winds around 5 miles an hour. And now the extended forecast. Wednesday, sunny, hot with highs in the upper 90s. South winds 5 to 10 miles an hour. Heat index values up to 105. Wednesday night, mostly clear. Lows around 80. Thursday, sunny, hot with highs in the upper 90s. Thursday night, clear. Lows in the upper 70s. Friday, sunny, hot with highs in the upper 90s. Heat index values up to 105. Friday night, mostly clear. Lows in the upper 70s. Saturday, sunny. A 20% chance of showers.

showers and thunderstorms in the afternoon. Highs in the upper 90s. Heat index values up to 105. Saturday night, a slight chance of thunderstorms in the evening. Partly cloudy with a slight chance of showers. Lows in the upper 70s. Chance of rain 20%. Sunday, mostly sunny. A chance of showers in the morning, then a slight chance of showers and thunderstorms in the afternoon. Highs in the mid-90s. Chance of rain 30%. The forecast key messages for North and Central Texas. Scattered thunderstorms are expected again today and Tuesday across parts of North Texas. A few storms could produce severe downburst winds. Hot and dry conditions will persist Wednesday through Friday with low storm chances returning next weekend. The spotter information statement for North and Central Texas. Spotter activation is not expected at this time. The ultraviolet index forecast for July 7th is 10, or very high. The current time is 1:28 p.m. Central Daylight Time. 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The following reports of weather temperature and wind were made at 1 p.m. DFW Airport, mostly sunny, 94, dew point 68, relative humidity 42%, wind variable at 3, pressure 29.98 inches and falling. Dallas Love Field, mostly sunny, 94, variable at 7. Fort Worth Meacham, sunny, 94, southwest at 10, gusting to 16. Arlington, sunny, 94, variable at 3. McKinney, mostly sunny, 92, east at 6. Denton, sunny, 92, calm. Elsewhere around the region, Wichita Falls, mostly sunny, 90, south at 6. Abilene, sunny, 84, east at 5. Waco, partly sunny, 92, south at 8. Tyler, sunny, 93, heat index 101, variable at 6. Once again at 1 p.m., DFW Airport, mostly sunny, 94, variable at 3. Now let's check on your local forecast for the Dallas-Fort Worth Metroplex. Today, sunny. A 20% chance of showers and thunderstorms this afternoon. Highs in the mid-90s. South winds around 5 miles an hour. Tonight, partly cloudy with a 20% chance of showers and thunderstorms. Lows in the mid-70s. Southeast winds around 5 miles an hour. Tuesday, mostly sunny. A slight chance of showers and thunderstorms in the morning, then a chance of showers and thunderstorms in the afternoon. Highs in the mid-90s. South winds around 5 miles an hour. Chance of rain 30%. Tuesday night, partly cloudy in the evening, then clearing. Lows in the upper 70s. Southeast winds around 5 miles an hour. Now let's check on your local forecast for the Dallas-Fort Worth Metroplex. This afternoon, sunny with a 40% chance of showers and thunderstorms. Highs in the upper 90s. Southwest winds around 5 miles an hour. Tonight, partly cloudy. A 20% chance of showers and thunderstorms after midnight. Lows in the upper 70s. Southeast winds around 5 miles an hour. Tuesday, mostly sunny. A 40% chance of showers and thunderstorms in the afternoon. Highs in the upper 90s. South winds around 5 miles an hour. Tuesday night, mostly clear. Lows in the upper 70s. Southeast winds around 5 miles an hour. And now the extended forecast. Wednesday, sunny, hot with highs in the upper 90s. South winds 5 to 10 miles an hour. Heat index values up to 105. Wednesday night, mostly clear. Lows in the lower 80s. Thursday, sunny, hot with highs around 100. Heat index values up to 105. Thursday night, clear. Lows in the upper 70s. Friday, sunny, hot with highs around 100. Heat index values up to 105. Friday night, mostly clear.

around 80. Saturday, sunny, hot with highs in the upper 90s. Heat index values up to 105. Saturday night, mostly clear. Lows in the upper 70s. Sunday, mostly sunny. Highs in the upper 90s. Heat index values up to 105. The forecast key messages for North and Central Texas. Scattered thunderstorms are expected again today and Tuesday across parts of North Texas. A few storms could produce severe downburst winds. Hot and dry conditions will persist Wednesday through Friday with low storm chances returning next weekend. The spotter information statement for North and Central Texas. Spotter activation is not expected at this time. The ultraviolet index forecast for July 7th is 10, or very high. The current time is 1:30. Index forecast for July 7th is 10, or very high. The current time is 1:33 p.m. Central Daylight Time. 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The following reports of weather temperature and wind were made at 1 p.m. DFW Airport, mostly sunny, 94, dew point 68, relative humidity 42%, wind variable at 3, pressure 29.98 inches and falling. Dallas Love Field, mostly sunny, 94, variable at 7. Fort Worth Meacham, sunny, 94, southwest at 10, gusting to 16. Arlington, sunny, 94, variable at 3. McKinney, mostly sunny, 92, east at 6. Denton, sunny, 92, calm. Elsewhere around the region, Wichita Falls, mostly sunny, 90, south at 6. Abilene, sunny, 84, east at 5. Waco, partly sunny, 92, south at 8. Tyler, sunny, 93, heat index 101, variable at 6. Once again at 1 p.m., DFW Airport, mostly sunny, 94, variable at 3. Now let's check on your local forecast for the Dallas-Fort Worth Metroplex. This afternoon, sunny with a 40% chance of showers and thunderstorms. Highs in the upper 90s. Southwest winds around 5 miles an hour. Tonight, partly cloudy. A 20% chance of showers and thunderstorms after midnight. Lows in the upper 70s. Southeast winds around 5 miles an hour. Tuesday, mostly sunny. A 40% chance of showers and thunderstorms in the afternoon. Highs in the upper 90s. South winds around 5 miles an hour. Tuesday night, mostly clear. Lows in the upper 70s. Southeast winds around 5 miles an hour. And now the extended forecast. Wednesday, sunny, hot with highs in the upper 90s. South winds 5 to 10 miles an hour. Heat index values up to 105. Wednesday night, mostly clear. Lows in the lower 80s. Thursday, sunny, hot with highs around 100. Heat index values up to 105. Thursday night, clear. Lows in the upper 70s. Friday, sunny, hot with highs around 100. Heat index values up to 105. Friday night, mostly clear. Lows around 80. Saturday, sunny, hot with highs in the upper 90s. Heat index values up to 105. Saturday night, mostly clear. Lows in the upper 70s. Sunday, mostly sunny. Highs in the upper 90s. Heat index values up to 105. The forecast key messages for North and Central Texas. Scattered thunderstorms are expected again today and Tuesday across parts of North Texas. A few storms could produce severe downburst winds. Hot and dry conditions will persist Wednesday through Friday with low storm chances returning next weekend. The spotter information statement for North and Central Texas. Spotter activation is not expected at this time. The ultraviolet index forecast for July 7th is 10, or very high. The current

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The following reports of weather temperature and wind were made at 1 p.m. DFW Airport, mostly sunny, 94, dew point 68, relative humidity 42%, wind variable at 3, pressure 29.98 inches and falling. Dallas Love Field, mostly sunny, 94, variable at 7. Fort Worth Meacham, sunny, 94, southwest at 10, gusting to 16. Arlington, sunny, 94, variable at 3. McKinney, mostly sunny, 92, east at 6. Denton, sunny, 92, calm. Elsewhere around the region, Wichita Falls, mostly sunny, 90, south at 6. Abilene, sunny, 84, east at 5. Waco, partly sunny, 92, south at 8. Tyler, sunny, 93, heat index 101, variable at 6. Once again at 1 p.m., DFW Airport, mostly sunny, 94, variable at 3. Now let's check on your local forecast for the Dallas-Fort Worth Metroplex. This afternoon, sunny with a 40% chance of showers and thunderstorms. Highs in the upper 90s. Southwest winds around 5 miles an hour. Tonight, partly cloudy. A 20% chance of showers and thunderstorms after midnight. Lows in the upper 70s. Southeast winds around 5 miles an hour. Tuesday, mostly sunny. A 40% chance of showers and thunderstorms in the afternoon. Highs in the upper 90s. South winds around 5 miles an hour. Tuesday night, mostly clear. Lows in the upper 70s. Southeast winds around 5 miles an hour. And now the extended forecast. Wednesday, sunny, hot with highs in the upper 90s. South winds 5 to 10 miles an hour. Heat index values up to 105. Wednesday night, mostly clear. Lows in the lower 80s. Thursday, sunny, hot with highs around 100. Heat index values up to 105. Thursday night, clear. Lows in the upper 70s. Friday, sunny, hot with highs around 100. Heat index values up to 105. Friday night, mostly clear. Lows around 80. Saturday, sunny, hot with highs in the upper 90s. Heat index values up to 105. Saturday night, mostly clear. Lows in the upper 70s. Sunday, mostly sunny. Highs in the upper 90s. Heat index values up to 105. The forecast key messages for North and Central Texas. Scattered thunderstorms are expected again today and Tuesday across parts of North Texas. A few storms could produce severe downburst winds. Hot and dry conditions will persist Wednesday through Friday with low storm chances returning next weekend. The spotter information statement for North and Central Texas. Spotter activation is not expected at this time. The ultraviolet index forecast for July 7th is 10, or very high. The current time is 1:40 p.m. Central Daylight Time. 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The following reports of weather temperature and wind were made at 1 p.m. DFW Airport, mostly sunny, 94, dew point 68, relative humidity 42%, wind variable at 3, pressure 29.98 inches and falling. Dallas Love Field, mostly sunny, 94, variable at 7. Fort Worth Meacham, sunny, 94, southwest at 10, gusting to 16. Arlington, sunny, 94, variable at 3. McKinney, mostly sunny, 92, east at 6. Denton, sunny, 92, calm. Elsewhere around the region, Wichita Falls, mostly sunny, 90, south at 6. Abilene, sunny, 84,

forecast key messages for North and Central Texas. Scattered thunderstorms are expected again today and Tuesday across parts of North Texas. A few storms could produce severe downburst winds. Hot and dry conditions will persist Wednesday through Friday with low strong chances returning next weekend. The spotter information statement for North and Central Texas. Spotter activation is not expected at this time. The ultraviolet index forecast for July 7th is 10, or very high. The current time is 1:52 p.m. Central Daylight Time. 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The following reports of weather temperature and wind were made at 1 p.m. DFW Airport, mostly sunny, 94, dew point 68, relative humidity 42%, wind variable at 3, pressure 29.98 inches and falling. Dallas Love Field, mostly sunny, 94, variable at 7. Fort Worth Meacham, sunny, 94, southwest at 10, gusting to 16. Arlington, sunny, 94, variable at 3. McKinney, mostly sunny, 92, east at 6. Denton, sunny, 92, calm. Elsewhere around the region, Wichita Falls, mostly sunny, 90, south at 6. Abilene, sunny, 84, east at 5. Waco, partly sunny, 92, south at 8. Tyler, sunny, 93, heat index 101, variable at 6. Once again at 1 p.m., DFW Airport, mostly sunny, 94, variable at 3. Now let's check on your local forecast for the Dallas-Fort Worth Metroplex. This afternoon, sunny with a 40% chance of showers and thunderstorms. Highs in the upper 90s. Southwest winds around 5 miles an hour. Tonight, partly cloudy. A 20% chance of showers and thunderstorms after midnight. Lows in the upper 70s. Southeast winds around 5 miles an hour. Tuesday, mostly sunny. A 40% chance of showers and thunderstorms in the afternoon. Highs in the upper 90s. South winds around 5 miles an hour. Tuesday night, mostly clear. Lows in the upper 70s. Southeast winds around 5 miles an hour. And now the extended forecast. Wednesday, sunny, hot with highs in the upper 90s. South winds 5 to 10 miles an hour. Heat index values up to 105. Wednesday night, mostly clear. Lows in the lower 80s. Thursday, sunny, hot with highs around 100. Heat index values up to 105. Thursday night, clear. Lows in the upper 70s. Friday, sunny, hot with highs around 100. Heat index values up to 105. Friday night, mostly clear. Lows around 80. Saturday, sunny, hot with highs in the upper 90s. Heat index values up to 105. Saturday night, mostly clear. Lows in the upper 70s. Sunday, mostly sunny. Highs in the upper 90s. Heat index values up to 105. The forecast key messages for North and Central Texas. Scattered thunderstorms are expected again today and Tuesday across parts of North Texas. A few storms could produce severe downburst winds. Hot and dry conditions will persist Wednesday through Friday with low strong chances returning next weekend. The spotter information statement for North and Central Texas. Spotter activation is not expected at this time. The forecast key messages for North and Central Texas. Scattered thunderstorms are expected again today and Tuesday across parts of North Texas. A few storms could produce severe downburst winds. Hot and dry conditions will persist Wednesday through Friday with low strong chances returning next weekend. The spotter information statement for North and Central Texas. Spotter activation is not expected at this time. The ultraviolet index forecast for July 7th is 10, or very high. The current

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The following reports of weather temperature and wind were made at 1 p.m. DFW Airport, mostly sunny, 94, dew point 68, relative humidity 42%, wind variable at 3, pressure 29.98 inches and falling. Dallas Love Field, mostly sunny, 94, variable at 7. Fort Worth Meacham, sunny, 94, southwest at 10, gusting to 16. Arlington, sunny, 94, variable at 3. McKinney, mostly sunny, 92, east at 6. Denton, sunny, 92, calm. Elsewhere around the region, Wichita Falls, mostly sunny, 90, south at 6. Abilene, sunny, 84, east at 5. Waco, partly sunny, 92, south at 8. Tyler, sunny, 93, heat index 101, variable at 6. Once again at 1 p.m., DFW Airport, mostly sunny, 94, variable at 3. Now let's check on your local forecast for the Dallas-Fort Worth Metroplex. This afternoon, sunny with a 40% chance of showers and thunderstorms. Highs in the upper 90s. Southwest winds around 5 miles an hour. Tonight, partly cloudy. A 20% chance of showers and thunderstorms after midnight. Lows in the upper 70s. Southeast winds around 5 miles an hour. Tuesday, mostly sunny. A 40% chance of showers and thunderstorms in the afternoon. Highs in the upper 90s. South winds around 5 miles an hour. Tuesday night, mostly clear. Lows in the upper 70s. Southeast winds around 5 miles an hour. And now the extended forecast. Wednesday, sunny, hot with highs in the upper 90s. South winds 5 to 10 miles an hour. Heat index values up to 105. Wednesday night, mostly clear. Lows in the lower 80s. Thursday, sunny, hot with highs around 100. Heat index values up to 105. Thursday night, clear. Lows in the upper 70s. Friday, sunny, hot with highs around 100. Heat index values up to 105. Friday night, mostly clear. Lows around 80. Saturday, sunny, hot with highs in the upper 90s. Heat index values up to 105. Saturday night, mostly clear. Lows in the upper 70s. Sunday, mostly sunny. Highs in the upper 90s. Heat index values up to 105. The forecast key messages for North and Central Texas. Scattered thunderstorms are expected again today and Tuesday across parts of North Texas. A few storms could produce severe downburst winds. Hot and dry conditions will persist Wednesday through Friday with low storm chances returning next weekend. The spotter information statement for North and Central Texas. Spotter activation is not expected at this time. The ultraviolet index forecast for July 7th is 10, or very high. The current time is 2 p.m. Central Daylight Time. 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The following reports of weather temperature and wind were made at 1 p.m. DFW Airport, mostly sunny, 94, dew point 68, relative humidity 42%, wind variable at 3, pressure 29.98 inches and falling. Dallas Love Field, mostly sunny, 94, variable at 7. Fort Worth Meacham, sunny, 94, southwest at 10, gusting to 16. Arlington, sunny, 94, variable at 3. McKinney, mostly sunny, 92, east at 6. Denton, sunny, 92, calm. Elsewhere around the region, Wichita Falls, mostly sunny, 90, south at 6. Abilene, sunny, 84, east.

sunny, 95, southwest at 8. McKinney, sunny, 94, heat index 101, southeast at 9. Denton, sunny, 95, heat index 100, south at 7. Elsewhere around the region, Wichita Falls, sunny, 92, variable at 7. Abilene, light rain, 90, southwest at 6. Waco, partly sunny, 93, heat index 100, south at 10. Tyler, mostly sunny, 95, heat index 102, south at 15, gusting to 22. Once again at 2 p.m., at DFW Airport, mostly sunny, 96, dew point 67, relative humidity 38%, heat index 100, pressure 29.96 inches and falling. The following reports of weather temperature and wind were made at 2 p.m. DFW Airport, mostly sunny, 96, dew point 67, relative humidity 38%, heat index 100, wind southeast at 3, pressure 29.96 inches and falling. Dallas Love Field, mostly sunny, 96, heat index 101, south at 7. Fort Worth Meacham, sunny, 97, southwest at 8. Arlington, sunny, 95, southwest at 8. McKinney, sunny, 94, heat index 101, southeast at 9. Denton, sunny, 95, heat index 100, south at 7. Elsewhere around the region, Wichita Falls, sunny, 92, variable at 7. Abilene, light rain, 90, southwest at 6. Waco, partly sunny, 93, heat index 100, south at 10. Tyler, mostly sunny, 95, heat index 102, south at 15, gusting to 22. Once again at 2 p.m., DFW Airport, mostly sunny, 96, heat index 100, southeast at 3. Now let's check on your local forecast for the Dallas-Fort Worth Metroplex. This afternoon, sunny with a 40% chance of showers and thunderstorms. Highs in the upper 90s. Southwest winds around 5 miles an hour. Tonight, partly cloudy. A 20% chance of showers and thunderstorms after midnight. Lows in the upper 70s. Southeast winds around 5 miles an hour. Tuesday, mostly sunny. A 40% chance of showers and thunderstorms in the afternoon. Highs in the upper 90s. South winds around 5 miles an hour. Tuesday night, mostly clear. Lows in the upper 70s. Southeast winds around 5 miles an hour. And now the extended forecast. Wednesday, sunny, hot with highs in the upper 90s. South winds 5 to 10 miles an hour. Heat index values up to 105. Wednesday night, mostly clear. Lows in the lower 80s. Thursday, sunny, hot with highs around 100. Heat index values up to 105. Thursday night, clear. Lows in the upper 70s. Friday, sunny, hot with highs around 100. Heat index values up to 105. Friday night, mostly clear. Lows around 80. Saturday, sunny, hot with highs in the upper 90s. Heat index values up to 105. Saturday night, mostly clear. Lows in the upper 70s. Sunday, mostly sunny. Highs in the upper 90s. Heat index values up to 105. The forecast key messages for North and Central Texas. Scattered thunderstorms are expected again today and Tuesday across parts of North Texas. A few storms could produce severe downburst winds. Hot and dry conditions will persist Wednesday through Friday with low storm chances returning next weekend. The spotter information statement for North and Central Texas. Spotter activation is not expected at this time. The ultraviolet index forecast for July 7th is 10, or very high. The current time is 2:07 p.m. Central Daylight Time. 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The following

reports of weather, temperature, and wind were made at 2 p.m. DFW Airport, mostly sunny, 96, dew point 67, relative humidity 38%, heat index 100, wind southeast at 3, pressure 29.96 inches and falling. Dallas Love Field, mostly sunny, 96, heat index 101, south at 7. Fort Worth Meacham, sunny, 97, southwest at 8. Arlington, sunny, 95, southwest at 8. McKinney, sunny, 94, heat index 101, southeast at 9. Denton, sunny, 95, heat index 100, south at 7. Elsewhere around the region, Wichita Falls, sunny, 92, variable at 7. Abilene, light rain, 90, southwest at 6. Waco, partly sunny, 93, heat index 100, south at 10. Tyler, mostly sunny, 95, heat index 102, south at 15, gusting to 22. Once again at 2 p.m., DFW Airport, mostly sunny, 96, heat index 100, southeast at 3. Now let's check on your local forecast for the Dallas-Fort Worth Metroplex. This afternoon, sunny with a 40% chance of showers and thunderstorms. Highs in the upper 90s. Southwest winds around 5 miles an hour. Tonight, partly cloudy. A 20% chance of showers and thunderstorms after midnight. Lows in the upper 70s. Southeast winds around 5 miles an hour. Tuesday, mostly sunny. A 40% chance of showers and thunderstorms in the afternoon. Highs in the upper 90s. South winds around 5 miles an hour. Tuesday night, mostly clear. Lows in the upper 70s. Southeast winds around 5 miles an hour. And now the extended forecast. Wednesday, sunny, hot with highs in the upper 90s. South winds 5 to 10 miles an hour. Heat index values up to 105. Wednesday night, mostly clear. Lows in the lower 80s. Thursday, sunny, hot with highs around 100. Heat index values up to 105. Thursday night, clear. Lows in the upper 70s. Friday, sunny, hot with highs around 100. Heat index values up to 105. Friday night, mostly clear. Lows around 80. Saturday, sunny, hot with highs in the upper 90s. Heat index values up to 105. Saturday night, mostly clear. Lows in the upper 70s. Sunday, mostly sunny. Highs in the upper 90s. Heat index values up to 105. The forecast key messages for North and Central Texas. Scattered thunderstorms are expected again today and Tuesday across parts of North Texas. A few storms could produce severe downburst winds. Hot and dry conditions will persist Wednesday through Friday with low storm chances returning next weekend. The spotter information statement for North and Central Texas. Spotter activation is not expected at this time. The ultraviolet index forecast for July 7th is 10, or very high. The current time is 2:11 p.m. Central Daylight Time. 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The following reports of weather, temperature, and wind were made at 2 p.m. DFW Airport, mostly sunny, 96, dew point 67, relative humidity 38%, heat index 100, wind southeast at 3, pressure 29.96 inches and falling. Dallas Love Field, mostly sunny, 96, heat index 101, south at 7. Fort Worth Meacham, sunny, 97, southwest at 8. Arlington, sunny, 95, southwest at 8. McKinney, sunny, 94, heat index 101, southeast at 9. Denton, sunny, 95, heat index 100, south at 7. Elsewhere around the region, Wichita Falls, sunny, 92, variable at 7. Abilene, light rain, 90, south.

Waco, partly sunny, 93, heat index 100, south at 10. Tyler, mostly sunny, 95, heat index 102, south at 15, gusting to 22. Once again at 2 p.m., DFW Airport, mostly sunny, 96, heat index 100, southeast at 3. Now let's check on your local forecast for the Dallas-Fort Worth Metroplex. This afternoon, sunny with a 40% chance of showers and thunderstorms. Highs in the upper 90s. Southwest winds around 5 miles an hour. Tonight, partly cloudy. A 20% chance of showers and thunderstorms after midnight. Lows in the upper 70s. Southeast winds around 5 miles an hour. Tuesday, mostly sunny. A 40% chance of showers and thunderstorms in the afternoon. Highs in the upper 90s. South winds around 5 miles an hour. Tuesday night, mostly clear. Lows in the upper 70s. Southeast winds around 5 miles an hour. And now the extended forecast. Wednesday, sunny, hot with highs in the upper 90s. South winds 5 to 10 miles an hour. Heat index values up to 105. Wednesday night, mostly clear. Lows in the lower 80s. Thursday, sunny, hot with highs around 100. Heat index values up to 105. Thursday night, clear. Lows in the upper 70s. Friday, sunny, hot with highs around 100. Heat index values up to 105. Friday night, mostly clear. Lows around 80. Saturday, sunny, hot with highs in the upper 90s. Heat index values up to 105. Saturday night, mostly clear. Lows in the upper 70s. Sunday, mostly sunny. Highs in the upper 90s. Heat index values up to 105. The forecast key messages for North and Central Texas. Scattered thunderstorms are expected again today and Tuesday across parts of North Texas. A few storms could produce severe downburst winds. Hot and dry conditions will persist Wednesday through Friday with low storm chances returning next weekend. The spotter information statement for North and Central Texas. Spotter activation is not expected at this time. The ultraviolet index forecast for July 7th is 10, or very high. The current time is 2:15 p.m. Central Daylight Time. 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The following reports of weather temperature and wind were made at 2 p.m. DFW Airport, mostly sunny, 96, dew point 67, relative humidity 38%, heat index 100, wind southeast at 3, pressure 29.96 inches and falling. Dallas Love Field, mostly sunny, 96, heat index 101, south at 7. Fort Worth Meacham, sunny, 97, southwest at 8. Arlington, sunny, 95, southwest at 8. McKinney, sunny, 94, heat index 101, southeast at 9. Denton, sunny, 95, heat index 100, south at 7. Elsewhere around the region, Wichita Falls, sunny, 92, variable at 7. Abilene, light rain, 90, southwest at 6. Waco, partly sunny, 93, heat index 100, south at 10. Tyler, mostly sunny, 95, heat index 102, south at 15, gusting to 22. Once again at 2 p.m., DFW Airport, mostly sunny, 96, heat index 100, southeast at 3. Now let's check on your local forecast for the Dallas-Fort Worth Metroplex. This afternoon, sunny with a 40% chance of showers and thunderstorms. Highs in the upper 90s. Southwest winds around 5 miles an hour. Tonight, partly cloudy. A 20% chance of showers and thunderstorms after midnight. Lows in the upper 70s. Southeast winds around 5 miles an hour. Tuesday, mostly sunny.

a 40% chance of showers and thunderstorms in the afternoon. Highs in the upper 90s. South winds around 5 miles an hour. Tuesday night, mostly clear. Lows in the upper 70s. Southeast winds around 5 miles an hour. And now the extended forecast. Wednesday, sunny, hot with highs in the upper 90s. South winds 5 to 10 miles an hour. Heat index values up to 105. Wednesday night, mostly clear. Lows in the lower 80s. Thursday, sunny, hot with highs around 100. Heat index values up to 105. Thursday night, clear. Lows in the upper 70s. Friday, sunny, hot with highs around 100. Heat index values up to 105. Friday night, mostly clear. Lows around 80. Saturday, sunny, hot with highs in the upper 90s. Heat index values up to 105. Saturday night, mostly clear. Lows in the upper 70s. Sunday, mostly sunny. Highs in the upper 90s. Heat index values up to 105. The forecast key messages for North and Central Texas. Scattered thunderstorms are expected again today and Tuesday across parts of North Texas. A few storms could produce severe downburst winds. Hot and dry conditions will persist Wednesday through Friday with low storm chances returning next weekend. The spotter information statement for North and Central Texas. Spotter activation is not expected at this time. The ultraviolet index forecast for July 7th is 10, or very high. The current time is 2:19 p.m. Central Daylight Time. 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The following reports of weather temperature and wind were made at 2 p.m. DFW Airport, mostly sunny, 96, dew point 67, relative humidity 38%, heat index 100, wind southeast at 3, pressure 29.96 inches and falling. Dallas Love Field, mostly sunny, 96, heat index 101, south at 7. Fort Worth Meacham, sunny, 97, southwest at 8. Arlington, sunny, 95, southwest at 8. McKinney, sunny, 94, heat index 101, southeast at 9. Denton, sunny, 95, heat index 100, south at 7. Elsewhere around the region, Wichita Falls, sunny, 92, variable at 7. Abilene, light rain, 90, southwest at 6. Waco, partly sunny, 93, heat index 100, south at 10. Tyler, mostly sunny, 95, heat index 102, south at 15, gusting to 22. Once again at 2 p.m., DFW Airport, mostly sunny, 96, heat index 100, southeast at 3. Now let's check on your local forecast for the Dallas-Fort Worth Metroplex. This afternoon, sunny with a 40% chance of showers and thunderstorms. Highs in the upper 90s. Southwest winds around 5 miles an hour. Tonight, partly cloudy. A 20% chance of showers and thunderstorms after midnight. Lows in the upper 70s. Southeast winds around 5 miles an hour. Tuesday, mostly sunny. A 40% chance of showers and thunderstorms in the afternoon. Highs in the upper 90s. South winds around 5 miles an hour. Tuesday night, mostly clear. Lows in the upper 70s. Southeast winds around 5 miles an hour. And now the extended forecast. Wednesday, sunny, hot with highs in the upper 90s. South winds 5 to 10 miles an hour. Heat index values up to 105. Wednesday night, mostly clear. Lows in the lower 80s. Thursday, sunny, hot with highs around 100. Heat index values up to 105. Thursday night, clear. Lows in the upper 70s. Friday, sunny, hot with highs around 100. Heat index values.

is up to 105. Friday night, mostly clear. Lows around 80. Saturday, sunny, hot with highs in the upper 90s. Heat index values up to 105. Saturday night, mostly clear. Lows in the upper 70s. Sunday, mostly sunny. Highs in the upper 90s. Heat index values up to 105. The forecast key messages for North and Central Texas. Scattered thunderstorms are expected again today and Tuesday across parts of North Texas. A few storms could produce severe downburst winds. Hot and dry conditions will persist Wednesday through Friday with low storm chances returning next weekend. The spotter information statement for North and Central Texas. Spotter activation is not expected at this time. The ultraviolet index forecast for July 7th is 10, or very high. The current time is 2:23 p.m. Central Daylight Time. 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The following reports of weather temperature and wind were made at 2 p.m. DFW Airport, mostly sunny, 96, dew point 67, relative humidity 38%, heat index 100, wind southeast at 3, pressure 29.96 inches and falling. Dallas Love Field, mostly sunny, 96, heat index 101, south at 7. Fort Worth Meacham, sunny, 97, southwest at 8. Arlington, sunny, 95, southwest at 8. McKinney, sunny, 94, heat index 101, southeast at 9. Denton, sunny, 95, heat index 100, south at 7. Elsewhere around the region, Wichita Falls, sunny, 92, variable at 7. Abilene, light rain, 90, southwest at 6. Waco, partly sunny, 93, heat index 100, south at 10. Tyler, mostly sunny, 95, heat index 102, south at 15, gusting to 22. Once again at 2 p.m., DFW Airport, mostly sunny, 96, heat index 100, southeast at 3. Now let's check on your local forecast for the Dallas-Fort Worth Metroplex. This afternoon, sunny with a 40% chance of showers and thunderstorms. Highs in the upper 90s. Southwest winds around 5 miles an hour. Tonight, partly cloudy. A 20% chance of showers and thunderstorms after midnight. Lows in the upper 70s. Southeast winds around 5 miles an hour. Tuesday, mostly sunny. A 40% chance of showers and thunderstorms in the afternoon. Highs in the upper 90s. South winds around 5 miles an hour. Tuesday night, mostly clear. Lows in the upper 70s. Southeast winds around 5 miles an hour. And now the extended forecast. Wednesday, sunny, hot with highs in the upper 90s. South winds 5 to 10 miles an hour. Heat index values up to 105. Wednesday night, mostly clear. Lows in the lower 80s. Thursday, sunny, hot with highs around 100. Heat index values up to 105. Thursday night, clear. Lows in the upper 70s. Friday, sunny, hot with highs around 100. Heat index values up to 105. Friday night, mostly clear. Lows around 80. Saturday, sunny, hot with highs in the upper 90s. Heat index values up to 105. Saturday night, mostly clear. Lows in the upper 70s. Sunday, mostly sunny. Highs in the upper 90s. Heat index values up to 105. The forecast key messages for North and Central Texas. Scattered thunderstorms are expected again today and Tuesday across parts of North Texas. A few storms could produce severe downburst winds. Hot and dry conditions will persist Wednesday through Friday with low storm chances returning next weekend. The spotter information statement for North and Central Texas. Spotter activation is not expected.

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The current time is 2:28 p.m. Central Daylight Time. 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The following reports of weather temperature and wind were made at 2 p.m. DFW Airport, mostly sunny, 96, dew point 67, relative humidity 38%, heat index 100, wind southeast at 3, pressure 29.96 inches and falling. Dallas Love Field, mostly sunny, 96, heat index 101, south at 7. Fort Worth Meacham, sunny, 97, southwest at 8. Arlington, sunny, 95, southwest at 8. McKinney, sunny, 94, heat index 101, southeast at 9. Denton, sunny, 95, heat index 100, south at 7. Elsewhere around the region, Wichita Falls, sunny, 92, variable at 7. Abilene, light rain, 90, southwest at 6. Waco, partly sunny, 93, heat index 100, south at 10. Tyler, mostly sunny, 95, heat index 102, south at 15, gusting to 22. Once again at 2 p.m., DFW Airport, mostly sunny, 96, heat index 100, southeast at 3. Now let's check on your local forecast for the Dallas-Fort Worth Metroplex. This afternoon, sunny with a 40% chance of showers and thunderstorms. Highs in the upper 90s. Southwest winds around 5 miles an hour. Tonight, partly cloudy. A 20% chance of showers and thunderstorms after midnight. Lows in the upper 70s. Southeast winds around 5 miles an hour. Tuesday, mostly sunny. A 40% chance of showers and thunderstorms in the afternoon. Highs in the upper 90s. South winds around 5 miles an hour. Tuesday night, mostly clear. Lows in the upper 70s. Southeast winds around 5 miles an hour. And now the extended forecast. Wednesday, sunny, hot with highs in the upper 90s. South winds 5 to 10 miles an hour. Heat index values up to 105. Wednesday night, mostly clear. Lows in the lower 80s. Thursday, sunny, hot with highs around 100. Heat index values up to 105. Thursday night, clear. Lows in the upper 70s. Friday, sunny, hot with highs around 100. Heat index values up to 105. Friday night, mostly clear. Lows around 80. Saturday, sunny, hot with highs in the upper 90s. Heat index values up to 105. Saturday night, mostly clear. Lows in the upper 70s. Sunday, mostly sunny. Highs in the upper 90s. Heat index values up to 105. The forecast key messages for North and Central Texas. Scattered thunderstorms are expected again today and Tuesday across parts of North Texas. A few storms could produce severe downburst winds. Hot and dry conditions will persist Wednesday through Friday with low storm chances returning next weekend. The spotter information statement for North and Central Texas. Spotter activation is not expected at this time. The ultraviolet index forecast for July 7th is 10, or very high. The current time is 2:32 p.m. Central Daylight Time. 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The following reports of weather temperature and wind were made at 2 p.m. DFW Airport, mostly sunny, 96, dew point 67, relative humidity 38%, heat index 100, wind southeast at 3, pressure 29.96 inches and falling. Dallas Love Field, mostly sunny, 96, heat index 101, south at 7. Fort Worth Meacham, sunny, 97, southwest

8. Arlington, sunny, 95, southwest at 8. McKinney, sunny, 94, heat index 101, southeast at 9. Denton, sunny, 95, heat index 100, south at 7. Elsewhere around the region, 101, southeast at 9. Denton, sunny, 95, heat index 100, south at 7. Elsewhere around the region, Wichita Falls, sunny, 92, variable at 7. Abilene, light rain, 90, southwest at 6. Waco, partly sunny, 93, heat index 100, south at 10. Tyler, mostly sunny, 95, heat index 102, south at 15, gusting to 22. Once again at 2 p.m., DFW Airport, mostly sunny, 96, heat index 100, southeast at 3. Now let's check on your local forecast for the Dallas-Fort Worth Metroplex. This afternoon, sunny with a 40% chance of showers and thunderstorms. Highs in the upper 90s. Southwest winds around 5 miles an hour. Tonight, partly cloudy. A 20% chance of showers and thunderstorms after midnight. Lows in the upper 70s. Southeast winds around 5 miles an hour. Tuesday, mostly sunny. A 40% chance of showers and thunderstorms in the afternoon. Highs in the upper 90s. South winds around 5 miles an hour. Tuesday night, mostly clear. Lows in the upper 70s. Southeast winds around 5 miles an hour. And now the extended forecast. Wednesday, sunny, hot with highs in the upper 90s. South winds 5 to 10 miles an hour. Heat index values up to 105. Wednesday night, mostly clear. Lows in the lower 80s. Thursday, sunny, hot with highs around 100. Heat index values up to 105. Thursday night, clear. Lows in the upper 70s. Friday, sunny, hot with highs around 100. Heat index values up to 105. Friday night, mostly clear. Lows around 80. Saturday, sunny, hot with highs in the upper 90s. Heat index values up to 105. Saturday night, mostly clear. Lows in the upper 70s. Sunday, mostly sunny. Highs in the upper 90s. Heat index values up to 105. The forecast key messages for North and Central Texas. Scattered thunderstorms are expected again today and Tuesday across parts of North Texas. A few storms could produce severe downburst winds. Hot and dry conditions will persist Wednesday through Friday with low storm chances returning next weekend. The spotter information statement for North and Central Texas. Spotter activation is not expected at this time. The ultraviolet index forecast for July 7th is 10, or very high. The current time is 2:36 p.m. Central Daylight Time. 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The following reports of weather temperature and wind were made at 2 p.m. DFW Airport, mostly sunny, 96, dew point 67, relative humidity 38%, heat index 100, wind southeast at 3, pressure 29.96 inches and falling. Dallas Love Field, mostly sunny, 96, heat index 101, south at 7. Fort Worth Meacham, sunny, 97, southwest at 8. Arlington, sunny, 95, southwest at 8. McKinney, sunny, 94, heat index 101, southeast at 9. Denton, sunny, 95, heat index 100, south at 7. Elsewhere around the region, Wichita Falls, sunny, 92, variable at 7. Abilene, light rain, 90, southwest at 6. Waco, partly sunny, 93, heat index 100, south at 10. Tyler, mostly sunny, 95, heat index 102, south at 15, gusting to 22. Once again at 2 p.m., DFW Airport.

mostly sunny, 96, heat index 100, southeast at 3. Now let's check on your local forecast for the Dallas-Fort Worth Metroplex. This afternoon, sunny with a 40% chance of showers and thunderstorms. Highs in the upper 90s. Southwest winds around 5 miles an hour. Tonight, partly cloudy. A 20% chance of showers and thunderstorms after midnight. Lows in the upper 70s. Southeast winds around 5 miles an hour. Tuesday, mostly sunny. A 40% chance of showers and thunderstorms in the afternoon. Highs in the upper 90s. South winds around 5 miles an hour. Tuesday night, mostly clear. Lows in the upper 70s. Southeast winds around 5 miles an hour. And now the extended forecast. Wednesday, sunny, hot with highs in the upper 90s. South winds 5 to 10 miles an hour. Heat index values up to 105. Wednesday night, mostly clear. Lows in the lower 80s. Thursday, sunny, hot with highs around 100. Heat index values up to 105. Thursday night, clear. Lows in the upper 70s. Friday, sunny, hot with highs around 100. Heat index values up to 105. Friday night, mostly clear. Lows around 80. Saturday, sunny, hot with highs in the upper 90s. Heat index values up to 105. Saturday night, mostly clear. Lows in the upper 70s. Sunday, mostly sunny. Highs in the upper 90s. Heat index values up to 105. The forecast key messages for North and Central Texas. Scattered thunderstorms are expected again today and Tuesday across parts of North Texas. A few storms could produce severe downburst winds. Hot and dry conditions will persist Wednesday through Friday with low storm chances returning next weekend. The spotter information statement for North and Central Texas. Spotter activation is not expected at this time. The ultraviolet index forecast for July 7th is 10, or very high. The current time is 2:40 p.m. Central Daylight Time. 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The following reports of weather temperature and wind were made at 2 p.m. DFW Airport, mostly sunny, 96, dew point 67, relative humidity 38%, heat index 100, wind southeast at 3, pressure 29.96 inches and falling. Dallas Love Field, mostly sunny, 96, heat index 101, south at 7. Fort Worth Meacham, sunny, 97, southwest at 8. Arlington, sunny, 95, southwest at 8. McKinney, sunny, 94, heat index 101, southeast at 9. Denton, sunny, 95, heat index 100, south at 7. Elsewhere around the region, Wichita Falls, sunny, 92, variable at 7. Abilene, light rain, 90, southwest at 6. Waco, partly sunny, 93, heat index 100, south at 10. Tyler, mostly sunny, 95, heat index 102, south at 15, gusting to 22. Once again at 2 p.m., DFW Airport, mostly sunny, 96, heat index 100, southeast at 3. Now let's check on your local forecast for the Dallas-Fort Worth Metroplex. This afternoon, sunny with a 40% chance of showers and thunderstorms. Highs in the upper 90s. Southwest winds around 5 miles an hour. Tonight, partly cloudy. A 20% chance of showers and thunderstorms after midnight. Lows in the upper 70s. Southeast winds around 5 miles an hour. Tuesday, mostly sunny. A 40% chance of showers and thunderstorms in the afternoon. Highs in the upper 90s. South winds around 5 miles an hour. Tuesday night, mostly clear. Lows in the upper 70s. Southeast winds around 5 miles an hour.

Texas, station KEC 56, serving the Dallas-Fort Worth listening area. The following reports of weather temperature and wind were made at 2 p.m. DFW Airport, mostly sunny, 96, dew point 67, relative humidity 38%, heat index 100, wind southeast at 3, pressure 29.96 inches and falling. Dallas Love Field, mostly sunny, 96, heat index 101, south at 7. Fort Worth Meacham, sunny, 97, southwest at 8. Arlington, sunny, 95, southwest at 8. McKinney, sunny, 94, heat index 101, southeast at 9. Denton, sunny, 95, heat index 100, south at 7. Elsewhere around the region, Wichita Falls, sunny, 92, variable at 7. Abilene, light rain, 90, southwest at 6. Waco, partly sunny, 93, heat index 100, south at 10. Tyler, mostly sunny, 95, heat index 102, south at 15, gusting to 22. Once again at 2 p.m., DFW Airport, mostly sunny, 96, heat index 100, southeast at 3. Now let's check on your local forecast for the Dallas-Fort Worth Metroplex. This afternoon, sunny with a 40% chance of showers and thunderstorms. Highs in the upper 90s. Southwest winds around 5 miles an hour. Tonight, partly cloudy. A 20% chance of showers and thunderstorms after midnight. Lows in the upper 70s. Southeast winds around 5 miles an hour. Tuesday, mostly sunny. A 40% chance of showers and thunderstorms in the afternoon. Highs in the upper 90s. South winds around 5 miles an hour. Tuesday night, mostly clear. Lows in the upper 70s. Southeast winds around 5 miles an hour. And now the extended forecast. Wednesday, sunny, hot with highs in the upper 90s. South winds 5 to 10 miles an hour. Heat index values up to 105. Wednesday night, mostly clear. Lows in the lower 80s. Thursday, sunny, hot with highs around 100. Heat index values up to 105. Thursday night, clear. Lows in the upper 70s. Friday, sunny, hot with highs around 100. Heat index values up to 105. Friday night, mostly clear. Lows around 80. Saturday, sunny, hot with highs in the upper 90s. Heat index values up to 105. Saturday night, mostly clear. Lows in the upper 70s. Sunday, mostly sunny. Highs in the upper 90s. Heat index values up to 105. The forecast key messages for North and Central Texas. Scattered thunderstorms are expected again today and Tuesday across parts of North Texas. A few storms could produce severe downburst winds. Hot and dry conditions will persist Wednesday through Friday with low storm chances returning next weekend. The spotter information statement for North and Central Texas. Spotter activation is not expected at this time. The ultraviolet index forecast for July 7th is 10, or very high. The current time is 2:56 p.m. Central Daylight Time. 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Serving the Dallas-Fort Worth listening area. The following reports of weather temperature and wind were made at 2 p.m. DFW Airport, mostly sunny, 96, dew point 67, relative humidity 38%, heat index 100, wind southeast at 3, pressure 29.96 inches and falling. Dallas Love Field, mostly sunny, 96, heat index 101, south at 7. Fort Worth Meacham, sunny, 97, southwest at 8. Arlington, sunny, 95, southwest at 8. McKinney, sunny, 94, heat index 101, southeast at 9. Denton, sunny, 95, heat index 100, south at 7. Elsewhere around the region,

10. Wichita Falls, sunny, 92, variable at 7. Abilene, light rain, 90, southwest at 6. Waco, partly sunny, 93, heat index 100, south at 10. Tyler, mostly sunny, 95, heat index 102, south at 15, gusting to 22. Once again at 2 p.m., DFW Airport, mostly sunny, 96, heat index 100, southeast at 3. Now let's check on your local forecast for the Dallas-Fort Worth Metroplex. This afternoon, sunny with a 40% chance of showers and thunderstorms. Highs in the upper 90s. Southwest winds around 5 miles an hour. Tonight, partly cloudy. A 20% chance of showers and thunderstorms after midnight. Lows in the upper 70s. Southeast winds around 5 miles an hour. Tuesday, mostly sunny. A 40% chance of showers and thunderstorms in the afternoon. Highs in the upper 90s. South winds around 5 miles an hour. Tuesday night, mostly clear. Lows in the upper 70s. Southeast winds around 5 miles an hour. And now the extended forecast. Wednesday, sunny, hot with highs in the upper 90s. South winds 5 to 10 miles an hour. Heat index values up to 105. Wednesday night, mostly clear. Lows in the lower 80s. Thursday, sunny, hot with highs around 100. Heat index values up to 105. Thursday night, clear. Lows in the upper 70s. Friday, sunny, hot with highs around 100. Heat index values up to 105. Friday night, mostly clear. Lows around 80. Saturday, sunny, hot with highs in the upper 90s. Heat index values up to 105. Saturday night, mostly clear. Lows in the upper 70s. Sunday, mostly sunny. Highs in the upper 90s. Heat index values up to 105. The forecast key messages for North and Central Texas. Scattered thunderstorms are expected again today and Tuesday across parts of North Texas. A few storms could produce severe downburst winds. Hot and dry conditions will persist Wednesday through Friday with low storm chances returning next weekend. The spotter information statement for North and Central Texas. Spotter activation is not expected at this time. The ultraviolet index forecast for July 7th is 10, or very high. The current time is 3 p.m. Central Daylight Time. 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The following reports of weather temperature and wind were made at 2 p.m. DFW Airport, mostly sunny, 96, dew point 67, relative humidity 38%, heat index 100, wind southeast at 3, pressure 29.96 inches and falling. Dallas Love Field, mostly sunny, 96, heat index 101, south at 7. Fort Worth Meacham, sunny, 97, southwest at 8. Arlington, sunny, 95, southwest at 8. McKinney, sunny, 94, heat index 101, southeast at 9. Denton, sunny, 95, heat index 100, south at 7. Elsewhere around the region, Wichita Falls, sunny, 92, variable at 7. Abilene, light rain, 90, southwest at 6. Waco, partly sunny, 93, heat index 100, south at 10. Tyler, mostly sunny, 95, heat index 102, south at 15, gusting to 22. Once again at 2 p.m., DFW Airport, mostly sunny, 96, heat index 100, southeast at 3. The following reports of weather temperature and wind were made at 3 p.m. DFW Airport, mostly sunny, 94, dew point 67, relative humidity 41%, wind variable at 5, pressure 29.94 inches and falling. Dallas Love Field, mostly sunny, 98, heat index 102, south

highs in the upper 90s. Southwest winds around 5 miles an hour. Tonight, partly cloudy. A 20% chance of showers and thunderstorms after midnight. Lows in the upper 70s. Southeast winds around 5 miles an hour. Tuesday, mostly sunny. A 40% chance of showers and thunderstorms in the afternoon. Highs in the upper 90s. South winds around 5 miles an hour. Tuesday night, mostly clear. Lows in the upper 70s. Southeast winds around 5 miles an hour. And now the extended forecast. Wednesday, sunny, hot with highs in the upper 90s. South winds 5 to 10 miles an hour. Heat index values up to 105. Wednesday night, mostly clear. Lows in the lower 80s. Thursday, sunny, hot with highs around 100. Heat index values up to 105. Thursday night, clear. Lows in the upper 70s. Friday, sunny, hot with highs around 100. Heat index values up to 105. Friday night, mostly clear. Lows around 80. Saturday, sunny, hot with highs in the upper 90s. Heat index values up to 105. Saturday night, mostly clear. Lows in the upper 70s. Sunday, mostly sunny. Highs in the upper 90s. Heat index values up to 105. The forecast key messages for North and Central Texas. Scattered thunderstorms are expected again today and Tuesday across parts of North Texas. A few storms could produce severe downburst winds. Hot and dry conditions will persist Wednesday through Friday with low storm chances returning next weekend. The spotter information statement for North and Central Texas. Spotter activation is not expected at this time. The ultraviolet index forecast for July 7th is 10, or very high. The current time is 3:06 p.m. Central Daylight Time. 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Serving the Dallas-Fort Worth listening area. The following reports of weather temperature and wind were made at 3 p.m. DFW Airport, mostly sunny, 94, dew point 67, relative humidity 41%, wind variable at 5, pressure 29.94 inches and falling. Dallas Love Field, mostly sunny, 98, heat index 102, southwest at 7. Arlington, mostly sunny, 97, heat index 101, east at 6. McKinney, sunny, 96, heat index 103, southeast at 6. Denton, sunny, 96, heat index 100, southwest at 9. Elsewhere around the region, Wichita Falls, mostly sunny, 93, variable at 5. Abilene, light rain, 92, variable at 3. Waco, partly sunny, 95, heat index 101, south at 9. Tyler, sunny, 96, heat index 102, south at 8. Once again at 3 p.m., DFW Airport, mostly sunny, 94, variable at 5. Now let's check on your local forecast for the Dallas-Fort Worth Metroplex. This afternoon, sunny with a 40% chance of showers and thunderstorms. Highs in the upper 90s. Southwest winds around 5 miles an hour. Tonight, partly cloudy. A 20% chance of showers and thunderstorms after midnight. Lows in the upper 70s. Southeast winds around 5 miles an hour. Tuesday, mostly sunny. A 40% chance of showers and thunderstorms in the afternoon. Highs in the upper 90s. South winds around 5 miles an hour. Tuesday night, mostly clear. Lows in the upper 70s. Southeast winds around 5 miles an hour. And now the extended forecast. Wednesday, sunny, hot with highs in the upper 90s. South winds 5 to 10 miles an hour. Heat index values up to 105. Wednesday night, mostly clear. Lows in the lower 80s. Thursday, sunny, hot with highs around 100.

heat index values up to 105. Thursday night, clear. Lows in the upper 70s. Friday, sunny, hot with highs around 100. Heat index values up to 105. Friday night, mostly clear. Lows around 80. Saturday, sunny, hot with highs in the upper 90s. Heat index values up to 105. Saturday night, mostly clear. Lows in the upper 70s. Sunday, mostly sunny. Highs in the upper 90s. Heat index values up to 105. The forecast key messages for North and Central Texas. Scattered thunderstorms are expected again today and Tuesday across parts of North Texas. A few storms could produce severe downburst winds. Hot and dry conditions will persist Wednesday through Friday with low storm chances returning next weekend. The spotter information statement for North and Central Texas. Spotter activation is not expected at this time. The ultraviolet index forecast for July 7th is 10, or very high. The current time is 3:10 p.m. Central Daylight Time. 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Serving the Dallas-Fort Worth listening area. The following reports of weather temperature and wind were made at 3 p.m. DFW Airport, mostly sunny, 94, dew point 67, relative humidity 41%, wind variable at 5, pressure 29.94 inches and falling. Dallas Love Field, mostly sunny, 98, heat index 102, southwest at 7. Arlington, mostly sunny, 97, heat index 101, east at 6. McKinney, sunny, 96, heat index 103, southeast at 6. Denton, sunny, 96, heat index 100, southwest at 9. Elsewhere around the region, Wichita Falls, mostly sunny, 93, variable at 5. Abilene, light rain, 92, variable at 3. Waco, partly sunny, 95, heat index 101, south at 9. Tyler, sunny, 96, heat index 102, south at 8. Once again at 3 p.m., DFW Airport, mostly sunny, 94, variable at 5. The following reports of weather temperature and wind were made at 3 p.m. DFW Airport, mostly sunny, 94, dew point 67, relative humidity 41%, wind variable at 5, pressure 29.94 inches and falling. Dallas Love Field, mostly sunny, 98, heat index 102, southwest at 7. Arlington, mostly sunny, 97, heat index 101, east at 6. McKinney, sunny, 96, heat index 103, southeast at 6. Denton, sunny, 96, heat index 100, southwest at 9. Elsewhere around the region, Wichita Falls, mostly sunny, 93, variable at 5. Abilene, light rain, 92, variable at 3. Waco, mostly sunny, 95, heat index 101, south at 9. Tyler, mostly sunny, 96, heat index 102, south at 8. Once again at 3 p.m., DFW Airport, mostly sunny, 94, variable at 5. Now let's check on your local forecast for the Dallas-Fort Worth Metroplex. This afternoon, sunny with a 40% chance of showers and thunderstorms. Highs in the upper 90s. Southwest winds around 5 miles an hour. Tonight, partly cloudy. A 20% chance of showers and thunderstorms after midnight. Lows in the upper 70s. Southeast winds around 5 miles an hour. Tuesday, mostly sunny. A 40% chance of showers and thunderstorms in the afternoon. Highs in the upper 90s. South winds around 5 miles an hour. Tuesday night, mostly clear. Lows in the upper 70s. Southeast winds around 5 miles an hour. And now the extended forecast. Wednesday, sunny, hot with highs in the upper 90s. South winds 5 to 10 miles an hour.

hour. Heat index values up to 105. Wednesday night, mostly clear. Lows in the lower 80s. Thursday, sunny, hot with highs around 100. Heat index values up to 105. Thursday night, clear. Lows in the upper 70s. Friday, sunny, hot with highs around 100. Heat index values up to 105. Friday night, mostly clear. Lows around 80. Saturday, sunny, hot with highs in the upper 90s. Heat index values up to 105. Saturday night, mostly clear. Lows in the upper 70s. Sunday, mostly sunny. Highs in the upper 90s. Heat index values up to 105. The forecast key messages for North and Central Texas. Scattered thunderstorms are expected again today and Tuesday across parts of North Texas. A few storms could produce severe downburst winds. Hot and dry conditions will persist Wednesday through Friday with low storm chances returning next weekend. The spotter information statement for North and Central Texas. Spotter activation is not expected at this time. The ultraviolet index forecast for July 7th is 10, or very high. The current time is 3:15 p.m. Central Daylight Time. 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The following reports of weather temperature and wind were made at 3 p.m. DFW Airport, mostly sunny, 94, dew point 67, relative humidity 41%, wind variable at 5, pressure 29.94 inches and falling. Dallas Love Field, mostly sunny, 98, heat index 102, southwest at 7. Arlington, mostly sunny, 97, heat index 101, east at 6. McKinney, sunny, 96, heat index 103, southeast at 6. Denton, sunny, 96, heat index 100, southwest at 9. Elsewhere around the region, Wichita Falls, mostly sunny, 93, variable at 5. Abilene, light rain, 92, variable at 3. Waco, mostly sunny, 95, heat index 101, south at 9. Tyler, mostly sunny, 96, heat index 102, south at 8. Once again at 3 p.m., DFW Airport, mostly sunny, 94, variable at 5. Now let's check on your local forecast for the Dallas-Fort Worth Metroplex. This afternoon, sunny with a 40% chance of showers and thunderstorms. Highs in the upper 90s. Southwest winds around 5 miles an hour. Tonight, partly cloudy. A 20% chance of showers and thunderstorms after midnight. Lows in the upper 70s. Southeast winds around 5 miles an hour. Tuesday, mostly sunny. A 40% chance of showers and thunderstorms in the afternoon. Highs in the upper 90s. South winds around 5 miles an hour. Tuesday night, mostly clear. Lows in the upper 70s. Southeast winds around 5 miles an hour. And now the extended forecast. Wednesday, sunny, hot with highs in the upper 90s. South winds 5 to 10 miles an hour. Heat index values up to 105. Wednesday night, mostly clear. Lows in the lower 80s. Thursday, sunny, hot with highs around 100. Heat index values up to 105. Thursday night, clear. Lows in the upper 70s. Friday, sunny, hot with highs around 100. Heat index values up to 105. Friday night, mostly clear. Lows around 80. Saturday, sunny, hot with highs in the upper 90s. Heat index values up to 105. Saturday night, mostly clear. Lows in the upper 70s. Sunday, mostly sunny. Highs in the upper 90s. Heat index values up to 105. The forecast key messages for North and Central Texas. Scattered thunderstorms.

storms are expected again today and Tuesday across parts of North Texas. A few storms could produce severe downburst winds. Hot and dry conditions will persist Wednesday through Friday with low storm chances returning next weekend. The spotter information statement for North and Central Texas. Spotter activation is not expected at this time. The ultraviolet index forecast for July 7th is 10, or very high. The current time is 3:19 p.m. Central Daylight Time. 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The following reports of weather temperature and wind were made at 3 p.m. DFW Airport, mostly sunny, 94, dew point 67, relative humidity 41%, wind variable at 5, pressure 29.94 inches and falling. Dallas Love Field, mostly sunny, 98, heat index 102, southwest at 7. Arlington, mostly sunny, 97, heat index 101, east at 6. McKinney, sunny, 96, heat index 103, southeast at 6. Denton, sunny, 96, heat index 100, southwest at 9. Elsewhere around the region, Wichita Falls, mostly sunny, 93, variable at 5. Abilene, light rain, 92, variable at 3. Waco, mostly sunny, 95, heat index 101, south at 9. Tyler, mostly sunny, 96, heat index 102, south at 8. Once again at 3 p.m., DFW Airport, mostly sunny, 94, variable at 5. Now let's check on your local forecast for the Dallas-Fort Worth Metroplex. This afternoon, sunny with a 40% chance of showers and thunderstorms. Highs in the upper 90s. Southwest winds around 5 miles an hour. Tonight, partly cloudy. A 20% chance of showers and thunderstorms after midnight. Lows in the upper 70s. Southeast winds around 5 miles an hour. Tuesday, mostly sunny. A 40% chance of showers and thunderstorms in the afternoon. Highs in the upper 90s. South winds around 5 miles an hour. Tuesday night, mostly clear. Lows in the upper 70s. Southeast winds around 5 miles an hour. And now the extended forecast. Wednesday, sunny, hot with highs in the upper 90s. South winds 5 to 10 miles an hour. Heat index values up to 105. Wednesday night, mostly clear. Lows in the lower 80s. Thursday, sunny, hot with highs around 100. Heat index values up to 105. Thursday night, clear. Lows in the upper 70s. Friday, sunny, hot with highs around 100. Heat index values up to 105. Friday night, mostly clear. Lows around 80. Saturday, sunny, hot with highs in the upper 90s. Heat index values up to 105. Saturday night, mostly clear. Lows in the upper 70s. Sunday, mostly sunny. Highs in the upper 90s. Heat index values up to 105. The forecast key messages for North and Central Texas. Scattered thunderstorms are expected again today and Tuesday across parts of North Texas. A few storms could produce severe downburst winds. Hot and dry conditions will persist Wednesday through Friday with low storm chances returning next weekend. The spotter information statement for North and Central Texas. Spotter activation is not expected at this time. The ultraviolet index forecast for July 7th is 10, or very high. The current time is 3:23 p.m. Central Daylight Time. 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Serving the Dallas-Fort Worth listening area. The following reports of weather temperature and wind were made at 3 p.m. DFW Airport, mostly sunny, 94, dew point 67, relative humidity 41%, wind variable at 5,

pressure 29.94 inches and falling. Dallas Love Field, mostly sunny, 98, heat index 102, southwest at 7. Arlington, mostly sunny, 97, heat index 101, east at 6. McKinney, sunny, 96, heat index 103, southeast at 6. Denton, sunny, 96, heat index 100, southwest at 9. Elsewhere around the region, Wichita Falls, mostly sunny, 93, variable at 5. Abilene, light rain, 92, variable at 3. Waco, mostly sunny, 95, heat index 101, south at 9. Tyler, mostly sunny, 96, heat index 102, south at 8. Once again at 3 p.m., DFW Airport, mostly sunny, 94, variable at 5. Now let's check on your local forecast for the Dallas-Fort Worth Metroplex. This afternoon, sunny with a 40% chance of showers and thunderstorms. Highs in the upper 90s. Southwest winds around 5 miles an hour. Tonight, partly cloudy. A 20% chance of showers and thunderstorms after midnight. Lows in the upper 70s. Southeast winds around 5 miles an hour. Tuesday, mostly sunny. A 40% chance of showers and thunderstorms in the afternoon. Highs in the upper 90s. South winds around 5 miles an hour. Tuesday night, mostly clear. Lows in the upper 70s. Southeast winds around 5 miles an hour. And now the extended forecast. Wednesday, sunny, hot with highs in the upper 90s. South winds 5 to 10 miles an hour. Heat index values up to 105. Wednesday night, mostly clear. Lows in the lower 80s. Thursday, sunny, hot with highs around 100. Heat index values up to 105. Thursday night, clear. Lows in the upper 70s. Friday, sunny, hot with highs around 100. Heat index values up to 105. Friday night, mostly clear. Lows around 80. Saturday, sunny, hot with highs in the upper 90s. Heat index values up to 105. Saturday night, mostly clear. Lows in the upper 70s. Sunday, mostly sunny. Highs in the upper 90s. Heat index values up to 105. The forecast key messages for North and Central Texas. Scattered thunderstorms are expected again today and Tuesday across parts of North Texas. A few storms could produce severe downburst winds. Hot and dry conditions will persist Wednesday through Friday with low storm chances returning next weekend. The spotter information statement for North and Central Texas. Spotter activation is not expected at this time. The ultraviolet index forecast for July 7th is 10, or very high. The current time is 3:27 p.m. Central Daylight Time. 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Serving the Dallas-Fort Worth listening area. The following reports of weather temperature and wind were made at 3 p.m. DFW Airport, mostly sunny, 94, dew point 67, relative humidity 41%, wind variable at 5, pressure 29.94 inches and falling. Dallas Love Field, mostly sunny, 98, heat index 102, southwest at 7. Arlington, mostly sunny, 97, heat index 101, east at 6. McKinney, sunny, 96, heat index 103, southeast at 6. Denton, sunny, 96, heat index 100, southwest at 9. Elsewhere around the region, Wichita Falls, mostly sunny, 93, variable at 5. Abilene, light rain, 92, variable at 3. Waco, mostly sunny, 95, heat index 101, south at 9. Tyler, mostly sunny, 96, heat index 102, south at 8. Once again at 3 p.m., DFW Airport, mostly sunny, 94, variable at 5.

Now let's check on your local forecast for the Dallas-Fort Worth Metroplex. This afternoon, sunny with a 40% chance of showers and thunderstorms. Highs in the upper 90s. Southwest winds around 5 miles an hour. Tonight, partly cloudy. A 20% chance of showers and thunderstorms after midnight. Lows in the upper 70s. Southeast winds around 5 miles an hour. Tuesday, mostly sunny. A 40% chance of showers and thunderstorms in the afternoon. Highs in the upper 90s. South winds around 5 miles an hour. Tuesday night, mostly clear. Lows in the upper 70s. Southeast winds around 5 miles an hour. And now the extended forecast. Wednesday, sunny, hot with highs in the upper 90s. South winds 5 to 10 miles an hour. Heat index values up to 105. Wednesday night, mostly clear. Lows in the lower 80s. Thursday, sunny, hot with highs around 100. Heat index values up to 105. Thursday night, clear. Lows in the upper 70s. Friday, sunny, hot with highs around 100. Heat index values up to 105. Friday night, mostly clear. Lows around 80. Saturday, sunny, hot with highs in the upper 90s. Heat index values up to 105. Saturday night, mostly clear. Lows in the upper 70s. Sunday, mostly sunny. Highs in the upper 90s. Heat index values up to 105. The forecast key messages for North and Central Texas. Scattered thunderstorms are expected again today and Tuesday across parts of North Texas. A few storms could produce severe downburst winds. Hot and dry conditions will persist Wednesday through Friday with low storm chances returning next weekend. The spotter information statement for North and Central Texas. Spotter activation is not expected at this time. The ultraviolet index forecast for July 7th is 10, or very high. The current time is 3:31 p.m. Central Daylight Time. 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Serving the Dallas-Fort Worth listening area. The following reports of weather temperature and wind were made at 3 p.m. DFW Airport, mostly sunny, 94, dew point 67, relative humidity 41%, wind variable at 5, pressure 29.94 inches and falling. Dallas Love Field, mostly sunny, 98, heat index 102, southwest at 7. Arlington, mostly sunny, 97, heat index 101, east at 6. McKinney, sunny, 96, heat index 103, southeast at 6. Denton, sunny, 96, heat index 100, southwest at 9. Elsewhere around the region, Wichita Falls, mostly sunny, 93, variable at 5. Abilene, light rain, 92, variable at 3. Waco, mostly sunny, 95, heat index 101, south at 9. Tyler, mostly sunny, 96, heat index 102, south at 8. Once again at 3 p.m., DFW Airport, mostly sunny, 94, variable at 5. Now let's check on your local forecast for the Dallas-Fort Worth Metroplex. This afternoon, sunny with a 40% chance of showers and thunderstorms. Highs in the upper 90s. Southwest winds around 5 miles an hour. Tonight, partly cloudy. A 20% chance of showers and thunderstorms after midnight. Lows in the upper 70s. Southeast winds around 5 miles an hour. Tuesday, mostly sunny. A 40% chance of showers and thunderstorms in the afternoon. The upper 70s. Southeast winds around 5 miles an hour. Tuesday, mostly sunny. A 40% chance of showers and thunderstorms in the afternoon. Highs in the upper 90s. South winds around 5 miles an hour. Tuesday night, mostly clear. Lows in the upper 70s. Southeast winds around 5 miles an hour.

Wednesday, sunny, hot with highs in the upper 90s. South winds 5 to 10 miles an hour. Heat index values up to 105. Wednesday night, mostly clear. Lows in the lower 80s. Thursday, sunny, hot with highs around 100. Heat index values up to 105. Thursday night, clear. Lows in the upper 70s. Friday, sunny, hot with highs around 100. Heat index values up to 105. Friday night, mostly clear. Lows around 80. Saturday, sunny, hot with highs in the upper 90s. Heat index values up to 105. Saturday night, mostly clear. Lows in the upper 70s. Sunday, mostly sunny. Highs in the upper 90s. Heat index values up to 105. The forecast key messages for North and Central Texas. Scattered thunderstorms are expected again today and Tuesday across parts of North Texas. A few storms could produce severe downburst winds. Hot and dry conditions will persist Wednesday through Friday with low storm chances returning next weekend. The spotter information statement for North and Central Texas. Spotter activation is not expected at this time. The ultraviolet index forecast for July 7th is 10, or very high. The current time is 3:55 p.m. Central Daylight Time. 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The following reports of weather temperature and wind were made at 3 p.m. DFW Airport, mostly sunny, 94, dew point 67, relative humidity 41%, wind variable at 5, pressure 29.94 inches and falling. Dallas Love Field, mostly sunny, 98, heat index 102, southwest at 7. Arlington, mostly sunny, 97, heat index 101, east at 6. McKinney, sunny, 96, heat index 103, southeast at 6. Denton, sunny, 96, heat index 100, southwest at 9. Elsewhere around the region, Wichita Falls, mostly sunny, 93, variable at 5. Abilene, light rain, 92, variable at 3. Waco, mostly sunny, 95, heat index 101, south at 9. Tyler, mostly sunny, 96, heat index 102, south at 8. Once again at 3 p.m., DFW Airport, mostly sunny, 94, variable at 5. Now let's check on your local forecast for the Dallas-Fort Worth Metroplex. This afternoon, sunny with a 40% chance of showers and thunderstorms. Highs in the upper 90s. Southwest winds around 5 miles an hour. Tonight, partly cloudy. A 20% chance of showers and thunderstorms after midnight. Lows in the upper 70s. Southeast winds around 5 miles an hour. Tuesday, mostly sunny. A 40% chance of showers and thunderstorms in the afternoon. Highs in the upper 90s. South winds around 5 miles an hour. Tuesday night, mostly clear. Lows in the upper 70s. Southeast winds around 5 miles an hour. And now the extended forecast. Wednesday, sunny, hot with highs in the upper 90s. South winds 5 to 10 miles an hour. Heat index values up to 105. Wednesday night, mostly clear. Lows in the lower 80s. Thursday, sunny, hot with highs around 100. Heat index values up to 105. Thursday night, clear. Lows in the upper 70s. Friday, sunny, hot with highs around 100. Heat index values up to 105. Friday night, mostly clear. Lows around 80. Saturday, sunny, hot with highs in the upper 90s. Heat index values up to 105. Saturday night, mostly clear. Lows in the upper 70s. Sunday, mostly sunny. Highs in the upper 90s. Heat index values up to 105.

The forecast key messages for North and Central Texas. Scattered thunderstorms are expected again today and Tuesday across parts of North Texas. A few storms could produce severe downburst winds. Hot and dry conditions will persist Wednesday through Friday with low storm chances returning next weekend. The spotter information statement for North and Central Texas. Spotter activation is not expected at this time. The ultraviolet index forecast for July 7th is 10, or very high. The current time is 3:59 p.m. Central Daylight Time. 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Serving the Dallas-Fort Worth listening area. The following reports of weather temperature and wind were made at 3 p.m. DFW Airport, mostly sunny, 94, dew point 67, relative humidity 41%, wind variable at 5, pressure 29.94 inches and falling. Dallas Love Field, mostly sunny, 98, heat index 102, southwest at 7. Arlington, mostly sunny, 97, heat index 101, east at 6. McKinney, sunny, 96, heat index 103, southeast at 6. Denton, sunny, 96, heat index 100, southwest at 9. Elsewhere around the region, Wichita Falls, mostly sunny, 93, variable at 5. Abilene, light rain, 92, variable at 3. Waco, mostly sunny, 95, heat index 101, south at 9. Tyler, mostly sunny, 96, heat index 102, south at 8. Once again at 3 p.m., DFW Airport, mostly sunny, 94, variable at 5. Now let's check on your local forecast for the Dallas-Fort Worth Metroplex. This afternoon, sunny with a 40% chance of showers and thunderstorms. Highs in the upper 90s. Southwest winds around 5 miles an hour. Tonight, partly cloudy. A 20% chance of showers and thunderstorms after midnight. Lows in the upper 70s. Southeast winds around 5 miles an hour. Tuesday, mostly sunny. A 40% chance of showers and thunderstorms in the afternoon. Highs in the upper 90s. South winds around 5 miles an hour. Tuesday night, mostly clear. Lows in the upper 70s. Southeast winds around 5 miles an hour. And now the extended forecast. Wednesday, sunny, hot with highs in the upper 90s. South winds 5 to 10 miles an hour. Heat index values up to 105. Wednesday night, mostly clear. Lows in the lower 80s. Thursday, sunny, hot with highs around 100. Heat index values up to 105. Thursday night, clear. Lows in the upper 70s. Friday, sunny, hot with highs around 100. Heat index values up to 105. Friday night, mostly clear. Lows around 80. Saturday, sunny, hot with highs in the upper 90s. Heat index values up to 105. Saturday night, mostly clear. Lows in the upper 70s. Sunday, mostly sunny. Highs in the upper 90s. Heat index values up to 105. The forecast key messages for North and Central Texas. Scattered thunderstorms are expected again today and Tuesday across parts of North Texas. A few storms could produce severe downburst winds. Hot and dry conditions will persist Wednesday through Friday with low storm chances returning next weekend. The spotter information statement for North and Central Texas. Spotter activation is not expected at this time. The ultraviolet index forecast for July 7th is 10, or very high. The current time is 4:03 p.m. Central Daylight Time. 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Serving the Dallas-Fort Worth listening area. The following reports of weather temperature and wind were made at 4 p.m. DFW Airport, mostly

around the region. Wichita Falls, sunny, 94, variable at 3. Abilene, sunny, 91, variable at 6. Waco, mostly sunny, 95, heat index 100, south at 7. Tyler, mostly sunny, 95, heat index 102, south at 13. Once again at 4 p.m., DFW Airport, mostly sunny, 95, calm. The following reports of weather temperature and wind were made at 4 p.m. DFW Airport, mostly sunny, 95, dew point 66, relative humidity 38%, wind calm, pressure 29.92 inches and falling. Dallas Love Field, mostly sunny, 97, heat index 101, southwest at 5. Fort Worth Meacham, mostly sunny, 101, heat index 104, southwest at 7. Arlington, mostly sunny, 98, heat index 101, south at 10. McKinney, mostly sunny, 96, heat index 102, east at 5. Denton, cloudy, 95, east at 3. Elsewhere around the region, Wichita Falls, sunny, 94, variable at 3. Abilene, sunny, 91, variable at 6. Waco, mostly sunny, 95, heat index 100, south at 7. Tyler, mostly sunny, 95, heat index 102, south at 13. Once again at 4 p.m., DFW Airport, mostly sunny, 95, calm. Now let's check on your local forecast for the Dallas-Fort Worth Metroplex. This afternoon, sunny with a 40% chance of showers and thunderstorms. Highs in the upper 90s. Southwest winds around 5 miles an hour. Tonight, partly cloudy. A 20% chance of showers and thunderstorms after midnight. Lows in the upper 70s. Southeast winds around 5 miles an hour. Tuesday, mostly sunny. A 40% chance of showers and thunderstorms in the afternoon. Highs in the upper 90s. South winds around 5 miles an hour. Tuesday night, mostly clear. Lows in the upper 70s. Southeast winds around 5 miles an hour. And now the extended forecast. Wednesday, sunny, hot with highs in the upper 90s. South winds 5 to 10 miles an hour. Heat index values up to 105. Wednesday night, mostly clear. Lows in the lower 80s. Thursday, sunny, hot with highs around 100. Heat index values up to 105. Thursday night, clear. Lows in the upper 70s. Friday, sunny, hot with highs around 100. Heat index values up to 105. Friday night, mostly clear. Lows around 80. Saturday, sunny, hot with highs in the upper 90s. Heat index values up to 105. Saturday night, mostly clear. Lows in the upper 70s. Sunday, mostly sunny. Highs in the upper 90s. Heat index values up to 105. The forecast key messages for North and Central Texas. Scattered thunderstorms are expected again today and Tuesday across parts of North Texas. A few storms could produce severe downburst winds. Hot and dry conditions will persist Wednesday through Friday with low storm chances returning next weekend. The spotter information statement for North and Central Texas. Spotter activation is not expected at this time. The ultraviolet index forecast for July 7th is 10, or very high. The current time is 4:08 p.m. Central Daylight Time. 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The following reports of weather temperature and wind were made at 4 p.m. DFW Airport, mostly sunny, 95, dew point 66, relative humidity 38%, wind calm, pressure 29.92 inches and falling. Dallas Love Field, mostly sunny, 97, heat index 101, southwest at 5. Fort Worth Meacham, mostly sunny, 101, heat index

104, southwest at 7. Arlington, mostly sunny, 98, heat index 101, south at 10. McKinney, mostly sunny, 96, heat index 102, east at 5. Denton, cloudy, 95, east at 3. Elsewhere around the region, Wichita Falls, sunny, 94, variable at 3. Abilene, sunny, 91, variable at 6. Waco, mostly sunny, 95, heat index 100, south at 7. Tyler, mostly sunny, 95, heat index 102, south at 13. Once again at 4 p.m., DFW Airport, mostly sunny, 95, calm. Now let's check on your local forecast for the Dallas-Fort Worth Metroplex. This afternoon, sunny with a 40% chance of showers and thunderstorms. Highs in the upper 90s. Southwest winds around 5 miles an hour. Tonight, partly cloudy. A 20% chance of showers and thunderstorms after midnight. Lows in the upper 70s. Southeast winds around 5 miles an hour. Tuesday, mostly sunny. A 40% chance of showers and thunderstorms in the afternoon. Highs in the upper 90s. South winds around 5 miles an hour. Tuesday night, mostly clear. Lows in the upper 70s. Southeast winds around 5 miles an hour. And now the extended forecast. Wednesday, sunny, hot with highs in the upper 90s. South winds 5 to 10 miles an hour. Heat index values up to 105. Wednesday night, mostly clear. Lows in the lower 80s. Thursday, sunny, hot with highs around 100. Heat index values up to 105. Thursday night, clear. Lows in the upper 70s. Friday, sunny, hot with highs around 100. Heat index values up to 105. Friday night, mostly clear. Lows around 80. Saturday, sunny, hot with highs in the upper 90s. Heat index values up to 105. Saturday night, mostly clear. Lows in the upper 70s. Sunday, mostly sunny. Highs in the upper 90s. Heat index values up to 105. The forecast key messages for North and Central Texas. Scattered thunderstorms are expected again today and Tuesday across parts of North Texas. A few storms could produce severe downburst winds. Hot and dry conditions will persist Wednesday through Friday with low storm chances returning next weekend. The spotter information statement for North and Central Texas. Spotter activation is not expected at this time. The ultraviolet index forecast for July 7th is 10, or very high. The current time is 4:12 p.m. Central Daylight Time. 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The following reports of weather temperature and wind were made at 4 p.m. DFW Airport, mostly sunny, 95, dew point 66, relative humidity 38%, wind calm, pressure 29.92 inches and falling. Dallas Love Field, mostly sunny, 97, heat index 101, southwest at 5. Fort Worth Meacham, mostly sunny, 101, heat index 104, southwest at 7. Arlington, mostly sunny, 98, heat index 101, south at 10. McKinney, mostly sunny, 96, heat index 102, east at 5. Denton, cloudy, 95, east at 3. Elsewhere around the region, Wichita Falls, sunny, 94, variable at 3. Abilene, sunny, 91, variable at 6. Waco, mostly sunny, 95, heat index 100, south at 7. Tyler, mostly sunny, 95, heat index 102, south at 13. Once again at 4 p.m., DFW Airport, mostly sunny, 95, calm. Now let's check on your local forecast for the Dallas-Fort Worth Metroplex. This afternoon, sunny with a 40% chance of showers and

Thunderstorms. Highs in the upper 90s. Southwest winds around 5 miles an hour. Tonight, partly cloudy. A 20% chance of showers and thunderstorms after midnight. Lows in the upper 70s. Southeast winds around 5 miles an hour. Tuesday, mostly sunny. A 40% chance of showers and thunderstorms in the afternoon. Highs in the upper 90s. South winds around 5 miles an hour. Tuesday night, mostly clear. Lows in the upper 70s. Southeast winds around 5 miles an hour. And now the extended forecast. Wednesday, sunny, hot with highs in the upper 90s. South winds 5 to 10 miles an hour. Heat index values up to 105. Wednesday night, mostly clear. Lows in the lower 80s. Thursday, sunny, hot with highs around 100. Heat index values up to 105. Thursday night, clear. Lows in the upper 70s. Friday, sunny, hot with highs around 100. Heat index values up to 105. Friday night, mostly clear. Lows around 80. Saturday, sunny, hot with highs in the upper 90s. Heat index values up to 105. Saturday night, mostly clear. Lows in the upper 70s. Sunday, mostly sunny. Highs in the upper 90s. Heat index values up to 105. The forecast key messages for North and Central Texas. Scattered thunderstorms are expected again today and Tuesday across parts of North Texas. A few storms could produce severe downburst winds. Hot and dry conditions will persist Wednesday through Friday with low storm chances returning next weekend. The spotter information statement for North and Central Texas. Spotter activation is not expected at this time. The ultraviolet index forecast for July 7th is 10, or very high. The current time is 4:16 p.m. Central Daylight Time. 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The following reports of weather temperature and wind were made at 4 p.m. DFW Airport, mostly sunny, 95, dew point 66, relative humidity 38%, wind calm, pressure 29.92 inches and falling. Dallas Love Field, mostly sunny, 97, heat index 101, southwest at 5. Fort Worth Meacham, mostly sunny, 101, heat index 104, southwest at 7. Arlington, mostly sunny, 98, heat index 101, south at 10. McKinney, mostly sunny, 96, heat index 102, east at 5. Denton, cloudy, 95, east at 3. Elsewhere around the region, Wichita Falls, sunny, 94, variable at 3. Abilene, sunny, 91, variable at 6. Waco, mostly sunny, 95, heat index 100, south at 7. Tyler, mostly sunny, 95, heat index 102, south at 13. Once again at 4 p.m., DFW Airport, mostly sunny, 95, calm. Now let's check on your local forecast for the Dallas-Fort Worth Metroplex. This afternoon, sunny with a 40% chance of showers and thunderstorms. Highs in the upper 90s. Southwest winds around 5 miles an hour. Tonight, partly cloudy. A 20% chance of showers and thunderstorms after midnight. Lows in the upper 70s. Southeast winds around 5 miles an hour. Tuesday, mostly sunny. A 40% chance of showers and thunderstorms in the afternoon. Highs in the upper 90s. South winds around 5 miles an hour. Tuesday night, mostly clear. Lows in the upper 70s. Southeast winds around 5 miles an hour. And now the extended forecast. Wednesday, sunny, hot with highs in the upper 90s. South winds 5 to 10 miles an hour. Heat index values up to 105. Wednesday night, mostly clear.

inches and falling. Dallas Love Field, mostly sunny, 97, heat index 101, southwest at 5. Fort Worth Meacham, mostly sunny, 101, heat index 104, southwest at 7. Arlington, mostly sunny, 98, heat index 101, south at 10. McKinney, mostly sunny, 96, heat index 102, east at 5. Denton, cloudy, 95, east at 3. Elsewhere around the region, Wichita Falls, sunny, 94, variable at 3. Abilene, sunny, 91, variable at 6. Waco, mostly sunny, 95, heat index 100, south at 7. Tyler, mostly sunny, 95, heat index 102, south at 13. Once again at 4 p.m., DFW Airport, mostly sunny, 95, calm. Now let's check on your local forecast for the Dallas-Fort Worth Metroplex. This afternoon, sunny with a 40% chance of showers and thunderstorms. Highs in the upper 90s. Southwest winds around 5 miles an hour. Tonight, partly cloudy. A 20% chance of showers and thunderstorms after midnight. Lows in the upper 70s. Southeast winds around 5 miles an hour. Tuesday, mostly sunny. A 40% chance of showers and thunderstorms in the afternoon. Highs in the upper 90s. South winds around 5 miles an hour. Tuesday night, mostly clear. Lows in the upper 70s. Southeast winds around 5 miles an hour. And now the extended forecast. Wednesday, sunny, hot with highs in the upper 90s. South winds 5 to 10 miles an hour. Heat index values up to 105. Wednesday night, mostly clear. Lows in the lower 80s. Thursday, sunny, hot with highs around 100. Heat index values up to 105. Thursday night, clear. Lows in the upper 70s. Friday, sunny, hot with highs around 100. Heat index values up to 105. Friday night, mostly clear. Lows around 80. Saturday, sunny, hot with highs in the upper 90s. Heat index values up to 105. Saturday night, mostly clear. Lows in the upper 70s. Sunday, mostly sunny. Highs in the upper 90s. Heat index values up to 105. The forecast key messages for North and Central Texas. Scattered thunderstorms are expected again today and Tuesday across parts of North Texas. A few storms could produce severe downburst winds. Hot and dry conditions will persist Wednesday through Friday with low storm chances returning next weekend. The spotter information statement for North and Central Texas. Spotter activation is not expected at this time. The ultraviolet index forecast for July 7th is 10, or very high. The current time is 4:32 p.m. Central Daylight Time. 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The following reports of weather temperature and wind were made at 4 p.m. DFW Airport, mostly sunny, 95, dew point 66, relative humidity 38%, wind calm. Reports of weather temperature and wind were made at 4 p.m. DFW Airport, mostly sunny, 95, dew point 66, relative humidity 38%, wind calm, pressure 29.92 inches and falling. Dallas Love Field, mostly sunny, 97, heat index 101, southwest at 5. Fort Worth Meacham, mostly sunny, 101, heat index 104, southwest at 7. Arlington, mostly sunny, 98, heat index 101, south at 10. McKinney, mostly sunny, 96, heat index 102, east at 5. Denton, cloudy, 95, east at 3. Elsewhere around the region, Wichita Falls, sunny, 94, variable at 3. Abilene, sunny, 91, variable at 6. Waco, mostly sunny.

95, heat index 100, south at 7. Tyler, mostly sunny, 95, heat index 102, south at 13. Once again at 4 p.m., DFW Airport, mostly sunny, 95, calm. Now let's check on your local forecast for the Dallas-Fort Worth Metroplex. This afternoon, sunny with a 40% chance of showers and thunderstorms. Highs in the upper 90s. Southwest winds around 5 miles an hour. Tonight, partly cloudy. A 20% chance of showers and thunderstorms after midnight. Lows in the upper 70s. Southeast winds around 5 miles an hour. Tuesday, mostly sunny. A 40% chance of showers and thunderstorms in the afternoon. Highs in the upper 90s. South winds around 5 miles an hour. Tuesday night, mostly clear. Lows in the upper 70s. Southeast winds around 5 miles an hour. And now the extended forecast. Wednesday, sunny, hot with highs in the upper 90s. South winds 5 to 10 miles an hour. Heat index values up to 105. Wednesday night, mostly clear. Lows in the lower 80s. Thursday, sunny, hot with highs around 100. Heat index values up to 105. Thursday night, clear. Lows in the upper 70s. Friday, sunny, hot with highs around 100. Heat index values up to 105. Friday night, mostly clear. Lows around 80. Saturday, sunny, hot with highs in the upper 90s. Heat index values up to 105. Saturday night, mostly clear. Lows in the upper 70s. Sunday, mostly sunny. Highs in the upper 90s. Heat index values up to 105. The forecast key messages for North and Central Texas. Scattered thunderstorms are expected again today and Tuesday across parts of North Texas. A few storms could produce severe downburst winds. Hot and dry conditions will persist Wednesday through Friday with low storm chances returning next weekend. The spotter information statement for North and Central Texas. Spotter activation is not expected at this time. The ultraviolet index forecast for July 7th is 10, or very high. The current time is 4:36 p.m. Central Daylight Time. 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The following reports of weather temperature and wind were made at 4 p.m. DFW Airport, mostly sunny, 95, dew point 66, relative humidity 38%, wind calm, pressure 29.92 inches and falling. Dallas Love Field, mostly sunny, 97, heat index 101, southwest at 5. Fort Worth Meacham, mostly sunny, 101, heat index 104, southwest at 7. Arlington, mostly sunny, 98, heat index 101, south at 10. McKinney, mostly sunny, 96, heat index 102, east at 5. Denton, cloudy, 95, east at 3. Elsewhere around the region, Wichita Falls, sunny, 94, variable at 3. Abilene, sunny, 91, variable at 6. Waco, mostly sunny, 95, heat index 100, south at 7. Tyler, mostly sunny, 95, heat index 102, south at 13. Once again at 4 p.m., DFW Airport, mostly sunny, 95, calm. Now let's check on your local forecast for the Dallas-Fort Worth Metroplex. This afternoon, sunny with a 40% chance of showers and thunderstorms. Highs in the upper 90s. Southwest winds around 5 miles an hour. Tonight, partly cloudy. A 20% chance of showers and thunderstorms after midnight. Lows in the upper 70s. Southeast winds around 5 miles an hour. Tuesday, mostly sunny. A 40% chance of showers and thunderstorms in the afternoon. Highs in the upper 90s.
South winds around 5 miles an hour. Tuesday night, mostly clear. Lows in the upper 70s. Southeast winds around 5 miles an hour. And now the extended forecast. Wednesday, sunny, hot with highs in the upper 90s. South winds 5 to 10 miles an hour. Heat index values up to 105. Wednesday night, mostly clear. Lows in the lower 80s. Thursday, sunny, hot with highs around 100. Heat index values up to 105. Thursday night, clear. Lows in the upper 70s. Friday, sunny, hot with highs around 100. Heat index values up to 105. Friday night, mostly clear. Lows around 80. Saturday, sunny, hot with highs in the upper 90s. Heat index values up to 105. Saturday night, mostly clear. Lows in the upper 70s. Sunday, mostly sunny. Highs in the upper 90s. Heat index values up to 105. The forecast key messages for North and Central Texas. Scattered thunderstorms are expected again today and Tuesday across parts of North Texas. A few storms could produce severe downburst winds. Hot and dry conditions will persist Wednesday through Friday with low storm chances returning next weekend. The spotter information statement for North and Central Texas. Spotter activation is not expected at this time. The ultraviolet index forecast for July 7th is 10, or very high. The current time is 4:40 p.m. Central Daylight Time. 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The following reports of weather temperature and wind were made at 4 p.m. DFW Airport, mostly sunny, 95, dew point 66, relative humidity 38%, wind calm, pressure 29.92 inches and falling. Dallas Love Field, mostly sunny, 97, heat index 101, southwest at 5. Fort Worth Meacham, mostly sunny, 101, heat index 104, southwest at 7. Arlington, mostly sunny, 98, heat index 101, south at 10. McKinney, mostly sunny, 96, heat index 102, east at 5. Denton, cloudy, 95, east at 3. Elsewhere around the region, Wichita Falls, sunny, 94, variable at 3. Abilene, sunny, 91, variable at 6. Waco, mostly sunny, 95, heat index 100, south at 7. Tyler, mostly sunny, 95, heat index 102, south at 13. Once again at 4 p.m., DFW Airport, mostly sunny, 95, calm. Now let's check on your local forecast for the Dallas-Fort Worth Metroplex. This afternoon, sunny with a 40% chance of showers and thunderstorms. Highs in the upper 90s. Southwest winds around 5 miles an hour. Tonight, partly cloudy. A 20% chance of showers and thunderstorms after midnight. Lows in the upper 70s. Southeast winds around 5 miles an hour. Tuesday, mostly sunny. A 40% chance of showers and thunderstorms in the afternoon. Highs in the upper 90s. South winds around 5 miles an hour. Tuesday night, mostly clear. Lows in the upper 70s. Southeast winds around 5 miles an hour. And now the extended forecast. Wednesday, sunny, hot with highs in the upper 90s. South winds 5 to 10 miles an hour. Heat index values up to 105. Wednesday night, mostly clear. Lows in the lower 80s. Thursday, sunny, hot with highs around 100. Heat index values up to 105. Thursday night, clear. Lows in the upper 70s. Friday, sunny, hot with highs around 100. Heat index values up to 105. Friday night, mostly clear. Lows around 80.
Saturday, sunny, hot with highs in the upper 90s. Heat in

highest at 3. Elsewhere around the region, Wichita Falls, sunny, 94, variable at 3. Abilene, sunny, 91, variable at 6. Waco, mostly sunny, 95, heat index 100, south at 7. Tyler, mostly sunny, 95, heat index 102, south at 13. Once again at 4 p.m., DFW Airport, mostly sunny, 95, calm. Now let's check on your local forecast for the Dallas-Fort Worth Metroplex. This afternoon, sunny with a 40% chance of showers and thunderstorms. Highs in the upper 90s. Southwest winds around 5 miles an hour. Tonight, partly cloudy. A 20% chance of showers and thunderstorms after midnight. Lows in the upper 70s. Southeast winds around 5 miles an hour. Tuesday, mostly sunny. A 40% chance of showers and thunderstorms in the afternoon. Highs in the upper 90s. South winds around 5 miles an hour. Tuesday night, mostly clear. Lows in the upper 70s. Southeast winds around 5 miles an hour. And now the extended forecast. Wednesday, sunny, hot with highs in the upper 90s. South winds 5 to 10 miles an hour. Heat index values up to 105. Wednesday night, mostly clear. Lows in the lower 80s. Thursday, sunny, hot with highs around 100. Heat index values up to 105. Thursday night, clear. Lows in the upper 70s. Friday, sunny, hot with highs around 100. Heat index values up to 105. Friday night, mostly clear. Lows around 80. Saturday, sunny, hot with highs in the upper 90s. Heat index values up to 105. Saturday night, mostly clear. Lows in the upper 70s. Sunday, mostly sunny. Highs in the upper 90s. Heat index values up to 105. The forecast key messages for North and Central Texas. Scattered thunderstorms are expected again today and Tuesday across parts of North Texas. A few storms could produce severe downburst winds. Hot and dry conditions will persist Wednesday through Friday with low storm chances returning next weekend. The spotter information statement for North and Central Texas. Spotter activation is not expected at this time. The ultraviolet index forecast for July 7th is 10, or very high. The current time is 4:57 p.m. Central Daylight Time. 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The following reports of weather temperature and wind were made at 4 p.m. DFW Airport, mostly sunny, 95, dew point 66, relative humidity 38%, wind calm, pressure 29.92 inches and falling. Dallas Love Field, mostly sunny, 97, heat index 101, southwest at 5. Fort Worth Meacham, mostly sunny, 101, heat index 104, southwest at 7. Arlington, mostly sunny, 98, heat index 101, south at 10. McKinney, mostly sunny, 96, heat index 102, east at 5. Denton, cloudy, 95, east at 3. Elsewhere around the region, Wichita Falls, sunny, 94, variable at 3. Abilene, sunny, 91, variable at 6. Waco, mostly sunny, 95, heat index 100, south at 7. Tyler, mostly sunny, 95, heat index 102, south at 13. Once again at 4 p.m., DFW Airport, mostly sunny, 95, calm. Now let's check on your local forecast for the Dallas-Fort Worth Metroplex. This afternoon, sunny with a 40% chance of showers and thunderstorms. Highs in the upper 90s. Southwest winds around 5 miles an hour. Tonight, partly cloudy. A 20% chance of showers and thunderstorms after midnight. Lows in the upper 70s. Southeast winds

bounced around 5 miles an hour. Tuesday, mostly sunny. A 40% chance of showers and thunderstorms in the afternoon. Highs in the upper 90s. South winds around 5 miles an hour. Tuesday night, mostly clear. Lows in the upper 70s. Southeast winds around 5 miles an hour. And now the extended forecast. Wednesday, sunny, hot with highs in the upper 90s. South winds 5 to 10 miles an hour. Heat index values up to 105. Wednesday night, mostly clear. Lows in the lower 80s. Thursday, sunny, hot with highs around 100. Heat index values up to 105. Thursday night, clear. Lows in the upper 70s. Friday, sunny, hot with highs around 100. Heat index values up to 105. Friday night, mostly clear. Lows around 80. Saturday, sunny, hot with highs in the upper 90s. Heat index values up to 105. Saturday night, mostly clear. Lows in the upper 70s. Sunday, mostly sunny. Highs in the upper 90s. Heat index values up to 105. The forecast key messages for North and Central Texas. Scattered thunderstorms are expected again today and Tuesday across parts of North Texas. A few storms could produce severe downburst winds. Hot and dry conditions will persist Wednesday through Friday with low storm chances returning next weekend. The spotter information statement for North and Central Texas. Spotter activation is not expected at this time. The ultraviolet index forecast for July 7th is 10, or very high. The current time is 5:01 p.m. Central Daylight Time. 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Serving the Dallas-Fort Worth listening area. The following reports of weather temperature and wind were made at 4 p.m. DFW Airport, mostly sunny, 95, dew point 66, relative humidity 38%, wind calm, pressure 29.92 inches and falling. Dallas Love Field, mostly sunny, 97, heat index 101, southwest at 5. Fort Worth Meacham, mostly sunny, 101, heat index 104, southwest at 7. Arlington, mostly sunny, 98, heat index 101, south at 10. McKinney, mostly sunny, 96, heat index 102, east at 5. Denton, cloudy, 95, east at 3. Elsewhere around the region, Wichita Falls, sunny, 94, variable at 3. Abilene, sunny, 91, variable at 6. Waco, mostly sunny, 95, heat index 100, south at 7. Tyler, mostly sunny, 95, heat index 102, south at 13. Once again at 4 p.m., DFW Airport, mostly sunny, 95, calm. The following reports of weather temperature and wind were made at 5 p.m. DFW Airport, mostly sunny, 98, dew point 64, relative humidity 32%, heat index 100, wind southwest at 8, pressure 29.91 inches and falling. Dallas Love Field, mostly sunny, 97, heat index 101, variable at 7. Arlington, mostly sunny, 97, south at 7. McKinney, sunny, 96, heat index 102, east at 6. Denton, mostly sunny, 96, heat index 99, calm. Elsewhere around the region, Wichita Falls, sunny, 95, southwest at 7. Abilene, sunny, 93, southeast at 7. Waco, sunny, 96, heat index 99, south at 8. Tyler, mostly sunny, 97, heat index 103, south at 14, gusting to 20. Once again at 5 p.m., DFW Airport, mostly sunny, 98, heat index 100, southwest at 8. The following reports of weather temperature and wind were made at 5 p.m. DFW Airport, mostly sunny, 98,

Heat Index 99, South at 8. Tyler, mostly sunny, 97, Heat Index 103, South at 14, gusting to 20. Once again at 5 p.m., DFW Airport, mostly sunny, 98, Heat Index 100, Southwest at 8. Now let's check on your local forecast for the Dallas-Fort Worth Metroplex. This afternoon, sunny with a 40% chance of showers and thunderstorms. Highs in the upper 90s. Southwest winds around 5 miles an hour. Tonight, partly cloudy. A 20% chance of showers and thunderstorms after midnight. Lows in the upper 70s. Southeast winds around 5 miles an hour. Tuesday, mostly sunny. A 40% chance of showers and thunderstorms in the afternoon. Highs in the upper 90s. South winds around 5 miles an hour. Tuesday night, mostly clear. Lows in the upper 70s. Southeast winds around 5 miles an hour. And now the extended forecast. Wednesday, sunny, hot with highs in the upper 90s. South winds 5 to 10 miles an hour. Heat index values up to 105. Wednesday night, mostly clear. Lows in the lower 80s. Thursday, sunny, hot with highs around 100. Heat index values up to 105. Thursday night, clear. Lows in the upper 70s. Friday, sunny, hot with highs around 100. Heat index values up to 105. Friday night, mostly clear. Lows around 80. Saturday, sunny, hot with highs in the upper 90s. Heat index values up to 105. Saturday night, mostly clear. Lows in the upper 70s. Sunday, mostly sunny. Highs in the upper 90s. Heat index values up to 105. The forecast key messages for North and Central Texas. Scattered thunderstorms are expected again today and Tuesday across parts of North Texas. A few storms could produce severe downburst winds. Hot and dry conditions will persist Wednesday through Friday with low storm chances returning next weekend. The spotter information statement for North and Central Texas. Spotter activation is not expected at this time. The ultraviolet index forecast for July 7th is 10, or very high. The current time is 5:07 p.m. Central Daylight Time. 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Serving the Dallas-Fort Worth listening area. The following reports of weather temperature and wind were made at 5 p.m. DFW Airport, mostly sunny, 98, dew point 64, relative humidity 32%, heat index 100, wind southwest at 8, pressure 29.91 inches and falling. Dallas Love Field, mostly sunny, 97, heat index 101, variable at 7. Arlington, mostly sunny, 97, south at 7. McKinney, sunny, 96, heat index 102, east at 6. Denton, mostly sunny, 96, heat index 99, calm. Elsewhere around the region, Wichita Falls, sunny, 95, southwest at 7. Abilene, sunny, 93, southeast at 7. Waco, sunny, 96, heat index 99, south at 8. Tyler, mostly sunny, 97, heat index 103, south at 14, gusting to 20. Once again at 5 p.m., DFW Airport, mostly sunny, 98, heat index 100, southwest at 8. Now let's check on your local forecast for the Dallas-Fort Worth Metroplex. This afternoon, sunny with a 40% chance of showers and thunderstorms. Highs in the upper 90s. Southwest winds around 5 miles an hour. Tonight, partly cloudy. A 20% chance of showers and thunderstorms after midnight. Lows in the upper 70s. Southeast winds around 5 miles an hour. Tuesday, mostly sunny. A 40% chance of showers and thunderstorms in the afternoon. Highs in the upper 90s. South winds around 5 miles an hour.

Tuesday night, mostly clear. Lows in the upper 70s. Southeast winds around 5 miles an hour. And now the extended forecast. Wednesday, sunny, hot with highs in the upper 90s. South winds 5 to 10 miles an hour. Heat index values up to 105. Wednesday night, mostly clear. Lows in the lower 80s. Thursday, sunny, hot with highs around 100. Heat index values up to 105. Thursday night, clear. Lows in the upper 70s. Friday, sunny, hot with highs around 100. Heat index values up to 105. Friday night, mostly clear. Lows around 80. Saturday, sunny, hot with highs in the upper 90s. Heat index values up to 105. Saturday night, mostly clear. Lows in the upper 70s. Sunday, mostly sunny. Highs in the upper 90s. Heat index values up to 105. The forecast key messages for North and Central Texas. Scattered thunderstorms are expected again today and Tuesday across parts of North Texas. A few storms could produce severe downburst winds. Hot and dry conditions will persist Wednesday through Friday with low storm chances returning next weekend. The spotter information statement for North and Central Texas. Spotter activation is not expected at this time. The ultraviolet index forecast for July 7th is 10, or very high. The current time is 5:11 p.m. Central Daylight Time. 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The following reports of weather temperature and wind were made at 5 p.m. DFW Airport, mostly sunny, 98, dew point 64, relative humidity 32%, heat index 100, wind southwest at 8, pressure 29.91 inches and falling. Dallas Love Field, mostly sunny, 97, heat index 101, variable at 7. Arlington, mostly sunny, 97, south at 7. McKinney, sunny, 96, heat index 102, east at 6. Denton, mostly sunny, 96, heat index 99, calm. Elsewhere around the region, Wichita Falls, sunny, 95, southwest at 7. Abilene, sunny, 93, southeast at 7. Waco, sunny, 96, heat index 99, south at 8. Tyler, mostly sunny, 97, heat index 103, south at 14, gusting to 20. Once again at 5 p.m., DFW Airport, mostly sunny, 98, heat index 100, southwest at 8. Now let's check on your local forecast for the Dallas-Fort Worth Metroplex. This afternoon, sunny with a 40% chance of showers and thunderstorms. Highs in the upper 90s. Southwest winds around 5 miles an hour. Tonight, partly cloudy. A 20% chance of showers and thunderstorms after midnight. Lows in the upper 70s. Southeast winds around 5 miles an hour. Tuesday, mostly sunny. A 40% chance of showers and thunderstorms in the afternoon. Highs in the upper 90s. South winds around 5 miles an hour. Tuesday night, mostly clear. Lows in the upper 70s. Southeast winds around 5 miles an hour. And now the extended forecast. Wednesday, sunny, hot with highs in the upper 90s. South winds 5 to 10 miles an hour. Heat index values up to 105. Wednesday night, mostly clear. Lows in the lower 80s. Thursday, sunny, hot with highs around 100. Heat index values up to 105. Thursday night, clear. Lows in the upper 70s. Friday, sunny, hot with highs around 100. Heat index values up to 105. Friday night, mostly clear. Lows around 80. Saturday, sunny, hot with highs in the upper 90s. Heat index values up to 105.

Saturday night, mostly clear. Lows in the upper 70s. Sunday, mostly sunny. Highs in the upper 90s. Heat index values up to 105. The forecast key messages for North and Central Texas. Scattered thunderstorms are expected again today and Tuesday across parts of North Texas. A few storms could produce severe downburst winds. Hot and dry conditions will persist Wednesday through Friday with low storm chances returning next weekend. The spotter information statement for North and Central Texas. Spotter activation is not expected at this time. The ultraviolet index forecast for July 7th is 10, or very high. The current time is 5:15 p.m. Central Daylight Time. 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Serving the Dallas-Fort Worth listening area. The following reports of weather temperature and wind were made at 5 p.m. DFW Airport, mostly sunny, 98, dew point 64, relative humidity 32%, heat index 100, wind southwest at 8, pressure 29.91 inches and falling. Dallas Love Field, mostly sunny, 97, heat index 101, variable at 7. Arlington, mostly sunny, 97, south at 7. McKinney, sunny, 96, heat index 102, east at 6. Denton, mostly sunny, 96, heat index 99, calm. Elsewhere around the region, Wichita Falls, sunny, 95, southwest at 7. Abilene, sunny, 93, southeast at 7. Waco, sunny, 96, heat index 99, south at 8. Tyler, mostly sunny, 97, heat index 103, south at 14, gusting to 20. Once again at 5 p.m., DFW Airport, mostly sunny, 98, heat index 100, southwest at 8. Now let's check on your local forecast for the Dallas-Fort Worth Metroplex. Tonight, partly cloudy. Lows in the upper 70s. Southeast winds around 5 miles an hour. Tuesday, mostly sunny. A 40% chance of showers and thunderstorms in the afternoon. Highs in the upper 90s. South winds around 5 miles an hour. Tuesday night, mostly clear. Lows in the upper 70s. Southeast winds around 5 miles an hour. Wednesday, sunny, hot with highs in the upper 90s. South winds 5 to 10 miles an hour. Heat index values up to 105. And now the extended forecast. Wednesday night, mostly clear. Lows in the lower 80s. South winds 5 to 10 miles an hour. Thursday, sunny, hot with highs around 100. Heat index values up to 105. Thursday night, clear. Lows in the upper 70s. Friday, sunny, hot with highs around 100. Heat index values up to 105. Friday night, mostly clear. Lows around 80. Saturday, sunny, hot with highs in the upper 90s. Heat index values up to 105. Saturday night, mostly clear. Lows in the upper 70s. Sunday, mostly sunny. Highs in the upper 90s. Heat index values up to 105. Sunday night, partly cloudy with a 20% chance of showers and thunderstorms in the evening, then mostly clear after midnight. Lows in the upper 70s. Monday, mostly sunny. Highs in the mid-90s. Heat index values up to 105. The forecast key messages for North and Central Texas. Scattered thunderstorms are expected again today and Tuesday across parts of North Texas. A few storms could produce severe downburst winds. Hot and dry conditions will persist Wednesday through Friday with low storm chances returning next weekend. The spotter information statement for North and Central Texas. Spotter activation is not expected at this time. The ultraviolet index forecast for July 7th is 10, or very high. The current time is 5:19 p.m. Central Daylight Time.

highs in the upper 90s. South winds around 5 miles an hour. Tuesday night, mostly clear. Lows in the upper 70s. Southeast winds around 5 miles an hour. Wednesday, sunny, hot with highs in the upper 90s. South winds 5 to 10 miles an hour. Heat index values up to 105. And now the extended forecast. Wednesday night, mostly clear. Lows in the lower 80s. South winds 5 to 10 miles an hour. Thursday, sunny, hot with highs around 100. Heat index values up to 105. Thursday night, clear. Lows in the upper 70s. Friday, sunny, hot with highs around 100. Heat index values up to 105. Friday night, mostly clear. Lows around 80. Saturday, sunny, hot with highs in the upper 90s. Heat index values up to 105. Saturday night, mostly clear. Lows in the upper 70s. Sunday, mostly sunny. Highs in the upper 90s. Heat index values up to 105. Sunday night, partly cloudy with a 20% chance of showers and thunderstorms in the evening, then mostly clear after midnight. Lows in the upper 70s. Monday, mostly sunny. Highs in the mid-90s. Heat index values up to 105. The forecast key messages for North and Central Texas. Scattered thunderstorms are expected again today and Tuesday across parts of North Texas. A few storms could produce severe downburst winds. Hot and dry conditions will persist Wednesday through Friday with low storm chances returning next weekend. The spotter information statement for North and Central Texas. Spotter activation is not expected at this time. The ultraviolet index forecast for July 7th is 10, or very high. The current time is 5:32 p.m. Central Daylight Time. 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The following reports of weather temperature and wind were made at 5 p.m. DFW Airport, mostly sunny, 98, dew point 64, relative humidity 32%, heat index 100, wind southwest at 8, pressure 29.91 inches and falling. Dallas Love Field, mostly sunny, 97, heat index 101, variable at 7. Arlington, mostly sunny, 97, south at 7. McKinney, sunny, 96, heat index 102, east at 6. Denton, mostly sunny, 96, heat index 99, calm. Elsewhere around the region, Wichita Falls, sunny, 95, southwest at 7. Abilene, sunny, 93, southeast at 7. Waco, sunny, 96, heat index 99, Falls, sunny, 95, southwest at 7. Abilene, sunny, 93, southeast at 7. Waco, sunny, 96, heat index 99, south at 8. Tyler, mostly sunny, 97, heat index 103, south at 14, gusting to 20. Once again at 5 p.m., DFW Airport, mostly sunny, 98, heat index 100, southwest at 8. Now let's check on your local forecast for the Dallas-Fort Worth Metroplex. Tonight, partly cloudy. Lows in the upper 70s. Southeast winds around 5 miles an hour. Tuesday, mostly sunny. A 40% chance of showers and thunderstorms in the afternoon. Highs in the upper 90s. South winds around 5 miles an hour. Tuesday night, mostly clear. Lows in the upper 70s. Southeast winds around 5 miles an hour. Wednesday, sunny, hot with highs in the upper 90s. South winds 5 to 10 miles an hour. Heat index values up to 105. And now the extended forecast. Wednesday night, mostly clear. Lows in the lower 80s. South winds 5 to 10 miles an hour. Thursday, sunny, hot with highs around 100. Heat index

southeast winds around 5 miles an hour. Wednesday, sunny, hot with highs in the upper 90s. South winds 5 to 10 miles an hour. Heat index values up to 105. And now the extended forecast. Wednesday night, mostly clear. Lows in the lower 80s. South winds 5 to 10 miles an hour. Thursday, sunny, hot with highs around 100. Heat index values up to 105. Thursday night, clear. Lows in the upper 70s. Friday, sunny, hot with highs around 100. Heat index values up to 105. Friday night, mostly clear. Lows around 80. Saturday, sunny, hot with highs in the upper 90s. Heat index values up to 105. Saturday night, mostly clear. Lows in the upper 70s. Sunday, mostly sunny. Highs in the upper 90s. Heat index values up to 105. Sunday night, partly cloudy with a 20% chance of showers and thunderstorms in the evening, then mostly clear after midnight. Lows in the upper 70s. Monday, mostly sunny. Highs in the mid-90s. Heat index values up to 105. The forecast key messages for North and Central Texas. Scattered thunderstorms are expected again today and Tuesday across parts of North Texas. A few storms could produce severe downburst winds. Hot and dry conditions will persist Wednesday through Friday with low storm chances returning next weekend. The spotter information statement for North and Central Texas. Spotter activation is not expected at this time. The ultraviolet index forecast for July 7th is 10, or very high. The current time is 5:56 p.m. Central Daylight Time. 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The following reports of weather temperature and wind were made at 5 p.m. DFW Airport, mostly sunny, 98, dew point 64, relative humidity 32%, heat index 100, wind southwest at 8, pressure 29.91 inches and falling. Dallas Love Field, mostly sunny, 97, heat index 101, variable at 7. Arlington, mostly sunny, 97, south at 7. McKinney, sunny, 96, heat index 102, east at 6. Denton, mostly sunny, 96, heat index 99, calm. Elsewhere around the region, Wichita Falls, sunny, 95, southwest at 7. Abilene, sunny, 93, southeast at 7. Waco, sunny, 96, heat index 99, south at 8. Tyler, mostly sunny, 97, heat index 103, south at 14, gusting to 20. Once again at 5 p.m., DFW Airport, mostly sunny, 98, heat index 100, southwest at 8. Now let's check on your local forecast for the Dallas-Fort Worth Metroplex. Tonight, partly cloudy. Lows in the upper 70s. Southeast winds around 5 miles an hour. Tuesday, mostly sunny. A 40% chance of showers and thunderstorms in the afternoon. Highs in the upper 90s. South winds around 5 miles an hour. Tuesday night, mostly clear. Lows in the upper 70s. Southeast winds around 5 miles an hour. Wednesday, sunny, hot with highs in the upper 90s. South winds 5 to 10 miles an hour. Heat index values up to 105. And now the extended forecast. Wednesday night, mostly clear. Lows in the lower 80s. South winds 5 to 10 miles an hour. Thursday, sunny, hot with highs around 100. Heat index values up to 105. Thursday night, clear. Lows in the upper 70s. Friday, sunny, hot with highs around 100. Heat index values up to 105. Friday night, mostly clear. Lows around 80. Saturday, sunny, hot.

highs in the upper 90s. Heat index values up to 105. Saturday night, mostly clear. Lows in the upper 70s. Sunday, mostly sunny. Highs in the upper 90s. Heat index values up to 105. Sunday night, partly cloudy with a 20% chance of showers and thunderstorms in the evening, then mostly clear after midnight. Lows in the upper 70s. Monday, mostly sunny. Highs in the mid-90s. Heat index values up to 105. The forecast key messages for North and Central Texas. Scattered thunderstorms are expected again today and Tuesday across parts of North Texas. A few storms could produce severe downburst winds. Hot and dry conditions will persist Wednesday through Friday with low storm chances returning next weekend. The spotter information statement for North and Central Texas. Spotter activation is not expected at this time. A strong thunderstorm will impact portions of east central Denton and west central Collin counties through 6:15 p.m. At 5:43 p.m., Doppler radar was tracking a strong thunderstorm over Frisco. This storm was nearly stationary. Hazard, wind gusts up to 50 miles an hour. Source, radar indicated. Impact, gusty winds could knock down tree limbs and blow around unsecured objects. Locations impacted include Plano, McKinney, Frisco, Allen, The Colony, Little Elm, Prosper, and Salina. If outdoors, consider seeking shelter inside a building. Max hail size, 0.00 in max wind gust, 50 miles an hour. The ultraviolet index forecast for July 7th is 10, or very high. The current time is 6:01 p.m. Central Daylight Time. 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Serving the Dallas-Fort Worth listening area. The following reports of weather temperature and wind were made at 5 p.m. DFW Airport, mostly sunny, 98, dew point 64, relative humidity 32%, heat index 100, wind southwest at 8, pressure 29.91 inches and falling. Dallas Love Field, mostly sunny, 97, heat index 101, variable at 7. Arlington, mostly sunny, 97, south at 7. McKinney, sunny, 96, heat index 102, east at 6. Denton, mostly sunny, 96, heat index 99, calm. Elsewhere around the region, Wichita Falls, sunny, 95, southwest at 7. Abilene, sunny, 93, southeast at 7. Waco, sunny, 96, heat index 99, south at 8. Tyler, mostly sunny, 97, heat index 103, south at 14, gusting to 20. Once again at 5 p.m., DFW Airport, mostly sunny, 98, heat index 100, southwest at 8. The following reports of weather temperature and wind were made at 6 p.m. DFW Airport, mostly sunny, 98, dew point 65, relative humidity 33%, heat index 101, wind south at 12, pressure 29.90 inches and falling. Dallas Love Field, mostly sunny, 98, heat index 101, south at 7. Fort Worth Meacham, partly sunny, 100, heat index 102, variable at 6. Arlington, mostly sunny, 98, heat index 100, southwest at 8. McKinney, sunny, 94, southeast at 6. Denton, mostly sunny, 98, heat index 103, east at 3. Elsewhere around the region, Wichita Falls, sunny, 95, southwest at 5. Abilene, sunny, 93, south at 7. Waco, sunny, 96, heat index 101, south at 8. Tyler, mostly sunny, 96, heat index 102, southwest at 9. Once again at 6 p.m., DFW Airport, mostly sunny, 98, heat index 101, south at 12. The following reports of weather temperature and wind were made at 6 p.m. DFW Airport, mostly sunny,

sunny, 93, south at 7. Waco, sunny, 96, heat index 101, south at 8. Tyler, mostly sunny, 96, heat index 102, southwest at 9. Once again at 6 p.m., DFW Airport, mostly sunny, 98, heat index 101, south at 12. Now let's check on your local forecast for the Dallas-Fort Worth Metroplex. Tonight, partly cloudy. Lows in the upper 70s. Southeast winds around 5 miles an hour. Tuesday, mostly sunny. A 40% chance of showers and thunderstorms in the afternoon. Highs in the upper 90s. South winds around 5 miles an hour. Tuesday night, mostly clear. Lows in the upper 70s. Southeast winds around 5 miles an hour. Wednesday, sunny, hot with highs in the upper 90s. South winds 5 to 10 miles an hour. Heat index values up to 105. And now the extended forecast. Wednesday night, mostly clear. Lows in the lower 80s. South winds 5 to 10 miles an hour. Thursday, sunny, hot with highs around 100. Heat index values up to 105. Thursday night, clear. Lows in the upper 70s. Friday, sunny, hot with highs around 100. Heat index values up to 105. Friday night, mostly clear. Lows around 80. Saturday, sunny, hot with highs in the upper 90s. Heat index values up to 105. Saturday night, mostly clear. Lows in the upper 70s. Sunday, mostly sunny. Highs in the upper 90s. Heat index values up to 105. Sunday night, partly cloudy with a 20% chance of showers and thunderstorms in the evening, then mostly clear after midnight. Lows in the upper 70s. Monday, mostly sunny. Highs in the mid-90s. Heat index values up to 105. The forecast key messages for North and Central Texas. Scattered thunderstorms are expected again today and Tuesday across parts of North Texas. A few storms could produce severe downburst winds. Hot and dry conditions will persist Wednesday through Friday with low storm chances returning next weekend. The spotter information statement for North and Central Texas. Spotter activation is not expected at this time. The ultraviolet index forecast for July 7th is 10, or very high. The current time is 6:08 p.m. Central Daylight Time. 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The following reports of weather temperature and wind were made at 6 p.m. DFW Airport, mostly sunny, 98, dew point 65, relative humidity 33%, heat index 101, wind south at 12, pressure 29.90 inches and falling. Dallas Love Field, mostly sunny, 98, heat index 101, south at 7. Fort Worth Meacham, partly sunny, 100, heat index 102, variable at 6. Arlington, mostly sunny, 98, heat index 100, southwest at 8. McKinney, sunny, 94, southeast at 6. Denton, mostly sunny, 98, heat index 103, east at 3. Elsewhere around the region, Wichita Falls, sunny, 95, southwest at 5. Abilene, sunny, 93, south at 7. Waco, sunny, 96, heat index 101, south at 8. Tyler, mostly sunny, 96, heat index 102, southwest at 9. Once again at 6 p.m., DFW Airport, mostly sunny, 98, heat index 101, south at 12. Now let's check on your local forecast for the Dallas-Fort Worth Metroplex. Tonight, partly cloudy. Lows in the upper 70s. Southeast winds around 5 miles an hour. Tuesday, mostly sunny. A 40% chance of showers and thunderstorms in the afternoon. Highs in the upper 90s. South winds around 5 miles.

an hour. Tuesday night, mostly clear. Lows in the upper 70s. Southeast winds around 5 miles an hour. Wednesday, sunny, hot with highs in the upper 90s. South winds 5 to 10 miles an hour. Heat index values up to 105. Now let's check on your local forecast for the Dallas-Fort Worth Metroplex. Tonight, partly cloudy. Lows in the upper 70s. Southeast winds around 5 miles an hour. Tuesday, mostly sunny. A 40% chance of showers and thunderstorms in the afternoon. Highs in the upper 90s. South winds around 5 miles an hour. Tuesday night, mostly clear. Lows in the upper 70s. Southeast winds around 5 miles an hour. Wednesday, sunny, hot with highs in the upper 90s. South winds 5 to 10 miles an hour. Heat index values up to 105. And now the extended forecast. Wednesday night, mostly clear. Lows in the lower 80s. South winds 5 to 10 miles an hour. Thursday, sunny, hot with highs around 100. Heat index values up to 105. Thursday night, clear. Lows in the upper 70s. Friday, sunny, hot with highs around 100. Heat index values up to 105. Friday night, mostly clear. Lows around 80. Saturday, sunny, hot with highs in the upper 90s. Heat index values up to 105. Saturday night, mostly clear. Lows in the upper 70s. Sunday, mostly sunny. Highs in the upper 90s. Heat index values up to 105. Sunday night, partly cloudy with a 20% chance of showers and thunderstorms in the evening, then mostly clear after midnight. Lows in the upper 70s. Monday, mostly sunny. Highs in the mid-90s. Heat index values up to 105. The forecast key messages for North and Central Texas. Scattered thunderstorms are expected again today and Tuesday across parts of North Texas. A few storms could produce severe downburst winds. Hot and dry conditions will persist Wednesday through Friday with low storm chances returning next weekend. The spotter information statement for North and Central Texas. Spotter activation is not expected at this time. The ultraviolet index forecast for July 7th is 10, or very high. The current time is 6:13 p.m. Central Daylight Time. 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The following reports of weather temperature and wind were made at 6 p.m. DFW Airport, mostly sunny, 98, dew point 65, relative humidity 33%, heat index 101, wind south at 12, pressure 29.90 inches and falling. Dallas Love Field, mostly sunny, 98, heat index 101, south at 7. Fort Worth Meacham, partly sunny, 100, heat index 102, variable at 6. Arlington, mostly sunny, 98, heat index 100, southwest at 8. McKinney, mostly sunny, 94, southeast at 6. Denton, mostly sunny, 98, heat index 103, east at 3. Elsewhere around the region, Wichita Falls, sunny, 95, southwest at 5. Abilene, mostly sunny, 93, south at 7. Waco, sunny, 96, heat index 101, south at 8. Tyler, mostly sunny, 96, heat index 102, southwest at 9. Once again at 6 p.m., DFW Airport, mostly sunny, 98, heat index 101, south at 12. Now let's check on your local forecast for the Dallas-Fort Worth Metroplex. Tonight, partly cloudy. Lows in the upper 70s. Southeast winds around 5 miles an hour. Tuesday, mostly sunny. A 40% chance of showers and thunderstorms in the afternoon. Highs in the upper 90s. South winds around 5 miles an hour. Tuesday night, mostly

clear. Lows in the upper 70s. Southeast winds around 5 miles an hour. Wednesday, sunny, hot with highs in the upper 90s. South winds 5 to 10 miles an hour. Heat index values up to 105. And now the extended forecast. Wednesday night, mostly clear. Lows in the lower 80s. South winds 5 to 10 miles an hour. Thursday, sunny, hot with highs around 100. Heat index values up to 105. Thursday night, clear. Lows in the upper 70s. Friday, sunny, hot with highs around 100. Heat index values up to 105. Friday night, mostly clear. Lows around 80. Saturday, sunny, hot with highs in the upper 90s. Heat index values up to 105. Saturday night, mostly clear. Lows in the upper 70s. Sunday, mostly sunny. Highs in the upper 90s. Heat index values up to 105. Sunday night, partly cloudy with a 20% chance of showers and thunderstorms in the evening, then mostly clear after midnight. Lows in the upper 70s. Monday, mostly sunny. Highs in the mid-90s. Heat index values up to 105. The forecast key messages for North and Central Texas. Scattered thunderstorms are expected again today and Tuesday across parts of North Texas. A few storms could produce severe downburst winds. Hot and dry conditions will persist Wednesday through Friday with low strong chances returning next weekend. The spotter information statement for North and Central Texas. Spotter activation is not expected at this time. The ultraviolet index forecast for July 7th is 10, or very high. The current time is 6:17 p.m. Central Daylight Time. 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Serving the Dallas-Fort Worth listening area. The following reports of weather temperature and wind were made at 6 p.m. DFW Airport, mostly sunny, 98, dew point 65, relative humidity 33%, heat index 101, wind south at 12, pressure 29.90 inches and falling. Dallas Love Field, mostly sunny, 98, heat index 101, south at 7. Fort Worth Meacham, partly sunny, 100, heat index 102, variable at 6. Arlington, mostly sunny, 98, heat index 100, southwest at 8. McKinney, mostly sunny, 94, southeast at 6. Denton, mostly sunny, 98, heat index 103, east at 3. Elsewhere around the region, Wichita Falls, sunny, 95, southwest at 5. Abilene, mostly sunny, 93, south at 7. Waco, sunny, 96, heat index 101, south at 8. Tyler, mostly sunny, 96, heat index 102, southwest at 9. Once again at 6 p.m., DFW Airport, mostly sunny, 98, heat index 101, south at 12. Now let's check on your local forecast for the Dallas-Fort Worth Metroplex. Tonight, partly cloudy. Lows in the upper 70s. Southeast winds around 5 miles an hour. Tuesday, mostly sunny. A 40% chance of showers and thunderstorms in the afternoon. Highs in the upper 90s. South winds around 5 miles an hour. Tuesday night, mostly clear. Lows in the upper 70s. Southeast winds around 5 miles an hour. Wednesday, sunny, hot with highs in the upper 90s. South winds 5 to 10 miles an hour. Heat index values up to 105. And now the extended forecast. Wednesday night, mostly clear. Lows in the lower 80s. South winds 5 to 10 miles an hour. Thursday, sunny, hot with highs around 100. Heat index values up to 105. Thursday night, clear. Lows in the upper 70s. Friday, sunny, hot with highs around 100. Heat index values up to 100.

105. Friday night, mostly clear. Lows around 80. Saturday, sunny, hot with highs in the upper 90s. Heat index values up to 105. Saturday night, mostly clear. Lows in the upper 70s. Sunday, mostly sunny. Highs in the upper 90s. Heat index values up to 105. Sunday night, partly cloudy with a 20% chance of showers and thunderstorms in the evening, then mostly clear after midnight. Lows in the upper 70s. Monday, mostly sunny. Highs in the mid-90s. Heat index values up to 105. The forecast key messages for North and Central Texas. Scattered thunderstorms are expected again today and Tuesday across parts of North Texas. A few storms could produce severe downburst winds. Hot and dry conditions will persist Wednesday through Friday with low storm chances returning next weekend. The spotter information statement for North and Central Texas. Spotter activation is not expected at this time. The ultraviolet index forecast for July 7th is 10, or very high. The current time is 6:21 p.m. Central Daylight Time. 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Serving the Dallas-Fort Worth listening area. The following reports of weather temperature and wind were made at 6 p.m. DFW Airport, mostly sunny, 98, dew point 65, relative humidity 33%, heat index 101, wind south at 12, pressure 29.90 inches and falling. Dallas Love Field, mostly sunny, 98, heat index 101, south at 7. Fort Worth Meacham, partly sunny, 100, heat index 102, variable at 6. Arlington, mostly sunny, 98, heat index 100, southwest at 8. McKinney, mostly sunny, 94, southeast at 6. Denton, mostly sunny, 98, heat index 103, east at 3. Elsewhere around the region, Wichita Falls, sunny, 95, southwest at 5. Abilene, mostly sunny, 93, south at 7. Waco, sunny, 96, heat index 101, south at 8. Tyler, mostly sunny, 96, heat index 102, southwest at 9. Once again at 6 p.m., DFW Airport, mostly sunny, 98, heat index 101, south at 12. Now let's check on your local forecast for the Dallas-Fort Worth Metroplex. Tonight, partly cloudy. Lows in the upper 70s. Southeast winds around 5 miles an hour. Tuesday, mostly sunny. A 40% chance of showers and thunderstorms in the afternoon. Highs in the upper 90s. South winds around 5 miles an hour. Tuesday night, mostly clear. Lows in the upper 70s. Southeast winds around 5 miles an hour. Wednesday, sunny, hot with highs in the upper 90s. South winds 5 to 10 miles an hour. Heat index values up to 105. And now the extended forecast. Wednesday night, mostly clear. Lows in the lower 80s. South winds 5 to 10 miles an hour. Thursday, sunny, hot with highs around 100. Heat index values up to 105. Thursday night, clear. Lows in the upper 70s. Friday, sunny, hot with highs around 100. Heat index values up to 105. Friday night, mostly clear. Lows around 80. Saturday, sunny, hot with highs in the upper 90s. Heat index values up to 105. Saturday night, mostly clear. Lows in the upper 70s. Sunday, mostly sunny. Highs in the upper 90s. Heat index values up to 105. Sunday night, partly cloudy with a 20% chance of showers and thunderstorms in the evening, then mostly clear after midnight. Lows in the upper 70s. Monday, mostly sunny. Highs in the mid-90s. Heat index values up to 105. The forecast keeps

Messages for North and Central Texas. Scattered thunderstorms are expected again today and Tuesday across parts of North Texas. A few storms could produce severe downburst winds. Hot and dry conditions will persist Wednesday through Friday with low storm chances returning next weekend. The spotter information statement for North and Central Texas. Spotter activation is not expected at this time. The ultraviolet index forecast for July 7th is 10, or very high. The current time is 6:25 p.m. Central Daylight Time. 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The following reports of weather temperature and wind were made at 6 p.m. DFW Airport, mostly sunny, 98, dew point 65, relative humidity 33%, heat index 101, wind south at 12, pressure 29.90 inches and falling. Dallas Love Field, mostly sunny, 98, heat index 101, south at 7. Fort Worth Meacham, partly sunny, 100, heat index 102, variable at 6. Arlington, mostly sunny, 98, heat index 100, southwest at 8. McKinney, mostly sunny, 94, southeast at 6. Denton, mostly sunny, 98, heat index 103, east at 3. Elsewhere around the region, Wichita Falls, sunny, 95, southwest at 5. Abilene, mostly sunny, 93, south at 7. Waco, sunny, 96, heat index 101, south at 8. Tyler, mostly sunny, 96, heat index 102, southwest at 9. Once again at 6 p.m., DFW Airport, mostly sunny, 98, heat index 101, south at 12. Now let's check on your local forecast for the Dallas-Fort Worth Metroplex. Tonight, partly cloudy. Lows in the upper 70s. Southeast winds around 5 miles an hour. Tuesday, mostly sunny. A 40% chance of showers and thunderstorms in the afternoon. Highs in the upper 90s. South winds around 5 miles an hour. Tuesday night, mostly clear. Lows in the upper 70s. Southeast winds around 5 miles an hour. Wednesday, sunny, hot with highs in the upper 90s. South winds 5 to 10 miles an hour. Heat index values up to 105. And now the extended forecast. Wednesday night, mostly clear. Lows in the lower 80s. South winds 5 to 10 miles an hour. Thursday, sunny, hot with highs around 100. Heat index values up to 105. Thursday night, clear. Lows in the upper 70s. Friday, sunny, hot with highs around 100. Heat index values up to 105. Friday night, mostly clear. Lows around 80. Saturday, sunny, hot with highs in the upper 90s. Heat index values up to 105. Saturday night, mostly clear. Lows in the upper 70s. Sunday, mostly sunny. Highs in the upper 90s. Heat index values up to 105. Sunday night, partly cloudy with a 20% chance of showers and thunderstorms in the evening, then mostly clear after midnight. Lows in the upper 70s. Monday, mostly sunny. Highs in the mid-90s. Heat index values up to 105. The forecast key messages for North and Central Texas. Scattered thunderstorms are expected again today and Tuesday across parts of North Texas. A few storms could produce severe downburst winds. Hot and dry conditions will persist Wednesday through Friday with low storm chances returning next weekend. The spotter information statement for North and Central Texas. Spotter activation is not expected at this time. The ultraviolet index forecast for July 7th is 10, or very high. The current time is 6:30 p.m. Central Daylight Time. 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

serving the Dallas-Fort Worth listening area. The following reports of weather, temperature, and wind were made at 6 p.m. DFW Airport, mostly sunny, 98, dew point 65, relative humidity 33%, heat index 101, wind south at 12, pressure 29.90 inches and falling. Dallas Love Field, mostly sunny, 98, heat index 101, south at 7. Fort Worth Meacham, partly sunny, 100, heat index 102, variable at 6. Arlington, mostly sunny, 98, heat index 100, southwest at 8. McKinney, mostly sunny, 94, southeast at 6. Denton, mostly sunny, 98, heat index 103, east at 3. Elsewhere around the region, Wichita Falls, sunny, 95, southwest at 5. Abilene, mostly sunny, 93, south at 7. Waco, sunny, 96, heat index 101, south at 8. Tyler, mostly sunny, 96, heat index 102, southwest at 9. Once again at 6 p.m., DFW Airport, mostly sunny, 98, heat index 101, south at 12. Now let's check on your local forecast for the Dallas-Fort Worth Metroplex. Tonight, partly cloudy. Lows in the upper 70s. Southeast winds around 5 miles an hour. Tuesday, mostly sunny. A 40% chance of showers and thunderstorms in the afternoon. Highs in the upper 90s. South winds around 5 miles an hour. Tuesday night, mostly clear. Lows in the upper 70s. Southeast winds around 5 miles an hour. Wednesday, sunny, hot with highs in the upper 90s. South winds 5 to 10 miles an hour. Heat index values up to 105. And now the extended forecast. Wednesday night, mostly clear. Lows in the lower 80s. South winds 5 to 10 miles an hour. Thursday, sunny, hot with highs around 100. Heat index values up to 105. Thursday night, clear. Lows in the upper 70s. Friday, sunny, hot with highs around 100. Heat index values up to 105. Friday night, mostly clear. Lows around 80. Saturday, sunny, hot with highs in the upper 90s. Heat index values up to 105. Friday night, mostly clear. Lows around 80. Saturday, sunny, hot with highs in the upper 90s. Heat index values up to 105. Saturday night, mostly clear. Lows in the upper 70s. Sunday, mostly sunny. Highs in the upper 90s. Heat index values up to 105. Sunday night, partly cloudy with a 20% chance of showers and thunderstorms in the evening, then mostly clear after midnight. Lows in the upper 70s. Monday, mostly sunny. Highs in the mid-90s. Heat index values up to 105. The forecast key messages for North and Central Texas. Scattered thunderstorms are expected again today and Tuesday across parts of North Texas. A few storms could produce severe downburst winds. Hot and dry conditions will persist Wednesday through Friday with low storm chances returning next weekend. The spotter information statement for North and Central Texas. Spotter activation is not expected at this time. The ultraviolet index forecast for July 7th is 10, or very high. The current time is 6:34 p.m. Central Daylight Time. 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The following reports of weather, temperature, and wind were made at 6 p.m. DFW Airport, mostly sunny, 98, dew point 65, relative humidity 33%, heat index 101, wind south at 12, pressure 29.90 inches and falling. Dallas Love Field, mostly sunny, 98, heat index 101, south at 7. Fort Worth Meacham, partly sunny, 100, heat index 102, variable at 6.

Arlington, mostly sunny, 98. Heat index 100. Southwest at 8. McKinney, mostly sunny, 94. Southeast at 6. Denton, mostly sunny, 98. Heat index 103. East at 3. Elsewhere around the region, Wichita Falls, sunny, 95. Southwest at 5. Abilene, mostly sunny, 93. South at 7. Waco, sunny, 96. Heat index 101. South at 8. Tyler, mostly sunny, 96. Heat index 102. Southwest at 9. Once again at 6 p.m., DFW Airport, mostly sunny, 98, heat index 101, south at 12. Now let's check on your local forecast for the Dallas-Fort Worth Metroplex. Tonight, partly cloudy. Lows in the upper 70s. Southeast winds around 5 miles an hour. Tuesday, mostly sunny. A 40% chance of showers and thunderstorms in the afternoon. Highs in the upper 90s. South winds around 5 miles an hour. Tuesday night, mostly clear. Lows in the upper 70s. Southeast winds around 5 miles an hour. Wednesday, sunny, hot with highs in the upper 90s. South winds 5 to 10 miles an hour. Heat index values up to 105. And now the extended forecast. Wednesday night, mostly clear. Lows in the lower 80s. South winds 5 to 10 miles an hour. Thursday, sunny, hot with highs around 100. Heat index values up to 105. Thursday night, clear. Lows in the upper 70s. Friday, sunny, hot with highs around 100. Heat index values up to 105. Friday night, mostly clear. Lows around 80. Saturday, sunny, hot with highs in the upper 90s. Heat index values up to 105. Saturday night, mostly clear. Lows in the upper 70s. Sunday, mostly sunny. Highs in the upper 90s. Heat index values up to 105. Sunday night, partly cloudy with a 20% chance of showers and thunderstorms in the evening, then mostly clear after midnight. Lows in the upper 70s. Monday, mostly sunny. Highs in the mid-90s. Heat index values up to 105. The forecast key messages for North and Central Texas. Scattered thunderstorms are expected again today and Tuesday across parts of North Texas. A few storms could produce severe downburst winds. Hot and dry conditions will persist Wednesday through Friday with low storm chances returning next weekend. The spotter information statement for North and Central Texas. Spotter activation is not expected at this time. The ultraviolet index forecast for July 7th is 10, or very high. The current time is 6:38 p.m. Central Daylight Time. 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The following reports of weather temperature and wind were made at 6 p.m. DFW Airport, mostly sunny, 98, dew point 65, relative humidity 33%, heat index 101, wind south at 12, pressure 29.90 inches and falling. Dallas Love Field, mostly sunny, 98, heat index 101, south at 7. Fort Worth Meacham, partly sunny, 100, heat index 102, variable at 6. Arlington, mostly sunny, 98, heat index 100, southwest at 8. McKinney, mostly sunny, 94, southeast at 6. Denton, mostly sunny, 98, heat index 103, east at 3. Elsewhere around the region, Wichita Falls, sunny, 95, southwest at 5. Abilene, mostly sunny, 93, south at 7. Waco, sunny, 96, heat index 101, south at 8. Tyler, mostly sunny, 96, heat index 102, southwest at 9. Once again at 6 p.m., DFW Airport, mostly sunny, 98, heat index 101.
south at 12. Now let's check on your local forecast for the Dallas-Fort Worth Metroplex. Tonight, partly cloudy. Lows in the upper 70s. Southeast winds around 5 miles an hour. Tuesday, mostly sunny. A 40% chance of showers and thunderstorms in the afternoon. Highs in the upper 90s. South winds around 5 miles an hour. Tuesday night, mostly clear. Lows in the upper 70s. Southeast winds around 5 miles an hour. Wednesday, sunny, hot with highs in the upper 90s. South winds 5 to 10 miles an hour. Heat index values up to 105. And now the extended forecast. Wednesday night, mostly clear. Lows in the lower 80s. South winds 5 to 10 miles an hour. Thursday, sunny, hot with highs around 100. Heat index values up to 105. Thursday night, clear. Lows in the upper 70s. Friday, sunny, hot with highs around 100. Heat index values up to 105. Friday night, mostly clear. Lows around 80. Saturday, sunny, hot with highs in the upper 90s. Heat index values up to 105. Saturday night, mostly clear. Lows in the upper 70s. Sunday, mostly sunny. Highs in the upper 90s. Heat index values up to 105. Sunday night, partly cloudy with a 20% chance of showers and thunderstorms in the evening, then mostly clear after midnight. Lows in the upper 70s. Monday, mostly sunny. Highs in the mid-90s. Heat index values up to 105. The forecast key messages for North and Central Texas. Scattered thunderstorms are expected again today and Tuesday across parts of North Texas. A few storms could produce severe downburst winds. Hot and dry conditions will persist Wednesday through Friday with low storm chances returning next weekend. The spotter information statement for North and Central Texas. Spotter activation is not expected at this time. The ultraviolet index forecast for July 7th is 10, or very high. The current time is 6:42 p.m. Central Daylight Time. 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Serving the Dallas-Fort Worth listening area. The following reports of weather temperature and wind were made at 6 p.m. DFW Airport, mostly sunny, 98, dew point 65, relative humidity 33%, heat index 101, wind south at 12, pressure 29.90 inches and falling. Dallas Love Field, mostly sunny, 98, heat index 101, south at 7. Fort Worth Meacham, partly sunny, 100, heat index 102, variable at 6. Arlington, mostly sunny, 98, heat index 100, southwest at 8. McKinney, mostly sunny, 94, southeast at 6. Denton, mostly sunny, 98, heat index 103, east at 3. Elsewhere around the region, Wichita Falls, sunny, 95, southwest at 5. Abilene, mostly sunny, 93, south at 7. Waco, sunny, 96, heat index 101, south at 8. Tyler, mostly sunny, 96, heat index 102, southwest at 9. Once again at 6 p.m., DFW Airport, mostly sunny, 98, heat index 101, south at 12. Now let's check on your local forecast for the Dallas-Fort Worth Metroplex. Tonight, partly cloudy. Lows in the upper 70s. Southeast winds around 5 miles an hour. Tuesday, mostly sunny. A 40% chance of showers and thunderstorms in the afternoon. Highs in the upper 90s. South winds around 5 miles an hour. Tuesday night, mostly clear. Lows in the upper 70s. Southeast winds around 5 miles an hour. Wednesday, sunny, hot with highs in the upper 90s. South winds 5 to 10 miles an hour. Heat index values up to 105.

the spotter information statement for North and Central Texas. Spotter activation is not expected at this time. The ultraviolet index forecast for July 7th is 10, or very high. The current time is 6:55 p.m. Central Daylight Time. 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The following reports of weather temperature and wind were made at 6 p.m. DFW Airport, mostly sunny, 98, dew point 65, relative humidity 33%, heat index 101, wind south at 12, pressure 29.90 inches and falling. Dallas Love Field, mostly sunny, 98, heat index 101, south at 7. Fort Worth Meacham, partly sunny, 100, heat index 102, variable at 6. Arlington, mostly sunny, 98, heat index 100, southwest at 8. McKinney, mostly sunny, 94, southeast at 6. Denton, mostly sunny, 98, heat index 103, east at 3. Elsewhere around the region, Wichita Falls, sunny, 95, southwest at 5. Abilene, mostly sunny, 93, south at 7. Waco, sunny, 96, heat index 101, south at 8. Tyler, mostly sunny, 96, heat index 102, southwest at 9. Once again at 6 p.m., DFW Airport, mostly sunny, 98, heat index 101, south at 12. Now let's check on your local forecast for the Dallas-Fort Worth Metroplex. Tonight, partly cloudy. Lows in the upper 70s. Southeast winds around 5 miles an hour. Tuesday, mostly sunny. A 40% chance of showers and thunderstorms in the afternoon. Highs in the upper 90s. South winds around 5 miles an hour. Tuesday night, mostly clear. Lows in the upper 70s. Southeast winds around 5 miles an hour. Wednesday, sunny, hot with highs in the upper 90s. South winds 5 to 10 miles an hour. Heat index values up to 105. And now the extended forecast. Wednesday night, mostly clear. Lows in the lower 80s. South winds 5 to 10 miles an hour. Thursday, sunny, hot with highs around 100. Heat index values up to 105. Thursday night, clear. Lows in the upper 70s. Friday, sunny, hot with highs around 100. Heat index values up to 105. Friday night, mostly clear. Lows around 80. Saturday, sunny, hot with highs in the upper 90s. Heat index values up to 105. Saturday night, mostly clear. Lows in the upper 70s. Sunday, mostly sunny. Highs in the upper 90s. Heat index values up to 105. Sunday night, partly cloudy with a 20% chance of showers and thunderstorms in the evening, then mostly clear after midnight. Lows in the upper 70s. Monday, mostly sunny. Highs in the mid-90s. Heat index values up to 105. The forecast key messages for North and Central Texas. Scattered thunderstorms are expected again today and Tuesday across parts of North Texas. A few storms could produce severe downburst winds. Hot and dry conditions will persist Wednesday through Friday with low storm chances returning next weekend. The spotter information statement for North and Central Texas. Spotter activation is not expected at this time. The ultraviolet index forecast for July 7th is 10, or very high. The current time is 6:59 p.m. Central Daylight Time. 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The following reports of weather temperature and wind were made at 6 p.m. DFW Airport, mostly sunny, 98, dew point 65, relative humidity 33%, heat index 101, wind south at 12.